0: 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And then upo ni 29th game Edi Ama Argentina Bonu Jia Obia Etina konu kwa jina chile Penny to die mwe Ese mwe mkule ni Eyo kwa mtri mwe bie na atu wasa Tino ya mwe Argentina Kase Ometimi Apoho by Uruguay Ene Cabo Verde Ebo Tutu On one's Rohe On Kase Anamewa Omombo Tutu And Usheno Besho Nisubayo Kitano No No Is a casa Argentina bit me a kitam? Go away, Casa Moshen in Tem, Argentina Moshen in Tem, Cayenne say that's what he is. A com de nipa. You go did answer as I do my toss with you and neck. You're quite gonna give me so another comment and I end up. Tino, Ian to us where Sima, Edio Crown, and I, and Omapo. I'm on for no share comment. I'll be brief voice call. Yes, sir. Yes, sir. Voice. You know how I do. Yeah, massage it. I gave you that. Opa, 140 in your fabra. You made it. Another 4 games. You made it. Yeah. Yeah, to us all. 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One more. 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Aki come home. 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
0: Ya peja ni ten Tine na kona su debi Bona sa trash ye bie Asain a trash ye bie Yeve Enkia so a pigeon and ten. I appear up here. Refi chesser Bono and co and chiasu obium. 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
0: 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Atum 106.3 FM Asempa 94.7 Yapo Sima Oha 100 minutes A Pija Pono Nenso Goalkeeper Emiliano Martinez Wasum kama pa de ama Argentina on said I was spraying it through but the Argentina colors you know I spraying it through Argentina for I'm going to for us and back to see who I'm sorry we believe I'm going to create team hey David, or no? See, any support to us? How? Is there support to Guza? Yen to us, where? Sima Oha, any Bako, any Apo? A Bain Peche. And the coach, Carlos Cures. And also, I'm making four changes. I want a starting lineup. What they bought in the last game. TNA, mommy. And then Lawrence Atizigi. And Edaponimo. And then Lawrence Atizigi started. Lawrence Atizigi started. You see? Carlos Cures, why have four changes? Ewo ne starting lineup a ode ball Croatia no eti ene Lawrence Atizigi ewom Jerome Opoku estate Inyaki Williams estate and afi Caleb Jirenchi wono so estate eti no de chire ne se Benjamin Asare ene we move back to the bench Benjamin Asare Atizigi ho ato ne ntino ono na be number 1 ego Cabo Verde the stubborn Cabo Verde the stubborn Cabo Verde share omo ye stubborn Abrantia Sydney Lopez Cabral wapo 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ono so be show bi Cabo Verde already we are making history in this World Cup she she be akwa no bobo on free here o making history anka ya po 104 minutes 104 minutes Cabo Verde Oma she 2 Argentina and so Ashe 2 Cabo Verde the boy na sante praka e betia faso kra ne se o show so a so be sa be she ne de en ye waso ye be she no Argentina Abrantia Molina Tino we Seria Eniamatia
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0: 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Any against any ordinary team so Uruguay and Argentina. Yeah. Yen to a case in a swear. Simami and son and a referee the account. The first 15 minutes. Ewa extra time now. 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Inti Oshe Ghana your lineup rana me kan wasem chono and that Benjamin Asare hey. Jonas Ajete Elisha Owusu ene Kamadin Sulemana ene ntumi start yo tieni yo ajete no ajete o Jonas ajete Ozeha Ozeha
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2: Sir Okochi Colombia
0: Yeah. And yes I need the Mimaka say he should do something for us Kuchi you know there is a saying ever correct the ball Sima Oha any enum 105 minutes in every year to us so yeah to us so come up Yeah, Tuaso, come up. pedi bono ten ten ten and so depi kusi and kusi kwada and kwada D4 starting line up in Abano. And then Carlos Kures. Was it a nine and that? And she Sakaya, why you and the team? No, and yes, you cry. Yeah, I said Argentina didn't so bet me a call. Argentina, I say me, you know. Cabo Verde, and so I say me, you know. Go for your stubborn. Oh, David. Oh, here is the bomb proud of us. You know, Tuesday, I know what you mean. A free kicker, Elko, Ediama. Argentina. Elko, Ediama, Argentina.
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0: na etifa so say grow but team no one won born so there utu say o mo sinkete man kan tema dinse ye se o shene ne point pa dia o no wiwi here
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0: aso se pa o ena che se abeda ngo fo so game ni munu uji sadi ntina be sha na ka ver be she
2: oh ne ye je je penalty ni so we lost to ver ma wi ata so se ena dia
0: they say the penalty na na hold ten
2: da be nyen penalty na me twen
0: o they say ya
2: senior game ni ko wa o she game na given they are very aggressive and then they are confident on the ball in the three across and we passes but could be the ball for Messi ni no 18 mu eh Ghana go be bomb combination
0: ah
2: but on the far Messi ni e ma pass
0: Ghana say
2: on am who say perform the main business
0: yeah to us na here king promise now ten and cano achichi na radu o chada ka me na so da bi ma clap on e fro Danny Burgess you born a fraud yama Kevet Messi Dibnika ba Eko bo kona kick no Adachire 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What's the third goal Adiama Argentina? 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The next AFCON Kavadi will beat me a cost of surprise. One of my G AFCON Okura. 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And I say in a backrow. Cabo Verde. I want to hear that. That's the one I tell for so. Mumbari no preco. 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
0: Boro ne die. FM. And I pire ne sede ya. 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
1: a simple fm
0: akasima enum 5 minutes na sima oha ani aduo no no aso 120 minutes ni yabo. A free kick echo Adiama Cabo Verde. Me who say Goma Branchier Lopez. Yeah. Oh no. Nene Dennis Aguaro. Oh, a good player. A defensive midfielder. Yeah. Emiliano Martinez. When you born into a year in Chiasua, can I see a basin? Is he born out in Chiasuoma? Said, yeah. Comrades, you know, I repeat, you know, save who are branched here and I'm not in it. Wajini mai Argentina Chino yamwe Nanene Argentina Shemiensa Kevet Ashimino Iwi Ashana Suse 1:30 a.m. The Blasters of Ghana and in Colombia at a Pimso Ghana starting lineup no any Lawrence Atizigi and the coach Elbo 4-1-2-3 Lawrence Atizigi and a better ponimo defenders for no your Marvin Sanaya Derek Lucasen Jerome Opoku internet Sergeant Ajete at the bench. And then Gideon Mensah and so Ejinem Efinfini or Botre or say 4-1-2-3 and Thomas Tepate El Bosa one no. Na Kalabirenchi and Kwesisibo and so Ayetuno corner kick Edema Cabo Verde and so you page out to baby and then three forwards and that's attackers no Inyaki Williams and then they say Kakra hey Mr. Williams oh Debbie go say out there Dodo and that's some crazy Inyaki Williams, Jordan Ayew, a chance for Cabo Verde, Nelson Deby, Bona Trashe, Kivet, your boy, pass your boy, over your stubborn, stubborn, proud, pa. I got 2 minutes, your penalty, same yaw. 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Hey! Now I'm bad at two coaches for why is that you are me? Hey! Oh, yeah, you're ready to be sensible, brah. Everybody, where you need a good chance. A chance for Croatia and Sunabi. Born in a corner kick. 3 minutes additional time. Sima Miensa and Odia Tosso. A soon Yapon. Give it a more extra time with that. I want you to see. And soon there. One more Argentina, so I yes, you know. Argentina, extra time. Wapo 11 previously Wapo 11 were winning 9 were winning emu 9 nese emu mienu pe ene wanti mien ningunim a child for Argentina vizin apie abe break board de apie Kevin, omo ni mbo bo bruta. De we omo biye bu pa de Argentina po no masa. Enye kware bo. 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
0: Yesha de Arafi Beka Sima Miensano So 3 minutes now, so. And so, I throw in Argentina fans now, Shasia. F. Referee. Referee. Wapapeno, Argentina, Messi are qualified to the run of 16. Lionel Messi are qualified to the run of 16. Nemom and super Ashua. Don't go and stand somewhere and say it's attack me. Say it beat me. me kwa jina la bi kase nsoro e pamu pamu me kase asimi pa eti Messi was just 7 goals in this tournament waja Mbappe ho that was 6 goals Harry Kane Asha 5 Erling Haaland Asha 5 Vinicius Junior Asha 4 Ousmane Dembele Asha 4 Ismail Assar Asha 4 and Mikel Oyarzabal and so Asha 4 Eti Ahaya and Yademu Besie Pani Beyi Hune Matuna Adajeni Hokura Ha one never was his year as well. Not 30 news as I become home. And then I say, and one on Tino, me and a emperor preacher, and she can promise. Young uncle,
2: congratulations to Argentina.
0: And so, dear,
2: yes, because
0: defending
2: champion.
0: Yeah,
2: yes, but me book in Fed Abaso because your first appearance in the World Cup playing against the defending champion. World Cup defending champion in the lines of Lionel Messi, another goat. Mika, another goat. So, what you say? And yet, the goat, another goat. You see, ne, in fact, Cape Verde, I was at FIFA, and I already Cape Verde, their first appearance and this performance top notch. Semi Nyanka, Ghana, Yenya's our performance. He, I hope he can be confident. Now, Yenfa boy, a match is Nakano. Because if you have Cape Verde, defense war, they are so confident and any keeper Nankasa inside the 18 no more pass. As a omumbu, just a omum who Argentina crow. As a money Monday starts being able. In the Yabebo, Oma Basona, Omonomata, and Aquano, ni crossing now, any freaky Kababono Aquano. Me, I hope, sir, minim team or body about me. I hope, sir, one of the Europeans is Bedinichi because we're good. And AFCON. Let's watch out for Cape Verde.
0: Okay. All right. Eti, yere be siwa hanom, Kim Promise, and our tin in Kano. Na, and Nedjumana Dawson. Eti, no. Edi sina, every man, I say, their council, eti me, atuaso, edi amao. Midino, edi Alex, Kobina Stone. Yana, wafremi Kobi Stone, o Koman Krapa, kwa maka. En Suruja, Dura, and you know. When I'm the live commentary, you know, me the April. Na your next game, and so oh ha, ye de and also ever to us somehow. Shannon Susa and Egypt a qualify. Sanso and Argentina, and so a qualify. Too much is in Yano, a travel, extra time. Ghana, ye de, you know, ever quite extra time. And I said, Bede, and then I said, Jindy, Chemai, and a dapumo. Thomas Tepate, yes. Caleb Rienchi, Agent and Finfli, Inyaki Williams, Jordan Ayu, Semenyo. And then Antoine Semenyo. It's your lineup, no? And Medini Nina, a good form, say Grim, Medi Amano. Imortine, Wompae Bia Bobi, former Oman Ghana.
2: Yeah,
0: I'm a mobro.

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1: Eh, no, no,
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2: Hey, I'm not going to be able to do this. I'm not going to be able to do this. I'm not going to be able to do this. I'm not going to be able to do this. I'm not going to be able to do this. I'm not going to be able to do this. I'm not going to be able to do this. I'm not going to be able to do this. I'm not going to be able to do this. I'm not going to be able to do this. I'm not going to be able to do this. I'm not going to be able to do this. I'm not going to be able to do this. I'm not going to be able to do this. I'm not going to be able to do this. I'm not going to be able to do this. I'm not going to be able to do this. I'm not going to be able to do this. I'm not going to be able to do this. I'm not going to be able to do this. I'm not going to be able to do this. I'm not going to be able to do this. I'm not going to be able to do this. I'm not going to be able to do this. I'm not going to be able to do this. I'm not going to be able to do this. I'm not going to be able to do this. I'm not going to be able to do this. I'm not going to be able to do this. I'm not going to be able to do this. I'm not going to be able to do this. I'

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No be your POS terminal, sir. A war your lotto kiosk are hold winning in them. And I say, who call your website www.randlottery.com. And I say, what dear? 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

0: Eye MTN bomo, ATMoney, anapose, Telecel Cash, agroyi di enele loto nsishe yesu. 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

0: right and left Poeta and Alema central midfield for Colombia. On the right hand side, Ames Rodriguez. On the left, Luis Diaz through the middle, Yakodoba. Wemune Chinemo at Ama Colombia. On the part of Ghana, Lawrence Atizigi and Adapomu Nediama Ghana back in post after Seu Pra in Ghana's first game. No. Now on the right hand side, Senaya. On the left hand side, Gideon Mensah. Central defense, Jeremo Poku.
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0: Narada, Okakan, Okakadema Ghana. Eshe go. No. Thomas Partey, Eboma Nimpe. Nafe, Thomas Partey, Nimuno operating on the right hand side. Nyaki Williams on the left. Antoine Semenyo. Siboni Reji. Ebo, Vimfimpe. Nafe, Jonan Ayo. Echenimho. Ediamakana. Way more near moi. But we're Ediama, the Black Stars of Ghana, up against Colombia. And an experienced referee pan, Ojinemo, Ediama Sage, Miaras and Emma Bitumi Akoye, Clement Dupre, Ofi France, Wano, and our warrior center referee, Miaras and Emma Bitumi Akoye, and the Kansas City Stadium of Boma, Wayanese, Emery Kabia, the Beche, it will be a Kwaba. I have blueprint launch. The WBS is all BP Mohani and Mobesha Boom, and boss is on the award. Na bibi kwana de sha efa pa ti blueprint la do ho wonu mo kawa ato safre beautiful lady somewhere around no on beba no ma be serve o ni yin na ya hwe bon na bom ene aye I am achine ya start e be wiye be 330 ka ko fo se gana
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0: na ya boss wa ko se se ade be che. 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Take one and Kasanye Eric Asiedu Bwedi and I have a PMO blueprint launch commentary here, bro. Betano, a sponsors believe it makes it real. Verna Water Soka and we're changing people's lives as I paid number one since 1925. Bigo Energy, Sansona, UMB Bank, and Amabwa, Amaman for the Masika to our Bom 1972. 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

0: 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Ghana for the first time in this tournament. 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
0: Some bit match on some to make show you and I'm Krabia and a best park up on my
1: bit. I'm some bad from commentary and with the whole rough
0: stadium. Horn and a match he cross up a funny papa bro 76,000 niggas in here. Nipa Rapa and Ghana in the half of Colombia crossing with my Bamuana. Now see a try a chance now so there be a quack up him. Anneli Nkesson from Ghana on that drive. Nasudabia Namunche. Thomas Taipa takes drive. Amma Ghana hope. Yasha Sientem. Not a bad drive at all. And goalkeeper Vegas watching him be an Aswa Namunche. Early on it was Jiramu Poku. Rebound in the buyer. Thomas Pate Taibu. Aswa Namunche. Uti atom 106.3 as and 94.7 FM. Kutubabi in important babia. The place to be a blueprint launch. Now apart from this game, on any other day, Ope Babia tonight the two one a blueprint. And the last time we were here, near Panama game, you know, we had a good time, and it is the reason we are back. It is the reason we are back. I had the pop blueprint launch. Udukutu babia bisobia. That's not a big home. And Luis Diaz tried a fast one on Senaya. Naso de Bianfa. Came we Emuati. And line up Akana. Coach Kalas throughout the two Jano. Baby Nasa Mumbai. Naso still Vim. Yabaya Sanabesiako. Born to Kita Colombia. And a few things are Lema. A Jawa Soko the Pink one saw the Amarias. Now to the right.
1: And some bear from commentary. And with the whole rough.
0: Fibium Salemanje. Star born in Colombia. Woman Borro Mokana from one is a good big Kusu. Mahose. Losumi. Watch your born now also. Woman was second and maintain a good chin mount. Did that be? Oma Makwa Krati. Oma Son Prim Fama. Oma Sekana for Mama Yasuyama. To the right hand side, Puerta. Puerta switch him and pass us to Colombia with possession. Our Ghana from what? Abedia Chesa Sanchez. Star Colombia. Bomo on there, Bobo Bonima Mosa. Ten star penalty box anymore. And Ghana, Atumi, I delivered the situation beautifully. And a nice run on the left hand side as a push on Antoine Semenyo. All right, it's an early foul for Ghana. Jiramu Poku wa Makwai Kura. What's that name, Makwai? And then, partnership in him, no. Ne Sadi Ntajete. And then, Jiramu Poku and Lucasen Abishimu. Elia Majete. The entrance and it's a partnership in the Besiako. Inyaki Asan starting Nibium. Nice pass, now to the Biawa. Sanaya to me alpha. What says I got the warm way for VV mommy? Pony diagonal. And only the Sanaya Eka. Good old James Rodriguez. And I was the game, Nazi. And it was at a similar World Cup opportunity. And Real Madrid was all over him. Opportunity of Real Madrid, the Kakra.
1: Bayern Munich, you know, and some bear from commentary. And with the whole rough.
0: Carry an eye something which is there. Tin side to the left hand side. Yes, Luis Diaz. Naso Senaya now in Luis Yemu Hopa. Throwing Luis Diaz. But try to fumble call. Arias. On his watch here was so the corner. First one time pass on the Puerta. Puerta to the

0: United is Mujoz. Still in the center circle, Colombia. A long one to the right hand side. That's where Wadoto. We are war. Obed Alpha. Munoz. One on now, your boss, I passed the man. Want to be on fast throwing for Ghana. It is the man. Gideon Mensah. Throwing contract. Our fiber to our to him. Out of Fomboko. Jordan Ibuti. And that's one for Colombia taking over. A nice pass to the right. Next one down in it. Cordoba. Wash out number 9, Jason in Colombia. Bonnie Mundu, baby. I'm also going to go to the game. I'm going to go to the game. Hey, I'm going to go to the game. What is the game? I'm going to go to the game. What is the game? Jesse. Jerome Summer, I'm going to go to the game. What is the game? Jerome Poku was a dead one to the Jesse Mepro. A long pass into the area. That's where I want to do. Jordan Ayo, captain of a side. That's where I want to say, want to be on for Bono. Chairman Jordan, no. 6 minutes. Cordoba the form. Obiaki take it and Yon Kumusa. One more primoan or Tisa. Bibia de Kiki. I want a Jansen. Cordoba. What a form said that be want to be crossed with Manandi. Yon Cordoba. Krasnoda. And what was Sinakai? In the Russian Premier League. On to be crossed with the Akaka Corners and the Oherium. And in the cinema.
1: That's some bad from commentary. And with the whole world.
0: Say, Betano. Betano can't want any other commentary there, bro. Believe in next is real. Vena Water changing people's lives. Azapping.
1: That's some bad from commentary. And with the whole world.
0: Force Maje. Coach Ninja and Abbey so betting you. Now, Super Abante so change. Number 25 shattered. Luis Suarez. One shot send it. Of a bench in Eba. Wenya Uruguay Suarez. Where is Sporting Lisbon Suarez? Eddie there. Anybody? Eddie needs to be here. Aye. Where on Kanipa? Oh, no. I'm fine. That's on Chibo. You can switch them on live war. Blueprint Lounge. I want to baby. Ghana Shasie, yes, I Papa Betima Fimabano. Atia Faso, Colombia Nebano. Ghana should be careful. Brican Efe, Gidi Gidi, left hand side. Louisiana Befana, Wanunye, Louisiana Sanaya, Wanafa Sanaya, Opeso Crosso, Sanaya Sori Motofom. Louis Diaz, a penalty referee. Pipe Wanunye, Chifish. Debbie, Debbie, Debbie, Sora Miyako. That's why Sora Sabe, you're born in view. They are temporarily hold up. Player back on the form, Sanaya. Sanaya, Sonny Nanchi, David Nisirachi was out. Once this one stretching. And that was a dangerous one. Sanaya, 29 too much. Luis Diaz, the final. I saw Luis Diaz.
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0: And moving forward, we hear yes, our referee do our own job. Sanaya just one stretching. Luis Diaz also. Yes, on the Muka Crown one ahead. Biko Energy. Sanaya would be under for more. But yes, also bit my twice was any old sooner there. Sanaya ain't to win twice. UMB back. Pep Sodent. Where your big blow. Sanaya ball right back one net. And now tournament team will pop, pop, pop, pop, pop, pop. Well, ball right back. Well, pop, pop, pop, pop. Seydou getting ready to come on. Yes, Seydou. Sanaya Colombia, Diana Yeh, no Ghana, Diana Suya, Esau. Oh my goodness. A very big blow for Ghana Sanaya. One of Ghana's revelations at this tournament. And I want to into us. Yeah, Kaka Korea. Referee's own PNN into us. Into a PA. Marvin Sanaya. Oxen Osinakai. Our friends. And see about to us. Ghana bought 10 against 11. Colombia. Nikita Bond is Sabre PNN to the battle. A long one to the left hand side. I want to board on Luis Diaz. He comes in. That's what I be on fire. Chiatra Shea Luis Diaz. And then Ranty and Zare. Mute to Obon Bom Munye the day. And the fans, they say, hey. An early corner kick for Colombia. Here is a corner kick. If you have a bit of my bar. Rush energy drink.
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0: A live soap kwa na naba mangozi re Ghana akla line so naso Ghana klaya gozi akwaya re Arias wana aje bono for Colombia Arias awode akba center cycle na masade ama Lema Lema to the right hand side 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Inyaki Williams Ebo Bono Kwechi, Shanyaki Pa, referee right there. Osi Arias and Susu and Chanyaki. Sianyaki, San in the Koto Yuan, sir. And Sanaya back on the pitch. Nessa Lidu say to Beba Mabino. Malidu. Malidu, bam. Inyaki Sunda for Man Unison. Inyaki Sunda for Man Unison, what was your for? Colombia for the band and body, I wouldn't be papa. Aria said the yellow card. That's Inyaki, my back pass with Sia the 90. I said, ah, now it's Yanni Panetizano. It's Yanni, you say, no, come on. For Sanaya. Sanaya is soon. And look at this, a serious injury, pal. Very bad news for Ghana. Alidu comes on with experience. But Bo World Cup, will be that. And Tony Moore. We are the first ever.
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0: Officially Ghana and in Columbia, Asia. And Colombia, the Obo Mudia. Nabi be about him. Ghana, Boy, Dia Coco. Any Timba, any gold. And about him. Colombia, there. You know what time it is. 13 minutes in the Abo. We'll be on for a ball to the young one. Colombia, the Obo Mudia, the Obo Mudia. Sanchez, Sanchez. Now to the. Left hand side, Lukumu. On a swatch, you saw the call left hand side beam. Monika. And still born in Kita, Colombia. I want to bomb on Mosa. San Sakana, Renton is on Mark Mobia Mero for. To the right hand side, Pueta. 1-2. Nice one. Cross from Lukumu now. Nice one, copy. He said, they just won! And now, Pina. Colombia second decay. Aya goal! Arias. Asegwe decay de ma Colombia. 14 minutes on the dot. Ghana defenders no matter. Arias. What's the matter, Minai? What decay de ma Colombia? When it's here, that second goalkeeper, no double in the air, and they are momentum. Zigidia, we are the Abashano. Cross to the Babu. Hamas on
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0: And they are going to call him this one free meal. where ya kuku di amano washani free Colombia ashadi edikenti ya Ghana afe ya jumana edi ekwambe suna Ghana befaso babak emene kiabia na beche 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Lost in the bar center. Lost in Rono. And once today in kind. So, after Ghana score, Yajiko Yaniman for Colombia take it over. Eddie Bono, APP and Kakanaso. Jordan, are you across from Colombia high lawyer? My body, Aquachi, Vegas. I was on the pass on the man. Show me. Now to the left hand side is the man Mojica. South Colombia stringing passes together. Colombia in their own half. Kakra Krasa. Kevin Imwati. And Akwe Bishop.
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0: Colombia. Sanchez. Sanchez Ajene Boko. Tintin to the left hand side looking for Luis Diaz. Beautiful touch. This is dangerous. Ghana should be careful. Colombia and Airborne and Nasu Debi Bim. Ghana EFU. Ghana EFU and Fa. Colombia start with possession. In Ghana South. Ghana should be careful. Colombia Kuzumbaba Wanda Mamuwa. James Rodriguez. I was for the question. Tempaso. Sanchez. Suswaja Kumani goalkeeper. Wachio. Colombia. Asan was for the man Sanchez Bim. James Rodriguez. Puerta Tintin Fifuasa Colombia Bobby B Colombia Bobby B Luis Diaz Etienne Colombia Bobby B cross the banana cross the Tintin Atrobia Bediasia 17 minutes Canada from Baco Focus Technology Tabia Taku Yaniomane Bae Run lottery. Throwing Gideon Mensah. What's the time pass for the auto form? Bono Kitacho. Nasa to auto form. Jordan to sleep on the floor or on the pitch. Over 3.5. And there, Babo. Oh, better form, sir. 18 minutes. And the Abo, our Kansas City Stadium. Canada from back with Jordan they're complaining. Captain Jordan they complaining. Zana in a quite PM in Wanyi. Referee's a resume bono. Kiss condoms. SOK or strawberry gel.
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0: 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Uti Atom 106.3. 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Kidwana Gassani, Eric Asiedu Bwedi. Your blueprint long. Jao Kotobabi. 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Ali Dusidu, you had a number one. Colombia. Woman aja born over the body pupia Ghana sa a chance at this Louis Diaz the Colombia goalkeeper on holiday. Sense me nim nipa obetumi akotrai akoya mame. And na ke ver de boy out Japan fe. Emerging ki kan mo kakra. Na de ehu ide. Say ya de mfo. Colombia 1 Ghana 0. Kuans Estate. Kuans Estate. We build your dream home. Kuans Estate. Eternal part to our Kuans. Man say so yiri yi. What assassin no want to by the
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0: Assassin na dana open. 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Amfa. And then Moika or Yerans and the Papa Bekuso. Throwing Kara. Gideon Mensa. The Bonne, eh, Diagro Hosa. Bim Nation. Omo if you want to Asantia Faso Colombia Nebano. Aso Ghana take over possession. Semenyo. Semenyo Kotiashi. Odi Bonano Atiashi. Wulaki. Rexona. Rexona can on the Star Cement. But Cement, Star Cement. Electroland Ghana Limited. Electroland Ghana Limited. 21 minutes. That's an offside. Colombia, I offside. Almost a Debbie. Almost a Ghana 19 Debbie. Yeah, warm up. Why? Coach Carlos Quiroz. The lineup here, SMFA. Blueprint launch. And a nice pass from the middle to the right hand side. Pate. While passing, Ali Diseidu. Ali Dis pass is nice. Nice to that be. Yanko Diagonal. Yeah, Mumbo Fafa. So as I am far. My goodness. 22 minutes. Colombia Eli Dikana by a goal. Colombia Eli Dikana by a goal.
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0: Amo Lidi Bako. Another Colombia and Portugal 0-0. And some group K game now. Last game in their group. In our competitions, they are unbeaten in 5 games. On the last 5 games, I'm going to lose here. Colombia. And here, second, yeah, careful. Now I'm not here, 23 minutes in the air ball.
2: Hair ball. Boys, no hair ball. Boys, no hair ball.
0: I say, morning, cross back to be any other way to say. 23 minutes. Happy 23 minutes. Ghana at the phone back. What was your for? Your blueprint launch. I want to have a PD commentary back. Referee said cooling break. Your corner was so kakra. Edmund, I had tea. Who's a goalie by her? I'm gonna go to Rexona.
2: Fafa moto. Rexona.
0: Obey a fresh all day. Rexona. Cooling break here. Didn't show the cooling. And Vena water. Vena water. Can you wanna? Yeah, by the commentary, bro. Betano. Akwapa no kwa for Tremembe na Adumaba. Akwapa. Brother Adumaba.
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0: Lovely people. Ewa hana me emu 5 kasa. Ya bo just 22 minutes. Omo nchira me what they see. Ena di omo who in the first 20 2 minutes. Take the microphone. But it tell mommy asana ya twa game this one.
3: Yeah,
0: Odia Shannon, Okoyano, Odia Shannon first.
3: Okay.
0: Your person Kasabia.
3: That's why life for the man from Anafia said perfect. So far, then I know who I will give you. So far, give the same and I will know who I gave my Ghana and Afro Colombia at the SCA. They don't know who. Okay, okay, okay. Bring them back who have any because I don't know who I gave you.
4: But you must say, I can't say 3 days now. I said, I know how to.
3: Okay, yes, we'll be at any Nigerian today. So far, Ghana, Colombia, then I know who I gave you.
4: So far, coach, the task is and then fine. Change is not why you're too hard. Because what ball, I can say, Sajid, I did you, who didn't start the match, what did I do? Just say, I'm not sure if you want to. I'm saying, I'm not sure, thank you.
3: Okay, what's the game with you so far? The only one here, M.K.E. Yeah, that's why, live for Adama FM, and I feel as a perfect, so far, then I know who ever gave him. Okay, so far, then I know who ever gave him. So, who's she?
2: Wow.
3: Okay, you're good for them. Live for Adama FM, and I feel as a perfect, so far, then I know who gave him. Shame Castle, I said Shame Castle.
2: I'm on Ghana performance now. Second, everybody is second, everybody
3: is. Bibia and Koye Elmano. Bibia and Koye Elmano. Okay. My name is Yabako. How so far? I don't know who gave it to me. That'd be Eriko.
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2: Lost in Eba. Hydration break. Lost in Eba. Lost in Eba. Center. Lost in Ken, one of the commentary ever. Yanomo's very, ever twasso. So far, the Ekono. And looking promising, but the entrance and the Bessiako. 27 minutes. Colombia, the Bona Quacheco Yaba. But show me, or Piazza Manico keeper, Vegas. Vegas, Atonabo Boko. What time will be? Mefia Chirawasa, Probidia Mano. Looking for Luis Diaz. Nelson Ebi, Ali Nisaidu, Amakwa, Nijapi, Mamanako, Ni Colombia, Fofam. Goalkeeper Vegas, Asanje, Bonipim. No dangerous ball, Papa Bia, Anako, goalkeeper, Neso. Dangerous ball, Bianco, Neso, sa. Then the holiday, Guan. Holiday. Colombia last 6 games, Oma boy, now competitions. Oma winning 4, I draw 1. Mama losing 1. It's a man here bring us a man that defeat to be a mama queen. It's a man that can't put first goal. And go near the chum on a silver platter. We're defensive, come on, my boy, and then you. Akasia Betikano. 28 minutes. Colombia 1, Ghana 0. Jerome Poku. Watch a pass from the goalkeeper. Back to Lawrence Atisigi. I'm going to be looking for Inyaki Williams. Inyaki spot on, yes. Watch a ball now to Fumbo call.

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2: Nigeria say Black Stars for him say you see the penny here born. I'm going to come SI any be cool. Betano betting company stable Betano ne papa no. Beto Betano. Friend I want to show the door so. My friend I want to Luis Diaz. Watch I was sorry I call my Oka. Oka cross na kwa kopem and say still pressure on Ghana. Colombia pekwa ya corner so na bi wanya. 1-2 beautiful collaboration Chimrika na fa. 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My goodness. Wa prene wa ba to mo bia ni ho. O bia ni ho. Obiani Oti, Colombia Baja Sambofia Chiraba. And Nano Ghana's game against Croatia Luzi 2-1 in our last Group L game. And now, the school of thought, Nibini said, Ghana Pessoa Dodge Portugal. It's as a Colombia, they wait to the number. And it's all my share, 1-0. All my boy, 1-0. 29 minutes in the abo. Sanchez. But yeah, was so the Malukumi. Tempasso, a center forward. After center cycle, the Ragana from to the right hand side. Still Colombia. Back to Sanchez. Oma Tombo Boko. Samboko chase is here. 30 minutes Zaba. The show us. What happened in Dibrika? Colombia. Ne pekwanya ko awo so akore benko so le maje opo bi dia mano benko so dia
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2: and the goal scorer Arias wona je bo ne opo bi dia mano pia so dia fa fifi bono so le kita Colombia ne pekwanya ko Colombia one two still Colombia stringing passes together. Sansa Ghana Mranti Anima. Echina Wayama Colombia Pekwain. UMB Bank. Bico Energy. Sanchez. And a back pass to goalkeeper Vegas. Vegas back to Sanchez. And now Otis Lukumi. Also they are calling Bekwain Dama Moika. So Colombia Jebonwa. Omopoma Mosa.

0: National Jali de Seidu Seidu to me control ball. Beautiful pass. National control netting. 32 minutes. Ajumana Yayani. And so far, goes up power cap him and then Kevetne Argentina 5 goals. Hey, before only I said 249.
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0: Now this is Ghana. Beautiful run, Gideon Mensah. Mensah sends in a long one, switching play to the far right. A nice touch. Go to the bar now. Ghana Nye. Ghana Nye. Inyaki. Take the ball. So open way. Danda ne osa. Open shot. One more. Hey, I'm ready. I'm going to go. Okay. Inyaki Williams. Moi Ika. Didn't want you. I'm going to trust you. Luis Diaz. Go in like media far. Calibrate you. Who knows what I'm going to be. Chairman can only up and tell why Abba Jordan are you Kona now about the Sabayo Boko Boko and the Grammy Akoda Abbey 33 minutes Kona by Jordan Kobono while ball life and so any enough for more before. Now we're born away. 33 minutes. Colombia 1-0. Atom 106.3. Asampa 94.7 FM. Kidwana Gasani Erika Sidi Wedijo. Apejadia Ba. We take Korean. Nasu Debbie. Calibre Chinye. Calibre Chinye. Pass in the corner. Zakopim. Beautiful. Kinyo Mesa Dafumato sliding. Ayi Bona Manatrasia throwing. Tempasu Colombia 2. Kinyo San Recover Jennifer Fefe. Chairman Kauna Yadafom, give your message. I was so damn Caleb, Caleb, which is a super called Provinia Mano. Caleb, I was so, what's a woman called? Patty. Patty, but that's a forward. I want to talk for
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1: to at from boko back to Mensa oh yes what the master menyona so munoz didn't want jam na trashe throwing Mensa watodia kwa chire kra osenye nyen fam na pate better switch play to throw sa already 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
1: Luis Diaz what's the mama fans gonna build up or sa push in the box and a chica crack atrás here lost in the bar center fortune spread look at Luis Diaz tie shot to partners when I'm a chain or tie shot to partners when I'm a chain Ghana na form there now so Colombia near extraordinary beer SM right and come home Number taken as an air half time. Now for Sabe, Ghana Nebano, passing air for all. Now for Dabi. Pateji Bonwa, incisive pass a pass. Sibo, Simona Jabon, a pianist, Caleb Richie, 1-2, Ghana Nebano, Wine Ababa, cross the coast of the wall. A touch shot, now for Dabi Namso. Inyaki, Abobo, now for Poniso. Kakrakra. What a shot. Call Kelly to a quarter man. And then Colombia's most cup player, David Ospina, to bench. Yes. Goalkeeper, 130 caps. Yes, sir. You be seeing another Bokakra. That's when faster cement. Ekeye Ulaki and a Rexona Colombia apase ama mgo kipa and tempaso maboni bim medi achile metile kwa
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1: 40 minutes Akasi Menum and the referee back to Sonia de Ofedi Kanabana Wye Blueprint Lounge El Kotobabi Utiye Hani Abo And then you see the all night service. Tika in a castle of Kuninga. And I see that from you. And I took 106.3 and Sampa 94.7 FM. Sanchez. I was on 10 pass or 1 2. I want to come anymore. I must have begun a fight. I was with the other. Center cycle, Lema, Jerry, according to Ben Kosu, was talking. Colombia with possession. Moika, Jia was so. Sanchez, Enya, any normal personal. Enya, any normal personal. Blueprint launch in the Yaba. Toby B, crossing the court. Toby B, that's what they be. That header was a dangerous one. And a nice cross. From Lemar, a Bamu the header, Nasson Namunchain. One directed to the Suarez, under the tipping bottom of the Namunchain. Alive soap, Vrim energy drink. And you're going to buy it. And Ghana rebel the attack in FH Lesibo. If I get born up here, so the amount. Yeah, the defenders did someone in from that. Kassin. Lucasen. Back to Jerome. Jerome Swatchet to Gideon Mensah on the left hand side. Gideon Soso saying, Gideon Buffer, Vivi Obama,
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1: Colombia Nebano. National Bijeramo Poku, beautiful. One intercept, nice one. Thomas Taipati, beautiful. Nasa back pass. Hey, ready. Right hand side, Ali Seidu. Inyaki Williams. 1-2 Ghana. Yes, to get passes in the Sabay, and maybe Bino. I don't know, Sibu. Sibu. Sibu was over three. Stone Ghana. Thomas Pate. Ope Obi Diaman was a one ever. Yafra Kumachie. What am I, Sibu? Sibu Swajam with Yabasi Asa. What am I, Jerome? Jerome Swajam with Yamakidio. Gideon back to Jerome. Jerome Pedia, the Tissa one ever. What I call the new first to them, Lucasin. Lucasin, I'm putting him be pa. I'm a sort of town like a crap. That's what I was saying. So, what am I, Jerome Poku? Jerome Swajam with the pastor of Thomas Pate. Pate Sujana, so Probi Diaman. Jordan, Jennifer Fred Yamagana. Jordan Probi Diaman, the economy goes to Gideon Mensa. Gideon Jam with Yama Jordan. Atrasia. Asa paint, Ferna water, throwing Gideon Mensa. What out of Fumboko? What am I, Caleb Rigi? Rigi Supreme, the man of Pedinity, Caleb Jemu, the Abachelet and Paso, whenever, Bajemo, Lucasen, Lucasen, Swatch, the Magana, who PP has sold the Bananim, but a fun line, so was a moment quay. Crossing the Bamana, Ghana, New Nassau, nice and Inyaki, Inyaki Probi, the man, I was on the Abachelet, Nassau, that pass, I could throw, crossing the Bana, crossing number one, and Pem, it's a good name, Nassau, that be, Atrobia, Bedia, Siasa, Yenche, Gideon Mensa, Bajed, the Magana, Gideon, Abonaboko, Maneta, Sotoro, Semenyo, Nassau, that be Semenyo, Bapim, and say, Pitching, pitching, box him up. One elbow, Inyaki abap him. So, pitching, pitching. Colombia to me. Now, so my Ibono feature. Man was a player, but could have found referee. Was a young Mobono, a big man elbow. One elbow. Pate Probi Diamano, Pate Probi Diamano. One Dano Diamasibo, Sibo Diakoche. Sibo Diakoche, Atia Faso, Sibo Diakoche, Luis Diaz Nebo.
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1: What did you say? I was on the Avasiasa, Bonikita, Colombia. This could be dangerous. Ghana half for the Munye, a quarter time shot. Opo Obi Diamano, penalty box in the to the right hand side. James Rodriguez, was it Abimia and Triple Call? James Adaneho, was it Abimia from Fifi? Colombia, Nepe, Obi Diamano, Naso Ghana, Nantana Shelby. Colombia, their Samachi, has to chip play to the left hand side. Sir Colombia, Nepe, Obi Diamano, Sir Colombia, stringing passes together in the half of Ghana. 44 minutes. Yabora, 45 rounds. I can't referee the battle so near the Fedi Kana, but I hear Blueprints Lounge near the PA, El Koto Baby, Atome Fema Sampe Feme Alive, Kidwana Casani Erika Sierubuedi, Colombia, Lema, Wajamon Tempasso, Mouse Sanchez, Samu Famami, Nelson Mikobi Kumuso, Arias, Chilejana Sosa, Probi Diamano, Wasanabu Mian Triabuni Elidi, Referee Simensian Atoso, Star Cement, Rexona. 6 minutes in the referee out also. 1-2 Colombia. Colombia Pequeco. We are very dangerous. Ghana penalty box in view. Cross and Aqua 1 up him. It's a Korean. That's what that be. Artisiki up him. Artisiki up him. Fiponimo. Ne dangerous at the par. Zigia Makwekra. Six minutes. Sanchez for Colombia. What's the number call? What's the moment to memo? Name is Magro. Mawasa Ghana. Defenders now. Free header. What did he say to Korea? That's what he do to me. Yet, stand across us.
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1: She said, "Bono, be punching him. Be tripping his eye. Now Colombia can't solve much. They toss me in the nasty derby. Ali is saying it to form. Moses Kiroz at turns up for the Brantino. And your Mokasa." Ali Seidu was already turning nice. Ali Seidu was already turning nice. Watch it. If one did them, Colombia. Ahena, Gone, Fiba, Ghana, Tinaway. Yeah, turn away. I'm very sad. I'm with me. I qualified your comedy. Seven first and feminine club in the match. We are Colombia for 7th appearance at the World Cup. 62, 1994, 98, 2014, 2018. We are here on a 2026 edition. Ghana in 5th appearance. You have about 6 minutes, level 2 minutes. Akwadi Echiri. Colombia mo je bo na mo prekura ama tombo sa se bo atot ne mo dada rexona wo lucky star cement in electroland Ghana limited
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1: any day blueprint Caleb that's what that be Debbie Jordan and Tumianfa. You have about 6 minutes and even 3 minutes. Shardin and Twandi. Oh, her born now. Oh, you need to be at Kiss condoms. Start with kiss condoms. And go smooth with a strawberry gel. First half fee, chances in the Nelson Fama Ghana. And in the fee, Bali decided one in Luis Diaz. Wajia passa by the goalkeeper. Goalkeeper saw Bobo Bim the abandoned him. Or Henyaki Williams Nabi. Anfa. Colombia taking care of a possession. Say Ghana could be a change. Half time now, Kobaya Noah Sanse. See ya, the M1. Right hand side. Munoz. You know that you want to see Sanchez Nati. Sanchez to the left hand side. There's the man Mojica. Mojica for Colombia. Wanna swatch it in ten pass or so. Pony Kita Colombia Manka San Famo. Kwans Estate. We see Dana Kwans. Atiafaso Kwans. Gideon Mensah beautiful. Atia was so ten pass or Yama Lucasin. Lucas and Diamani goalkeeper at Ziki. Ziki Diamant Jerome. Jerome and China Super Fefe. Jerome.
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1: It's a foul. Brendan Asante with Jinan Chen Sobeku. Throwing Gideon Mensah. Referee said foul. Ghana and foul. Tase. Opinion Jerome. Eto from Suarez. 6 minutes and all. Aswan is up. Ten, my body at him. I bet off on Boko. Patia J, the Acosta was at Tiafaso. Caleb Ritchie. So they are connecting. The entrance alley, you say, the bit to me, be on Oswate. Sibu. Sibu at Ten Paso. Semenyo. Semenyo Aji Achimako, Semenyo chance, Nesunabi Akopi Mepie. Sibo, Wane Luis Suarez Aye Mohamed Akwadi goalkeeper. Sibo Wane Luis Suarez, Api Musa Ekbrai. Sibo Yibo Wane Luis Suarez, Kwa Pshimane Tuchini Mbabi Kura. So I enter the referee maker. Sibo Gusuda from 6 minutes in Asu. Siba sorry. Also yeah, me man ever born me more. Betano. Vena water. Big O energy. 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Ali Seidu Jinachiri. Sansona Gideon Mensah Jinachiri. Gideon Bonaboko.
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1: 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Yeah, boy, CCR, Tom FM, and yes, I'm perfect. Can you understand? Erika see anybody. 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Ansana.
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good old Ames Rodriguez, experienced Ames Rodriguez, captain. Yeah, you captain a few months on the bench. Coach, you say, oh, you're captain now, oh, yeah. Yes, we're going to have a poop, trousers. I'll keep you on the shot. I'm going to win him. There'll be, yes, sir. But Nancy, you're going to put you out. I'm sorry, dear. See, Ames Rodriguez, you know, if you, I should also see, you know. And yes, I'm going to cry. So, second 45 minutes. Yeah, to us one is that live on Atom 106.3 Asampa 94.7 FM. Yeah, share the Colombia changing the BCIA. And Real Sabam. Foul. Naka Richard. Yes, just over to me about the IBBR. Pate Frey, Lidu, Salidu, Calvin, Zinko, Zinko.

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0: Morning going out to you. Game on Imuante. Imuante pa. First half from there. A bit of a boring game. Ahene Bonsu. Greetings going out to you. Asame Naya. Meet you live. Oh, registrar general. Fantastic morning going out to you. Baby Biawa, what's your account? Your blueprints launch. Ewa Kotobabi. Se also Google Map na and don't have a Sebury not being a Kotobabi no. The Kotobaba. The Rebel Kotobaba. Kotobabi. Se 10 left. You go to Kotobaba. Kotobaba. Uhu Baba. Uhu Baba. Hey, Chairman Ziggy Akaneho. Hey! Boy, Rios, boy, and I'm pulling in pain. Yeah. Oh, anticipate. Baby Piawa, what's your name? I try to say I'm tuning live. I try to thank you, Betano. Go kick the Makana. I'm on the beam. Media trim. The first start from Inyaki. And far trash here. Chema Kiroz, we may change our name. Nakebe Funk, for our first half. Since I'm going to be a movie, I'm going to be a movie. I'm going to be a movie. I'm going to be a movie. I'm going to be a movie. I'm going to be a movie. Fantastic morning going out to you. At home. Game on the morning. 48 minutes. And they are born.
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0: Solutions. Bob Phillip. Fantastic morning going out to Caleb Adi, yellow card. Oh, Soje Sinimu Trinita. Poeta. What's the Poeta Okwe? Caleb. Bakotri. Akakodi yellow card. Fernando Water. Tempaso Colombia atu faro boko waso ba chire Sanchez na chire Colombia waso ko chire goalkeeper Vargas. Vargas atia waso da bana be ko so Sanchez ni the nice stand back to the goalkeeper Vargas. It was Lukumi on a chire man goalkeeper Vargas. And Vargas what me be two spinner afi podium. Come on say yes. Ospina, good old Ospina. Vega Sina kind of my Atlas. Before the sixth game. No boy, Diama. Oh yeah, Colombiano. Mexico no Sina kind. Ghana. Very bloody attacking. If you're Trevor, Sansa Colombia, Fonya, Quenya. I'm a Quaya, in fact. Tikana Neba, the Patache, Diama, Lady Seidu. Ali do Probi, Diamano. I was so packed to party. Patache, Pedality. What's the Yanko? Na pimjo e form brim. One top form an enyonwa. Caleb so premier. One top form so regional and national referee foul. Colombia nyemo mieko. Colombia said be me slow pace ni da kakra. Colombia to the boboko. Ya boss Simon Numu wa second half ni mu. It can pass on a pass to the right hand side. A hand a goal ni fiba. Azar Paint. Number one. Shea yap shea Caleb Richie nyazam getwa.
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0: What trouble causes the BB Nabone? Big O energy. Paul de Malukumi. 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What's what you're calling him? Osil Leman, Leman, so they're quite Jacoba Sanchez. Sanchez, I want a beam nation. The Achim, what's the one ever? And a Brantian Che Obama, this was here. Rios. Jerome Pokuso Mane Kwankra. Waya Majerome Denenako Wosu.
2: Oh.
0: 51 minutes. Throwing number. Colombia Nye. Cross number. Cross number. Jerome Pokuaji out to form out of him. Atrasie goal kick. I am a chimbo party. Kaufra Kere Musa Sisi. Monesani Atom Kokwa. Blueprint Lounge. I had the dead speakers. Mude dead. I had train. Atusolo Kuro. Mumba Mayasham. Lucasen. Lucasen at your board. Rectum Paso. Opie Pia Sodeba. Sibo. Beautiful. Partey's run is nice. Thomas Partey. Owasodema Sibo. 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Caleb Probidia Manali Duko. Across the poor one. No, Yaki, that's one call. Apimatrasia. Watodia Masibo. Sibo Sunda Bianco, Yafakuya Chinia Famra. Jerome Opoku. Opoku Aje. Or the corner Boku Swa, the Magidian. 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Colombia 1, Ghana 0. Beautiful take on from Efo Semenyo. Efo de Kwa de Bekuso. 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
0: 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Euremo Semenyo. Semenyo niye. Cross in niye. And Nampo Nenimpe. Why in the wall? Semenyo Buefu. Was it to be cross here? But why in the wash him? No, Nimse Edenya be cross it. Who is there? Oh my goodness. 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Semenyo kwase ba esu obi connecte. Obi anywa. 53 minutes. Big goal energy. UMB back. Bank Papa. Pep Sodent. Do the two. Nana Honaye one, it two are. Honaye Kunkroa. Yamasusa. Why? Atiapas Webe to me. Whoa. When the part of form referee said that be Lucasen. Competition that was central defense one and one day to Lucas and the opportunity was there. Member Kwan Cry. Mia Sosa. I'm going to return pass to Betway. Whoa! That's what that be. Termine. Well, to the whole pain. 54 minutes. What Pima to watch the baby cry? Puerta. And he ain't gonna go on the Befiaba. I'm running grab you on a batch row.
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0: So book me away. Why are you somewhere? Top of no, I get a nice day. Ziggy Ziggy. Well, Pesho, Papa, Papa. Bow, I'll bet my Jack Cramer was a partner of Pat in the night. 55 minutes. Colombia, Bonnie Boho. I'm about to watch the crowd. But watch it. Los Cafeteros of Colombia. 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Hey, one nil now. Me the upon. He na Ghana go to beba. Group L. Ghana to be qualified by. Atiafa so yeah, whoa, welcome. Beautiful interception. That's one foul. Still Colombia never na kwaba him a shot. A pass to the first one. A chance goal. Luis Diaz has a second goal. Adama Colombia Ayaka. Ayaka. Offside. Offside. Coach Carlos Quiroz. Watch it, watch it. line up on the boy no m fat termite since I'm to abey in fact I'm working more right hand side and do offside what I'm clean trap on Achibela. My goodness. Colombia 4 co half time of Musa Hamas Rodriguez.
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0: Frim. Am I enough? You want them crowd? I'm open to qualify you. Ghana time qua neko. A hen a golden fee by a nimbi aqua shaman. Oh. A tumanate. Why in here? Guinea Mesa Beswa Kwani Pamino. And a goal scorer. Mwene Musa Salikoto Waswa Bachiri Star Colombia. Beautiful. 1-2 Strosa Puerta. Pass linie. This is dangerous. Ghana should be careful. This is dangerous. Defenders the way. A chance. Atizigi Apunjepie. Beautiful save Atizigi. Pate beautiful. Wadi Amasibo Siwaji Mwemfe Kwe Nmi Enyabre Wapuya Sudipo. Left hand side was out. Still Ghana. And Enyabre Nuchama Quantum Nia Pentam. Samanya sell be anyone to Mamatumbo. Jordan, Jordan, you also coach the Masibo. Sibo so probably Yamano. Sibo time in our shot to attack. What Piaso, what am I to say to? Say to probably Yamano. Say to Jalia Majo. Mamusa Colombia for in our coach. Jordan, you. Hey, door, hey, door. Oh, Pasama, I change your society. I'm going to cheat my car. But I'm going to check my calibrity. Reaching you, a kid, your mess. I don't know. Give your song. I was so your question. Say a quick chair. I was so your question. First of all, Lucas, say a quick. What am I? Inyaki on the right hand side. Inyaki Williams. Inyaki Pequeco. Inyaki Pequeco. One ever across the ball. One ever him. A chance. Nasunabi. Bonisaya. Pressure on Colombia. Yeah, Rade. Semenyo. Yay, Sibu. My goodness. Move Nasai. Move Nasai. Nice cross from Iñaki. And that chance, Colombia Nyan was very dangerous.
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0: Oh, boy, Natiziki said, wait, the answer, man. No, punch it. What punch it is, Panyan. My goodness. 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Blueprint launch Kutubabi. Yenye. Raxona. Sibo Sidane. Ghana Bay changes. Ghana Bay changes. Sibo Air Toguso. Hey Jerome. What's this one Pimakwe? Jerome Amane Koswara Zidane. Ghana by two changes. 59 minutes. Na goal no fee. Yegusuwa Tremu. Lucasin Wapimu Panyai. Beautiful Caleb. Caleb a passage all. Jordan Bedafom. Ah. Richard Reels. Jordan, sir, when you foul, na man, when you foul, Eddie Amagana, Star Cement, who lucky? 60 minutes. 60 minutes. Electroland Ghana Limited, Kwans Estate. Open there, Toya Kwans. Open there, see Kwans Estate. Yes, Joe up in Yadia Chim. But watch anybody cry. Munoz was a more fine area, my jet set piece near Bassano.
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0: What did you mean? I was sending him come a father from beautiful. That's what someone in flash about is selling to Ajida Major, to Ajida Kobe Kusuo, Kidio Mensanio, Kidio Waterpine. What are fine liners to say? One edge, Yawa, yeah, someone out of form. If out of form, it's a foul. Arios in the quest, I found. Samanyo Tina Sokama near Pimona Lindsay and Luis Diaz. Hey, what's a man now? Ground up by Munich. Massa, Nanga, Butu the Tina Fra Inyakiabre ishaku abam. Inyakiabre sibo soabre. Sibo sibonabre. Oh sibabre. 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
0: Colombia 1 Ghana 0 in the middle beautiful Mukemi, Ajay Bono, Anajam, Rikane F1 Echo. Oh, already Yankopo. Beautiful move by Ghana. Nazi Samanyanko. Pate de to Samanyanim Naswa Hunintam. 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Wapas of a fair fair piano de Kuranim. 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Naswa Kwakodia Tribune. Sanchez. It was throw a train pass. Also Lukimi Nyimra, Lukimi Piaso Diaba, live on Atom 106.3 at 794.7 FM, Blueprint Lounge, 1-2, 1-2, this is not Colombia, Santa Sacre de Musa, Colombia American Yehu, Elisha Wusia de Namano, yeah, that's a poor one from Colombia, it was a pass meant for Minos, Naso de Santo Bianca, Arias, Wakumbia, Arias Ikubia. Beautiful. Pate de Aradi Nyankopo akwa bobo. Wa Washington pass on Emma Caleb. 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Gideon Mensa. 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Ode Akwache. What about watching it? Where is Ojo Naso? 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Eduardo 64 minutes Tabi Ataku Focus Technology Alive Soup Sigma Appliances Joe then I want to board I'm gonna trash it Rest throwing
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0: Referee say I'm more. Check with you now, your name. My goodness. Lema. Zodnes, Akwana, Renano. Akwana, Zodnes, Mauro, Fuka, Kredi, Nehine, Wumina, Asichado. 65 minutes. 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Air shot. Esa, Utrimoji, Utrain, Chain, Chain. Where? Where is the? The case body crew want to be more focus technology. Lost in the center. This is Colombia. 1-2 Colombia. Suliani Abo Ayakalebo Hono Shaku Jibo no direct Yanko. Shaku ni Pamia Zau. 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Throwing. 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Unnecessary yellow card. Oh yeah, then you're jet yao. And the line is so Fatao and Nessa. The number of people in the room. Yellow card is Shaku. Blacks us. I'm on come on. 66 minutes. Colombia 1, Ghana 0. 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Kid Duranga Sanye. Eric Asiedubwedi. 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Hey, Binku Suasa. I bet you wanna. National Abbey. Mamusa Lucas in Pipia Swa. And Mamupa Samo at the court. Now Swanko. Colombia Samba Chidiaba. And a man. Moika. Wapasa and Tempaso de Acora in Puerta. Still Colombia.
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0: 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And Tempasso came in few on the Ajayo. 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Tell my Elisha, eh? 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Jerome Poku, Lucas. Lucas to Alidu. 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And for Samanya Konechiko Pebiabo. And I'm a Lucas. Lucas and so I was so their follower.
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0: Amaya Gusutai. I'm a top of Boko Semenyo. 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And goodness. 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And then over the PMO War. 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Colombia for Naja Park and Abosu. Wamodoso Papa. Say a fans and your mama view. A farmer. Omo Amoko is some because of Portano. Your mama feared and that. Auntie, why we got a fuck a crabby? Sabre, temporarily hold up sense hydration break. Yeah, Konomusoka crab, but a Rexona. Rexona, choose Rexona. 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
0: Lawson Eba. And Lawson. Delay man capsules. Bema de Anwa delay. Bema open Tamakoin. Delay. Abey. Fortune spread. Fire from feeling wood. Alive suit. Sigma appliances. The sponsors have been bubble with inside. Rush energy drink. Be bold. Pepsodent. Do the two. UMB Bank. Bigo Energy. refreshing moments. And of course, Vena Water changing people's lives. Betano. Yes, I said, I'm break here. She didn't bother me to move. Game anymore, thing. Game anymore, thing. Adia Magana, you will be a good feedback. Colombia may change. 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Obey a goal scorer Fim. 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Yes, sir. The Rebecca Columbia for no. And why? We are sending messages. I want a tall house. Come on, Santa Dan.
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0: In him. 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Switch and play to the right. 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That pass meant for Diaz. 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Ghana 1, Colombia 0. And then pass off Pataja to fumble call. Turning it home. Alikoto. Shana Wankasa. 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
0: 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A bit me. No gana from. Hey. Colombia for some 1-0. Yomo preo. Yomo preo mo kra. 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Shasa give it to me. A better in performance. Yeah. Yeah. In 2010. Aya kwa quarter final. South Africa. Nasu debi. Yeah. Kaka kwe. Agi se nyami bam. 75 minutes. A time kakra o. Ali di say dua kodi po. But siya mo yika 90 pa mana kodi dedim. Mas is 20 ano. Your friend in a watch and a yellow card. Ah, odi amano. 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Ghana qualification here. One of the best I play teams. And they qualify by. In the likes of DR Congo, Sweden. Ecuador, Bosnia, Algeria, Paraguay, and Senegal. Best 10 place for Omunyo. Here is a Ghana versus Sanwa. Foul for Colombia. Tempasso, a tie shot up. Sophia Africa in the last four times.
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0: 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I'm a winning by a couple. 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Ocha boy Argentina phone. Get ready for him boy a pa. 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Oh, check for him.
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0: Watch out to our veteran, dear crowd. Lucas, you're in the family of the form. What will be the manager, Jesus? What the manager, goalkeeper, Atiziki? Lucas, I'm on the beam, Maria Chirim. Roger. Yeah, Isha Kuna Swanfa. Now, train Elisha now, so I'll for Swan and Captain Patty. Tampaso switching play to the left hand side. Still Ghana. When they get up on the 10 10 10 so one ever yet. Ah, already. Moika. 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Cable ni mo atin ehin ena go ni fiba bone kita Colombia sabri Colombia neba no tintin ti atia fa so Luis Dias ni ali du sey du Luis Dias ne fan wana ali du ni Luis Dias je flag ne wasro dada nyen ntem wo ko company ya sew aba eh mo so die Tintin, Luis Dias dem. 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Get that form. 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And Tempaso, Tintin, if you're Chirawaba.
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0: Man, I bet where Shaku is a cup of coin. Oh, already. The Shaku to me, Moika on my Shaku coin cry. Pate, a fighter for the ball. Niyama. I was on the pass of the man Shaku. Shaku bet for Jatuma Miara Sabefa. What do you say? Straight to goalkeeper. 82 minutes. Sanchez, what present going? As I paint. 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Colombia, South 4 knockout games, Oma Bono. They say, Ninina, Mushego. It's a net, Omo go. Nessa can a guide against that Oma go at Tottenham. Here I say, Betu Masha, Samanyone Bona Koche. 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Hey. 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Colombia bibi nabo na mbobo bo ne mamo wosa. Ebe wye ni akon drawing board ne so. What a drive. 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You ever can say no worry. You go back to the drawing board. Oh goodness. And here na go ni fiba. Oh. What a bad driver coming on next year. Coming on next year. 84 minutes. Colombia Shabako Ghana. Yegusu watch him.
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0: Lucas and Atofa. Referee say foul. 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Last time yakuna chidi ya mapate. 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Isha aku pime ya hamfa. Yes, the same kakre. Chema isha aku hamfa. Jina suwa miyere. It's a foul against Ghana. Ghana, you do knockout stage ya. Your previous knockout game, say you're bringing a ball to your team. I conceded 5 goals in 3 games, say you're at the knockout stage. And Colombia knew that. I'm going to say, I'm going to say, Elisha Tuna, the Aqua Channel. My goodness. Atia Fasomrikani, Colombia, never. Oh, my goodness. Yeah, the sun, the referee, I'm going to be in Asenbeni. Tin, was raw. Pintero Akoba Pima Bedi Sanchez Sanchez was born at 10 ya kwa chakuma ni goalkeeper Yemchez Vegas bit my bibia was there been memo ni kakra kra vango body out of form still Bono Kita Colombia 86 minutes time on you anya anya ye ye de ho ajim
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0: Oh, your life, oh, your life. That's what that be. Ghana, play lines beautifully. Niyama, Pekwanya, Tumrika, Dia, Koche. Oh, Niyama. Ose, Benjima, Dia, Wajina, Dia. Peso, Tumrika. Mika, Nefe. Yankoi. Niyama, the ball, Nakoche. Niyama, the ball, Nakoche. Say, Anna, Columbia, Peno. So, I'm also, so, Muna, Muna, from that time, Neko. That time on echo 14th minute and a John Arias the ball to at the menu and the action some of America in the Nipam and some of the four that's what back in the pass and effort what am I Shaku Shaku Shaku probably the man is Shaku so that be referee at the fall that referee at the fall that chairman that for me some of best sorry I'm here Munya complete near Moku and in any time. 87 minutes. Would you camp him, Semenyo? That's a man, you say. My goodness. Now I know now, so yeah. Hey. Boy. Washona, no, there's a man, you're a man. And Washona, 87 minutes. Ghana, between me and Shapia, extra time on her. And Renin Krabi and a betray. Quintero Bumiasa Gabriel Mwating Sagana Yeshia South American opposition on oh, knockout to move World Cup Asian Ebre Ebre
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0: and then she had that from Baku. Yenche sebe fa ebia na nebe sa story no party party je dia kone bekum so kinyo eh chairman do de bae ni 88 minutes Paki Swatedi Ghana for United Colombia for na je Paki ni sugina fa mo do so papa Amundoso, pa pa pa pa pa pa pa. And that's a push. The referee says play on. Lucas and Abana Nimbi. Elisha Mokonechi. Now, Gideon Mensah. What is what Jay was on ten pass to Jerome Poku? Jerome said 10-10-10. You're born a shot to MY. Or Jay Shaku. That's what Shaku. Which is how they are born in the MAO. Atrashe. Campas Ibam Luis Diaz Efim Luis Diaz Abre. 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Rosario Central. And Osina Kain. 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My goodness. A hena go ni FIBA. A chance for Ghana shuru wa sawa ne ko. 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Sambe wa me. 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
0: I check one on referee 6 minutes in Atosu. 6 minutes in Atosu. Bibia and Chiresa and Pashe. Caleb Nesu Nanu Eshrehom. Ose Ayeka. Game in the morning. And here I go in the FIBA. Lucasin. Gideon Mensah. Odi Akoche. Born in Colombia for now. 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Isa Colombia neba no. Ube tume wo. Ah, odi Ache. Hey, go on Debi. Ghana yeni tredi dim. Real signal opportunity on the Akoche. Well, but watch the crowd. Beautiful cross. Gideon Mensah, and then a copy Mupau. Shim Gideon Mensah Frabono. Coach, he was about to open back. Wakam. Hey. Boy. Abusian Fou. Anyanya Yed. Oh mama yeso lo kwa mo yeso. 6 minutes. Ya bomu 1 minute.
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0: Aka 4 minutes. Aye aye waka sada dodo. 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Game on the mountain. NTDI and I know. Rexona. Line up on the back to a guy and I was like, oh, coach, or line up here. Adui. Chema Adubawi Omori. 6 minutes now. 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Abon Bim, Maria Chirim. Atia Fasu Gideon Mensah de Bona Koche. Colombia Messenger Bakwaka one and some of the assign. Nina Amode Chitam Neka Krako. 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Baby, I go to meet you, buddy. I had a day. One is a Fabinadu. And now, Samayo. Amba. 1-0 now, Nadia Kaka Kodi, and the cold. Colombia for now, if you only 30 pace, no. On the bus, I'm a 6 in the best one. Hey.
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0: Since I could do anymore. 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
0: 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Down we are parking this one. Pate, Ebony Muasa, I'm ready. And Colombia for the jubilation in Ecuador. 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And goodness. Petano. Fena wata sa pint. Bigo Energy. UMB Bank. Pepsodent. Rush Energy Drink. Fena Sports Water. 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Alive Soap. Fortune Spread. Lost and Ever. Focus Energy. 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Run Lottery, Kiss Condom, Kwanza State, Electroland Ghana Limited, Star Cement, Boot Lucky, and Rexona. I'm on the camera, I'm here to comment, you're the bro from Blueprint Lounge. Nebusian Karanoma circumstance, Yapon Seno, and Kenny fans, bidding come about. Senior Ubia Janua Ubia Babu and Yakasas. Well, Mama, you solo quack. I am 80 and the Abadantem 3:30. We can say Kagana Winia. Can you also assist me? But the idea I take out it is a Utia and to my family as a perfect swap. I am coverage of the World Cup. Ghana film the announcement in Yaya, the Bayasa. Till the final. It's a more kind of live on Adum TV, live on Asampe FM, live on Atom FM. From all of us here, social media, James Sanjeko, and of course, Digital Rasta, African Joe B. Your technician, Freeman, and driver, Slevin from the events team, and the producer, Pablo Waima. And then an eye out, the boy, Aquapano Kwafo, Mr. Gideon Mensah. Gideon Mensah, sir. Gideon Lamte. Black Sands, I'm going to be with Dean Ruff Ruff. I'm going to be here, I'm going to be here. In the Sabre, I'm going to be in the studio. DJ, I'm going to be here, so you're going to be here. I'm going to be here, I'm going to be here. I'm going to be here, I'm going to be here. DJ, I'm going to be here, I'm going to be here. Tikana aye out of this year's World Cup and Africa for a choir no aye Morocco and Egypt. Hey, yeah, my slots mark kuma kwa 10 2 and I team qualify. Wow. It's well, it's a fit to watch now quite the chin seven in our baba.

sani e Erika siedu bwadi obi oba ye biya dawase white on red ye dawase any which way o link it up. Thank you so much. God bless you. Anytime come around Blueprint Lounge and ebetena se na jweni uti on red ya uba kotubabia. 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It is a very nice place. Obaha, you will never regret it. Fananka Saka Kejuano. 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

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Anapa yɛ mekyia me papa yɛdi kanfo the leader, the general overseer of Mighty Chapel International, Pastor Chief Mensa. Papa mida was an opay. Ewun titi ya papa. 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Yankupon shiro bibri. 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Etu asampana de 4.7 FM. 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Oh, Jesus Christ dinamo. Yeah.

anope nyankopon nasama erade de suma me semi fambra anope I titled it the god that never fails the god that never fails the god that never fails Nyame ba otie me anope yi ansana ye be start no increase the volume of your radio set bi o volume no bi that is the form you also extend the word to your neighbors na samfra obi say it's time to hear the word of God time aso Say be tie nyankopon nasem. So medical kind, I title the message The God That Never Fails. Yameba, you call Bible. You call Matthew. You call Matthew chapter 8. Matthew chapter 8. Verse number 23-26-27. I read. It says, Then he got into the boat and his disciples followed him. Suddenly, a furious storm came upon the lake so that the waves swept over the boat. But Jesus was sleeping. The disciples went to wake him, saying, Lord, save us. Lord, save us. We are going to drown. He replied, You of little faith, why are you afraid? Then he got up and rebuked the winds, the waves, and it was calm completely, or it was completely calm. Then the men were amazed and asked, What kind of man is this? Even the winds and the waves obey him. Glory, hallelujah. Yamiba, asamun eche anope. Sene Yesu Christu ene siya fonomu. 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The storm will carry the boat. They were afraid that the boat be carried away as watch you know a best say boat no omodi ayam shishie na hopopo e de ko frɛ yesu christo na omo ka kyerɛ no se papa and from akasia ebo na yeyam shishie na yesro se yebewu e ho no sorry Na wakachire. 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Jesus Christ. Storm can never carry him. And from my end to me, infano, and to chini.
because he has all the power and control over it. Oh, to me, abro to me, ni na anso. Ne to me, abro sa enframa naso. 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And nun tina wakatsiro muse. You children, you children of little faith. They should have known that the King of all the kings, the Lord of all the laws, the one who has the power over everything is in the boat. So far as he is in the boat, nothing can happen. Even though there may be a storm, but the storm can never sway them because he is in the boat. There are things that happens to us and we feel like giving up. No matter to me to ye. No matter to me see where you're sitting. Painful things happen. Some of them are business crashes. Yet to me this can cause you maybe this cannot see. Yet to me cause your doffo will be your donor, the running a shenamo. Na ye ya jini se ye ni ni betu miya bo bra kwe si. 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At times to me kaye up to a stand that some even feel like giving up, not giving up alone, but to kill themselves. To me the ya word to me create pain so much that the feels of even giving up. 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Because of Yahudia Abrabo Edibromo. What we need to understand is those quits don't win. 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When they fall, they get up and start all over. So omu tita omu sorijina omu na enso etuaso. Those are the people who wins. Because they are a woman say what of them, but for me na what to end and stop no and canance was sorry as engine and nine so and no and never more wait to me a drew baby oko because also original and nine so over santo and nine baku no the baku account no to baku no the baku account no oconanim but so what of them na would know what sound would nana would to baku baku edi count idea will call him won't mean two nine. And nun tina ye tough woman, yes, I'm sorry, a jina ye nine so. Nyamiba Abrabo ye boy, a sorti to me bo. The sen a swatchini bo ma, yesu Christ in a sian phonomo, through ye. A sorti a bo. Na Yesu Kristo na sia fono mu. They were afraid. His disciples were afraid. And they went to call him. Omudi yemusi sia ko freno. Nyamiba. And
and they have forgotten that storm cannot carry Jesus. What am I saying this morning? There may person who tears you and no pain is if Jesus Christ is in your boat will never sink. At the bony day, because who are sitting them, go for Jesus. Hold on to Jesus. Because storm can never carry him away. He has all the authority over the storm. He speaks the storm and the storm obey him. Aye wonunkoa na betumi ayi dia wo famu no anasa wonunkoa ena wo tumi e wo dia wo famu no so na wonunkoa na betumi aye nti nyame ba wo tie mie no pei hwehwe Yesu Kristo na kire kwan se wo huna kra na mu yi. Give him an opportunity to be part of your boat, to sit in your boat, to be the controller of your boat. My Yesu Christo endi hini awa kumanemu. Allow him to be in charge of your heart. Nyamiba ona omumpaba. They are the people who have a story to tell. Because tona omo tofom brena omo brewa kwaeno so will be the story a ombeka when they get to the destination. And to what would tell me anope, what is your story? What will be the story that you will tell to glorify God when you give up? When you give up, so wabemubu na ujaya. Nyameba, there is nothing, there is no story to tell. That is why we would tell me anope, you can never give up. And you shouldn't give up. And you will not give up. Wabemu embu da. Ema kwaima wabemu embu. Why? Because there is going to be a story. A story of the journey that needs to be told to glorify God. Hallelujah. What is going to be your story? You may start life very painfully. But I can tell you, God is in charge. Jesus is aware. Allow him to be part of the boat, to sit in the boat, and the storm will listen to him. Was sitting him aswachine ebono. Makwaima Jesus and the hini. And aswachi aswachine biti nyankupon. And all will be well. Once again, as child of God. Story we makada. Na more amu listening me. Omo amu tie me all the time no. When I started radio, I said this, I tell this story before. Papa bi ene oba bi ana omo shiai and they fell in love. So they got married. Life was okay. Everything was moving smoothly. Bibia ye okay. I'm a warrior. Bibia e koso. 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O kono o ba. He was providing for the family. They were not rich. But they were not lacking. They were living okay. Living okay. O banzu ye kakra wono su e ye. One day, Barimanoko Egumum Oba Sabi and Obenya accident instantly and away. Ansana accident Benebesino. 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
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Because ubi abba, I'll say Ope will be a sponsor no. 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

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But man say I don't have any problem. The next available flight because there's money. 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No more bagana. 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Baby obanity. Yamiba. Hoping that this girl will carry them to a house. But when they got out at the airport, he picked a taxi. Straight under the bridge where she was with the mother before she traveled. And when they got there, the boy saw the mother. And the boy was so much touched. The father was so much touched. And instantly, they moved the woman from under the bridge. Omo yi ma mina free bridge nasi. First of all, the first thing they did is get a two-bedroom house. They did not rent, they bought it. Omo to two-bedroom house. Mama mina, a hona omo yi na omo die. Omo so omo nko da hotel. They will sleep in the same house. So they bought the house and move in. Fully furnished. Everything is inside. Kitchen. Bedroom. Hall. Chairs, leather chairs. Everything in it. From under the bridge into two-bedroom house. After few days in Ghana, the boy said they need to go back. But they are not living without the Obano and any mommy. So boy any jina so call your passport and mama mino bought a plane ticket and took the woman from Ghana to America. Yamiba, they got married and they became the citizens of America. That is what I want you to understand. At times, storms come to strengthen us, not to destroy us. It comes to build us, to check your foundation. Whether your foundation is strong. So at times, when you are going through storms, problems, Nyamiba, don't only think about the negative things that is happening, but look into the storm and see what the storm is trying to teach you. I can tell you, senye girl we ni papa ni wuye, senye busia phone ne pamu ne fifi, they can never get the citizens of America. The devil thought he is destroying them by killing the father. By using the family to sack them from the house. But they don't know that when they finish is when the law starts from. Baby, omu ye na hona nyankupu on starti free. Ha ha, glory, hallelujah.

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They push the woman to war. Well heated. Yay. Adie yenya pam ne fifie gunani masi ma mine fa atietie mu ahuntirem akom de no kom de no I would de no a bridge nas ntonton we no. Through all that is when the Lord show up and speak to the storm to glorify himself. Tatolihando brakupa sianda basa. Thank you, Father. And when the Lord speak, they became the citizens of America. Not just a normal citizen, but a part of a wealthy family. And they had never tasted or taste hardship again before. They had never tasted hardship again. From Nunguasie, from Atieti, to a wealthy family. That is what the Lord is capable of doing. That is what the Lord is capable of doing. Nyameba, there is a man called Elon Musk. Me name so ubi enim no. Nyameba, 2006, he opened a company called SpaceX. He had a vision, and the vision is to create a spaceship. Ship adi nipa be commerce. He wants human beings to experience Mars. That when you have money, you can travel to Mars and come back safely. It was just a vision. Then he started investing money into it. Nyameba. That vision pushed him to take some certain decisions. Remember, he bought his first aircraft Phantom 1. That cost him $90 million. He launched it and it crashed. He bought another one, launched it and it crashed. He never stopped. He launched another one. He bought another one, launched it, and it crashed again. The tree cost him $270 million. And SpaceX was bankrupt. The business, the company, was about to collapse. But because of the vision he had never given up. He now have to split his profit from another business, from Tesla, one of his companies. Cut the profit and invest it back into SpaceX. By 2008, he successfully launched the first on orbit. And from that time, because he was able to launch it, he was able to be successful. And that won him the first contract from NASA, National Aeronautic Space Admission. Do
you know the amount he won? He won $1.6 billion contract. Why? Because he has never given up. Even the ship was crashing. The first one crashed, cost him $90 million. Second cost him. The business was collapsing. He said he had a vision. And this vision must be a reality. And he keep investing in it. Because he has never given up. Namiba, as I am talking to you right now, that business grown and is now rated in this 2026 and is valued $1.77 trillion. And because he has never given up, Elon Musk has become the first trillionaire on earth. We have millionaires, we have billionaires, but he is now the first trillionaire in the world because of one company that he has never given up on. That is why I am telling you this morning that the quitters don't have a story to tell. You can only tell the story when you are able to finish the race. Even that is why the Lord says that those who endure to the end will see his glory. You can only see and experience the glory when you finish the race. So the glory belongs to those who is able to finish it. Remember, never give up. No matter what is happening in your life, never give up. No matter what is happening in your marriage, never give up. No matter what life brings to you, and found the abrabo edu FM. Na medika ya aka dada se ya wudie tumiba nipa sitinem na ye wu se hang yourself, kill yourself. Konon poison na kuhu. Namiba, the Lord says he will not give, he will not allow what we can't take to come to us. If he is able to allow that storm to get to you, that means that he has believe in you that you can take care of that storm. Ujidi nyankupon ujidi uomuse. That storm will never destroy you. Because he said, he won't make my debru sunu. And I said, Debe kuno embauso. And the Debe sewuno, Ebe bauso, embauso dia. And the Debe no one himself, you can. And he never give up. Stand firm. For one nine si form. Nejina pinting a radim. Ne so, yeso Christo mu ye. Now soon the storm in your life will listen to his voice in the name of Jesus Christ of Nazareth. The storm will listen to you, will listen to his voice. Those who quit don't win. That is why they say winners don't quit. Never give up. There's problem in the marriage. You are listening to me. Bemana empe wonim ahe. Obana pakine nyoma se oko. Present that case to God. Present that petition to Jesus. Call him. Bible says the disciples went to call Jesus. So call upon him. He will get up and speak and rebuke the storm. Call upon him. On your knee, call upon the Lord. Because the disciples call him, he woke up and speak to the storm.
they are able to, he able to speak the storm and the storm listen to him. You can also call upon him and the storms in your life will listen to him. Namiba, mana kwain, ma Jesus to be the ruler of your heart and your life. Allow him to take in charge control of the house. And if he is part of the boat, he's in your boat, the storm will listen to him. Because the word says his disciples call upon him. Because they call upon him, he woke up and rebuke the storm. That is why I am telling you this morning, no matter what the storm is in your life, call upon Jesus. Present your problems to him on your knees, and he will respond by speaking to that storm that is destroying you, and the storms will be calm. The storm will listen to him. But don't give up. Hey. In Exodus 14, about down. Na Israel for no more, I will rim. Nyamiba. And the Egyptians were after them. Imagine winim a po and a daho. Wechi watam fo a po wa finish you. But the Lord says to Moses, why cry? Tell my people to keep moving. The Lord told them to keep moving. Even though there's a po, a daho winim a kwen ho. Now, who named the young Moses a queen? But the Lord says, keep moving. Nyankupon katro omo said they should keep moving. Omonku a komenim. And a honum. And a Moses and a poor man no so. Now, instantly, in some paimumino. What am I trying to say? Senyese, Egyptians ne tata omoa. Israelites will never know that it's possible for the Great Sea, the Red Sea, to be parted. Senye Egyptians ne tata omoa, anka omo hu se, it is possible se epomu betu nyapai. Senye atietie no, amanie na omo fema. And come on, Nimse Moses Pumano Cran or Betuatino on Sionu soon. I'm assassino who show up. They don't even know. So the sea can listen to the stretch. Hala Cobra Dian Safalia, sir. Namiba, the storm is only teaching you a lesson. Never give up. Don't allow the storm to destroy you. Don't allow the wave to sway you. And makwaima and framano and bowfin yankupon chain. But rather present your petition before the Lord. Kawasam treno. Freno. Because Matthew chapter 8, my 8 years, the disciples called upon the Lord in times of the storm, and he responded. He will respond to you to this morning. What you need is to hold on to him, call upon him, and he will respond. Minimal summon a baby that may pursue Tiasia and no pioneer say, and my wabemu and boo. I was a sibuisu. I just told you a story about Elon Musk. He is now the first billionaire on earth
Why? Because he has never given up on the same company that he invested in and it goes bankrupt. The company goes bankrupt because the first attempt crashed, second attempt crashed, the third attempt also crashed. The three all cost him over $270 million, but he has never given up. He took an extreme decision, and by the grace of God, today he is the richest person on earth. If the Lord is able to do it, if he is able to achieve it without giving up, then you are with him and you can also achieve it if you don't give up. So wono edum pempen so we do because na bemu o makwan ama na bemebu a woni ni so ade hunu no hu a na mi wujije se wo wutie mi anopa yi se se wo susu wa bemu ambu se wan kwiti se wan jaya you can also make it. Oya nipa is able to do it, you can also do it. So what you can do is not giving up. What you can do is holding on to him. What you can do is you showing him more love, calling upon him, and he will speak to your storm. Glory, hallelujah. Nyankopo won shawa no pe. So wanya suti. Mitama so akami mreka kra. Mi be phone lines no. 0244-955-968. You can also call. Say, if there's any storm you want us. If there's any storm that you want us to pray about, akunya da ho. Wait to me from 0244-955-968. 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
1: bye
0: Hello, but you didn't be free.
2: Hello, your friend is Titi.
0: Titi, but you ain't you.
2: But you're free. 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
0: Guatan, but you ain't you.
2: My son will say, Sorry, I'm a woman. I said the
0: same. But you reduce your radio, no, ain't you? Am I feedback?
2: Yeah. I think it's in power.
0: Hmm.
2: Yeah, today. My brother bought a in Nigeria. One of the questions from the question, I'm a papa, William. I'm a papa, I'm a papa, I'm a papa, I'm a papa, I'm a papa, I'm a papa, I'm a papa, I'm a papa, I'm a papa, I'm a papa, I'm a papa, I'm a papa, I'm a papa, I'm a papa, I'm a papa, I'm a papa, I'm a papa, I'm a papa, I'm a papa, I'm a papa, I'm a papa, I'm a papa, I'm a papa, I'm a papa, I'm a papa, I'm a papa, I'm a papa, I'm a papa, I'm a papa, I'm a
0: Me shraw nso so se odo fidie no ato a me bom pae ma wono pei. 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

0: 0244955968 then asochi ben and a bow sitting them fre yan kan and from a bonny ben and a bow our brabum fre let's report that issue to God. 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
1: Hello, good morning.
0: Good morning. Bachelor low volume no radio no na NTY my feedback. 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The first thing I hear say yanfisha, me ma warrior for the same team oda. The first thing I hear say yanfisha, what is the cost? Then and the cause sadie no say if you share sadie the cause now then let's start from the cause. That was my first thing I did say enye juma amiba involve us of penny and as will be a wonim se oba no offering no they are canon. 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
0: afemia den
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0: that's a number. Then, say, who said, a dear, then you need to take care of it spiritually. A young pie and a bear.
1: Let me mean,
0: who say? You are talking,
1: sorry.
0: Boss of Upenia, mania, bosom salmon.
1: Oh, there is two of one in.
0: Also, why?
1: Well,
0: but still, and told you, who catches of opinion today? They
1: can't say no, but
0: don't worry. Me would GDSA, your bomb pie, Yankupo man and Sasso. 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
1: ndi ya mikaje la dismiss. 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
0: Don't worry, bibi abeye fine nkola no munti. 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Why? Na mi nshira o bebere. Bye bye. Me time aso. Ye from Pastor Jonas. Vuegbolo of Mighty Chapel International, Kasuo CP Junction. Dasene, ye besa nshia. Bye bye.

Beloved in the Lord, it's the time of the year again, Christmas. It's a time of joy. It's a time of great expectation. It's a time of remembrance, especially remembering the love of God that made him send Jesus Christ into our world to eventually be the atonement for our sins. And that's why we joyfully sing during that period. We rejoice in God who has sent us Jesus Christ. And we rejoice in his birth and everything that is associated with this. Come on the 12th of December. It's a Friday. Come and let us together sing along our favorite Christmas carols. The gate is free. It's good to come early. And if you haven't already sent your Christmas carols through the Harmonious Chorale Facebook, don't worry. Others have chosen. We can all sing along. See you there. Remember, it's Friday, 12th December. The venue is the Accra International Conference Center. The time is 5 to the Lord this Christmas. See you there.

Glory be to God for the gift of life. I'm always excited when I think of the fact that each day God gives us life afresh. I know many of us take it for granted, but it's true, you know. We don't own this life. The breath in us belongs to God. And when he gives it to us so that we wake up, even if we are not well, we wake up, we have life. It is something that should make us stand in awe of God. That's what I do every day, and it excites me. A number of things are happening in our country. There's a certain despondency. There's a certain, how shall I put it, apprehension. There's a certain, I don't know how to put it. I don't want to use the wrong word, but it's almost as if for some people, it's an anger which is close to desperation. While in some, it's as if nothing is happening. But believe me, we are at a crossroads. And for those of us who are believers, it is a call to duty. A call to duty because God wants us to impact our world. Some of us say that, oh, no, you know, I mean, Christians are not supposed to be involved in politics. Wrong. Through Jesus Christ, a new kingdom has begun. And this kingdom is still established here on earth. And so as Christians, we have to impact this world and make sure that the kingdom of God is experienced by all. And so you will find that in the Bible, whilst Jesus never told his disciples to take up arms to fight against the Roman Empire, which was an oppressive empire, Jesus made them recognize that because of the transformation they themselves had received through their relationship with him, their outlook on life was to be different. They were to be obedient even to oppressive regimes. Praise God. In Ghana, we are not living under an oppressive regime. But even if we were, the call for the leaders, as we read in Timothy, we are to ensure that through our prayer for the leaders to do what is right, we too will be able to worship God. But that's not what we're going to talk about in the next few weeks. We're going to actually examine the whole issue of Christians and politics. That's what we're going to talk about. Let me mention that on 5th May, it's a Sunday, at 4 p.m., Salt and Light Ministries is going to have an evening with a composer. The composer is Osebo Ayating. Some of you remember him. Yesu Kaunhu, Nyami Yekese, Shishemimu, and so on. I know these songs, but is there somebody behind it? Yes, there is. And we're going to showcase his works, naturally with our resident choir, the Harmonious Chorale. But there will be three more choirs. Symphonials. Those of you who have been a part of our programs know that we use the symphonials a lot. And then there will be one voice. Those of you who listen to our program on hymns, you know that we use one voice. And then we are also going to have around the very first choir that Mr. Osebo Ayating used to record his music. They are called Advent Heralds. They are also going to be there. 5th May, 4 p.m. venue, National Theater. And so you cannot excuse yourself. The place is big. It can take 1,500 people. And if some want to stand, it means we can take even as many as 1,750 people. Why would you stay home? Invitation is free for you to come. Come with your family, your friends. The gate is free, but there will be a silver collection. I know you want to give a hefty silver collection to support this program. So come and let us together proclaim to the whole world that Osebo Ayating is a gift to Ghana. It's a gift to Ghana's musical heritage. It's a gift to the world. So come. And I haven't said so shall we pray. Our Father, we will never have enough words to say thank you for the gift of life and for the greater gift of eternal life. Though we take it for granted because we are used to having Jesus Christ as our Lord and Savior. But Lord, tonight we want to tell you that we're grateful. If you hadn't sent him, if you hadn't agreed
to your call on his life. If he hadn't finished the work you gave him by going on the cross, we will not have salvation. We will still be in bondage to Satan. We will still be in bondage to the self. And we will still be in bondage to the world. But now, through Christ Jesus, we are free. Free to live righteously. Free to obey you. Free to do what is good and what is perfect. And therefore, we give you glory and we give you praise. As we speak about issues that are so critical and important to you, give us the grace not only to hear what you have to tell us, but also to do what we know is right by you, assured that your Spirit who lives within us is our guide, is our teacher, is our comforter, is our strengthener, is our enabler, the one who gives us the power to do what is pleasing to you. So we give you glory, our Father in heaven, through Jesus Christ, our Lord. Amen. Beloved, when we read the book of Revelation in the first chapter, John tells us about what Jesus said to him. And so, in about verse 5, he says that, let me start from verse 4 as a greeting and a doxology. John says, John, to the seven churches in the province of Asia, grace and peace to you from him who is and who was and who is to come, and from the seven spirits before his throne, and from Jesus Christ, who is the faithful witness, the firstborn from the dead, and the ruler of the kings of the earth. To him who loves us and has freed us from our sins by his blood, and has made us to be a kingdom and priests to serve his God and Father, to him be glory and power forever and ever. Amen. So when we say that we are living in a new kingdom as Christians, we also must believe that we have been granted the power and authority to make a difference. Because if he has made us a kingdom and priest, we must remember the role of priests. Priests stand before people and God almost as mediators. They take the prayers and wishes and desires and needs of people before the throne of God and tell people what God is saying. It's true, every Christian has been made a priest before God, but the Christian also is living with others who are not yet Christians, and therefore is an intercessor through Christ Jesus. So believe me, beloved, you have a role to play in the way the nation is run. You may not hold any political office. You don't have to. But you may hold a political office because God has called some so to do. But wherever you are, please let's listen to what God will have us know about politics and Christianity. I want us to look at another scripture, again from the book of Revelation. In Revelation chapter 21, again, John having a vision of what God is going to do in the end times. He says, then I saw a new heaven and a new earth, for the first heaven and the first earth had passed away, and there was no longer any sea. I saw the holy city, the new Jerusalem, coming down out of heaven from God, prepared as a bride, beautifully dressed for her husband. And I heard a loud voice from the throne saying, now the dwelling of God is with men, and he will live with them. They will be his people,
and God himself will be with them and be their God. Beloved, when Jesus comes, all things are going to be made new. But before he comes, what are you doing? And what am I doing to make sure that his kingdom values are actually felt on this earth that we live in, knowing that he has put in us the new kingdom that he is going to establish, and therefore expects us to manifest, to showcase, to live by the principles of the new kingdom. For that reason, Christianity has a lot to do with politics. But because of the constitutional separation of church and state, Christianity, in the form of institutional organized church, is constrained from formal integration with our government. There is separation of church and state. In fact, in the Constitution of Ghana, we cannot form an all-Christian party. We cannot say that this is a Christian party made up of only Christians, because the Constitution says that we are a secular state, and therefore there's freedom of association. If we form a Christian party, somebody who is not Christian by constitutional right can say, I want to belong to it, and it will create many problems. However, Christianity in the form of an individual's theological identification with the body of Christ can and should play a part in the political process. What I'm trying to say is that if you are a Christian, you can be a part of the political process, whether as a member of a party or as an adherent of a particular political affiliation. You are not debarred from it. So working as individuals within the political system is not contrary to our Christian faith. After all, we believe in the redemption of humanity, a redemption that takes place on an individual basis, not on an institutional basis. It means that when the call of Christ came for you to be born again, it was not as you as an institution, but you as an individual. But as soon as you heard his call to come to him and be born again and be saved and be justified and be made holy through sanctification and to be filled with his spirit, the way was open for you to belong to the church, which is an institution. Likewise, our political influence comes from the involvement of individuals, not institutions. In fact, any free and democratic society such as ours must be based on the strong participation of individual citizens. Without this, it devolves into an elitism or anarchy. We don't want that. The vision, abilities, character, and skills of individuals are a positive and necessary force in a democracy. As you know, Jesus admonished then and admonishes now his followers to become the light, the salt, and the yeast in society. And so, even though you will accuse me of talking about my ministry, salt and light ministries, remember that, yes, this call is not for anybody but for you and I who are believers. Let's read what Jesus says in Matthew chapter 5 and verses 13 to 16. Where Jesus says,
You are the salt of the earth. But if the salt loses its saltiness, how can it be made salty again? It is of no longer any good for anything except to be thrown out and trampled by men. You are the light of the world. A city on a hill cannot be hidden. Neither do people light a lamp and put it under a bowl. Instead, they put it on the stand, and it gives light to everyone in the house. In the same way, let your light shine before men so that they may see your good deeds and praise your Father in heaven. This is a command from our Lord Jesus Christ. And so when we play our roles as salt within the political system, first, we are making the political system taste good. Two, we are halting the rottenness in the political system. Three, we are healing the various diseases and infirmities and hurts within the political system. And four, we are inducing thirst for the kingdom of God within the political system. So whenever these elements, and if we are light, we are halting the darkness within the political system. We are also pointing the way to God within the political system. We are acting as a lighthouse for everybody in and without the political system to find a safe haven, the harbor. You know, a harbor is a place where ships can dock, throw in their anchor. Why can ships do that? Because all the stones that are usually at the seacoast have been taken out so that the ships can freely come and anchor, do their business, and move away. If you don't have a harbor, all ships will run aground. And it's the same. If we do not add the element of light into the political system, then we as a people, whether the government or the led, will run aground and will have many problems. So, whenever these elements that Jesus talks about in Matthew 5, 3 to 16 are added, they transform the environment. In the same way, we as Christians permeate and penetrate political institutions with Christian values and beliefs. That is what we should do. Of course, it would be wise for all of us to carefully examine the warning provided by a gentleman called de Tocqueville. And I quote what he says. Once religion is mixed with the bitter passions of the world, it cannot avoid losing influence. The church cannot share the temporal power of the state without being the object of a portion of what animosity the latter exercises, unquote. I think what de Tocqueville is saying is what I said earlier. It is not the church as an institution that should involve itself with the bitter passions of the world. It will lose influence. The church as an institution cannot share in the temporal power that politics gives. It will be an object of the apportionment of that same animosity which politics, that acts as what the state should be run, exercises. But we must have a far more greater impact working within a secular political organization to help our laws reflect Christian values than by separating ourselves and banding together with other believers as a Christian political movement. It won't work.
Some Christians believe that being the salt and light means being separate from the political process. But the common denominator of every political issue is a spiritual problem. For instance, when we deal with environmental problems, we are not only concerned with the environment for the sake of the environment, but we are concerned with the spiritual issue of the stewardship of what God has given us. God has given us this earth. And if you remember what he told Adam and Eve, they were to take care of the earth that he has provided. You and I are to take care of this earth that the Lord has given us. And so we need to be concerned about environmental issues. When we talk about an unfair tax system rife with loopholes and corruption, we are talking about spiritual issues of fairness and justice. Why, for example, should loopholes and corruption allow people to avoid tax? If they evade it, they'll be arrested. But we help people to avoid tax. Is it fair? Why should others pay tax and others not? There's no justice in a system that supports the breach of laws by some and yet insists on extracting the last pound from others. When we consider the problem of corruption in politics, again, we are talking about the spiritual questions of honesty and integrity. You don't have to be a Christian to know that political power is for service and that it requires honesty and integrity. So when Christians talk about they don't want to do politics, what we're really saying is that the political system is not corrupt. But if it is corrupt, then we need to talk about the importance of honesty and integrity. And so we need to maintain a spiritual perspective on all secular issues. Even if we are not involved by our actions or by public identification with a political party, we are still called to play important political roles. For example, we have a responsibility to vote. I know some Christians will say, well, yeah, I don't like this party. But what issues are they talking about? You vote according to the issues they are talking about. We still have an important political role by voting. Even more important, we are instructed to pray. We are instructed to pray for those in political office. I mentioned this earlier. 1 Timothy 2, verses 1 and 2. We need to pray for the issues confronting our society and for the hurting individuals within our society. And we have the responsibility to reach out to minister to the poor. Beloved, what are the issues that are up and around? We have strikes. We have vehemence in the way political issues are discussed. We cannot pretend as Christians not to know that things are not quite right. After all, the Minister of Finance has told us that our finances are not in good shape. The President has told us that there are difficulties in the provision of power, in the provision of water. We have incidences of people still going to school under trees. We have an issue of not enough medical personnel for the sick in the country. The ratio is frightening. Access to medical care is still a difficulty for the majority of people who live in the rural areas. These require us to consider that inadequate services is a form of unfairness and injustice. And therefore, as Christians, we need to do something about it. If God gives us life next week, we will continue with these issues. But before I leave you, remember, Christ has made you a person of influence and power. You don't have to exercise it
in a political party alone, but you have a right to ensure that fairness, justice, in the way the nation's resources are shared, is an important issue. That people who are given political office practice honesty and integrity. That in everything that they do, they remember that they are to serve the people and not to rule over them. If you are a Christian in a political party with a political office, your duty is even greater. Because Jesus says, to whom much is given, much will be required. You have a duty to make sure that you bring to bear on your office and in your party kingdom values that will make everybody enjoy the resources that Christ, because he is the creator, has given us. The gold, the diamonds, the manganese, the bauxite, the oil, the rivers, and so many other things that we have in this country. Akosombo, it can do far more than provide us with power, irrigation, transport, fishing, even the banks, creating leisure places. Amazing. You have a duty to play, and so do I. Beloved in the Lord, it's the time of the year again, Christmas. It's a time of joy. It's a time.

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0: 106.3, Ensra 104.5, Ena Asempa 94.7, Ghana Hadiye, Afili Station Sakase, Wema Fabiano, One More Ebro Oha, Mamima Watse, Na ye no bwadye na se sene pene na dom. 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
2: Opanyini kwankyerefo a wotia Ghana Medical Trust Fund ano ene National House of Chiefs edi ehiemu akyere anamotu a wonom edi egu apono so sedie beya Mahama Cares dwumadie a eba bebo amapomden agyina brane no ebe wie mu die wo enhiemu no ase president edema National House of Chiefs ogya ho ya jibi a otosumi no ebusa gidi a eta dwumadie yi echi sedati bi aban ni honom a ebetimi agyina
3: edema Mahama Cares. Oh, you don't agree with me. By your intervention, when you said that we should hammer on the name and not Mama Marcus, we don't want politics to be brought into this. But an animal concern, because when a government starts initiative, another government comes in and they don't follow it up, it's abandoned. That's why I've given the example of Kofo Housing Project. I've given you some. What are the assurances? I know that this is an act of parliament, but it's the governing power which will allocate the resources.
2: Enuechi Ghana Medical Trust Fund Administrator Adjua Obobia Dakon Opoku Edianuye Emase.
4: Ghana Medical Trust Fund has a nickname, and the nickname is Mahama Cares. So when people come and say that, oh, after Mahama, there will be no Ghana Medical Trust Fund. Listen, the things we are putting up in this country is not something that you can easily neglect or decide that I'm not continuing. Any government that comes, the kind of foundation that we are putting on the ground, any government that comes, we want to build on it.
2: Nhyiamu yi akyi mpanyinfo ɛbɔ anaidu ani akyire mu wɔ kɔmfanɔkye ayaresabea ɛkɔhwɛ sɛdeɛ cardiology center dwumadie a wɔde fotoɔ no ɛna ɛdi ho adwuma sɛdeɛ ho hyehyɛeɛ akɔakɔduru. 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
4: We started in February. We promised the people of Ghana that will be done by end of August, and since we are here and the contractor and the foreman have also confirmed to us that by the end of August it will be done.
2: Asante mantemu soafo Dr. Frank Amakwehine editu dwase Asante mantemu adehye benya won chefa ewa pomde dwumadie yi emu.
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7: 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Medicare, Medicare cassette, and yet be brain and so what I am in your society now for ya. Ayah, and there, crap up, and said, I'm holding from Miss Picasso Muno. Ayah, and I'm Nema, and I'm holding was sure. Bebre chain, a man. See, a man be a war or penis anchor obey well. And so now from Mr. Kafomono. Yeah, na a dear call the bigano in it. But over a period of time now, I won't say in the mess, the Mabibri, Ejuma stem so conkain. Na and of crack that a drew maybe so and maybe no moon so and person of obey well. If we say I may be no so I jay almost say, oh baby wuno. Oja bema will at you why bema chrono and the back of our bacon through the and can cocoa. Join your crap.
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0: man can score so no hu
1: okay 1-0 okay
0: one
1: ah she but time almost say it me atena wo sa popo moto sa amia pon
0: 15 minutes here she say say bobo na
1: sima dru
0: she say yeah ntima and restrategize
1: yeah was say happy 10th birthday to my first fruit Michelle na awula akuye adi was say nyame sira pa ma ye die enkwatentene apomuden papa o papa na wish you a happy birthday no nyame onyo kese pa ye de wasi edinya me jeso ene abena pokuwa ah winnie yepi eja enko e
0: ne bom din ne enko
1: ah ne me ne akwi abuatwa yadom
2: asempa fm anytime.

0: Heavenly Father, thank you for our nation. Thank you for our leader, the president. We ask that you will strengthen him, comfort him also, and encourage him. Lord, it has been years since we took control of this country to try to lead ourselves forward into prosperity, to establishment, and into good things. Lord, it has not been easy for these years of doing our own leadership and our own management. So now we are asking you for wisdom, because your word says if anyone lacks wisdom, he should ask for wisdom. Wisdom is the principal thing. So we pray for our president. Give him wisdom to overcome the complex and difficult problems and challenges that are in this nation, to overcome the difficulties and the hurdles that prevent development, that prevent good decisions from being taken, that prevent good decisions from being implemented. Give him the wisdom, wisdom from above. Father, we are looking up to you because only you can help us. And now we thank you for those in authority in every sphere, in every department, in every area. Grant them wisdom. And deliver us, deliver our nation from wicked people in authority. Deliver us from evil men who will sit in places of authority and do evil things. Deliver us from vampires who will drink the blood of the nation and leave nothing behind. Bless our nation with good leaders. And for those that are there now, we thank you that you are helping them and that your grace and your wisdom is given to them to lead us forward into a good and a better situation. We give you thanks for your great wisdom that is now released into this nation. In Jesus' name.
1: Yeah. Sorry, them, you are close to school. So the current state MFA one, I say to me, equity, education, within among for the physical dynamic, so that if it may have started the school, no, I will start here, take it place. I'm with my school bill. So currently, now you're here, e-block, you were e-block back when I joined the man in Ahama. The first term, no, speed in my, and if you have my hand, what? So the INS, no, because you see, please. You saw it to me now. I'm sorry, blocks in the opening set. That's fine. She is sitting in a cat now. You're in Kenya. I call you to see you. You see you. Now, you're the amount putting in a aqua. So that still dying of the free. I'm a maybe Namaya Duma. I'm not sweet. No, you're being decided in a night at study school. Yeah, I'll share. For now, Wakana, my adults, and the apartment of more than 2000. The with the labor terms, any adjunct, some the other day, I think the Meda Gana for Meda and the my accent and money in paying for philanthropists another day. I think the Cheddar and your problem because. From an MMA medical, you know, the person bled the call, that individual, some testing by employer with company. And probably, nananom, I would do the Janier lens by NMO China, the Forestry Commission, and Yamabe Kwakoma. Until with the relief items, I think the Katrakra is a boy on Monday. Last time I met Katra was the how sustainable will this one be? Because a diver 2000 na diver 700 na will be able to na say no for fear no. I don't think say in many years for when ya amode say omukwa kusiti dan. So how are we going to sustain it? That is where the government will come in seriously. And draw me Nadmo as a director, director general. Sorry. Ministry for Works and Housing and Water Resources.

0: there's one thing I'm saying in Iya where some said on says a flood but move the nature of the flood we have in Tamaboy now. It's different. And yet in Sia W echo in Kabaya stagnant, you do not be jina. A bus and I have to be sooner ever. The report I had from the Ghana Health Services where there has been a lot of infection. The intervention that we put in place about creating various health camps or various medicinal or modern that also help. Look at the ERA, the CBN, so your potential vitamin C, but vitamin A is not a problem. I'm going to talk about it.
1: Enti wei emi de se wa wa ke bibi se how sustainable because ensue no se ebe jaye a enim bre be jaye enti se jine mu a ko sibe bosumi ebe simu e no awie ya mo betumi aso nipa no mu ba bia mo de omo 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
0: 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See, I'm a dear, name, yeah, pa, so name, the dear, Umbidi Katra, but I think that I'm sure we are homodic, I'm up for so much. And I make a choice, a forestry commission, according to the Minister for Land and Natural Resources.
2: So, you know, Eleanor, Ibria, since you know, you pay temporary place, I'm on one, you manage you. The door now, over the 9,000 flood victims recorded in the 13 district, you know, the majority of them, what we too many, they be a copech. Or we bush in a forbidden chain, why you could bin chain, a so forbidden, a him forbidden chain. It's one I wonder if we, you know, now also swear or what necessary. Now, don't know if a crash woman, one or yapi, temporary shelter, I still have a school that I've been in, a soul that I've been in community centers, the amount one, will patch hole for the time being. The Anonona, not more Ghana. Director General Major Dr. Kuyon, Wape, relief items, Kakra, Ayadema, those in the designated safe havens for Ladbono, and only Yepe, relief Kakra, Ayadema, Momo. Now, you're making some provisions to for rape toll victims via, oh no, no, one year rate of when you're. Roofing sheets of a caca, everything so are restored back to normalcy. Also, so it goes to IS, including some secondary schools that were affected. It goes to IS. Aside that, we are working on getting the necessary support for all disaster victims as a result of weekend, the north floods, the landslides. The drowning cases the support for them. Corporate Ghana, state based organizations, Red Cross, other public spirited individuals. As a winner, a national office in Sabekabi, and I in Sabekabi, no, a best in your number so once I come. And which, you know, some members of parliament. In the affected district, so also which one amona work and which abua the victims in their district. Obano abua asibu kwa mankese a member of parliament on also.

0: Assistant Minister for Government Communications, Honorable Felix Kwachi Ofosu. Andrea Waba, the Bishop victims, no, provide the psychosocial support, they are more. Waji, the verified data, no, from NADMO. Now, also, and we provide the support, a more. Recently, Tidal Waves AC, the district, no, or provide the relief items, including cash support, or the more. And then, Wabaji, current data result, we need, which means a support, you can come. Over Cape Coast, a member of parliament, also or a deputy majority leader, Robert Kweku, Ricky Pagan, Waba.
1: Asempa

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2: 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And I'm a yen and I'm the battle about it. 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
2: 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And the Minerals Commission in Ankasa will issue licenses no. Or send the inspectors aqua grounds. Aqua has said to make a tie the mouse of a good to a good year. Quite better offers work to a good year. A quamp so. A bit immediate since one bear community nana. Oh, my Juma no. Environmental Protection Agency. 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If you police station, I was Samre boy. I call airstrip and I'm where I'm seeing. I'm walking distance. There's a question back. 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And I call stop.
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2: 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A quiet was a fast to a good day, now I am ready to move. Any day, I buy a crew to send Minerals Commission, any EP, any Water Resources Commission, any District Mining Committees, a good one, sir. Yen, sir, a quiet fast to a good day, no, and a quasma. So, mind your mind to mind. Then you beat my. 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
2: 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So I'm finding nice see from there. And yet, baby, bedroom, boom, ba.
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2: Isa cooperative ali.
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2: 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Yese community mining.
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2: 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I say, it may be EP ni Minerals Commission, a bem, near them rano, a year juma, and no more one a media, a war, a good yet woman, yet woman in a big room. Any year, Anka, a bebwa, a ma, Mante and Maba or Mopeso may a mining, no, it may be a year. Now, yes, saying students, so soon I say, and so I say, I would do. 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
2: Yo mitia asempa etrefunia mitia engineers ewo Ghana henia especially engineers are ewo local government service. 261 MMBA. But that's it. Issues now, Fladen. Maybe my category, you know, my teaching areas, your engineering issue, your indiscipline, your climate change issues, your inadequate enforcement. It is a open engineering issues now. Yes, drains are a walk, a Espia, every two are containing them in Syria, na Arsenal, na Edinaco. I think they were, it can be the earth drain. Earth drain here, drains are, yen line here, yen ye concrete, bia wum, yen ye stone pit, yen ye bia, earth drain. In Syria, the more in Syria, earth drain, na, and also, not the more air widen. It is air widen, na. Na ko community no enti uko ndiambia bibia ubo mche earth drain no awide kesiye uko example Zion down chado Zion down utu mche storm drain na on earth drain amon line ye enti with time no years no abema hono drain na widening so much say it is going into the community. Now you look at indiscipline issues. 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
1: na
3: engineering so. Engineers na wo local government service ni 261. Every engineer over 261 MMBs no. 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
1: Tine chese anko ya eye consultant no ene wasi ye bonu subo
0: anko ya consultant because right from the word go from the beginning up to the end etise u sidan u ye consultant u supervise you u sidan from foundation up to the roofing up to painting up to finishing up to the tama obe fixing light aye bibia itwa light akonete main light akonete water all the doors you see our lock in all the key abroad then you take over no it means that what I said to say near contract and here no aye inti yenjin tum na oman no enfe yezuma inti ye contract ye road ye see and then bibia nko ye a consultant if you say you think bibia wakata so bibia contract and be here or be na kan you think no wakata so you think bibia or say contract and be you think no wakata so and you think wakata so yeah it goes with money if you say you see a b c d na one la them scanner you are located on no why will consultant agree say you enter them scanner ma anything that is here, no road works, no. You know, sector minister, no say, many have say, so do work again. It should be the thing of the past because road, no. I was say road extended the test of time. I was say building extended the test of time because these are permanent features. Amount for AU to I am going. Into that, anything that say you ever be see that na edu bebi na edan na bu edan edan no enite edan na bu e wo se edan no yetum si se dan no yetum si dan no e ma mi pa no ko tin onya me ndam fo onye gusinafo e mo bia tina dan ni ma maintenance no periodically na wa maintenance but it should not collapse. Roads should not deteriorate within 1 year or within 6 months.
1: You, if you say, now what you say, and ne a bread, Nancy Puntem, obi a boss of Bonoa, Muni near for no Muyan and near for no Musuku, a macona dear, and Munim near Muni a moye, and Sana yasa tiesi, contata for so. 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94.7 FM engineer
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0: 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If you say Ministry of Roads and Highways na angata entu ye consultant. 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Send a dumane ko. Send a contractor no a dumano. Anna nya ye de talk at us and one or yadana. It is a contractor ne a yesa consultant no after the nature overdraw contract and attention. Say crack it. 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
0: okay madam even previous like say americano edwuma ne yeye but say nya mo support na yen fa yen mo if you going forward no going forward there I think say liaison with the military as a new flag mitigation committee or matters happen. You liaison with them with resources, with logistics. You know, we are going to remove all burdens in waterways. In fact, we will have to even audit burdens in waterways and remark them and remove them. We are looking at areas are any drains. They will introduce new drain within those areas that ever take the runoff, you know, into the final destination. And areas in this drains, you know, small, no. I recommend that you must can you widen. I feel about enforcement. Enforcement na wona assembly wono. Enforcement no never akwenya we so na. Matutas the assembly sinini ase yeah enforcement no should be our priority number one priority if you say engineers no plan kambon and the planet no yebako and coffered and sese baby it may funo no and yet baby a mushi dano ye no yan tenetile mo no yet no kote dia and ye eduma no every it is me fa kwen ya wo so na matutas le MMDC say omo store engineers ni na say waste department physical planning department na omo intensify enforcement in fact laws no so no e wo yan say your prosecution section 94 subsection 4 of local governance act 2015 at 936 I say who sit down one budget permitter. I somebody know what to me say, you prosecute you. Now info what to call them 6 months imprisonment. Now over land use and special planning at 925/2015 now. Or no session 117, subsection 2. No. I can't 2 years to 3 years imprisonment when you bird without permit. It's embrano. Ewo assembly inside Imbrano Ewo into Metatas assembly said from the word go right now no was say you intensify enforcement. I was say you intensify prosecution. Na in the term kofu Emma enforcement ancient kofu. Na omu say Imbrano Owa say who could sit down not the one the perimeter you to a prostitute. Na you care no more we are did you say me enforce no the indiscipline. Any other issues are a question. We did say a bebras, a bras here, not in Funa or Mohonsna or Mohon Ahaham, I'm an uncle for a torrential member.
1: You, sir, building audit now, who can say a dynamo bay or audit dying honor? Ness a dying is you on mobile, said dying we say. Ewa mwade ana enia mwade wa siye judi guwe nuna mwabeye
0: meka meka sese uote mesimbia wo plan omu wo area sa omu yye maki as retention area isi unu ebe yedi bria ehona etetila with this na asanko. But me no kasi those retention areas nini ano are built up. In Sonoba, in your baby, I said, we see Ufi, now compound near where it has. In Sota, see Udim Nabijina Abontin, I said, the volume of runoff from your house are Eko Abontin. Now Ubisan would say, you soon let you see Eko Abontin, and Infant Eko. And then Eko car near old road, Lutuna, Abuma Eko Fladino. It is yeah, car enforcement, and I said to developers, for say, self-assured, we see that compound at least there are 30 to 20% na ye greening I mean the fruit wo na nso no ta e sepo kakra na kakra so 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my house and the issue of rainwater harvesting that is very important rainwater harvesting who have a issue no na water issue in your house. And also we are a good recommendation and also everywhere. Now it reduces a fire, you know. And so may come here, let's say make a CBC enforcement, you know, so yes, I said this, but I said Lipana O see down on Cosidan in the process so entirely the idea it's a regulation 45 of breeding regulations 2022 LI 2465 no assembly developer kete se e wo se ye supervise edume bia ye dia mo bia o ye eye mr permit assembly no issue am obi e wo se assembly na said say omo be say o ma ye edume dino according to permit na ye issue am dem ni pardon.
1: Yo, engineer, ya beda wasi ano pay papa mo.
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0: Anything, Tia Bruchen Como, Akwakua Manqua, Akuntejo, Eddie Bro was Sempa, 94.7 FM. So,
2: you dream in Dana, I say, you know, Mamma, no name. 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You almost will hunu. 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
3: Memory Debia, a bonusia, a permusia, a question of what a change in your home, our approach, said the Akumu, any diabetrufi, the Yahu, near her, the Ye, near the Abba, the Anyano, and you can say,
2: Ye, Abrochin come on a dim tintimpa.
0: Yabere no ma hudua. 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
6: 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Womu cram after program, no more after project.
0: 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And Boganier Abrochin Komoni.
7: Shana, I'll be answering your mouth when Timinia at Arabian Shake. Miko school on Cocos near
8: high. We say, I don't know who fever this time.
7: Patron Kelsey MBA school Friday, and so me books Nina and me uniform Nina for Timinjin dismiss Marco school Friday.
8: Who form say?
7: SHS 1. Sesia assignments are ye ba fie ye de ma ye ni na de me ye ni na afon si oni de kontisia minim de minye biu
8: menuma for headmaster mistress and I say house master bia kache se bia si na 25 de untu me ma
7: a chai
8: friend na sabino katro
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7: Friday na
8: Kwenye yanka Fredo Besi yanko school.
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11: 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Siemwe Japan even though you need contracts eh dey be enko for ka say insurance status say see no we say oh na zoom line for here and say na zoom line for corporate you need contract e dey procure
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11: 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or nti offer the contract na e say in regu kwan ho a e say zoom line na e kopra no offer say contract number bibi say any ho ono ano say chi a amkoye why ye for dede say ye ntua muka ye say wo hwa why ye ni bia anko demonstration say ni sika isha ana ni sika so in the Ghana me ngubi say say makotu ye fa bi nkan ho a me gya tu say fa bi nkan ho obi sika so no but why you need to have a demonstration on that? Omo problem and I am one say omo sika na che. Sometimes they debate 4 months, 5 months, you know, and buy it. And you need a problem.
5: Okay,
11: you acquire the DIA, you use uncle for years in chain. Ah, for more than a year, omo ye juma. In a car womb, Nanka say, I dream why you phone one, Nanka cannot cry now. A woman, I sank a bite to your mom, Nanka sank a ye DH, near ye DD, near to your mom. Over 2 years, Sanko for 82. Bebe ye mpeyin fo, ah, e bin kwa shi wa mwankwa. Ubiye njwe na mwho.
5: Ok, ti, Mary did a bro for me, we are messaging a drosom, but pata, me pese e Morgan e respondi niye. Ose, don't be deceived. Zoom Lion is still in charge of the sanitation value chain. The YEA contract cancellation only means that the assembly should supervise the sweepers, not Zoom Lion. Zoom Lion is still in charge of collecting and dumping the refuse in all assemblies in Ghana. And my sister company, which is Dredge Masters, is in charge of the contract to dredge and desilt the Accra Odo River. It's the Uruguay person saying, and they say, "Me my Zoom Lion for not dying." isan se contract na wo zoom line ya ban ntem aye aprapra no a no mo papra krom no so no mo behye so na omo edi omo sika 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
11: minim se minim ni a ogina so a all cancer say mm-hmm. Don't say he obi beka say clever thief onim ni oye na o na mkwan SIP contract na ye this is sign wura e wo container ni mo it means we are collecting the waste from town and she say obi din wura e 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zoom I think he has a personal issue with Dr. Japan he should go solve his problem but I say bibi papa bi ni ho zoom line na ya amama na ase we ignored him but ogusu yeah but Ghana for I say him na ni 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And until that I say me see your crown, Obian Sumahe, Obian Mahe Sika, yes, you could my year papra. And I want a personal issue, he should continue. But as a Ghana for Obia Bienini, who said the air question, a year and not a
5: year. But I say, and a small gun, Zoom Lion, and I would did you maintain an energy animal. I tell you to know what me at yes, yeah. One more human and yes, why your boy, like yes, who fear him no mefa. Now continue and a crack nefan, papa, by Morgan. Continue and nefan. Papa Ben Amofa.
11: Container
5: nefa. 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
11: Container nefa no. No sense she e wo ho. Eh se ye fa container na ye disi krom no.
5: Mhm.
11: Idea ne se sebi bebi wo ho a omuntumi ntia door to door. I say car abe ofie container si wo a obefa. 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
5: the back contact amoni o man ne wo e wo container ne ho ne se na wo twe bia no container mo be fa no person
11: it differs
5: okay
11: but ideally every 3 days, that is the maximum we can do.
5: 3 days,
11: yes.
5: And I said, yeah, what's the mukofa?
11: But it, I can say it differs. Maybe you have because of the population. Okay, maybe or not, but maybe a container to miss you more than 2 weeks. Na yema.
5: Mm-hmm.
11: But who buy a car, baby? Who the container miss you? Where 2-3 hours? No container na yema. The end to me can say because of 3 days. This year, try my 3 days now. So it differs. But the problem is container na esi ho no en ye fo abubu ya fo a omudi nwa begufo
5: nti wan na wo so ohwe sa abubu ya fo fo mu nye mo dwuma
11: eh assembly na omudi adwuma na man say ye ma ye hwe said and one other important thing I say ye to me ka ho asem container ho say sisi a container ni yes I pin nchi aye no ekozi mmds ni se ah
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5: 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You can't want some food on our son also.
12: Okay, me that's it. I don't think so. Engineering a challenge. Because if you see a challenge, the resources there in terms of personnel to do whatever that you want to do. Now, Chrome and Cassana, you didn't media grow too much. You know, you share in the 60s, in the 70s, you see a free a briho a ba or doing musano. It me who do a book of your baby. Now, at least a wood na then kakan kakana a bad down to year was yano and shed I am flooded. The CSR will be on your head in the yesterday. Ain't you know, we have just messed up with the place. Planning, ah, a wohono, yaseno. 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
5: bol asem no
12: 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Nti usha, zoom rayo, one more facility, is it a recap or something?
11: Yes.
12: Ewo, amasama ho, baby.
11: Yeah.
12: Right. And about who's work Kumasi. You know, I don't know. One year recycling. Into we see. So the battery said, okay, so we a container. Can see. We move from bola. We move because of intervention pointer. One year sorting.
11: Yeah.
12: So who? So maybe a baby a rubber beko. Maybe baby a diana simbeko. Diana is the one come to process. One the year fertilizer.
11: Fertilizer compost.
12: So that landfill side, you see, reduce waste there. Eko. Now, Osha. You invest, you know, you're managing it. ade ba kusa ma hu se sesia no ye nyam metunto ade wo kwa hu bebre no om ye e bola bola na om chichi wo sak mu na the intention ni se abubu ya baden ba be fa na you mean ta be so so to e ba abubu om ba wan first the second the third the om ba it is only to sa na fa ha e ki fa din na na da ku be bi e se egu so it is engineer the human resource no e wo

0: Okay. Na yen sure issue see by yan yeah since 1995 in your flooding ewa cra has see. Ah ye dinna mwa bedu 2026. Ye go so eka flooding wasem. Engineering e bano mo institution wa abaya ba banko abaya e plan such as we are. Aye omuni mo engage omuji munim de woman.
1: Me feel say to sin kakra. Even though as you say ministries in there. Yeah, engineers or ministries or but I think some of these things, I say a broader stakeholder engagement.
0: Mm-hmm.
1: So that in India no near broaden the kakra. But I think say yeah, that any sir. Now I mean can we say you can't say places should not flood. Okay, flood in there. A big three scenario should be a better me intensity. Now engineering structures via all gutter and drainer, you will be afraid of freeboard. So you should do what? I see a trigger, I said definitely no. A best spillover.
0: Mm-hmm.
1: Then so spillover now they be a inundated. There are other measures everything there are to in place. Especially I see a protected life first. And suddenly again properties.
0: Okay.
1: And so this should be part of the planning for flooding. Flooding, mm-hmm. we can't stop flooding. And it depends on how much flooding, see.
0: Mm-hmm.
1: But interventions are yet be to manage it and the near power.
0: Okay. Yeah. As an engineer, your drains, yeah, or my mu, acquire your drains, no near the no. And you be able to be a hoodie, I saw you say, in so sad talk or so best sinko.
1: Ebeboa.
0: State, you almost see any drains away acquire on your papa.
1: Cecilia, no, and Francine, yeah, let me put it that way. But nine interventions are, I say to me, collecting you, a channel appropriately. But yeah, interest with you.
0: Some interventions now, a funnel. Who say you have no open gutters or hapa? Mammy, I do draw my open highways, a crumpled one market, was in Sunday to me, Rassi, Rubano, no Sunita, a pine or so, in Sunday to me in room. A one I'm a person with Bissa say, are we improving about the site engineering works? No, I will ya coin so any address you want.
1: And they're two sing.
0: And I'm my idea found.
1: And yeah, say, and yeah, maybe their works and housing. Yeah, well, ministries need their own shares and they have their own personnel. Into what nature is a major asset. It's just like what talk car, our maintenance. Into your choir, who choir no, who a baby asphalt no, and our baby a drain no. Into what our shares are so asset. And so now your maintenance, and one more yard. And then no quite the omon yade. It's a maintenance there yet. But I mean can be maybe I don't know how old you are. But in the 70s coming to 80s no school. Maybe be a friend of civic education. Civic education, you know your responsibility.
0: Yes, said ye.
1: You may who abide so I said ye. And you may who send a buy and she share tear. Into no a moral way this by yinano. Because you're too ringo ha, you be trying to come be as if crossing wa. So how do you cancel your education? It affects you. Now, obi to unkubwe se bonya guya, maybe you should not go see him. How do you? Into no, diamu ye eye. You're unkoswa ye educated ya. Yeho. Yema ye manu say. You're too many baby ya keke.
0: Me dasi. Na mama ko doctor na ho na yeshe yensu wasim. And I'm one so in seven new DNA, Majumano, a year in sofa ho. Dear seeing you, Mono. Yes, so more than pa. A dear now, only saying yan rights. I was a shame.
2: And tea, you name sir, since you toa, a talk no more than ya. That's a bit to me a blockade yen drainage systems, nemo, say a hoya clogged. Now say. Say flooding is here, it's as a result of Yankasa Yadi, your human activities, and a result in the flooding. And he say you were heavy rains, not you were poor urbanization, you see your drainage systems near you, not say you were clogged gutters, and as a choked drainage system, ultimately, no flooding at the baba.
0: Okay,
2: now flooding is in Swan. Affecting your pipe systems, you're connected. It sounds so resulting in public health issues after the flooding.
0: Okay,
2: and maybe you know, you check it, you see, you know, after the flooding, no, and you name

0: enema ewom contaminant ewom otoda bacteria bebre ewom ansana flooding basin no it's as a result of young activities like I said and so it starts from say you can think of a car uroli glasses ne apa ebe trap heat jin se car ne muno ye shishishishi nema ewom ye she india ye she all sorts of gases builds up and a trap hot air ebanisa.
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0: Ebetumi absorb moisture na sensio to a emubetwa na ya den den den so it becomes intense rainfall, it becomes frequent and eno na e de volume of water na aye bebre eba no sentia nka emebi etum na 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last year. So we know, say, human activities and they influence it. Government planning, climate change, and it affects you, especially the poor. Yeah, it's a way for hospitals, for
2: health. And we know, it affects you, and it's a mukrabi, and I say, cemeteries bebre no amusiye bebre na ehoyiriye enkofo agyanan ehiriye ne nyina france wo no obi wo ho abebi otekra bura ene omo edidi djuma eti se ebi gusu wo bura nyima na sete sen eti ensuo no eflade nati ekwan ben ne betumi manage ye ho witi suo no a enkofo tse yare bia enfama
0: enti CSR your mandate to research into water and water related matters and you know if the government would willingly allocate funding yebekwa ko sense you no yebekeke for heavy metals yebekeke for fecal coliform bacteria E. coli yebetumi hu sense you no eye see yebetumi anu even tap waters they are affected because of the pipe systems
2: yeah bebu hon maliki
0: exactly so this is one of our mandates we also test for waterborne diseases e won see you no. And so don't say, no more mutagenous, you know, they've been exposed to, and maybe a akekakeka one. I bet to me, you see health-related issues. So this is the task of CSIR. Same thing, if you're in CSIR, and enam you're in CSIR, you're affecting, I bet to me, affecting your own MD. And so.
2: Nti eno na wosa ban mu na e ba for the national subcommittee the proposal no akoma ban
0: we can write a proposal and submit it to the government but with the government be willing say obefande say jume ya mayenga
2: previous years le be se pen aban support mo we sa funded na ma esu yirechi no my research na mo man no
0: not to the best of my knowledge but meaning say we mo government in this kaka koraba na ya research but not after flooding issues so this becomes we want to prevent this issue from occurring rather than say you're inducing mitigation measures to control it. We should rather tackle it from the root cause. Since you be eradicated, so anyama we see you now. Since you NC and sana sika ba say you NC.
2: Okay, but as the doctor na Bruce Vanderpoy ena medene din kubo na ayi miami niya be microbial sante ewoha medene kwa garret project no ene ayi NC sema asole fi microbial. 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
3: 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human beings. These are not normal Nema Itimidiya man yourself. And I would also highly commend Dr. Alhaji Mahmood Bawumia. Say, being a political leader, and of course, the leader of the opposition party, if he decided so, be told the lines are, it may be a chum. You are on my opinion, or two, a two year, Kemwa. You know, Mahmood Bawumia questioned all the MPP communicators any opportunity to speak on TV and on radio. So I was saying, I'm here for a same way, and Yaman yourself. We must welcome the situation as a national concern. Now you di Hong Kong, you put aside partisan approach. Now you kasa emphasize among as Ghana for. To be honest with you, and I have said it on several platforms, the abrogation of the Zuma Lion contracts now are needless. And I mean, I'm re-emphasizing my earlier position. To frankly with you, my assemblyman, elected assemblyman, my presiding member of an assembly. The assemblies do not have the capacity to manage waste. Even assembly nanga say mure menem. Let's send reporters across the country na kwe be bia assembly nanga say atena bia. Be bring mure menem. E fi e menem. You see yet o man mu na ye di bibia ya man yourself. And important issues ba we do not deal with the issues, the real issues. Flood by the panel, the kind of panel are put it together now. But no more new team numbers because these are issues I discuss here. We need people with technical expertise. Because trust me, after this issue, the public health concerns. As in Komonukran said that and focus so much on the public health issues. No, ma'am, it's a mobile
2: abasson.
3: I follow you.
2: It's a mobile abasson.
3: Even the panel, I don't know. I'm a politician. Maybe I was thinking it's going to be the normal MPP and DC discussions. We're in your MPP and DC discussions.
2: Okay.
3: These are matters of public concerns. It involves human lives. Let me tell you, there's an aspect of a NIPA category of human beings by arguing comes. I'm down for. I've driven through this week. I'm frustrated with this. What am I going to do for Kumabi? We ask ourselves some way.
2: I mean,
3: you can open the phone lines. I am struggling to appreciate it because on the street, so you meet them. A number of people have bought junctions, be brave, come to the pavement, and so up a drive through town.
2: If you're coffee,
3: disabled. It may me issue a Jim Lion issue, no. I think it's a matter I was as of my university. I have read several articles on Manasseh Etro, but he has been entrenched. And that is not we don't solve a problem that way. Who take an entrenched answer, then you lose objectivity. Zoom Lion, if we feel said they are not doing what is right, who now the contract man or no? What are the KPIs? What are the KPIs? You assess, you evaluate them. And let me tell you, Chrome waste management, nobody can do better than Zoom Lion. Fact is fact. See, if we said there are some shortcomings, and we can look at it. Isolated cases, let's sit on a round table, pick them up, and discuss them.
2: In our brother father, so.
3: Men come over, you know. Madam, forget up here. Abena, was saving kakra, this is kakra, saving young girls, what they call cranium. Dollars in the Zwashi. I'm saying now, crowd dollar them share with us will be. No, say crowd, I'm a team in Mori. It's not easy, but boy, you are quoting loan, a quarter drone, and the camera. It's not for Ninako. People are, I'm going to find a commercial more kung fu. People are choked. It's a new way. I mean, I'll not come and sit here and politicize this conversation, but I want to make a passionate appeal to government. Say, reasons of the man, the abrogated Zoom Lion contract, and that's more. And I also want to put on record.
2: At the time, no, now we are saying in the Ghana for a qualifier.
3: No,
2: Ghana
3: for qualifier. Before I say qualifier, BBI, the alternative must be solid. You don't just call for. I'm not saying Atali Eshewi. And yet, now me my alternative. We are talking about Daja na Bedaja. So if Daniel is not planning on more qualifier, he says Zoom Lion, ABI, Omuny, ABC, you know, alternative men are. And at the end of the day, truth be told. Zoom Lion contract only about one payment model. We cannot always be as a chastising Zumi Lion. They also a business, a entity. They pay their staffs. They have overhead costs, or administrative costs. They buy fuel. They cannot go to boy station say, or Muslim Lion containers. No, you feel like a government is a public waste. No. So let's be fair. Baby, if you say Zumi Lion, no, any of my Juma Yen, as a man, you engage you. Now, you know, it's our politics, the politics. The assemblies do not have the capacity to manage the waste. That's my concern. Because this issue, yes, and I love it when engineers said, say, of course, there may be an aspect of engineering. But the main concern, no, your attitude, the main concern, your waste management, the main concern, like a desical attitude. Let me tell you, there are a number, there are about 40 projects. They were all geared towards the combative flooding. Let's be honest. MPP and solve problems in now. But even for Akufo-Addo and his administration to recognize, say there was a social problem and an environmental concern. It, you know, let's put together a strategy and a policy framework. Focusing on say best solve problem. Then only day. Nanado Baya in 2017, then he put together a sub-cabinet committee. Say Omo ASS. The flood situation, with specific emphasis, and now with serious emphasis to Greater Accra and Accra, to be specific. Any man sa or man sa kwenye. No moon this are Gary Dini nabaye. Gary, World Bank initial amount, and I was say, abaye in Sakamini Aba, was $200 million. And that agreement was concluded on 29th May, 2019. And now, woman, additional financing, of 115 to Kabuma, a 350 million. 350 million, and yes, a World Bank attempt 350 million. They are in phases, and for projects like this, feasibility study you even have to conduct. You see, when people are discussing the matters, and they make it look like as a joke. No, Abai has to conduct a lot of feasibility works. Abai has to procure systems and everything are prompted. And somebody will tell you, sir, flood, you know, alarming system, never him. Now, if you say alert, I met you for the mining and everything, and your equipment will be no issue. They are able to determine, say, in so better, within this week, in so better number of days, those installations, about 40 programs, I read an article, Honorable Henry Kote, a put it together. There were some places, Bukrana, Yemaki, say, a whole buffer zone. Agogrosi, for you, you move your freeway. And then go there and see what is happening there. The people are back. And because of political expediency, the government of the day is unconcerned. And that is essentially another than Kwekufuado Abreso. There were regular dredging or the silting of Odor Basin. You see, the successes, yes, of course, weather conditions may not be the same. But successes are Kwekufuado Abreso. Measures were put in place and mitigating this flood. And yet, by accident too. And your pragmatic steps, I was saying, yes, yes, yes. Oh, you are buying, yes, that building, atomic east and west pond. And what the pond does, then he said, it will do so. Engineer was, I mean, lack the technical terms, but engineer can say, there were some year zones holding so. Now, after some number of days, and answer time, then so bank a crank a crack. And only that is the work of the ponds.
2: Okay,
3: so holding so no, our upstream, so that downstream flooding will be managed. Of course, now, okay, fine. If they are assuming, say, about 127 million any in Sakai out of the total of 350 million, who share the percentage? About 36%. And about 40 projects were listed.
2: Okay, on Gary projects, no, and they who seek a seminar. Na total amount to near $350 million.
3: We got about 127 million.
2: A day, abandon, no, Krobia Mabino. At $137 million, it's you know 40% of total financing. Usika na was a balance at 350. No, omu di 40%. ena eye adwuma na omo ye omo di film no nti e ka a 60% a eda ho a anka wo se eye adwuma ne to aso ena be se na adwuma no ento aso ye de ye de awie kan
3: I'm not gonna come and this is on record World Bank kra complain say finance ministry name on share also me to continue with the project no so that don't be releasing funds among no they are not doing it you see your mindset be say aban biye bibi na oni aban mu biye mu aban na be ban person obeto aso I have people go for say na MPP sika na moji e mo de ye adwuma and at the end of the day even assuming say even MPP kra no initial stage no we able to conduct the feasibility where project and yeah you these are strategies are mitigating flooding and yeah one day events it finally said Abanda Danikura was able to identify the problem put together strategies and answer policies a coin say yeah you share your assets areas are on your flood prone communities are on your flat they're within the zone and you say man yeah more buffer areas man or ponds man or say building alert system and equipment man here in story am here we say abreni abiran metro betimi amaye data and say information are here up to speed and the government did that so let's appreciate say yes ebia kamu a entina aban eye continuous ndc baye no akufor even before the World Bank sika na na do abre so ye twa sika 550 million Ghana cedis and ye dey support o ma sebi flood at o mun yade there were a number of initiatives sir and sabawe wo no fit say bianca World Bank sika bi baye e no be mostly donor funds omo manka sa assessment mechanism before say be releases come on I was say with me complete a particular phase and say na ya release another phase the amount it is say can da ban head account now what the year open of course about we can hold the previous administration accountable if they think say so propaganda we be nyai but be ya be dru no as my penny John Mahama was dey kasa na ya do so
2: okay
3: tax force what here mean for one see here tax force what here be ah flag the bar ministry say very important local government interior and I'm fast like health because our health issues when the anti-flag tax force what even report keke Ghana for calling for some assessment of my own report to crime
2: but
3: what you deputy chief of staff in the flag the one
2: I don't know you and that was so sincere no alaju since so no toy na etwetwe cast ni ade na che sa twetwe ko obi adwe fiso no sena trotro ba ko ese alajeti ho ensuo ni ma na abaya bi se ma wafim 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
1: Your videos be bro, sir. In fear, you in the you could be a Canada.
2: Yes,
1: flood in the last time when a London cry flood here, but she is swimming near a trim. Boom, baby, a flood in the center in pain for kind. Remember, but sad ye who be da. She ain't in ra, nigu, she all the videos. There's no video I won't say in soon quantity. Videos are me whom there's no single video. Make us say in ra and count in wrong quan. Na ye ye daily sweeping, na si ye jai over a year. 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
0: Iti yo.
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1: 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A ye in defo like knowledge people are omunim health. No mo chain ya yen ye ni ye follow ye ni ye to be free. Sanitation is same. And ye bibia, we are betting answer, ye business and run omse some the coin.
0: That's it and there. Mekai so be our follow Adum TV ni Adum FM no who say. Ye fa isu biko kuma se se ya uti landfill ba bia ye to bola gu no e wono benya problem serious ana bobo ya for sa bola nko muntu bi fa nko wija market honso na landfill site na honso muntu bi to bola ni hu ti bola kasi krom e na e bon e na any pet such areas ni na e wote ni jeno kra no ye ti se zoom line mo landfill site ni ma se da tutum se bo mo fa ma e no kra
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1: Bibia is a now the way to go is not landfilling. Accra has say ye kasi there's no landfill site in Accra. Inti obi apia sa se dia ye bibi. 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
0: Se se sakina e ho ba bi.
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1: yes it's a yeka say nti ye hu say yes say nwra no it is not just like that zoom nine by the tricycle near the start here ye ye research ni hu say gan nwra na ye ye no over 60% e ye organic waste a year if you feel ra
0: in your name, yes, prono.
1: Yes, and I'm saying, you know, zoom lion, yeah, can say all regions your recycling plant ah, it's 60%. Yeah, Danny, any idea compost, yeah, they're my farmers.
0: What the fertilizer?
1: Yeah, the fertilizer,
0: fertilizer, I'm a man, what yes,
1: yeah, the fertilizer, yeah,
0: the one a okay,
1: yeah, who said the next after the organic air plastics. Ye bie company ye friend UPP a nti se obeti bebe se zoom line e check bins na dia e ye bola na ya for plastics na wu mu no ye fa plastics na na ye the virgin materials afa ya dane no na ye dia ye bins peel any plastic chairs ni adie no these are the things I say ye dwen ho e wo man no ma ye di be ye ma ama e man akoy nim enye eyi obi ade bia o ye ye ni say meanwhile no omo ni nim je bia fa ho
0: okay
1: as a state, what is the way forward? Abubo ya afu ba ye, hia na eji omutu mu. Ya informal sector, ya eji omutu mu, omu sisa nra no. Se ya nshu omu ye ya, ombe fa nra no, if you would dine in him. Nomde kubu dine echi. Nshu twa, ebe worship from a dine echi, ase ya be dine in him. Na dine ya ye. Enam sa, nti zoom line, we are creating transfer stations because since I make us a landfill in here cry this a woko and sawo mechi one then abubu ya no befa nwura ewo akra na wa drive ya call in sawo na wa kwotu egu na wa san aba so we are creating transfer stations since ewo 5 ewo akra since ya at least every MMGA should have a transfer station abubu ya for no fa nwura na omo from the transfer station na trailers akase no omo far from the transfer station into the recycling plant or any other landfilling site that we want to take it and where you are here yeah dey bua mama na koso e say ye twen ho ba ibinum die chia omo hu na ye now over 29 African countries Afrezoom Lions omo nko ho ye ka say ye what 30 year contract Lagos ye will be e wo Kenya and so many other countries so at a point in time, you move in the boss. He said, "Se Ghana paying ya, he ain't because I'm watching it. I'm not sure nothing. He said, "Se Ghana be here, and you be no be fear about be in Ghana for an hour. See in here. Waste management. We say foreign investor be here. Waste management for Ghana. I'm about no measure system. Now no make Ghana. Go for me. I'm about say waste to energy. Proposals are about more than 1,000. I'm about measure system. Now no make Ghana.
0: But that's more Ghana. Mama, call doctor now. Ho, solution yet here."
2: Solution to flooding
0: in so semi any in so chasing or Hawaii de bano.
2: And see, sir, you bet to me, uncle, your gutters now, your drainage system.
0: Your gutters name, why more system? You bet to me, okay.
2: You bet to me, up systems are air connected, gutter systems are air connected, they should all be connected and they should lead to Mponano. And our baby, I was a waste no echo. If we can avoid say you basic concrete or waterways or flood plains usha odona say any say odono anono ho na me grandfather see ne dan back o ho na ye nyi wo 1995 we were affected by the flood
0: okay
2: and see na your story building and see na your course ro me busu afo neighbors ni na your focus ro because lower ground was submerged in the water yare beam ehona mi behun se manage ensuo hu neama satam na mi nimpo se yare wo ansa no bunso bi yare wenya malaria wenya cholera wenya dysentery ehona me mani beje water related issues ho so se government nenso because there are three factors a climate change urban planning and a your drainage and your waterways so ukojo wulu at the same issue jo wulu
1: dumping site
2: first no
0: as a chessing
2: draw a kumu and a mere kese
1: valley
2: a kumu sanya kese one and then see what are we is this is
0: yeah
2: and then see this is the down so if we can think of Who got China say it would be a friend of spillage model.
0: Mm-hmm.
2: And I say it would be a friend of since he suffers near permeable in sure not to a bit to me a
0: assassin.
2: Assassin, I say. Ye brace me name feeble in him. Abe ye as some up a year of a key landfill site no. And yet surface open dumping no. You can't landfill engineer da uyi so a oni fi utua
0: so amna
2: ube protect it emu with engineered surfaces like containers a ebe container no say inti leachate no enko insio na se
0: e nche se e fi na bola no
2: e mu insio na ti mu no
0: rasasena
2: se ni nema wo mu inti mi rasasena asasena se no your water table they are all connected and so badness wote mountain top beer. If you be a maho, trust me, they are connected. They be to me about honum. And it's you,
0: to say the eke kade, baller now to say a macati, what you say, no more to go assassin or so.
2: Open dumping,
0: ten on a yamana, almost the gusso, and just in so nature cross and your bow cry dangerous.
2: Yes, bow you're dangerous. We have to monitor after the flood, we have to monitor our boreholes, our pipes, our water systems. Tap water.
0: Yeah, Jumon.
2: Or draw no. A while back, on the CSIR microbiological division, on my monitor tap water, no, it was contaminated with bacteria.
0: E. coli. So now, Ghana water for them, but now there was no pipe, no.
2: After flood, no, almost testing, you know, now it was contaminated with bacteria.
0: E.
2: So they are all linked. When I was using the
0: yes, engineer, yeah, in two crime babies, sir, but the little now, ya kono. I dare back from your observer, yeah, may you so disappointed, say, ye in the ha. And your dress are your catasso. It's over to me and Antif, you have more crop up who drew to censor womb. Who say, gata da babia, ye be so. Meaning, I ya covani, ya covet and kets and kets or honoma. You saw the toy a real remuco. You saw the toy ya. You saw between your talk to us, may say, 5 hours. A year ya na eti. And no dancing, so I dear Bakwan and San realize ye say, obia si da ye. Who need to miss a obe cementi a wing ya na. In sooner better, in sooner go above one one, and was a sign bar bunting. It was so just space out with your grass, CB, and since sign it is sooner tra, no, a travel on my high sa. So on time if you hold moon was cementing when you pavement a crowd of Becker said, acquainted them, meaning engineers moon.
1: How's all kind of mystery?
0: Hey,
1: I don't know where I'm removed. Assembly. Now that's where you develop, man. You need to. Creates about 35% of the space for greens. I want bylaws.
0: Now, greens are here. Who want you?
1: I don't make us say. I want bylaws. No. Younger say, you are so tearful. We are just deviant. Yeah, in the city. Yeah, we are just deviant.
0: Senior said, what can I say? One remoir. Maybe me, what kind of
1: no? No, so, oh, assembly. Now, the society. They give you all the requirement for permitting. Oh, we have uncle G permit and son was in the die. Baby. Now, who you will be a hard cover? Who improve? Who increases the runoff? Ah, Eba, the dressing. Who are the dressing they design? You can see a design. A one volume of water to be able to do. Say that okay. So to if you try to through the water balance cycle. A toa. I say be confirm. I call recharge the groundwater. The crown server. I say be call a drains. No, let me call insure. No, it's no. I'm going to no. I think say. Yeah, mama, Ghana, because yeah, it's already there.
0: The enforcement is a problem.
1: It's one. So,
0: America,
1: urban plan is very key. Very, very key. Into an integrated up, you're kicking in now, boom. Maybe a CSB, I see a new one, a CNN new one. So, maybe with me, I have Brazilian system. But your problem back here, assassin, you're buying the hour. Assassin, you're minnow, dear, the Bushia, dear. Internal development goes ahead of planning. Eh? And oh, who said you made your assassin? Who you two birds who are? I said, Professor, you see where it's rather worse than you did that. So you are always ahead of physical planning. That is one of our problems. Internal, I mean, in my view, say, assembly where you might papa, it's because they are in charge of the local, you know, governance. They so many. For me, no problem with the assembly concept. Not that a bad concept, but we have implementation. Pe medume mu owe ya junction. Minu zawa for owe ya junction da. Kyo container from the junction. Eko tuwa. Miwa mi edume 27 years ago. Mm-hmm. Assembly ni ba hono. Aye fi se assembly ba. Ibe tu miyama ni jibwe. Enkwa ye west. Atansu bobe tu mga chwa. Wakoti side plan wa assembly. Awa di
2: kama na
1: bisi yo. I'm telling you.
2: Legal permit.
1: So aye problem. The concept assembly konkofre go on. Bebre na wano. Omo nti ase ye. Omo nti ase ye. Inti yo problem. Yo mm-hmm. problem pa ae se. Bo buwaye.
0: Problem se nye nena yebe hon.
1: Oh yo wa. Mene edube be ma pa bo.
0: No, we engineers. So we think that say a big push that we ye. Yeah, yes, pretty say. We engineers. Now we call. We are calling the Omo Yeno. The Omo Yeno. Open drains. And I saw Omo Yeno
1: saying, "Now come on, boy, your money is yours." So World Bank, Mauska.
0: Mm-hmm.
1: Say, faculty school die. What the problem? We want to say a bank said this guy school cost school die da. Because. Only procedure and structures. That is the difference. That is the difference.
0: Your mind is the
1: issues. Design issues. Oh, idea here amansaidiano. Who your bigger stakeholder engagement? No, be hard in the idea, but then you get the buy-in. That is how you implement engineering project. But also that say we emergency. You boot push. You go carry here. Me and cap because presence here. But yeah, presence here because but. Push. I mean, imagine you don't need to see, say, well, so we are saying our feet advice. No, that is why I many of you say you continue project. No, it should be part of the national building. Oh, you didn't grow too much. Yes, I'm not too happy. Yes, it's a cup.
0: Yes, you cannot go see because we are changing your resource now. Yes,
1: before MBP, coin may a year bypasses a wall. Kumasi,
3: Kumasi,
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1: Kumasi, Kumasi, Kumasi, Kumasi, Kumasi, Kumasi, Kumasi, Kumasi, and then mechanic plane. Your mom respect too much. Mm. You see, you want to take your political decision, but this is not workable. Yes, yeah, so you're quite engineering wise, you can see your design quite. The main thing is traffic.
0: Mm.
1: And you say the per quiet car before so no. When you're quite a take and to take traffic car, who can never send them.
0: Okay.
1: It would be quite a baby. She says, see, I'm off. Kaso eba malam jaji, ebe take ube 5 hours.
0: Mm.
1: Meaning so, who dey be say?
0: Eno kreya kan ho se.
1: 5 hours. And then because malam jaji o baby no, kwai na mi nya. Instead of ebe to make, we don't see that as an emergency. We are not helping ourselves.
0: Okay. Me that say engineer, krabia.
3: Yes.
0: Ko bone kwa na sam bi simu se
3: so. Yeah, but the
1: omo mbwai, police omo mbwai.
0: Amanyo phone
1: no. Omo mbwai omo mbwai no.
3: Ewom. You see, when President Mahama buy no. We take a number of things for granted. First of all, the Ministry of Sanitation and Water Resources.
0: Mm-hmm.
3: Yeah? Assessment by a mine or use a ministry because now Dankwa Akufo-Addo will say or minor woman, there are a number of sanitation issues. So he wanted to dedicate a whole ministry to pay attention to that. Of course. A lot.
0: My resource.
3: I have a report I can send you. You see?
0: Send him.
3: We share even households. Toilet facilities in the first public defecation here did a sort of thing because of a number of projects. Let's not sit here and make it look like Omanya may be
0: here.
3: I will send a report to you. Take your time and read. When you here, I have made my point. Say Zoom Lion. I think it's about time. I did we are exposed here. I buy any Zoom Lion in Sinkunya. See Tobia, shortcoming BI what the initial and original. Contract and agreement in them. It is still not too late because the aquasu you know are exposed here big time. I'm a young who say, as of mine, we need Zoom Lion. You're an indigenous company.
0: Mm-hmm.
3: It is the responsibility of the state to support our own. It is a Zoom Lion, nothing stops us as of mine. Say, the necessary support to be able to also deliver on their mandate. are very important. Two.
0: But sanitation ministry, say president can saw the local government or the
3: local government already pressure. My guys are in the field. Matras is still in the media assembly my 8 years. My president member. What do you say? What do you say? On agreement or agreement to me already on Monday to the crowd also. And let me tell you, baby, I've been doing it. My Muhano. And then flooding, and yes, sanitation issue be a move. I bet national security threat.
0: Okay.
3: Ghana must approach it as a national security concern. Because trust me, and then weather forecast we met you for your country say in soon the idea try ban crab those ones in the carton. Of course, on my opinion is another there's not my morning internet soon in talk. On the number is here, the issue of tomorrow.
0: One cast in politics.
3: I mean, your police, I don't know. Who be sending message as a main camp, but I got the woman out be a firm. The woman is we should prepare because in any our preparation, we see our question answers here. You say, on say, a CVA now, Ghana for me, but we at our next week topic for forever.
0: Okay.
3: They will close this chapter. Public health issues, we are not even going to pay attention. It's about time. I was up by a dissolve it. Sir, and the tax force, no, it's our tax force, no. We need to have a bipartisan committee. And okay. I say, a tax force. Our mining technical people, Minister of Health, and we will forever. So, Milan will have a representation, people with knowledge, expertise, and your political chronies.
0: Mate.
3: Now, see, and they may need to understand that $350 million are buying, say, or they be mitigating and all the intervention amount.
0: Mate.
3: The assessment of distraction, the idea of how are banning the need for us to rebuild that. So, $350 million, that's over to study among home of Chedi.
4: To be frank, Ghana yanyi adie. We share the way you crab ball no, and ni Colombia the way you crab ball na. And I say, painful be a name collab bubble. But that aside, putting everything aside, I'm still a Ghanaian. I'm saying yes. And this is the mentality that we should have as Ghanaians. Say or need zoom line problem. That's what try zoom line chia. It been a problem and been a year facing. You know? So Ghana Black Stars are hobo ball. No man born year. I'm if you need a what are the problems? Let's solve problems. When we're able to solve problems, we'll be better tomorrow than to cut off. And it's an eba, it will hit you harder than before.
0: Okay.
4: And instead of me share me Black Stars, yes, me. This will not change me from being a Ghanaian or supporting Black Stars.
0: But now prediction yes, that can also be to me we need.
4: They
0: say how many?
4: No, one deal now, but one and Kaye Hendia. No, Mojie.
0: And I know you, Doctor. Now, what do you have here?
2: I'm sorry to be bad,
0: No, what did you see? But when you have
2: no, no one will be happy. Say you lose the match, you know.
0: Come here, the match is over.
3: Wake up, your koi. Adi amahu. Nye Ghana kwa. It runs through the African teams. Our mindset. We easily lose focus. The Senegal, I say, 2-0. It's the 5th minute. I say, I'm ready for you. I'm going to say, I'm going to buy tournaments. Sadly, I'm going to give you a I'm going to check goals. For Ghana, at the point, that's a 1-0. It's enough for us. We expect it to be better. Look at how Ghana fool you across board. You do your command. And then, you know, you have to be a club. You know, you have to be a club. You have to be a club. You have to be a club. Now, blasters, you have to be Me, I'm not even about it. It's not about the score. Like football is either you win or you lose.
0: Yeah.
3: But show to us, at Arena, they are shown. You so proud because Ghana is about 40 million population. And here you say you are among the 11 people I select seven question and munyam. Men fire come ni agro. At the point where they can in class with the agro. I say,
0: shame for you. Yeah, modeka.
3: Then you can add to. So we are at the Ghana for you never know. See, you lose your match. But why is it that everybody is mentioning him? But it's about time. Jordan Wabre. Wabre, Wabre. Born in the movie. It will be a Wabre.
0: It will return.
3: On traffic, on traffic. Kualane, Bano, Ayi, Chino, Jinane, Nasu. One man, Kualane, more born in my head. But Black Stars don't get in. You'll be fine. Because as Africa now, I'm going to say, oh, you're a round of 60, you okay?
0: Oh.
3: Mentality.
0: Oh, she said, Côte d'Ivoire, she Congo.
3: African teams may not pen a so qualify. Egypt in
0: Egypt. Egypt.
3: Africans. And all of mentality now. They're different. All the East Africa, South Africa. South Africa cried I'm in best of big win. East Africa, South Africa, West Africa. And it's like Kivet, I do my heart for them.
0: Yes,
3: solid, solid, solid.
0: Everybody,
3: they were the proud of Africa.
0: Even though someone lose.
3: No, they were the proud. Who are Kivet? Come from the Cabo Verde. Mm-hmm. Oh yeah, Cabo Verde near and she was Argentina. Argentina was the defending champions. They held them to 1 hour, about 1 hour 20 minutes. And look at the energy they were playing with.
0: Mm-hmm.
3: Yeah, boys, you know. I mean, because tournament are quite two goals in a game.
4: Mm-hmm.
3: And strikers are wrong, quite Obiano Shego.
0: The
3: whole tournament, you know, strikers are wrong, quite Semenyo Shego, game in, game out, Emma Man City. But me okay because of the work rate. Mm. But strikers gave the tournament to Ekoeno. Asante nomine Kefata Ubamu, how he was taking on the Colombian defenders. When your ball, on a penny player, when your ball, not to say, or place or mindset, we say, or you're offensive.
0: Mm.
3: Pate also did his best. Unfortunately for us, Ajitabo, and Asenae, and Sukupray. Upray, I'm the Mesa, I leave you know. Why rusty?
0: Okay.
3: It's your brother. You're a fan, sir.
0: You're a fan, sir.
3: It's a media ago. Me too, pal. I'm a
0: Germany.
3: Germany and Koye. Yeah. And I brass as a Zodiac. To me, too, you're a bema. No, I'm a who.
0: And yes, you're
3: a who. And so, fine. Who's the who's the
0: Nah, at Tizigi Benjamin Asare, no, so I think Matisse is a man of the match. I can't tell
3: you. Tizigi was fantastic.
0: Oh, boy, you
3: are a man. I am a fan. But should be told. I think you know the problem. I want to be in trouble on the one. But you know, I was work rate, the reflexes, the way and now he was able to save some of the potential goal scoring and opportunities are or in the best.
0: Oh,
3: people
0: yeah,
3: were
0: yeah.
3: Like, other than Yama Benjamin, because when you realize as a Benjamin lack on the side, then momentum be one in change. That's what the whole football lack on. Abraham, you know, the champion, I'm going to say football, I'm going to say you. Football and Casada was a member of Crop. You have Bashir Gambo. Bashir Gambo. Many clearers always say, Bashir Gambo. I'm not. I'm not. I'm not. I'm not. I'm not. I'm not. I'm not. I'm not. I'm not. I'm not.
0: I'm
3: not. I'm not. I'm not. I'm not. I'm not. I'm not. I'm not. I'm not. I'm not. I'm not. I'm not. I'm not. I'm not. I'm not. I'm not. I'm not. I'm not. I'm not. I'm not. I'm not. I'm not. I'm not. I'm not. I'm not.
0: I'm
3: not. I'm not. I'm not.
0: I'm engineer,
5: there are
0: no
5: Black Stars. There, but I'm saying, say, your openness, no money any part is there.
0: Yes,
5: what are we then? Yes, and then I'm saying, but the game philosophy, then I get to meet our share a Colombia there. Oh, we initiate your attack from the defense. Yes, then football assistant.
3: That's right, no, yeah, that's right.
5: Football assistant. Why don't you owe more pressure? Oh, maybe I'm good possible. If you defend it with the ball, Baba center line, the basketball. Me feel say in game planning, yanyade. Yanyade. For me, no matter how no, move a ball, man, no need. Move your expose. Yeah, bomb hooker.
3: This can get
5: we need results. Yes, we need results. Yeah, I say percent from here. PM coin coin BB can get me this can, but that be the
0: no, okay.
5: Get covered. I'm a more cramp. I say. Maybe Kekeneto and Sima, they did very well.
3: Extremely.
5: For Argentina to score you, come back.
0: Mm-hmm.
5: Yes, extra time. Oh my God.
0: Yeah.
5: But me, I bet Morocco will go far.
3: Sure.
5: Because our philosophy is different.
3: You are playing Canada next match.
0: Now, coach, the performance and so
5: on. Me feel so you're too defensive-minded. Look, team ayenya me amenye mashwa blaster for asia no time yenya sa team bi bi
3: oh so me appear like
5: look at appear
3: Muntari
5: Look at Montari. Che Essien.
3: Antonio
5: Anna. The Mefo. These are people who can take ball from the defense.
0: John Mensah.
5: John Mensah. We don't have, yeah. don't have yeah. that kind of caliber. Nti pese ye mbo ekwe ni ma. We should make the effort to. Ye go fefefe. Ye let's groom players.
0: Ye also na GFA.
5: GFA for me, ye se ye Sancho Mbium.
0: Okay.
5: I'm not sure. Me boa footballers in Kitoa Kakrakra.
3: Oh,
5: na ha. Eh? At times when you are your players were
3: empty.
5: I'm telling you.
0: Yes,
5: it's a fact. I'm telling you.
3: Mm.
5: So football bears some cartel cabal be out.
3: Yeah, as a secret society.
5: And yeah, that

0: abrabro ya kokra dodo
1: ba o betin aka ne performance no where that same maintain ni there
2: ne performance aka ne kakra we expect better than what he did yes aka ne kakra nti on ye
1: but yes na no o ka da boy na bon no ye boy na o he bi da
3: I think there should be more room for improvement for him. So let me hear you in
1: no, okay.
3: Yes, I dare. In your man, uncle.
1: A player, Krobia.
0: I'm in chair. I'm chair. The premier, so I'm in chair. I'm in chair. I'm in chair. I'm in chair. I'm in if you know by now, me call me and we say.
1: But me first am Mwamra. Yes, I start here. Me
0: start here.
1: As a Mwam, Martin.
4: Hello, Mwam. Hi, I'm part of my team program now. Zoom na lipa na ese same ground. I say it me respect for more. Then respect for more na say. You get job, we say you get job anywhere you are. If you are not focused on how you feel.

0: fa asante no no nti
1: na asante ye to ye asante benjamin sare
0: benjamin sare no ye fa no no nti isro sama because only no di boy na di call and I say fa local players no be cup players no any one local player pe
2: okay
0: and na coach me so why or your two door or your good boy or two door ye fa young player
3: My bobo,
1: Hello.
0: Hello.
2: Enti, yɛ fɔ sɛ.
4: Some of the budget.
5: Yes, you. My honest man, why?
4: But you can say, soon after, I must be a fair by honor. Meaning, yes, and say, good van swato, two swato, and probably a barrister and a gun and one or multiple expenses you in a slow one cut as a movie. Same slow one, that's an Omujaika. Now, soon after, Mama, what is this to say? I'm a suto. In a slow one, that's an Omujaika. Is my mind.
5: Mate,
1: me
5: das
1: say me tie into funy na. Ntabra, me ka say Mimi Ramsey or so ahwe me tie akuase ni o me so call elections. Na me tie be Evans. Na me tie ono abobo a tie jaku. Na bra. Abra tie no say me mo Mahama so born. O ka say oni ani ni ye. Because he's the president.
5: Ma me ko second di. Me ma wati o.
0: Yeah, so me go start from there.
5: Na me adro me first say.
1: Ma me jaba.
0: Oh, abu ye o second ni.
5: Okay,
6: Almost 40% to 5 good years.
5: Ye ni mi se abanda da ne di mu 40% no so mo de ye adwuma feasibility ni de keka ho de aka 60% no e da ho enti se bi akonta wo 100 e ye 40% ni mu e na ban mu mpenyefo de o mo be ko gina e ye mmranim e so mebu ho akonta nche ye a na sika no wo ho no ma wo se ye adwuma no e ho na asembisa ne ba se adan na sika no ye adwuma no na ba bi e 40% de dru ye no e ho an egusu e gina me ma wati o.
7: Yeah, and yeah, I'll.
5: Me patcho your first thing.
7: Patcho, me need the. Kweku, me get free at your motor.
5: Kweku at your motor, eat you.
7: I am, I say, me share TV, I say, and then phone be ever now, Ekasa, Ekasi, be at times. I am a hard me, a special MPP for a telephone. I just say, politicians, for like a time, in Nipa, and me and me, a bit of a mudro down and kind of correct. Now, my share who say, a kind of form, a service, a mudro down, I'm a drain, a woof. And she, over to me, I say, Natalia, if she, at now, the capital.
5: Okay, I got a gentleman to ask them to say, any break,
7: my son, and they say, that 43 million US dollars now, you can say, you did say, or domino, I want him. Yet the team are identity now, it's transuno alien. That's a Obi Benesse, in Shark Talk, that's Obi Benesse, in Sutra, sign for me no wine or yet, in Shira, a man or mine. Position for Omonia or my day, and a two, a coach, you know, on Yashi.
5: Okay.
7: Coach, you know, Yashi, a press, Nagasana, Yako, and Nagasano. Now, in fact, Omon, yeah, in Nipa, Moya, could be for our move, a quicker D, and could gain in him.
5: Matte,
7: yeah, now. Emu enkwi
5: me da sebema me yem for fre for bia bi me last call na me na wie no pato 1 minute
1: me ho se wa bre
5: me
1: book massage am
5: me suma
1: audibles touch unique touch but you make an say ya o mo hwe tv na o mo follow community abanti o free as en community ntia se but enye ne mfun so ya said that to phone am no ne credit eguso enye se o make am your kind. 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
5: yɛnnua
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5: nti digitalization
6: it's a way to go
5: na biribia online register yɛ sei
6: yes it's a way to go because nipa no hu wɔ hɔ pɛpɛpɛ no you have the tendency of exchanging money which is not good for us in fact that is any assembly system in almost okay. Everywhere
5: mate but I say doctor na they not be can chat to
8: I'm very pleased that we are holding this conversation but we need sustained implementation we need stronger enforcement
9: education
8: as well SCCMI. Of the public
5: okay
8: no my man can say
5: but you hear that so look where we
8: also we can harvest the rain so you know you feel you bit me harvest the rain now
5: you best so soon no
8: I be so cleaning flushing the toilet a bit black akra
5: okay me da say Morgan dey na okay chat so me like for
9: me dey say say we better penny kind let's see sanitation as a national security issue it is very key and also enforcement opening so can say say sanitation say make ken nyina e won brem operation clean of frontage ni na sefo how you be keep in real ni nyina won brem assemblies no omo sorry na yin use mbre na e wo Ghana no ni yin gina personal yin jai personal sentiment ni fam bra ni fam 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
1: Good morning, Ghana.
0: Please, my message is to the La Municipal Assembly, the government of Ghana, and NADMO. Please, this is my house in Chado. My wall is even broken. I am not built in the waterway. My house is not in the waterway. But due to the big gutter that passes through Chado, every house in Chado here is flooded for once in our lifetime. Every house in Chado is flooded. But we can see where the water is. Look at the house. Because water came from the gutter, it overflowed and came to all of us, our houses. We have to house other people in our houses for them to go up and take shelter. Please, the government of Ghana, this gutter has to be constructed. The gutter has to be constructed to site and property. Please, this is my wall. It broke down. You can see clearly, I'm not in a waterway. But because the big gutter got full up, it overflowed and came into all the houses around. Everybody in Chado is complaining of flood. And I believe if the gutter is constructed, we will be free. And Ghanaians, let's stop dumping rubbish in the gutters. Because now the gutters are not able to go. So it comes back to our houses to come and hammer. Please, President Mahama, this is possible. It is possible. Let's construct the gutter to save lives and property. Thank you.
2: Imagine how I'm grateful. Me and see young for them, or them control your man outside.
3: Monsha.
2: Any naya or Ghana? Now, Montimin Boyer, so be this year. Montimin Boyer, dear. Aye, ya, papa. 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Mibra and Shonu, and Shonu, and I didn't sign up or yard down. A money asthma. Ah, sorry, they say anything. You were gonna, I'm gonna for me to mean bryce and be tear. A ye yow. A ye yow. Yen yin na ye votu. Emma mama. And there were tear on your soul. That's a bibisia. Rollins is tear seno. Say bibisia and show you for your timmy who Rollins. Nen de. Say bibisia. Yen timmy who mama. And in you crop for a ya. Yan a votu ya cocomotine toy.
4: We see, sir, and the MP Biamba has
2: a penny. Yeah, who be ah? 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And at last, so, Monsieur Nito, you know, ye feel hanging I am, but until me on Ray, them tis a send, I say ye be bea, em, ye do an air ye be dinna, Monsieur Asen, a day, a bonny bay. 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
2: And I fit and dry ash rugged, sir, baby, a bed apple, yanya. Yet me to quite cock robinum soon show you profua. O mutime cassa, oh, Mumbra. 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Nadinchi. Yet then soon we a gin and soon was some ideas.
6: I say,
1: obi a wote bia statement na ya issue no yes some mumpanye asempa a ade hia so bi ade a opeso wo ye nne no why ntime ye nne na se ye nyina ye tinkwam a e tin obetime aye ba wo ka se tin tin tin this 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a wo a wo ne se enye very safe no yes so you ne tru ho ko bebi a wo dwen se eye safe a wo tu ho a bumper se ya me doko so abo yin aba na nsu bebi no ye ente se bebi o nipa ahwere obi a ahwere ne nkwa
3: minister Well, my because now you've released all the agencies under you to go support it. Is that the case?
1: Yes. All the so even people who are ordinarily have gone like off duty, we are calling everybody back. That because we are again at threat. And so because your numbers no and so sir, and to more point for more money to man no and a drunk and pay or more could you home in and you can so BRS or BNP police or not more.
3: Okay.
1: Fire service, all the emergency services, Navy, Army, Omina, Yakato, Bia, your trauma, Omono, they are trained to be able to manage situations, this situation. And even though Bia, Wako, Juma Noa, Wabre, and Kanen also do a human. Yes, you are so Omina, so Bia, MP, now Omomboa, because your numbers are not daughters, and I didn't so attract a quick trip, anything. Over here, no break me after. Now, be I do not hear back 1 hour. Now, you're intimidating. Do not. It is so mean. So, be I and Pina, Omumbuana, Yanhedi, and maybe up to about 11, 12 now. Metro, Cassas, by that time, and be I and soon, I'll be sure.
3: Minister, retreat this.
1: Gina, so you have throughout the weekend. A bit drawn up here, sorry. You also, soon, I hear it, be. And to you, I say, Obiara, when you fear, want to fear. Okojuma, say, private or public work, or so I say, you ain't to fear, because there will be a warner who fear honor your saver. So what do you do with that dance? What do you call Jumomo? I yes, if. So who will be a civil issue at a year ago and I attack her, Miss Soul? You don't know good do with the audience and so no the European and the country and the do with the one. Now, yes, sir, it's my phone now, it's my phone paying for. Say, I buy a private to a miss all. And then, Mama, you know, you say, a dear, a winning a party, Nipponqua. You better say, you broke the Nipponqua, you better say, with Nipponqua. And so I said, Tin, this will be our bedroom. Meeting out a bit, my yen will zoom, yen will zoom. Na yen yen no telephone so. Adia enye said this a whoopie beyond so baby I wanna safe me so to na ho. Na
6: me better like I saw for the past 13 years me. I'm quite way I'm blocky say that. And silver talk I'm all could do river at me a faso. I may ye upper hamaka and kwakama. I mean for the past 13 years me, first me but a bit guapas say pride your money. Over a car, a museum, the CR, Casa, a museum, and Yakasa Kitwa. I had a final block it for my so there will be a new castle, Biano. Oh, that's opening canal bar. I will buy the amount of the John Damano Mayano. What's the first dancing on your right? A quaint aqua massamine. Quasa, Yamasamine. Menoka, I find America. The city castle behind us, but just 2 minutes drive. 2 minutes drive. That may require an amenokas. I broke it totally. It's saying if I'm not moving on the cash, young co, or my cab, and way, and I say, Uncle Cap, not obit to be, I know about what I tell you, me, Sabio, who you need against you, and I tell you, Tenezuma. Meanwhile, in Yanim, sir, Casu and Suka said, I could do river. And Pampino, Amutin Sunim, every quarter, the Alamutin Sunim. Mekai first, Mona, Arabo Zabu, that of your team, Omuchi Sulu. Kapus and Antiano, let Omuchim, Jazin, so that is their two. Ben, Ochiani, MC, that attack of Atabarido, Oba, and an Oka said, Ochi, Okudu, and the Union, Arabo Zabu, but Ochi, one for Bianca, and the Ochi Sulu. It's a whole gadget, not the one kind of the main media, and the other one, and the captain personally said. Sha we wa de na wan fe media ko so me ye we me ye we me ye nkere bo wa obi enu be sinya aba anytime you look at say o man ti me
3: So Kofi, these are the videos I would have, and minimum the entire purpose of more how more efforts you will. I tell you,
6: no.
3: Mister, before there was,
7: I was about to go.
3: Yes, serious.
6: For the past, tell me, Dika, can we move that?
3: Kofi and wrap up your conversation. What are
6: among for cards, you know, and the Zuno Adeco, and among for shots, container shots, and tabu tabu.
3: Okay, Kofi, Kofi. Kofi, you better dance. I'm sure, sir. Yeah, Kofi.
6: I'm going to say, Ono dey obi cross isu no. Na o dey ni be pia bi e tey siri. 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
7: Oh brother, Sambi, the couple you drive by with you, and then we buy it then and now. We are driving, we run it soon to Accra. Now pay a bank and we start in Kaka, Accra, and we buy 2050. I'm a summer, and it's a medical sink of who Accra, and we buy number pack a car and so. Me come on Kakra, and then sooner, yeah, Kakra, Accra. The bank I'm saying sooner, I say, you back Kakra, Kakra, yes, I ever for so piano. Once a young station, no one man can sign the scene. Baby, I have a piano, a hono, I say, honest, you put a crank to say, so no, or don't hear this, Anna, say, oop, yeah, like a hono mugo. And Tiama, yeah, yes, you bet, you know, yeah, maybe Loduko Sunti, and baby, I want a year war. I no cry, answer, I'll be Piacono, or more, more, any one, my mouth, I'm with him. Almost some for some piano, only 19 page, wow, sha. Once a year, you know, and you have a car on the museum. I think I'm to say station once I have no second only one chain. And come with you, find your number to offer emergency business and can be sent. I have sent and can coin every day. And can you join me? It's me, pay it. And can I make my pay? Mechanic on Missing Sunday, you are a communion. I ain't a jay, you know, I have a car.
8: Sooner,
7: you see, I don't. Me boy, I'm a passer, it be a mean genie secretary. They say, one year may be bia, you better say, yeah, it be a bit me, and as I answer, as you said, got to you from me, a bessay. Tisiano, Yatuan, Tiasampan, for me say, Sahanum, Nisino, anytime there is a power, it means that you can be to us in case of emergency. Be cramp and say, Jabby and ask if you can my 4 hours and poor. And come back when Kaway, Kwanda, and Kaway, and I are coming and get me pay. The best from a power, yeah, Mumbai, or I don't know.
8: I come here around 7. Tell it that thing will be serious. Yes, I see, and then you see it. And then small thing. But I say, as time goes on, the more and ever, think that. Ebe boy, I'm paying for a small helicopter around here, 1 or 2 months. Because the power inside. But, mentally, you see, I'm questioning, man. We'll be about to be a fire service for about 10 years, but there's a flood.
9: Why you need Baba? Who are many people so down?
10: Ubeba court no be share proceedings na e koso.
11: Sure.
10: In, I think I have in to. Those cases, I can share with you the record of proceedings in the cases. But in Kofobiti Abonti, eh, can some be referring to more, but can we honestly convict on the records?
11: Fortunately, the court is what is before the judge.
10: Yes.
11: If the judge will not be minded.
10: I always claim that I pray that the court is a court.
11: Yeah.
10: That is my prayer. The only prayer that I do, they say, let us see a court making a pronouncement based on evidence.
11: Yeah. The evidence before
10: the court.
11: And not what is
10: outside
11: the court.
10: And not at the whims of somebody who is outside the court. Now, I'm here. Where are you, Miss Maya? I hear you.
11: And for Samra Boy, the end of the year, we are all waiting for July 3rd. Our court,
10: remember.
11: Yes.
10: I have filed a motion.
11: What file a motion?
10: I filed a motion.
11: To arrest the judgment?
10: Not to arrest the judgment. I don't have that power.
11: Okay.
10: I have filed a motion to withdraw from the case. Withdrawal from the case. I have cited my reasons.
11: Who and is withdrawing from that case?
10: Myself
11: as a lawyer.
10: As lawyer.
11: Who withdraw from?
10: I'm withdrawing my legal services.
11: Case from the case.
10: Yes.
11: Why we are judge, then they
10: yes, yes. At any point.
11: I know.
10: I have a right.
11: What reason here, then?
10: My reasons are in the affidavit. And we'll take that motion on Monday, so I will not discuss it. But I have cried in the affidavit that as a lawyer, what I feel doing a case like that. Now, I know there, prayer, no, and if cry, no, then, you know, for all of us as persons in the legal fraternity, now what do you show?
11: Now, who withdraws is here because of what you think would happen on July 3rd?
10: No, not what you think will happen. Anything, what, because I pray that the court should be a court. Now, you need decision, then I will come and I'll comment on the decision. Mm. But before then, I sound this warning. Because it stays with us and it will also be, we'll be confronted with it in course of our time.
12: FM.
10: And I will be, or shall I will be full for? Now, of course, injustice to anybody is injustice to you.
11: To everyone, I agree. But, lawyer, why would you do a case that go through all the initial stages and go through trial? Judge, I'm not data or then a judgment ever. Now, I will draw a file application to withdraw.
10: My lawyer, I check a crime.
11: Yes.
10: My, you know, my chef. Proceedings are
11: okay.
10: And it said me who sent to be a fair point here. I smell it. And if you have some cases near my days of proceedings, was a name you were was notwithstanding.
11: I was over.
10: Or chebra, or chep, chep, and then.
11: Somebody was shepherding the case, giddy giddy.
10: Just a giddy giddy. I said, we need to make room for me. So,
11: what's another
10: case for was a cry. We case no 2 o'clock court.
11: Really?
10: I'm telling you.
11: That's what the judge was.
10: We are going to talk about this now. Bar Association. I'm going to petition. the Bar Association also. Say, Bar Association, can we sit and let this go on in Ghana within our jurisprudence? Mm. And do we want to turn our courts into persons, institutions?
11: Yeah, but the Bar Association may not have jurisdiction over the judge.
10: No, but indeed, Bar Association can speak about it.
11: Okay,
10: maybe I make say
11: about it.
10: Okay. Me and Mika say, yeah. I'm speaking my mind. And I want whoever wants evidence to confront me and I'll show him the evidence.
11: But if that was the conduct of the judge, I don't know, I won't petition Chief Justice, Mom.
10: Well, one option.
11: Okay.
10: The other option is that I'm withdrawing and stating the reasons why I'm withdrawing.
11: Why you are withdrawing?
10: I'm going before the same judge to set my reasons of resigning
11: of
10: before her.
11: From the case. Before judge?
10: Yes.
11: Even before starting the judgment, Bebano,
10: yes,
11: who withdraw from
10: there
11: the
10: must set me reasons of withdrawing before her.
11: And your client is aware self person will withdraw.
10: Yes, but my client.
11: And none the reaction here.
10: And I'm home. Obi, give me one. You're one person. Yeah, you Obi Boni na mitiwa na mi biya muya miya. I don't like it. Say you Obi Boni na mitiwa.
11: In this case, why are you Boni?
10: I need to hold it. Hold it.
11: Okay.
10: Generally,
11: okay.
10: Obi miss so, and I'm sanity. Why am I Boni? Why did me Obi? Because I think that is a way to also teach you to learn. And to be careful because it will be before you.

0: Obiaso who can so can I be?
1: No, Monday I'll be there.
0: Yes.
1: But on the plea bargain request, how the comma age, you know, and no dear, you would be on.
0: Yes, we will.
1: You do
0: we'll,
1: that.
0: We'll
1: one.
0: Be on. Yes.
1: And then we will.
0: Indeed, there's another case where Samra Bueno criminal court.
1: Yeah, criminal court.
0: I'm still in it.
1: And your wounds.
0: I'm still in it.
1: And with exam bargain.
0: Nabetie
1: okay.
0: Cross examination.
1: No, no, I'll come.
0: Nabe, you see, na yeah, yeah, in Nabe.
1: No,
0: but
1: on Monday.
0: One thing though,
1: yes.
0: Ka Chief Justice, yeah, me and Duma. I can most of these cases, yeah, telecast it. Ne who, a braba in Nabo or court.
1: Political, very political cases.
0: No, yeah, mean cause political, high profile cases.
1: High profile, okay.
0: Can you telecast it? Ne who?
1: But you should have made call way during the trial. I don't know what came at trial not ending.
0: No, me say me experience and me say. And to me say better be so. And to be a young yes, yeah, but we need to correct ourselves. Media, if it will take me to even hand over my license on the basis of injustice, I will so do.
1: Really?
0: Yes!
1: Wow.
0: Bobby, wow. Trust me, me name Trucker, and in Tisawu Sissimi and Nami Sorisa Mika, Mika is a... I don't decorate my language
1: yeah.
0: When I...
1: Yeah.
0: You see?
1: Yeah.
0: The mechanism, I feel it.
2: Oh my God, my minority, you know. Tell my answer, your minority answer a year, 2 to 3 years ago.
1: Yes.
2: You call no. Security person be an away jam or no one plan my yeah ma wo bu kuro do ezi oyi ro hono ndo na we will get to 8 years I'm sure na yeba power that is by the way but we will be there yeba 1.5 years ni 8 years na wo be no the first 3 years to 4 years no we you contact us I will be in there where your forensic auditor so for the first 4 years wa ye wujuma no later on, whatever my contact is, my violation, I say about my, no one's in the brain. I want to say, the next 4 years, no, when to my year, before 8 years, I didn't know that by 75 to 80% completed our battery. When to my year, you call home enough equipment, now there, I'm part of the idea with the business. Because of the weather, no. What should I say? On your papa. Not good for purpose. No, you're talking about hospital hall. One day, also call on the bar, is over to them, your Miami now. They attempted to commission it. When Tim and commission, I reckon I'll work with the brain, but you call over there in some room. In some room. On the wind manca. Into a Wintman Commission. No?
1: Into a in some
2: all way. These years, project Sewa na Afari in particular, your projects are Mahama 1, Obama during his first term. No? About 1.5 years. No? The economy was in intensive care. In other words, economy, no, you're only to Ghana for what you mind. The young man measure economy, no. You're better so, I'm power 1.5 years. You actually see a two to Yama, my economy will call you. Then come call you as a referral borrowing of from external sources. You're going to pay a project. The one of last year, 2025, you don't have a budget, no. Yeah, the internal resources. No, yes, yeah. Yeah, the tax revenue. No, yeah, the Osan there. Bosnia, Obuya, Oma, Yensa,
3: Yeah, the Akabat was World Cup on Community, Kosovo TV. Kedwana Gasani, Erica Sirubari, Yabasia.

0: World Cup on come on and yet everything around the World Cup yaje kwai yet ba Mustafa Jidin Vipa kwa sare yaje omagwa omakamu able lieutenant yet something about Filippo Tricky 47 Pablo Ima and she be producer director sound camera obia seta yet waso adijuma die ade abro din akwaba
1: mejo so
0: ni die kwai
1: na mi adun bia
0: ah yet radio ase the odia ba be dru ni
1: sure sure
0: as for the Black Stars game you be come proper but there are so many things happening around the World Cup after the World Cup you know we say Ronald Koeman the need yes you Julian Nagelsmann so the need yes you and Riyad Mahrez so areta so those are the ministers that are coming go call Senegal some of the players say technical team win a wa one more and twice wa in second match the gab him now Klopp say he's likely to take over say one on the manager for no and manager Asin taking over the role of the coach of the German national team and Tiano some of the name I call so but before I be caught into the games proper no one thing I interesting this year in the World Cup at a race for the golden boot very interesting now Mbappe and Messi as I share if you cross and come I'm not interested by
1: Well, Nigeria said this World Cup will go down in history as one of the best World Cup when it comes to goal scoring. Already record Nanka said one crown the broken that record. And Oshe strikers are Abba tournament to emo. And now Oshe the best players in our system Numa, they are all living up to expectation.
0: Okay.
1: There is the Lionel Messi factor. He's doing well. But the person me the Messi and the Ronaldo no at the twin chain.
0: Okay.
1: Because it's like they are almost done. And now many of us might not mention their names anymore. So let's come to the new generation. You are talking about Mbappe. You are talking about Harry Kane, Erling Haaland, and they are all delivering. Oba midfielder, the Mamuni name, the Pedris, the Declan Rice, you go to Jude Bellingham. They are all living up to expectation. You want Jude Bellingham's goal? I was here against Croatia. I am intent to say about the tournament. Nobody for all the big boys now. You know, I say they are in their element. It hardly happens. Sometimes they go to tournaments, and nobody say from nowhere. Nobody been a silly show. No, 2014. You saw what James Rodriguez did. I remember saying 98. You seen Cesar Sampaio, money, all those guys are on the taking center stage. Recently, you call even AFCON. Yehudi Adingramu, Ekokoyewa AFCON. And then see, so we say the big boys only na perform it. But this time, you can easily argue

0: said the big boys are in the system. Look at even the defense.
1: Yeah.
0: Mamu no bobo mudi. The best boys now. Omo no ma. Look at even this small boy from Barcelona, Pau Kubasi. Kabo obo tournament to him. You go to Netherlands. Even Netherlands call you Omo Freeman. We saw what Van Dijk showed. Or training leadership. That Jonathan Tass mo ani enim so on betu match bi no. Yeah, the team might have lost. But that quality no mu was say it's where yes omo ni mbobo. Omo ba ba kire tournament mu say no kra no kra nim ni omo ni mbobo. For Germany enye football ne nko a in the economy na nka say struggle. Unemployment, air cost. There are so many issues that surround Germany. I think at the right time, maybe tournament in India and there. Maybe you big boys and Ankasa or disappointed, you know, near show BR. Because in 2014, when Germany were dominating, unemployment in a conform. Economically, they were the best in Europe. Now they are struggling. Ukraine, Russia,
2: you don't think they're technical, all the economy in
0: Samba. All sectors of Germany and Kasano air struggle.
2: Oh, really?
0: Yes. Struggle.
2: You don't think if they had a better coach compared to
0: Nakuma? No, they would have done
2: it. Hey, they would have not the Bamusa.
0: I just want to make an argument. Say, any pitch in a song quampun or more struggle, and you may be brief or more struggle. Pitch in Ankasa is you Nankasa or because Germany from 2014, I didn't know my Germany are like Spain, but you can't Spain at them. I get back to what Spain is when you say from 2014, so no, Euros no more can perform you. We 2016 Euros are or more can no class or man perform or they even pass the group stage. The last one here, Italy, you know. They were semi-finalists, losing to Italy, I think by the shootout. Then last one, you know, it was from the season, and then for Germany, since the 2014 World Championship, they have been struggling, both our Euros and a world stage, you know, almost struggling to a more case, you know, they are quite different. You take Portugal, for example. Portugal, so since 2016, almost a kokoje, a Euros, you know, Portugal air struggle, overcast a Nations League. Nations League is a glorified friendly match. And a day for Fidiato, so you cannot even make the argument around Nations League. We are looking at a major tournament like the Euros and the World Cup, and both of them, you know, and I said, those major tournaments, you know, Portugal and Casa, so almost extra. And see, I can't say European teams, you know, take France. Omo ne e different. France no because omo ne e country ah. Omo je World Cup no crampo no. Until say France, crab be je World Cup or be performing. Ne say from 2006 omo omo ko World Cup omo je ina no. The following year no group stage ne yomo from. Ana me bwa. France enim dia 2010. Spain for Spain, they are 2014. They are Germany for 2018. And 2018, France, every breaky sergeant and said, Abidabi. That perception, and I said, I didn't hear a reality, say, we'll be quiet. No, Kodia, the next edition of Banu Abereno, Yanwe. And France actually said, Omo Yaya, the hub of the best players now. And I said, talents, potentials, I walk Europe, you know, and I said, world stage, you know. When himself, World Cup here, Yokoye. You can 99 players out of if you France. How many are you France?
2: Okay.
0: 99. How many are you France? Oh, I'm about various national teams. A big ball for Morocco, a big ball for France, a big ball for Senegal, a big ball for Switzerland, a big ball for many other countries. I'm going 99 players. Even Paris City, I'm going to produce 55. From the 99 players of Moko World Cup, 55 players are more quite Paris. And see, France and Kasanu Kuta, something is unique. Amo no different compared to other nations now.
2: But looking at the round of 32 games in Sonia, I don't know which of the results that shock you. Started from the Paraguay-Germany game.
0: Yeah.
2: Paraguay eliminating Germany. France obviously went ahead. Canada, the host nation, Koye.
0: Yeah.
2: Morocco eliminating Netherlands on penalties.
0: Mm-hmm.
2: There's also Portugal up against Croatia.
0: Mm-hmm.
2: Controversies Kakra by Basel. Mm-hmm. And Spain eliminating Austria in style.
0: Yeah. Yeah.
2: Then USA, Bosnia.
0: Mm-hmm.
2: There was Belgium over Senegal.
0: Mm-hmm.
2: And Brazil, Japan,
0: mm-hmm.
2: Ivory Coast, Norway, you know,
0: mm-hmm.
2: I think Mexico, Ecuador,
0: mm-hmm.
2: and I think England, DR Congo, Argentina, and so you Cape Verde, and I'm here, very beautiful game.
0: Very beautiful game.
2: Very, very beautiful game.
0: Game.
2: There was Switzerland and Algeria,
0: mm-hmm.
2: and I think Sonora, Colombia, and Ghana.
0: Mm-hmm.
2: And so I'm a chance, so
0: you
2: pay special attention to the performance of your African teams, no?
0: Yeah.
2: And yeah, now maybe a simple question,
0: yeah.
2: And I want to read out a question, now I'm a discussion, I a simple,
0: yeah.
2: Now, I can send you one subject
0: yeah.
2: Because the Brene Bisa questions.
0: Yes.
2: Now, if Bisa South African.

0: agye Belgium team no ɔmatwa mu Belgium golden generation no ɛsi they are still relying on Kevin De Bruyne in 2026. You are still relying on Romelu Lukaku in 2026. Team ni sese kwa kwenye yuri tele maa moso.
1: Captain.
0: Yes. Omu fighti omu, but you see game management. You don't blame the players. I'll blame the manager. Say, yeah, baby, we game no. Honne ka kakra no. How were you able to advise and I say organize the boys to manage the last 10 minutes na kano?
1: And then mediocrity, yeah, so no. Say, oh, yeah, yeah, okay, Ben.
0: Oh,
1: sir. What you mean, Argentina crown ball? What you mashing to the, oh, why are they?
0: Last time,
1: why are they? Last time, I said, why are they? Oh, what else? But here,
0: could be a so last time, I said, we are. Say, see, Kevin, Miss Spain, a ball, draw. The whole of Africa near one, sir. Spend for this soon, so when to my second bed 45. Why are we doing this to ourselves?
1: Yeah, Congo, if you more, we don't see a cry.
0: Why are they? And this Iceland called Euro 2016, or say England in freedom. Iceland, or England for freedom and coffee. I hear who Greece are from nowhere, I call Euros. I say Portugal, Alpha and Omega, I take up in the coffee. Bono, baby, I do know. Yenja, sir. A mediocrity, I say. Why are they?
1: I had the old saying, what's
0: it? Sport, no. A football and a boxing and a second inning. Boxing, the ball, put the crowd. If you catch what you say, you are bomb.
1: Oh, we need and I'm tossing you.
0: Worry, go, worry. And nothing of football, you buy the trophy by a co. Near your baby shoe. Your bubble knew you are. You see me, fear no bentin. We now share ye. For our crew, and for co. Because you will be a the heroes and what is all about Ted and Fofumpo. It will be for no more so sad your man now, Moya, your crew man, and young Cobot Ted and Fofia, your bronze near the red carpet, Aquasailport to Babby Shaman. Why we?
1: What was the answer?
0: Now, I had the papa. So, so the red carpet could show you the Ted. Nippon will be second, I didn't know. Okay, so boy, second woman. I don't need a boy, we know. What is that athlete? No, and that's how many times those are athletes? A Kumrika, and I say 100 meters. High jump na so for be the second no jina osu unless say be onu le kuta record no na be obi e the jail feeling sem and na be on why emotional they are all excited because second womb third womb na who dey no say second third womb ah who dey second obi as of final na osu are na osu
1: why the second say gasu
0: yes na say nya the papa no no this football no second be anim and trophy back on the coin. Now you go to tournament, now I say, my boy draw. Hey, Africa, yeah, boy, a woman, you
1: know.
0: Cape Verde, you're a boy, you know, for a boy.
1: Things that this year, Freddy, Africa, 10 years, the coin. You know, most of them, you know, when you must say.
0: Yeah, tell them four. Hey, you're 32, and you're starting here, and you're a to them, you. I can't open the womb. Last time I acquired, I cast Senegal in Morocco. And I'm going to Senegal. For England, could come three. A year, move free, more mobile fee. And a Morocco call all the way to the semi final. And boy, are you going to say it is for more brown, but common in you. It is going to be Morocco again. The mentality of Morocco for the ball. Now, the kind of coaching, when they played against Brazil, a car bear last 10 minutes. They were fighting Brazil toe to toe.
1: Yeah.
0: And I'm not saying Brazil for anything. When you're lucky, and you see the Ademina, when they drew the game, you saw the Ademina. They were more disappointed than even the Brazilians. But you know, when say you say, Congo, Aqua board draw. I'm not promise to Congo players.
1: So they can't say.
0: Yes, Congo players. No, but in a park, no so. Yeah. The fittest approach. Yes,
1: meaning than a
0: board. They say inferiority and superiority complex. So catch and so, oh no, you're better team. In 2 months, you don't know much of that. Cool. Hello. Did you hear about what
1: you say?
0: Hey, bro, no, when you say, yeah, but you can't put no one board when you say, and say, I'm successful mentally. And you know, I say, Morocco for no, and they're bad idea. No, and I'm going to semi final. Me, Kufia, me, tea, and yam one. Because I'm going to keep on. Actually, say, Mumbo, na Mumbo, no. You bet you mabo. Unfortunately, Abdullah Izazui, that guy now, Okonya injury, no, very, very unfortunate. Sabaria joined Bayern Munich. He was the best player in the Dutch league. He had ball last season. And the quality, no, eba, and omu shape mentality, so omu the technical and the tactical aspect of the game, and their game management. Me say, game management, imagine.

0: So just say Mourinho scores you. Then those, remember the Inter versus Barca game.
1: Yeah.
0: Oba no. First half now, less than whatever, whatever. Then they were down to a man. He just stood on the touchline, called his players. Satan no yen insa say or someone can't come. Then he give them one or two advice. Mr. Barca to me boss are near the ball possession now by 90-10. Omu to me boss are now by 92-8. We win, why are we winning?
1: In the end, we win and here.
0: And
1: it's the same thing Ancelotti kind. Of
0: say, it.
1: Football, beautiful football. Now, I'm not calling him.
0: France before winning World Cup 2018. What's the amount for kind? France before did the champion ball no bonnet time. In fact, and your World Cup, we cry now because of France before. Abo one or two games BFR. When was the last time we said did the champion ball or the team number ball for five? Nobody rewards beautiful football. Nobody will give you points for playing beautiful football. Tournaments are won by determination, and I said with determination. Tournaments are won with the zeal and the power to go forward, the ability to drive. Hope so we need tournament. You need the best defenders to play Buga. Last time I was saying something, said, call UEFA. I'm back at you, one of the worst team of the Champions League here. Zlatan Zevna. That team in a war, you know.
1: West Ham
0: agreed. West Ham agreed. Say, I know my friend, I said, you know.
1: You know, in the books, I'm trying to say.
0: Zlatan Zevna. West Ham agreed for him. Almost one of the worst games. When Inter won the Champions League back-to-back, you know, Milan won the Champions League. City three, then Inter won back-to-back. Into a Monday, Ebbe Boy Kutia. Kocheke. Tamo Musia. Celtic. In one of those games. Now, Omono, Celtic won one of the most beautiful soccer across Europe. They say, Bugapa Inter for the Omo Boy and Omo Giano. And they, nobody is talking about Celtic for beautiful soccer and Omo Boy that time, no. History will tell you, say, Inter the Champions League back to back. Who talk about certain soccer? Soccer, beautiful soccer. And the Obi Fan. And the Obi soccer will lose and genuine then. Nobody cares about it. It's about the end result.
1: End result.
0: And see, it's a grand result. And that's what many of these teams are doing. In the Brazil, born on my health.
1: Let me balance. Let me say, Fan.
0: And for who?
1: Now, let's share how the round 16 are shaping up. And then, let's and your first game feature on Adom TV at 5 p.m. And Canada versus Morocco. Canada versus Morocco. Later on, it will be Paraguay versus France.
0: And then, Canada and Morocco. Morocco versus Canada 5-0.
1: Those nations are more.
0: Canada for no money, Bobo.
1: But our homes. So, why are they here? They didn't jump to the round of
0: 16. No money, South Africa. Game, me share 45 minutes. I was with a friend and say, "May a referee, boy, send me a punom kobo penalties." They were just wasting our time. Morocco, I'll be so, my biggest disappointment, tournament way. And I said, Morocco, better Canada, be 2-0.
1: Yes, Morocco, they will win it. But if you go scrub, better than also scrub,
0: very disappointed. It should be 3-4-5. If possible, they should beat them like 7-1.
1: If you believe football upsets somebody.
0: I understand.
1: Yes, so why are you writing up Canada?
0: It will not happen.
1: Really? Well, Paraguay and France, and so bonnet.
0: A very two physical teams, though. Paraguay for South America, you know how they play. Very, very physical. And I've watched the French team. In fact, they are arguably my best team in the tournament.
1: Okay.
0: But what's it then? Upset.
1: Mm-hmm.
0: It's going to be a very close game. But the French, quality now French in
1: the world.
0: Paraguay for to me standing. The game will end in 90 minutes.
1: Then question time. France won't be
0: weak. Won't be weak in 90 minutes.
1: Wow. Now, Norway, after that nice qualification over Ivory Coast, they are here in Brazil, against Brazil tomorrow.
0: Brazil coach, you know, a problem. Emma Norway.
1: Kalito.
0: Mm.
1: Sessing.
0: Norway for no. I'm going to challenge Japan, Kalito, not a bench, Adema, Brazil. He's a very experienced manager. Yes. On coaching club, national team footballer. But me, coach, be a new and you'll be to me a change my dream. So I say national team, you may have for change
1: club.
0: Club net ding. Mr. Ancelotti, in the background, or they panel. Any person, you know, Ancelotti is in terms of substitution, game management. Ancelotti, if he's not the one, he'll be in the top three in the world.
1: You don't think
0: I need a man, Ancelotti.
1: Not in the likes of Haaland, you'll be to my BBA.
0: How much you will cry yet? I'm a follow of Nihala and Mubibibibibibibibibibibibibibibibibibibibibibibibibibibibibibibibibibibibibibibibibibibibibibibibibibibibibibibibibibibibibibibibibibibibibibibibibibibibibibibibibibibibibibibibibibibibibibibibibibibibibibibibibibibibibibibibibibibibibibibibibibibibibibibibibibibibibibibibibibibibibibibibibibibibibibibibibibibibibibibibibibibibibibibibibibibibibibibibibibibibibibibibibibibibibibibibibibibibibibibi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a beautiful. Well, I like how far they've come.
1: Okay.
0: Emi ana bebo mba so se ombe yadu ko se film. But habe o kura last stop.
1: To kura last stop.
0: Yeah.
1: Now Mexico versus England on the 5th of Chanso.
0: That game we're betting on.
1: Mexico also another host nation.
0: Host nation.
1: And a boy England no.
0: Omo film I'll be so disappointed because host nations ni na no. Me jiri se I think they've even played better than US.
1: Mexico, right?
0: I'm a boy in the MFA.
1: But by England, I'm a day in Bano.
0: England in
1: and they eliminate the host nation next.
0: They can.
1: England, they can. Ebre, Paz, and Obo.
0: Yes. And Thomas Tuchel. When you mean you're moving from Oko Mepamuno. Tournament, be there are so many coaching casualties.
1: I swear.
0: Ekade. But that's the mentality, so top teams, I saw. Big boys in the
1: door. Yes.
0: It is game will be tomorrow extra time.
1: Odiak will nearly eliminated them.
0: Game will be tomorrow extra time. It could even travel to penalties.
1: Really?
0: Yes.
1: Wow. The Mexico England game?
0: Yes.
1: So who are you tipping?
0: I'll go for Mexico.
1: You're going for Mexico?
0: Because they are hosts.
1: The England last up me.
0: I'm
1: to you.
0: A bit more possible.
1: Wow.
0: And
1: Portugal, Spain. The semi-final before the semi-final. And the final before the final. It'd be fitting final game.
0: Omumi ni na nsha dan mode money nsha dan say ni e yedi no be tournament we born on mabono
1: Spain run to go when you mojo de ba
0: o de bita bita bita bita bita
1: Spain for what they have struggled after omuje ye no
0: je
1: any heroes na de ma break
0: yes and omu free man
1: knockout sa
0: e be a big disappointment so their mom European champions and omu challenge ni say omu small boy neighbor no the injury na buy
1: I mean
0: until the sharpness ni nyam mai Kobo ni do one element ha. Obi to me decide the game
1: tomorrow.
0: But the sharpness in the games am ahwe ina no. He's trying. The sharpness in akana kakra and they still don't have Nico Williams. The boy in this season has been very terrible for him. And he anything to me run to the first 11 him they have to rely on Alex Baina. Am on the ball. Sharpness when him one we just say hey, you're too slow. Player where revelation at the team no. Aye, Mikel Oyarzabal. Ono na chere bibi amayewu se. He's one of the few players that many didn't even take for beating Aye bibi.
1: The last game he was brilliant.
0: And I was telling somebody, you know, before the tournament, I told a friend, say, Aye onshe saboni. You don't follow La Liga now. Onshe den dem for Sociedad.
1: Who are you tipping? Portugal, Spain.
0: I'll go for Portugal
1: over Spain.
0: Yeah.
1: Portugal convince us, sir. Against Croatia.
0: Yeah, I know. But I'll still stick with Portugal. I watch them when both played our Nations League now.
1: That final?
0: That final. And Spain for no almost strength no more now no our Lamine Yamal. Don't forget said that final no so no Nico wasn't available.
1: Okay.
0: So Nini Nano center our Lamine Yamal. And Lamine Yamal so Nini and sharpness.
1: All right.
0: If Nuno Mendes is able to tame him, they are done.
1: USA, another host nation on a Belgium.
0: USA will
1: go. Belgium, so I can't get to any growth.
0: The US will go through. US will go through. Mauricio Pochettino is doing something beautiful. I think he's one of the few managers on also I'm also underrating the papa.
1: So they watch it at club level.
0: International team, they go.
1: Because Belgium can't get to the Senegal.
0: Senegal, no Muslim to me, ni wewe. Only on Musani on Mubiuma, on Missa Yumafu.
1: When you're serious,
0: they don't even have the mental toughness. The wow. Cracks in the team. Now they are to Uruguay. The cracks in the Uruguayan team, and no and affect you, Momachelo Biasa, Ebumu Eternity, Ebumu Tanichi.
1: That's a good Belgium. USA.
0: Oh, I'm taking US to go through.
1: Well, someone bought some nice football.
0: Yeah.
1: Also, tournament team.
0: And they can go all the way.
1: But really?
0: Yeah, they can't.
1: Like I work out to find an idea.
0: Oh, omit my post.
1: I can get a super book room. Hey,
0: you want to find an idea? No, one now can't say football, they're surprised.
1: You never know,
0: I think semi-finals, omudu enyame wawa. Omudu semi-finals.
1: Argentina after that tough game against Cabo Verde.
0: Yeah.
1: And then Egypt's neighbor.
0: Yeah.
1: The African brothers.
0: Yeah.
1: But one African in Baku, if you want to be sure African in football. Yeah.
0: Adebakwa, they affected Argentina, make no mistake, and nobody should to underrate them. When I was taping my top four, I didn't include Argentina, and I still stand by it. many people will tip them because they are defending champion, mm-hmm. and rightly so. If I'm here in top five, they are definitely they will be in my top five. Minkasem, let me say, Mrs. Amano, so I want to stand by it.
2: Mm-hmm.
0: But Argentina, they struggled because Omoanema Cabo Verde for a buy into the game.
2: Okay.
0: No disrespect to Cabo Verde, no. Argentina, na game, no, a Domonano, and so almost finish the game in the first half. Because Cabo Verde for no musho.
2: Really?
0: The first 15
2: Let's find that fighty.
0: Yes. First 15, 20 minutes, no, they were scared.
2: Mm.
0: But you know, game, the more air travel, no, the more opponent, no, a confidence ever.
2: Egypt beat Argentina, Argentina, no.
0: Oh, they'll fight them. But Argentina will eliminate them.
2: They'll fight.
0: They'll fight.
2: But Argentina beat you on.
0: Yes. The quality. And make no mistake. When Messi is in his elements.
2: You can't.
0: You
2: can't. Let magician they call him. Yeah. And once some Egypt here, they'll be to me be a prayer in Australia.
0: Yes.
2: They have to take extra time.
0: Mm. Australia.
2: Then on penalties. Mm. And some Egypt it's near, you know. So
0: Australia, with all due respect, one of the weakest teams are no more.
2: That's
0: no
2: cry to pray.
0: Yeah.
2: That's why you think Egypt best struggle against Argentina.
0: They can't face.
2: Now Switzerland, come in boy, come back. Come on, Switzerland versus Ghana.
0: Mm.
2: Unfortunately, I have to say Switzerland versus Colombia.
0: Colombia, I beg you, my friend. I fought their 16 and my show Colombia for no. Colombia.
2: Colombia, I imagine the Papa Muni.
0: Yeah, they dominated us.
2: But the Papa Muni.
0: Yes, the Papa Muni. First, Colombia, I'm going to be a terrible cry. Switzerland team, no cry.
2: Colombia, big man for here. Oh,
0: they will beat them. And Colombia, me say, even Portugal were lucky to escape with a draw.
2: Mm.
0: They were so lucky.
2: The ball to Mukura.
0: Oh. And they could have beaten them, easily beating them like 3 goals or 4 goals. And unfortunately, because no, so no more qualify. And to draw no, still no, and Momu Belidi, look no. Munya, and you know, Ghana, Gomea, or Mutia Fumia, or Mudu Kobe, that will happen.
2: I say,
0: Emre.
2: Right, that's fine. Round of 16. And operation, are they mine? Now. You be playing about Abba. Now you have bought a Ghana game anymore. I don't know how you ever call boardroom. Now boardroom also need a Kenya sem. Unfortunately, you don't have any power. It's me my Kenya. Until now, OTI is a monologue. David, any monologue?
0: David.
2: Yeah, I don't
0: know. Any monologue?
2: Any monologue. Okay.
0: We are polygamy.
2: Polygamy.
0: Bye bye. Cook or waba.
2: Okay. It's now. I say, am I any problem? You need to come on here. It's dialogue. Any monologue. What I say? Ah, dialogue. We know. Yeah, dialogue. Ah, yeah. Okay. Betcha waba. Yaba na ya zooming into the Black Stars game against Colombia. It's a Ghana team to qualify. Some of the things. I say, your movie. On, you know, you're moving on from China Bay Blaster with my friend to my party after Dinwa, Tim Nina Swa, Kijuana Kasani, Erica C. Dubwedi, World Cup on Common Live on SMPFM, live on Adom TV. Yabasia. Yeah,

0: It's me, sir.
1: Hey, me not this. Hey, you look fresh.
0: Wait till you see what's inside me.
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Kijwana Kasani Erika Sidibwadi, World Cup, Nkomo, and you go to Tinkunyaso.

0: pepe hibo bibia no tobi da bibia ntimi koye pepsodent do the two Lavons, yes, Lavons, and I have any sensor spray and quail, Lavons tomato mix, Polytank, me pacho, ubesto, so they have Polytank, 5-star energy drink, and so I can hold, have a freak, and so, me ma, you know, me ma, eh, mo transnay, se mo trebine, me ma mo din koma, have a freak, ne se wasi, eh, okay, she be a excellent series, and ya, excellent series, books, you know, and kolan textbooks, I hold on, ya, true, excellent series, eh, papa, jai cool car, car, se ne be brina, but the newest in town, eh, jai cool car, Stanbic Bank, banks, ne be a wild, usika to, ania, de rough some make it or more and just shabby bro have a boy cram or sick canoe at me a dross so I don't kill I can own it and yet they a world cup on come at a bro what because all right you go so gunyaso and yet they by Mustafa Jidin about remote boardroom or the aircraft boardroom special emphasis on that game against Colombia and how Ghana and family I'm here to me and qualified in
1: yeah
0: then of course a rumor
1: you better your game no and then my team is a Ghana for the Dona. A lot of people na almost a Ghana game. No,
0: a city pay.
1: Yes, a penny affair. No, show me near meaning in Iaco.
0: Upon I
1: mean, Canada. Intimate now, I near 5 minutes to cry because a man on Palatin, no menu cumanam pesameda because of the way I na your judicial catimino. A bit my call, honestly, me personally, dear, only meeting your expectation.
0: Ghana meet to expectations. Aden.
1: So omi obi ohwe show we bia onim se me make say person do run of 32. Time na coach ne buy no. Quality away disposal any few factors intino. No. Na me you okay. So you do run of 32 a me on my achieve target a me dem awo mo. Ntimi a me tie there. Enye shock o mami. Na enra you after game no ahomachin ya no be send be 6:30. No be send me message no be say ah. Yeah, per se a dodgy camera Portugal for an hour. When I was in Brazil, dodgy Portugal for an hour. The Jan of God was you say, but it's all good. Colombia team is a very strong team. Don't underestimate them. And yesterday, factors be brave, Honoma, and call and farmer. May a one person, may you say, your team way. The beer say, your one day. A boko do no yeah the beer ya hon din no eduno a one yoko do ye me
0: one started tournament and be one audience son
1: daddy
0: now hon team no
1: make sure your first game make sure your second game make sure your third game coach na yade players na yade but there was nothing exceptional about the team maybe you kwako do ye ko yenim ko me say ye free
0: say the head there walk step back I mean
1: step back na so say mimi no me say me run of 32 mimi you okay o
0: okay yango
1: won na be o mun shada mmt wo target and farm out so if you look at this team very well this is a team a ye ni kudusu wo who is our best player team we e ye team a ye ni jiku who is our best center back team we e ye team a ye ni obi te say salisu e wo salisu left side center back no ye say dey ni bebre a few ones I want, and Salus is one of them. Yeah, can be sad because Untuminko can't change England for say, and Hurricane in New Ukraine or more place. Place in Nomani Hurricane Ebe. Yeah, your place in Nomina Nomani could do Siapo. And Tiako tournament, no, you say, you could share team beer, a Muya Dino could do, and a bear changing a Unidiamae.
0: Okay.
1: Or no, yet the key on a Maradona. Yeah, you're messing me, Ronaldo, no. Make no mistake. Even Pate, I have a case and nay, Pate, no more, my idea, my Pate, no. One Pate is in the midfield.
0: Okay.
1: What did you see? And yesterday, one of the few things I call ya, I'm why was our partnership with IMS, you know.
0: Ajete, Jerome.
1: Yes. Your best partnership, I had the other tournament we in Anno, and your boys me in way. And run, it was obvious. Ayana, yeah, can't.
0: I'm not sure, Jerome and Rano.
1: Yes.
0: I'm not sorry, you know.
1: Made a 1 hour 30 minutes. Inti, inti, anopei, game I say, and I'm watching game I say, Adia Bakua, and you're very obvious, very clear. I will game now, you boy, inano, a side defensive partnership. No, make a mistake. Nobody's underrating Lucasen.
0: I can be fast, I was either back.
1: Oh, Wabo, but who say, partnership, no, a bimu for me, not for Frobishima. Sometimes I need a vibe, no, be some baby. And maka say ade ba kwa mwayen eno say you coach no one game we pen obo e na de court tournament e ye wolf game aye boy and ti coach ni be ye ni bibia oni anton samenyo mo bekasa oni ajete mo bekasa oni we bekasa so mo nye adwuma no but on say the nim team ni sa coach no say the nim team ni sa o o obi ti say opon pepra e bia nka wolf game no opon pepra nya bi boy an ke bi ono be start eja o e bia one of the center backs be we nya bi ambo omo odi omo boy e no e no hu omo nti omo anso na obi prae ode ba ko be eden e ba be shame
0: to opon ba win the crucial game.
1: Yes obam but me say say nka bi o be start because me ma show opon this season your follow players ni now nti any players a omo ye good yet ye poster boy na ye anton samenyo obi sa aberwa kro wo fie a obeka cho san anton samenyo.
0: Okay,
1: because onu na e show Premier League this season bo awabo the Europe bo awabo bo awabo ma Bournemouth e dey run Manchester City me nyi ni say wo baby na wo ka say ye pay best player yes could do sanko but me nyi ni say obefo na chi akwako bo any other player apart from Antoine Semenyo. The only problem ni say national team no enyamfa e man no. I still believe say obi ti say Inaki is one of the best players e wo national team no and as a club level but oba national team enfa Colombia team no amode e boy no ade a amode bo yan aye omo physicality and omo intensity amode bo game no games I near Panama boy Panama no be very physical ye kokosia other countries be to say England although they were physical ye bully omo we were able to steal a point from them ye kokosia Croatia an aging squad one of the oldest teams on the buy omoda 37 teams are enyini pa omoba tournament we mu no hwe bebi omoda Ghana we were in the top 10 as youngest team enti ye use your energy but you open up and the course we yen so coach ukwa tournament and I like what Asamojan said so you coach na ukwa tournament na game bia no who the different style na eba then there is a problem yabo Panama different style ye Croatia England ye defend eh why did you open up against Croatia ye mo ne say because it was obvious say your strength and no now look at the game aye boy hwe expected goals somebody expected goals eh 0.26 and now hwe expected goals ah na say opportunity say ye be hye no and say ye benya chance bi ahye no na 0.26 tournament aye boy nyina 4 games no game be any wa first 45 minutes it me register a single shot on target first 45 dey embo shot on target kura ye game na ye boy against England ye expected goal na less than 1 na no say na 0.2 ye kokobo Croatia na ye shee goal na ye ball Panama na ye shee goal Panama ansa na ye ba be shee goal no first half ye nya 0.01 ya embo shot off and on ya mobi and the tournament are your core na your build your team you see your team no eh your strong e we chiri na enim no want to me share me nim say win opportunity ATA Jerome Opoku after the game okasembi o say game no and our tournament na ye bo no say ye bo ball na so mu defenders no mu ye o ma for mu de na enim ho ye ntume anya hwe a ye course 90 in the tournament I acquire no eh the same thing hwese ye ni Colombia abobo ewie one gamer me did say Ghana for be so disappointed say you have 90 minutes of association football na you tuma a single shot on target say you amobo ma keeper anji no the keeper no otu phone mu kwa koda yan ko betumi ada ya bobo 90 minutes with players e wonyina no ye tuma ambo one ball ama goalkeeper anji no anka sa Ghana fo abobo amama che no entuma test goalkeeper Colombia fo bo a shot on target e go 61% of ball possession and your ball 39 enti hwe shot na e bo boye no eni ene nna ne nambo enti Ghana ye die ni fo be bia e bo boye shot ebini shot e bo boye ni na hwe be bia Colombia fo bo bo mo de Colombia fo de na mo boye ni goal ni ene e red no fo be bi so we went to a tournament, built a strong defense. Na ye je enim wona tra, we were just, sorry to say, very useless up front.
2: yenya bo na we didn't have any idea the ade be we nim ho because be a Jordan benya ye kona no waje bo no na epia no ato from
3: term
2: no sorry no why say
3: senior the radio 40
2: I say what you chini ni kana kakra no why say bi no the bo na kwa kwoto na ya rehu na it was very embarrassing
3: where then
2: we a attacks ne sa nyo mentu hwe te se we are so no mo share yen and a goal ni by inte time a goal ni by 14th minute inte akwese opportunity I say ye dey ball ni ko no probability so mo be she go him for na I say heat no e wo inte ha wo hwe we dominate kakra what dominate kakra o mo dominate inte time ni and mo dominate wo ha no ma to be even say 25th minute and 20th minute in between and a goal ni by on 14th minute na wa ba ha inte wo hwe be bia e wo so na hwe mo de no mo no mo dominate ha am say 30th move to be 35th and 32nd 33rd minute no and ya ball kakra and ya be ball kakra bi be even say 88 89th minute de aka ni na no aye Colombia
3: in
2: to mo na dominate game ni ni na from crankin to crankin all we did was to defend as a ball no na ebu baby I saw say na ye mpese o meshe bebre yes sana mi hu no enti o hwe om short map om boy ya ye short na ye boy nani and previous one na ye ne hwe ye goal and as a goal om de share ye no o de compare om de a om nya 2.16 that was their expected goals short map no na ye de nya 0.26 so what all this means ne say probability so om be share ye no ye de ne na do one mpo say ye betuma share goal ye de na I had DC a special goal. Nanya miyambemwa. Yen to me she. And then I think one of the biggest disappointments and any of your song with the best channel. Hey, I bent you your film. But what I don't know how I call my name Bobby.
3: Marvin Sanaya.
2: And call the Yirinchi Boka Kobo 2 Hobby. No, the Nali decided to bench. No, the boy will start to bench. But Yirinchi Boka Kobo 4 no. Yehu wa boy enim. What you say is one of the best midfielders in my team currently. And so when you move, I'll be so disappointed. Some have been saying, open tackles, I have a walk up, on the number one.
3: Okay.
2: And time any England boy, coach in the baby, or say, time a boy will free, and a boy on the day, come on, you're saying. And a boy will only hold the lines in the moment. Ne style ni nyina no dodo na na mboe we so but ya dwin nya nko so coach na nkasa ne kan nya me na me kan enti e tell the coach ne hu no enra time coach ni coach ne ai signal say omunya substitution say abrante no entumi mobium no enam say asam aba and unim time ali de say dubai mu no it was obvious ali de say no prepare so be bobo no
3: o me ne ho ye kra
2: no prepare nti first back 10-15 minutes ni de ko no ho fa na nkasa nkofo ne de nyam no e we riam ho no the ball ne cheche he looked so rusty time o ba mu no because no on prepare se ono o ba ba bebo na if you go to a tournament now ko ko bo 4 games o win ni 1 e draw 1
3: dem ka kere na ya mouse style o ni style
2: no nti o ko bo tournament wo bo 4 games wo win ni 1 e draw 1 e lose 2 we think as I'm thinking we fail you. So yeah.
3: After 4 games, 1 win, 1 draw, 2 defeats.
2: As I'm thinking we fail you, when you F. Oh, na sir, losses no do so change wins no. Anti F.
3: Ash 2 were conceded 3.
2: Aye. To me share into 2 penalty me share. What the first 45 minutes of all the 4 games without a shot on target. Why a record o? Say your court tournament. Ni abo all the share. You know Luis Diaz, when lineup never in me who Luis Diaz no. There was one thing I na me be say me who say Senaya Enuma. And can why na better ke Luis Diaz. I'm saying Yankopon him say Senaya no so be prampa. And when Senaya got injured, Luis Diaz say hallelujah.
3: Hallelujah.
2: Attack ni nyina no me mpese be single out players na say ya attack you mo we are just assessing the team and we are looking at the bia na ye tosini Yeah, right back no baby at time a boy away free no sana yeah free no. Na the position was non-existent. Omunya mm-hmm. Mafa hosan and enya hon kwa your leg back no so neck on.
3: Gideon.
2: I wouldn't say leg back in your position behind shadow and can watch him. And I'll tell you why it's one of our major problems I see already. Your leg back position. Hey, the same chair there.
3: Okay.
2: Go now a buy no. Wey, the person should be a good nifi. So you can ride back as him.
3: All right.
2: You should be a good nifi. What do you if you nearby?
3: Mm-hmm. The in swing was from the left to the right.
2: Yes.
3: And then pa. So if you mean had it.
2: If you hold nearby, yeah, baby, I'm going to nearby. And I had a million problem with your center back partnership. What were they doing? Lucas and all heights. Jerome Opoku height near Bobo. Sebo Eba. Omina na deda for me. Yes. Some guys were banned when you're ready. And you're close to the buyer now. What off from say, Tinkaja. A quality feature, but Pimbo say, Panya. And the boy not too. And it was from the left. And all those say, you're right back, say, oh, problem. We still had problems, so we're left back. And to give no, I'm going to be brave for a while. Unfortunately, I'm going to be and yes, I'm going to match you two in the first 45 minutes from the left side. And when you say, so we share game, no, now they compare your Croatia game now. And if I'm not corner, if you buy, corner, anything.
3: Okay, now left side.
2: I want to say, Sufi. Hwe, kona ne ba ne fini. Left. And the problem wo, nti nya say bia. Yes, me say ye ni nsan obi a wo. Ye diagnose team ni ye hwe bibia na ye problem say wo.
3: Yeah.
2: Ye can right back, ye can right back. But ye say ye two goals from the left side. Two okay. From the left. Ye lose game against Croatia from the left. Yesterday we lost that game from the left. And to left, you have a problem. And to yes, you have a boy here. Give you a man's sabbath, say give you an ayade. And now we say, but master, to crown it down. More than four home, the shadow do. Can you crush it down for instead down for a grow? Two goals. You consider three goals. And now, not three goals, you say you consider our tournament team. Name two, if you want to mabba, I ain't can't ask them. Yeah, but I say you consider three goals. Croatia say two, and we must say one. You consider three. Three goals, no two if you want to buy. You can't ask them.
3: Okay.
2: And when you say set pieces, I say me, I want to know, I can't so many times. You say, you know the way I deal with set pieces.
3: Okay.
2: Oh, third, why you know your problem? Your ball game, you mean your set pieces. Be brave. You to me, mobile share. And I'm asking this harmless question. Jordan, on unkwane nim set piece boy, ewe ye team numa na.
3: So team bia.
2: Se minyo opportunity. Na coach in ba, Kroomha. Na omu ye meet the press bia na se, omu ko fresh, ewe de yemran yemebo unkwa mwaka kra. Me that's the only question I may be sano. Mr. Bodi, ebi ya na misu mi niyo. Ma intume unkobi, na ukwa, Mr. Ebi sana sa question na mami.
3: Okay.
2: Se, onunko ni nim set piece ba na ye pese ye hu se onunko aya ti ase so obi so ni mo na ye mane mo ana because me ti ase ye ye nya chances and bibia che se na morning game na ye bon set pieces na 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na na baby. Fiki can your bone to baby. Then there's a problem. Because England for no any opportunity you see San Yomano. Or many opportunity you say no. Born na ye bono. Set pieces in San Yomani nano. A major contributing factor. Emma Mewini. Some case tournament we. Yam Missi Kudu Saho. Na madada. Kaya Medford. Ono. And a link between the midfield and the attack. Once your first game, you had the camera didn't fully manable. Anfa. Actually, and the idea Kalibi Yirenchi and so ever boho. Kalibi Yirenchi no, I think the best position and so on a party ever boss had double pivot. Boy number ball, he's one of the star players I even will tournament to him. But that link between midfield and attack, no, because we didn't have any creative midfielder, any creativity there, it was zero.
3: For us, despite everything Pate did, you know.
2: Oh, Pate did. Some of us or no,
3: master.
2: Even in ne, Pate of course Saudi Arabia, he will still start. The intelligence of Pate war. Now Pate, Okutabo ne different. Pate ni aso bo no muka.
3: Yeah.
2: Ah, bo ni bo ya boss or teba no ni control na no di atri.
3: Yeah.
2: Charlie, my goodness. No wonder so bo Arsenal.
3: In the Croatia game, in the game. For
2: game finish nah. Intina ayana me person me bo Pate.
3: Oh, last slide ni ana.
2: Yes, over and over and over. We have seen there been person koko tie coach no post match no. Yes.
3: Okay. In summer, but after that and then we got Ghana boy we intend person tie for ni ashwa football.
2: Yeah.
3: Ultima and perfume, so my one number is here. But all friends also TV, so yeah, the Zoom, I didn't know to see. I've been joining a Zoom. Nothing number said number in the Guasena, what Freddy Abba, now Matina Boss, and a good Siano.
2: Yeah,
3: I met Mabo, I was Hanum, want it. Mumba to Dimway, and I'm both Fidimo. Had you met him in Anim Hunger?
2: Yes, fat to the side.
3: But hey, this is it. Zoom ID 252-416-1614. Passcode 1234567 89 and no Zoom. Mama me phone number so number phone number no 0302 211 701 702. Mama sambo bim 0302 211 701 702. Matumbo na mabo. With my journey shortly after, say I share color screws post match and the short one. Nothing, I'm a bar, zoom on a bar, and yeah, zoom the actual one. Number of my boss, no, oh, journey, I found here in common. It was also bummed because Ghana boy, we can share your problem. And then it's here, coach, let me say how the change of goalkeeper affected your performance.
2: Good,
3: color screws me.
4: If we can start things again, we probably do. Of course, if we can start things again, we probably do in a different way. But the only thing that we cannot control are the injuries. That moment, those 2 minutes, was crucial. Of course, if we can start things again, we probably do in a different way. But the only thing that we cannot control are the injuries.
3: Wow, I wish it was clear. I'm sure that's the papa. The material one is that it must start things again. I mean, but I think...
2: Oh, team in Abaso. Or see team in Ogivuni or...
3: That's fine. And see, number one, good so with my journey, Zoom link and Zoom all by the phone for here, and of course phone numbers. Then so 0302 211 701 and 702. Yeah, that better no for us. Okay, and yeah, to my dear, but better no. But no matter where you are, with my better World Cup, you better no name with this car. Vena water changing people's lives. Vena water. You soon know Abu. Why we are better move to be a comfortable for the man. No move super. Vena water. Azar paint number one. We paint Azar since 1925. Big energy, big refreshing moment. Kobe, oh Kaswa, and our friend Kobe. For nothing, morning, and what power.
5: Morning, Abu Man.
3: Yami Adam, now swear.
5: Moko, and I'm last time I did it here. Players ni bobo, omaya de. But if you want to be omaya, now, yeah, my problem is you need striker.
3: Oh, Sir Jordan, how's it? Menyo, how you know?
5: Jordan, the bobo man, I know what to talk about. Jordan, the time as soon as you need to cry. And you cry, because you say Jordan, obo 75 minutes, but I was thinking first half, you can't you need to. Ah!
3: Wow. I think your point is well made. Thank you so much, sir, Frey. Well, I'm fine. Ima, I was Zoom. Mama, me, Ima. Okay. On phone? Okay, Ima. Ima, I'm a kwaba. Hello? Ima, Ima, I'm Fefe.
6: I'm Fefe,
3: Nkoko. Nkoko, what do you mean, 18 more? Nkoko, fine.
6: Nkoko, I'm fine.
3: Nkoko, fine.
6: Nkoko,
3: Ute Janshin. Ute Janshin, aha, wow. I'm into you.
6: I need to strike up Jordan Donye.
3: Ah.
6: Jordan ne ah e man go be no punito.
3: My goodness. All right, I think the two callers in Eka see any strike any other. Gideon say. Gideon on mute na me no nkasa sisi a. Gideon.
7: My own mute.
3: Okay, me talk. Gideon. Okay, Gideon, oh, I know fee by.
7: My own mute me free. Joseph Massey.
3: All right. Mamintio ne, mentio.
7: Nah, it's too many. Na boy home wouldn't be, but still, now I say the problem with the coach, you know. Like I say, in a way, no. I feel now, what about our victim, maybe, but to a undecisive in a way. What the kind you shoot, go full real now, y'all wearing it. I don't know, because one first uncle for now, so now, no, per se, I say, oh, try now, in the other, let's say, the coach, it is all one of the best ones, what's wrong about? Oh, but we need to make it poor.
3: Pep student do the two. Pep student do the two. Rush energy drinks. Okay, huh? Be bold, be you. Vena sports water. Don't just play. Dominate. Mami Samo number ni director. I want number 0302-211-701-702 with my journey. Zoom link in the end of that year. And you're here live on TV. Join us via Zoom. Vim energy drink, Vim day inside. Then no energy drink, you can no energy drink, Papa. A light soap, feel fresh. As soon as Sigma appliances, Patro appliance, you actually Sigma, no? And yeah, Papa, fortune spread. Now, a better, fantastic morning, in Mwakwaba. Eba, World Cup, on Common Sweden, no pray.
8: Yes,
3: sir. Abeta, oh, Frayfing.
8: Sunyane.
3: I bet I'm into you. Ghana Black Stars born. Who's the Perry B?
8: I bet I'm
3: into Sunyane. Tell me your phone is so. Born who Perry B?
8: Ghana
3: for
8: your boy. I'm
3: home on. Okay. Oh. Sit no phone so.
8: Nani a boy a woman then pan by me so say nami nim se Jordan no both the national bomay.
3: Now you say Jordan bootsia now bomay.
8: Because
3: then they only did not entry. That's it, but I say self fish. Why button it was Zoom. Button Man, talk on. Okay, fine. I need to talk on coffee. What's in on mute? Now, man, talk on. Richard Fawcett. Richard. Okay,
9: fine. Yeah. Yeah. Toby. Barry Tobias.
3: Tobias. Okay. Okay. Good. Good morning. Akwa by NT.
9: Okay. I think much is now well. The lapses of our goalkeeper at Ziki. Even though France with the tournament, now he needed to move, but we realized that Obi Luna he was doing some saves, but he couldn't able to command the defense.
3: Okay.
9: They were Benjamin Asare, the way our all you know. I think if Benjamin was in post, he would have been a better person to command the defense. But looking at the goal now, performance there now, when they carry it, he should have marked the attacker.
3: Mm.
9: But on Antoine, the guy had a chance and scored.
3: Mm.
9: And I think going forward, Jordan has been fantastic for Ghana Blasters. And I think for now, age is catching up. He can be pleased, and other young ones can also take up the mantle. So, now, young age, the Kudus will be back. I think we have Africa Cup, all the in competitions, all the in the better year born, so that I didn't even have the team in good shape.
3: All right, I'm going to ask. Now, Bawi Tobis, Akra. I'm going to ask. Richard, good morning. You're welcome.
10: Good morning.
3: Oh, that be. But if it's a batch of friend, I see your phone. So, yeah, Lawson Heber. Minya, what's that? Why are you passing a phone? Fosa shatade, shatade. 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Esther.
11: Good morning.
3: Esther, good morning. Now, Fifi. Hey, I need a meal team for one. Wow. Oh, yeah, boy.
11: I am going to go to the house.
3: Fosa kwasha tare fosa eh na ofe fi ale fosa fosa o zoom o mute ni anga sa fosa fosa o mute well fosa eh o mute no meten ka kiss condoms and strawberry gel sansona rand lottery. And so a canyon, huh? Quance said, we build your dream homes. Hey, and I know you're careful and talk down, can toss us a cake. Quance said, I say, catch him. Oh, Fifi.
12: No, Bodia, Timbodia.
3: Aha, Timbodia. Minia, born me a shot, baby.
12: If you're a young now offer.
3: That's your sleepy. I don't share the same.
12: Now, but from the same because I said, Thomas Asante, no Bonnie Ben Pano, I.
3: Brandon, Nano coach
12: me say one is a first match for Jamaica the far boy assist my boot me by na yebo na branch ya from bench sa na Jordan yasho captain yasho on can be who go to go na one and no put to sa papa boy na tamaso
3: oh
12: benefit in casa tamaso dia ya ne dey o man ko for casa do o apa legend in the man ko for casa casa sa what as a fan can say bo me say na yepe kati ya puto sa bobi na bo kura trasa eta kura strike na una ko kutu fiki pate wo ho jama na untu bueno hai hai hai
3: mena me das gracias ebesan aye na next week now first video meto ngam first
13: ya we there me memo achin pa program is
3: all right me so memo akwaba o friend fin
13: if I was you
3: I was okay first I'm into
13: I'm a raho papa. Oh, just a one shot on target, crying to me a movie.
3: I said,
13: oh, Debbie, team wait there. May I get a bomb beside a more kind of could use nanny affinity because you're not playmaker, be a bit me a jammed for door. I've me a crazy chances. I'm a striker, let me ask you. More BI boy, BI zero. Oh. Aja Maraho, or the Yamamojuma,
3: that's it. That's it. Richard, what's the name? Yamakwa, Ofrefin. Black, what's the name? Oh, Zoom, so Black ain't our friend. Hello, Black. Nabi, I said, well, I'm you too, Mommy, and you. I'm a family last Zoom. What's the
14: name? I'm a Tonga.
3: Great. Oh, Fifi.
14: I'm a Fifi.
3: Hello, Fifi. Black TV Street and Team TV Nemo. Team Waha Street. Why? Well, Star Cement build a strong nation.
15: Players na kasa no you are the right players and but because of business or more of Black Stars can you imagine say the first ball players or more boy are the winner here second game because you need say a quack for community no or more the right players the boy third game omo my head dey edi ramo because of business omo here said the American notes here. If you know any Colombia, and they knew say Ghana will not do what proceed. So they exhibited their players the word. Elisha, yeah, the last day.
3: That's him.
15: Yeah, the Babara man koye day. Ali do say the no koye day. All because a consultancy a supply players for Black Stars. Ket na ne coach. And ye coach, they only use the coach as part of the team because that's a requirement. But Ket and Kasana na your friend is saying selections no.
3: Wow.
15: From Utuadu time, any other previous coaches mean, and this has been the same substitution pattern. And it is not right. You understand? And we have to change the technical team, dissolve GFA, and bring somebody who knows everything about administration. That's what we need. We don't need cats anymore. GFA should be dissolved.
3: Wow.
15: Yeah, that's it.
3: Right, Yati. Rexona, choose Rexona. Rexona can hold it up. Yeah, you might hear that by. We'll be our friend on Zoom, friend on phone. Thank you so much. Dean, how did the change of goalkeepers affect us?
16: It did affect us. It did affect us. I think. Atizigi is still the best goalkeeper we have in our team in him. In terms of his experience, his exposure, his reflexes, everything. With all due respect, let's not use emotions and sentiments.
3: Think of emotions.
16: Yeah, many of these things, they are emotions and sentiments. And Atizigi has also gone through a lot. He's a very good goalkeeper. Yesterday he showed the goal nobody can say is from the goalkeeper. He did lots of saves, and Benjamin Sari also did lots of saves in those previous games. So any of them could have equally given us this fantastic performance. Goal nine where you concede, you know, it was never a goalkeeping issue. Never. In TM Chain, your favorite player might be managed by the same person you are accusing. You don't know who manages those players.
3: My goodness. Mustafa Jidin, and I need Juma, Bipa Kwa Sari, baby, I will be a Yaminkan, Sansa, if you're any moment to be a mic. Well, any which way I'll join you, and our supplier sponsors, you know, you're the only one as a camera sound director and producers, Filippo Twiki, for the 7 Pablo Waima, you know, and your buyer, you're the Juma, you're the bro, live on Adum TV, World Cup, and come on next week, Yamia, Dumna, Dumbi, Dumi, your best.

0: Now, the president is doing new hospitals, constructing new hospitals in Western North. Again, one in Savannah, the other one in OT, regional hospitals. Now, the real regional hospital, Ewo Ashanti region. What is good for the goods equally good for the Gada? Are you telling me that in one breath, a regional hospital in Western North is important? Now, the population of Accra, Greater Accra, how big is it to Ashanti region? It is almost a par, 1:1. Ashanti region don't have UGMC. It is a quaternary center. We don't have it in Ashanti region. Now, the capacity of Kolebu, and yes, Anajin DSA, you will achieve. That is Kompanoche. You go to Accra, you have a befitting regional hospital reach. You can't compare even Sylvia to reach a hospital. Look, Makosi Children Hospital, Ewo, Roger, MPPC, and where that's Susiho. The opportunities in Accra, it's not the same as in the Ashanti region, but the population is about 1:1. And now we're here, Ashanti region there. I mean, Bonnie Ben, Ewo, Bonnie Ben, Ashanti region.
1: But Honorable, in the NNO, a prona, mo boy, no, Moko, Sewa, any Afari, na Moko Afari, in Kwan.
0: Yoko Afari, Yoko Strede, Ajana 101.
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0: Strede, Yoko Drew, Honomo, a doctor for Bangalore, and you see, na, TV, Zubo, Mo, Impada, Mo, hey, Fiji, Woho, a lot of health workers, Bangalore. It's all completed.
1: In the Woho, what Strede, no, as a medical doctor yourself, what do we need to get it operational, Trader Diano? And then you're here to get it operational.
0: Trader. Uh-huh. And your staff. And your staff.
1: Staff, nah.
0: And your staff. Trader. 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Trader Diano di e your staff ne kum. Now, who di kum na ye kase MPP ne staff ye, and this ne baby ya. And your fe.
1: Do you know, say, Bia, the contractor is owed some money?
0: The contractor is owed some money. Why did they vote for the NDC to come? Continue, and then they can't even find their own. Oh, you want to say?
1: Yeah, man.
0: No amount of questioning
2: Asimba
0: gives answers to the various worries you have on the Oko site.
1: Yeah.
0: Oh, the Mr. Oko site in one of the places, I said this is the lowest moment in the political career I have. I feel ashamed. And now I understand why the Ghanaians were ashes.
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0: And you do want a ball and go here, Fabi. Fabi, my union, if you send me, I am here. They say, oh, no, move both knees. I saw this a baller.
2: Young challenge, they say. On also, someone, but the concentration, I quiet to say, a car areas, no, and a problem. No, then challenge in super quiet one is a damn size. No, your car tracks need delay. 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
2: 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Oh, say any dredge masters, no, so almost a bubble more basso. You know, more a cassa, a arrangement, almost so almost wire, yeah, kick tracks, a free issue, no more, a dream, no more. Engineer, is that an American, a be free, I be free, yes, sir. No credit, mean I call a police station, go to Babio, because near Tiana say. Yam pese obi be kasa ne ka yira e bia wa te se yi yi kasa e wi e ne unim sensem se ba nkofo bibi keke advantage engineer yes society ni na be ko police station for proper identification to be made before arrangement e be ya e be release ama unanana ye release ama no enye sa wo ko release ma obi se o se wo me ha wo me ha wo be una cotton scraps na no so won akoba asema ma Assembly, the engineer didn't need to police station or for proper identification. And say, really, dear ma, I'm conquering your modern.
0: Yo, honorable Rudolph, you do be siana, yada was bibi any a besan basenye bro for musema you overwhelmed muhiamwa and where do you any and ensue?
2: Oh, Adrianu ensue tracks who bibia being ya to make sure, say, within. At least minimum of 2 weeks near the evacuation of this field near why the bebois or more or more a canon swing in Anna, ye be a puna to all more person or boy and or meeting other boy.
0: You, ma, ye now I say, ye da say, the chile so 350 no, would ye womb no aquagena, a yeso, ne benyan multimedia, she has a say, jenka cracker, ye benyano, ye tray, yam quabem, ye jidise be bedroom, or ye da say. I was ye near, would see ye chief executive officer. 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
3: 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Possess 37%. Now, go for Ginger Parker. So, I put poor woman to say, Yama, Yapon, a year fence, 9 minutes near this time, Yapon, or more to me until 1 pay. Yeah, I say, woman. Now, I won't send me an opay. Now, what you do, my dear, so, I will drum TV so. I beg your fair by ye, almost what can be. Now, a mubaco, a year, who could zoom lion, Penyonona, or ye, a banner, or a year, zoom lion, and near by and kita would near dia, or shedding to ye, a year, and less Morgan, aqua, or son of the Ukrainian. Wadi yao, asa sa Blasters defense no, na roo mtimdodo.

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2: 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I'm still a Ghanaian we do have Michelle Mijesi being said hey now what the social media I'm saying yes and this is the mentality that we should have as Ghanaians so Ghana Black Stars are kobobo no man born year I'm going to be a year what are the problems let's solve problems when we're able to solve problems we'll be better tomorrow than to cut off and it's an bar it will hit you harder than before and it's an mission me Black Star against me this will not change me from being a Ghanaian or supporting Black Stars one deal now but one link in India not with you
0: and that is sir and that's more Ghana aqua what did you say about the Zoom Lion and what and what did the Juma now we call him PP Monsua penny and penny for no motion kit out you want some no when we are bit yet or red dot crop your sante was no dear no krenye wose abibrem ase amanya hodo ekoye ne agromo kodi ya ansani obodi beka se eye disappointment pa na ontie sie die ntia Ghana Black Stars 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
2: wake up ekoye adi amahu ne Ghana it's one of the African teams our mindset we easily lose focus I'm going to say, I'm going to say, I'm going to say, I'm going to say, I'm going to say, I'm going to say, I'm going to say, I'm going to say, I'm going to say, I'm going to say, I'm going to say, I'm going to say, I'm going to say, I'm going to say, I'm going to say, I'm going to say, I'm going to say, I'm going to say, I'm going to say, I'm going to say, I'm going to say, I'm going to say, I'm going to say, I'm going to say, I'm going to say, I'm going to say, I'm going to say, I'm going to say, I'm going to say, I'm going to say, I'm going to say, I'm going to say, I'm going to say, I'm going to say, I'm going to say, I'm going to say, I'm going to say, I'm going to say, I'm going to say, I'm going to say, I'm going to say, I'm going to say, I'm going to say, I'm going to say, I'm going to say, I'm going to say, I'm going to say, I'm going to say, I'm going to say, I'm going to say, I'm going to say, I'm going to say, I'm going to say, I'm going to say, I'm going to say

0: free airport. Now Jordan are you no? Jordan are you no?
1: I don't know how to play
0: around with you. I don't know how to play
1: around with you.
0: That be the attitude, Nene. The attitude on the floor then was very provoking.
1: But sir, a question for you when you got
0: to some of the players were killing themselves. Me, I'm not even about it. It's not about the score. Like football is either you win or you lose.
1: Yeah.
0: But show to us, Atalene, they are shown. You're so proud. Because Ghana is about 14 million population. And here you say, you are more

0: oyɛ deputy director of communication ma NPP amanyoku no na owi ye no na engineer Jonathan Ode Ghana institution of engineers wono so de wono so keka bi pa wo se ankoye coach modern ba ankoye players naka san so modern bo no ankoye te se bibia ye basa e wo park so
1: And then I'm going to say, yeah, give philosophy a day. Ah, yeah, to me, to say, Colombia is here. All initiative of matter from the defense. Yes, and then people ask us,
2: that's right. Yeah, that's right.
1: People ask us, why don't you all know on pressure? Oh, maybe I'm going to so. If you defend it, you're going to go center line. Mm-hmm. Football. Before you say, you're game planning. Say, yeah, for me, no matter how, we need resources. Yes, we need resources. Yes.

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1: ye hu ya ba well me che min che motive woni o motive nya yedika ni se chedwa ni nya yo ye se once a journalist always a journalist
0: yes
1: before the World Cup no I did a series calm down series World Cup soccer fierce, you know, GTV all over the place. So, Oh, normally, no fans obi asebi oche ana o person eniji ono is different from an analyst. Ana ubia or no or yes sports mu ejuma no yen centronia ne juma ne se. The echo should be an endeavor of any ye. Now, lawyer for you will be a yaka, and the Zebu Mitchemra said, okay. Lawyer near would name Embra ye pan. Before a case, you know, a beba and answer a beco court, you know. No, I didn't want to say, oh, we ain't here, a base, we ain't here, baby. You can't say he anticipates the problems. It's a problem, but no, I saw that, and you won't go court to be. We all know the baby and one I'm caught fine. They are litigation lawyers who go to court always. The other person I'm here and say, the SCA media make a once a move. I discussed it on as other sister station, you know, in the morning. And I talked about it on other radio. Say, we have a team now. Now, you know, your players, you saw the quality, you know, now we're from. Coach, your friends, your scout coach, what do I do? Kind, April, and you're appointing new one. And the name renewal. All your preparations are you coaching? Yeah, yeah. What about one friendly match against Wales? And who knows all the senior players on the 2nd of June? And the preparation, it's before the tournament, the catch a Ghana for say, obey no one expectations. Now, man, fire, come my ancient. Because already a good prosua, if you analyze the preparation, the quality of players, and the time for the coaching, and I hear young court, we shouldn't expect too much. Aha, and to be catching a Ghana for now, be out here, me, yeah, because I said this. Now, Megidi said there are a few analysts, I'm can't answer me. In fact, me consuqua can't say the preparation toward the tournament was scandalous. I said, because I've not discussed to work for preparatory matches. I didn't think I had one preparatory match. To me, they're not me, Bisa Kwate. Young friend minister, I said, minister, again, Ekosu, we should have played more matches so the coach will have more time to prepare the team. Yeah, I'm not sure. But the Eko tournament, you would be a media, who be someone, this time I make a claim, say, if you have any money, you have any money, say, you're the Eko. It's the only Panama, imagine, you know, I'm saying, my first, second half, no, every equity in the very I say go. No, be able yet to say, first half, no, then you're going to the boy, I say go, and you're the pussy. I think our best match was against England, and no, the coach, the worst is a team, no, now structurally very organized. The defenders, no, so we players are never known, so we and only now obeyed his instructions because England is one of the best attacking teams. It is defensively the way I know more ball drawn. It was fantastic. And in Croatia, I can say, no, the home base of Croatia is nowhere better. And the team was growing throughout the tournament. And maybe the best me I can say, yeah, best say, Obiama Nakuba Antony, most okay team here. Statistics, let's say, a team say, boy, your possession average is about 36%. Our form. Now, Ghana, your ball, only your three club ball. I mean, Ghanaian players are very technical. Only a fullbacks here. I mean, Charlie, you know, now, we know it is not good at all. Who call the cow the beer? I
0: na na chese and so ni boma yenshen de biano ni ye kitabo achuchin sa ye mobon ko yenim as ye kopego.
1: No credit. No chese. Ye team no confidence ni ye nigo. And telepathy no se telepathy. You said you okay. Obama way, no way move. No, I don't know. You get it through friendly matches. Oh, I mean, my friends, I'm actually a boxer. Oh, Coco, well, title fight. No, so I said, no boxing. No one with not 2 points. Normally, no Coco fighter. You need sparring partners. Oh, I know the Kuntu, I'm not dodgy. I'm not ha. If you go across tournaments, you are capable. And did you say the UK? The telepathy was not there because we have not prepared very well at all. Oh, dear Michelin. Who's a midfield there? They bought some of the matches. Pate, Sibu, and who was the guy? Yenchi, and the boy, no match. You know, sometimes it was Pate, Yenchi, and Elisha Wusu. So, Ghana, Africa. They've not played together for a very long time. You need those practice matches to help. But we know, Team Nudie, as I said, coach, you know, a man for Kasa, coach, why are there Papa Po, Minia, say between England, Akwako Bodro, imagine, normally, Bobo or Nasa, Ushayana Tension, or if you must say Ghana, who a person analyzing my Mongo interview, Omu, you repeat, Ushan Ubiyo now to Bua, Ubiyo said the performance, even in Radian, it is not as bad as people make it seem.
0: Okay,
1: and one thing, as you say, attacking the day, but the event we have to prove Muni say, Yakuya Nimuno. Coach, you know, I've been here build a good structure for our defense. We did say, chance. If any one or two boys, a bit like a boy, yeah, Argentina, Messi, national 7 goals, I'm all more. Now, Ghana, Mr. O, you're Messi, no, so you know. Kudus, you imagine Argentina without Messi? Look at how that would have affected Argentina. If you bet you are Casa, yes, so you play a super four back one uncle, which you are boy, no need team no more, and no come home and they attack now every week, you know. It's the analysis there, you know, I would say, let me say politicians, me and for winning career politics. Messi, Ghana, well,
0: and the council, Sadia Woka say, Udi Kudus, the SAA, and Fatohono, yet him said Jordan now, or your captain or so, or no one, or your striker. And so, boy, yeah, your 3 matches in there, ye won't target back, okra, ye call ye. A big cassa said Yaku Yedi and Kaunko Nahumi Jim, Uncle Retirement, and the modern war pack, the Swanra, and no more fresh, so Uncle Homi Jim, no. Oh, no.
1: No Kremlin Yava, maybe a Macassa Guinea was Sekaka. Majini say, time a swan on our beco. Aha, are you for Noma Bomodia Magana, Pane Papa? And then the brother Penny Muya or no one so retirement and on one cassa or what the gun and more or must sacrifice it. Was it? I think an Indian will cry bonetico planetico. Aha. It Mr. and Bibi Hosa, Yenya would check a cra, Nicanumu. Oh, yeah, play a bit to say Babala Mana, you can find a buy. Gun a full group of Santi, one per se a black son of crowd, Obobium. Yeah, now, sir, who needs to eat? It is a place, Dumois. I don't know, but Germany, Panat is not place, best of four. Germany, almost upon a Gomusu, or the Vichano. It's some Kikani be the Migidisa, you work who, where are who, but I am some Kikaya, but say, are you a Ukraine? Well, no, or your second, on your outside striker today, strikers in Nimuomono, Uberti Abon as a force nine, sometimes or a winger with you crabble, but I open the moon to speed now. A bit more properly, your game, you know, will slow you down. I know, dear, no, yeah, you know, but tactically, you know.

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1: Any tea, Tiabu Chenkomo, Akwa Manqua, Akuntejo, Eddie Bro was Sempa, 94.7 FM. So,
3: it remained that I say, you know, woman on name. You almost see a cra, you almost will hunu. Yes, you are here. In that, Nasia, Yakabum.
4: Memory Debia, a bonusia, a permusia, a question of what you change your home, our abruce, said the Akum, any diabi drifi, the yehu, near her, the ye, near the abba, the yeno, and you can say, ye,
3: say, abrochin kuma na dim tintim pa
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1: shene so say ye memene da bia 6 p.m. And bugger near Abu Chinkumuni.

0: Safua, Regina. Now, one in BB, say a do Saturday, 12:30 to 1:30, and sell umre, and chimu feed into baby, fato asempa 94.7. I want our better mamba wakono for, and mamba woman nimdi, and the fire lady, or the lady is too hot. One in BB, DHC, now your mawa dream pa. 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
1: Mule ben, ofeme ya kubu, me papaye aoudu, mele ya mutu, buzanga, buzanga, buzanga, buzanga, wagarubu. 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That's what it is, man. Entie baby abio, asempa, the only one.
2: I think that we need to take the game and promote our
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2: We need to promote the women football. Now, I gave a suggestion at that forum, and my suggestion was very simple. We need to identify very prominent women in society and tag them to the game of women football. Try to invite them to the game of women football. Send them free tickets. Invite them. Make them part of their team. Make them patrons. It is how we try as club owners in the male game or the men game. It's what we do. In our communities, we make board chairmen, people we think that they can be part of the team, people who can part with some money to support the team. And so I want to challenge all of you that let us try to entice people to come to the women game. In FIFA, in CAF, it is what is happening. And I'm sure if you all remember and you cast your mind back, in the recent African Women Championship in Cameroon, you saw how the Cameroonians organized the competition. You saw how women were trooping into the stadium to give support to women football. When I see those footages, I find it difficult to accept whether really Ghana can also host the Women Championship in 2018 and be able to attract the same number of spectatorship. But I don't believe in the word impossible. If we put ourselves together and live up to this task, I believe that we can surmount all challenges. It is by this position that even at the FA level, for the first time in the history of Ghana football, a former player of the Black Queens, a former FIFA referee, a former coach or now a coach is going to occupy the second highest position in the technical team.
3: Asempa
2: and I'm referring to Madam Esitego. She's been
3: Asempa
2: appointed
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2: The assistant coach of the Black Queens. We need to help to develop and promote one of our own. And so I believe that the media, the sporting public, the stakeholders, we also need to help to promote the game of football. On this note, today is not a day for long speeches. It's a day to launch the Samford FA Cup. And once again, I would like to take this opportunity to thank Dr. Taylor and his team for coming to the aid of the FA. Dr. Taylor, we are much grateful. Thank you very much.
4: Well, when you go to international competitions and they keep asking you, where is Albert Asaki? Where is Messi?

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1: I would like to say I'm receiving on behalf of my wife, Fire Lady. I would like to say a big thank you to God Almighty. Secondly, I want to say a big thank you to Golden Age, and we also appreciate the French ambassador too. We are so much grateful for everyone who supported this good cause. We say to God be the glory. Amen.

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Uti asempa 94.7 ne ye 4th of July. 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Hey, Ghana nye. All right, my men fire boa for us, so ya sene and fam bremo. Franco Trading Enterprise, or say, hey, phone, papa, pa, na ope dia. 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

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Multimedia group number together si ye pese ye buwa with Nadmo. Say a per se organize me because I had my new no more. We are victims of flood. No one more will lose who a japa de be cruel lose who a mama, one more a bushy, one more mammy, one more papa. Be a lusu, not the papa be. Sika call you Yama baby. Me say no guitar, iPhone, and Android phone. Usika no no because ye did you my baby. Obedient issue, edico, and inti asematon. Me patron is sent to multimedia, fear her wood, chimna was up a panna. Me say, media de bia metinasia, me can say. Tighty, don't draw your 2 hours, sorry, dear Mumpun, Sabin Predias. 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
1: 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Omo ankasa players no kra no omo ehun say omo de Ghana for ka enda.
0: 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Ah, say, of course.
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0: yeah
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0: nyo na mo ya ho odi
1: ufu yen saki ami coach wati yen saki
0: upon all the trainings
1: because how FA Cup e free omo sa to azaka sa na omo ni team no e chere we say game won sports won 90 minutes no referee no embo abena enya wodia and Africa ya disappointing ye hu so much how can we go into tournament with 10 teams 10 teams na 9 are qualify for round of 32
0: I say after 9 are qualify na to Morocco ni Egypt
1: the saddest part is West Africa ye kwoye with 4 teams.
0: Can you imagine?
1: But Akokren timi anko run of 16. It's so disappointing. Investment ben na ye ye as continent and na as a zone.
0: Yeah.
1: Enya de so ni. She ema waf kon last year yekoye. And also sa ema African teams, West African teams are yekoye. Nigeria je fefefe, Ghana je bronze. West Africa.
0: Efe.
1: Afi edu mema no swade na anko ye.
0: Eh?
1: We don't change a winning team. Must say Ghana for your kasa. Yeah, he naya your coaches. No, but yet now the dream was a same and your best 21 goes the ama Man City. Na obe bana
0: Black Star no
1: short on target cry when to me
0: short five. No. And look short on target, ye nya bako crow.
1: Inti yes sir, ye kasa bebre, but ye nimsa akuna na ye komunu, na anu odi. 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
0: Eshe nkom,
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1: Ye nse, but me, ye nse statistics, ne da wasi
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1: Ebiya...
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1: 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I am Shishia no echo form because I will be the mother Canada say young
0: could be
1: but I think this is the World Cup on my Ghana. Yatre blasters no dobe brain.
0: Yes,
1: and Crawford Kasaya, dear, but yes. Usha percentage wise now. I think say and Crawford because of Jesse me cochrome one me who sang and Crawford pray to Jesse now. In Trinaya Berry, Yembrafi,
0: yeah,
1: me and Rame catcher, Madame Fubi say, blasters for Mumbrafi and Bebuana, Yenti Alajo Gatan, Mumbrani, yes, Sabola,
0: Juma de Biabefi, may buy
1: Umbrana Yenye,
0: or Dona, hey,
1: Yahana Mwekoyano, Omofa, Embedonet, Emma Multimedia, Flood Relief,
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1: omo bo ne
0: still na no person mo che
1: recovery was poor ye lose ball wa recovery chese go ne ba ye
0: your defense very poor
1: go ne buy na to ye tiko da ye go ne buy na I say we throw in the towel say
0: we've given up
1: emfa, but that's not the spirit of Ghanaians.
0: Aman for kase coach nso anya hwe at least. And then I also heard one guy, baby ana mehwe me match no. There is this guy or see the Atizigi is also not communicating compared to Benjamin Asare, when you could hear say on name players no e din komo 4422 me kra na mete. What you say? 4422. I mean, they understand the language. No, Moka, do you think say you lack it, that communication and so at a point?
1: You see, I said I'm focusing on our England game also.
0: Okay.
1: So yeah, then England, yeah, more money, Colonial Masters.
0: Just say only you prepare.
1: It's me. Yeah, Jumano fe. Colombia, no. I think say we underrated them. Yeah, and that Ebia yeah steady almost say Colombia team, no. Omo ye defensive, omo ye attackers. Omo the game was so physical for Ghana. Say, chese ni yentimi ni omo match boot for boot.
0: At the point na mi huni say ye chido but Sakura Park.
1: Ye be den ye blame coach.
0: Omo ye ino.
1: Ye be den ye blame coach. Yes, onu no lead it all right. But se winim she ni apate el komu ni hinechi. She bo wa apate el bo edimo manga.
0: Giving the best.
1: What you say? Yeah. Even omo share Ghana jersey, da they are first timer. Omo represent Ghana kra bebre eku omo. Adentina yen defender. E pray e pena obi adene se egunity.
0: Obi a boto.
1: What you say? Inti yembra fie. August. I think August September. Ye best start Afcon. Afcon qualifiers.
0: Yeah.
1: Last year yenti mi anko bi this year no yen qualify yen ko yen ko ti yen because ya bella
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0: germany crack coffee
1: but in here no na ye ka
0: de chichire ye
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2: The Ghana team it's a very young team. We need more experience and special. We need time for some players to win what we call maturity. Because when you play these kind of competitions in this level, you cannot only count with the enthusiasm of the youths. The enthusiasm is nice, is okay, bring you a lot of spontaneous things in the game. But when it is time to make crucial decisions, like for instance in the middle of the park, you control the ball with the shoulders against the opponent, it's not time to dribble, not time to give three touches on the ball, because when you do that in one game like this, you get caught and you lose ball. And this happens a lot of times in the game today. Worse than the facing the quality of Colombia, which is a reality. Worse for us was when we play against ourselves. That is something that is difficult to control. We can try to control the opponents with good defending, good organization, good discipline. But we it's difficult to play when ourselves we play against us. Back passes that isolate the forwards. lost passes in dangerous situations. And if you see the profile of 90% of the opportunities of Colombia, they come from mistakes in our midfield when we lost the ball. But that maturity and that experience, you can only win with more matches, more training. You have to throw the players in high level competitions for them to learn.
0: 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Ena waka akira wona Asempa FM ena wutie. Ye coach na Carlos Correz ena yate ne nka no o se ye players no enyi bebre o mu hia so me a bit matured ebinom and omo show ye omo bom so we need time. Or see ya time. I'm pan so wish time my coach by ya mum na a brain you hobby brain, you know. Nanadwa your coach na ka say.
1: Niawaka no cray wom a bin so wa I will blame him for it because enkwafo e bisa se Thomas Asante, Brendan Asante, no ti bench eye den. Miyama ti bench eye den. Fatao Ishaku at bench eye den. A lot of players Nanka ebia yenim se by the time ohun se game na ye physical no ka also introduce those legs no no mo fa American brim of course otie ye ode by but I think whether it was too late whether it was too early that one enya ban se we but the formation no na obo by playing Pate alone in the middle and Jordan Ayew and Inaki Williams ahead no as forward no na ye nim se bia omo mienu no ebetimi as a strikers no ombetimi di bibia ba but anko ye and Inaki Williams I think say I was say starting always from the bench because he didn't start the game I mean shada enhu na juma ni ye but eye game I end there if you look at our team omo mo bo English Premier League omo mo bo clubs no as compared to Colombia team na enya dia nka we say ye team Emma Colombia eden e shey and of course people are complaining say aden ye keep Benjamin Asare I have been watching Benjamin Asare. Me, my shem Benjamin Asare from Accra Great Olympics to House of Folk. We rescued Great Olympics on several occasions. And all your being swan, Ojinapo no more, Tatashe, Umremra, your own crofo, Umremra, and crofo. But yet, Oma Omuqua, and you know, Omuqua participate you. When yes, Omu Yagana for Kaki. Into say, Obia Bayan, and they against England, while Bayer against Croatia. Nay, you don't swan bar. Of course, after the goals, no. Obey saves ni bebre. Ede man.
0: Yeah.
1: But young players, nananke nim say, we be cut it in. We Ali Dusiedu came in. I don't think on ya enough warm up. Yeah. Or the bad game no more. Yes, too.
0: Now you only a chinkwani a boba.
1: Yes.
0: A chinkwani a boba.
1: The fact that 90 minutes plus extra time, your friend say injury timer. Yenti me ya one shot on target, zero shot on target, no. Is very bad.
0: Very, very bad.
1: Very, very bad. As compared to England, game any omo boy, yeah. As compared to game any Panama boy, yeah. But in Yabanesa, inti Desmond Ofea as assistant coach, or no onim black mentality, no. I think say going into any other tournament because on one on in Kolano J African Games Trophy, no. Inti going into other tournament, no. Time in our coach in the kind, no. This is the time for them. Yeah, be ball qualifiers for AFCON. Yeah, in per se, you hear time will be time in any one year. More year Arsenal for. Now, I'm 20 years.
0: Yeah,
1: B.O. This is Ghana Blasters.
0: Okay.
1: The star of Africa.
0: All right.
1: We'll move on from there.
0: Nanadwa yemra kesu anya san kan pese mi bisa ye ka se ye hia time no. It seems like ye hia coach obese da ne black star atena for some time. Some at least 4-5 years to be able to know the players very well. Obia ne ne modern boy, obia ne baby obetumi aye ade. An ka unyi se de e be kwen mfa no within some few minutes.
1: Of course ye time ne de say I believe say FNA abind their ma coach Carlos into head and yeah. Into America say AFCON neighbor. Yam Bobway and who ye time na ani na yen prepare na yen yede. Yen timi and fanko ye nim ewo.
0: All right, time na ni a year kwe na chase ye catch or say black stars ye din cho ya befi aye mumra na ye betremo waya po de mo abe du fie jojo. Say 9 African countries ebeko 32 round. na 16 nipa mienu pe African countries mienu pe na etumi qualify ye Morocco ni Egypt die se da usifa kan no e are ho
1: enye
0: encouraging kra e are ho pa but ye be ne den ne be se enye sie wie enu ti no ye be ko akoye nim ye hwe ye under 17 women's world cup no nanadwa how far ma ye round down no
1: well it was one of the difficult tax na yeah na we anticipated it because Senegal wish omo coming into this final lap na omo Asia Cameroon omo ni omo board draw omo ni omo board draw home and away na and omo winning 5-4 or penalties Tunisia na omo ya omo ehye omo cry no cry na it was 3-2 aha into Ghana na I say yeah smooth journey ya share Togo ehye Liberia into going into that game na him say difficult na ya dan yame ase say first leg no eh yeah away ya yan draw into yame adom afiada na Saturday and na week e wa Cross Sports Stadium e be go return leg no e was say ye tumi secure this qualification we say man na Black Queens are qualified. Black Princesses are qualifying team. Kolawe nse also to me. The last time I call your best performance, no, it was in 2012. I had bronze.
0: Okay.
1: And coach Didi Dramani and Eddie Yankwa. Yes, she Germany. Into me say, man, dear. Yes, said that new problem. I will go into. Yami Adumu Saturday. I say Black maidens. Into me, yah, I trust coach Adakwa and Nana Adakwa because we coach him. Pem Adakwa ladies. Anyone want the trophies, baby? I will mind Ghana. So going into the game against Senegal, no. Yes, man a muwa parliament no mo fam ahon fe yin an yame adum a memene da mo fam be tie Black maidens echi na nkwala no so hu se ampa omo ochi dom e na no aye ye ne Liberia e gbo Accra Sports Stadium 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adum a Saturday na ye tumi akwa ko piam e wo Mexico for the women's under 17 World Cup.
0: Okay, mekwa ko piamu women's under 17 World Cup on na chese ye wo GDA e wo ye under 17 women's World Cup no. Na Morocco no hafa
1: Black Queens nso jina kono group D na om wo mu no na e wanwa ne se Bella Black Queens group na ye wo mu no che se omo hina e ye West Africa for nti we should expect say game na ye be ball against group D members ni hina e be ye difficult game e dey ama Black Queens but ye bon pa say our first game against Cape Verde no ye betimi secure your win and say your second game against Cameroon and then last game against Mali dey last year and so you know Mushia Akunosa Omo dainty a bumpa say you share omu be mwa you bet me I recorded the 3 maximum points no inti hopefully no we will qualify from the group stage our women's WAFCON Morocco I think best 20 days inti mpain for ni na move US Canada and Mexico ba mumbra be share Black Queens na yemfa mwa ni hina yentototo yema ye
0: yemfa
1: enko piamu ewo Morocco
0: Asamba 94.7 FM Ladies Time and Abella the all rounder me di huchia me e de bro kama mene na najwa kofi ene ti jume di ene so. 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I'm very too. Me fe video is over. Happy birthday. Or see happy birthday to my big sister, Mary Kofi, a nurse of the Holy Trinity Hospital. Enjoy your new age in good health and great riches. 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

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You're large and in charge, live on your radio at Sempa 94.7 FM. That's right. I'm here to serve you hot and crunchy, like every Saturday from 1:30 to 3 o'clock. Prince Johnson, the lead producer, Eddie Morat, Joel. Okay, I'm on the panel. I'm Otamechi. Solid production, solid as gold. ATNS, we are sharing and come off here. How you been in come over, Bree? Tell you, I know, you are not Black Stars, you are not. But it's all good. It's all good. You best be here. Bema baby, we are in here. 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

0: I have one beautiful lady in the house. But I don't have a problem. I don't have a problem. Today, I'll tell you why it's Tiffany. I have a problem with her. No, but I don't have a problem with her. You know, for do that to mankind. In fact, problems, there are two. Two problems, I don't know. Lionel Abekaya sa manakin so ha. And Stephanie is in the building. Ye baba din come on. Okoya waba so waba big and large. Okay, so after receiving the power, let's come home. Ye din come on. Tiffany, Stephanie, how are you?
1: I'm fine. How are you doing?
0: Get closer to the microphone for me. So bibia e boko.
1: Oh nya mi adon bibia da di.
0: Yeah, there are there. But so unim say makasa me no problem.
1: Eh, me person me tell see two.
0: Okay, two problems. Two problems. But before then, my mama line and mum. Because he will be my witness. Mama from my face.
1: Charlie, I said judge. Judge ni lawyers na I will mu ah. So na e critical, Charlie.
0: Mama from my Facebook as Sempa 94.7 FM che. Yeah, be call live on TikTok so that you can also join us. Now for ye ninkomo. It's all about the industry. Near her said no my sequel. Line up.
2: And senior.
0: Akwaba.
2: Medawa se na
0: bibia boko
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2: when dey be hu bi da
0: ama for say omuye koko no mo bodam na na afi oma dani tuntun so in the process of moving from being fair to dark no at least ka obi hu no kwa
2: aha I know there
0: ni mo oba koko awo bodam
2: no mo say apostle for so say be omo pe eba omo say some say na me na make am
0: masem
2: da ju. Enu ti na me say omo say, nyam na make am.
0: Eh atisem. Okay, any is Stephanie e ba be din komo. But say dem dey ka kan na, why are dey be amedwa? In fact, I three.
1: Hey Charlie. When you mama for one count, you know four.
0: First offense. Is Stephanie?
1: Yes.
0: Na no Monday.
1: Yes.
0: Oh yeah, my dear be money am ya pa.
1: Monday.
0: Monday. You share our hits FM. Oh, yeah, give me money, yeah, pa. Because Monday is so tough. Hey, you found Crawford. In fact, me bank, I'm in quite a job looking so far.
2: Kafra.
0: I just said, hey, I'm up for you, sure, mom.
1: Then me na mama ma post ka ka. Where ho me ma handkerchief na ka
0: chi wona. Wow. I just am for yam shishi omo. In fact to the extent say interior ministry crowd here you buy say e be yank obi an shifie. On our platform your programs are helped acquire the beto so. Say wa wonyam fifie no. Tra fie ma ma adwuma omo ma badada ne adwuma. I just we nyina akoso. So I called Mr. Hagler. Producer at Daybreak. Na me say Mr. Hagler dey so ya ye idea. Tell you, Mamma, so was your baby's name. It's Tiffany Crabada. Not to say, because of you, I was forced to come.
1: Now, plans.
0: Wow, yeah, dear sir.
1: What I need to know about
0: Obia in Swaton from Spinter Stone, what to Mamma?
2: And Obia said, no.
0: That is the first problem I have with her.
2: Yeah.
0: The second problem, today, and the baby interview. You and I share your time, maybe interview. Maybe Bobby Drana is Stephanie Kaisi anymore. I say, open serious news and mean serious in life.
2: That is so crazy, no. It's a way there, no problem.
0: No, it's my problem with it.
2: Ah, okay. Matias here.
0: What you say?
2: Matias here.
0: It's my problem with it.
2: Matias here.
0: Won't mean for time when you're Juma, sir.
2: Wow.
0: Then I'm going to say, and say, you're serious in life. Oh, how come? And my third problem, Bisanamame. My third problem.
2: Asimim bisaw. Say or third problem bia. They know the way they catch him and no crowd me who no problem because they all can you know.
0: No problem.
1: Imagine me sure say my third problem now. Oh mommy and say me say Mandy Nisika.
0: I get being you know. And who's gonna get afraid you know you're probably for a fenny what you say? Third problem. I don't have one for sir.
1: Oh,
0: No, you see, you are not being fair.
2: Too much.
0: You are not being fair, even though you are fair colored.
1: But hey, Charlie, boss, you are not being fair, even though you are fair colored. Charlie.
0: This evening, you're welcome.
1: Thank you.
0: This is
1: Asempa. Thanks for
0: Showbiz
1: having me.
0: Review. First of all, my main country was a high interview. You didn't come up.
1: Okay.
0: If you go back up, if you come up, you And last Monday, in fact, you earned my respect.
1: Thank you very much.
0: Said the Usitutun Sunim, irrespective of everything, you know. I was like, wow, that shows a sign of a serious person, somebody who knows what she's about. And today too, you toppled it up with another surprise by coming so early, in fact on time, on point, even thank before
1: you.
0: Time
1: hey Charlie, let me touch your lyrics because I said hey Charlie,
0: on time, on point, even before time,
1: Charlie.
0: She was here. Okay, it's evening.
1: Yes,
0: Ghana for a few.
1: Mr. Mafia Mopa.
0: Ghana for a few.
1: Mafia Mopa, papa.
0: The last time I Bisa was say was when Fuse ODG came here.
1: Okay.
0: And we're having a conversation.
1: Right.
0: She said, yeah, you didn't come here.
1: Right.
0: And I Bisa said, hey, Timini Abashao. No, so what's your home? I'm so uncancho. See, I'm from Tienebra.
1: I'm not crying. I'm Miss Auntie. Yeah.
0: Yeah. It's been a while. I check a crown.
1: Oh, wow. Yeah, that's a long time.
0: Yeah.
1: And
0: we are happy to have you back.
1: Yes.
0: So what's been going on? What is going on?
1: Charlie hustling now. I've been in Ghana. I'm here. So me di miti red. You know.
0: Ah, and now we are brooching.
1: Oh, me call Baba. Then me wa Ghana. I've been really steady here. So me to kwa ebia. Koye shopping kakrabi and I'm a visit here busia for kakrabi but me got now honum. Yeah, me to Ghana here.
0: I thought you were staying there in Tinianto.
1: No, my family lives there, so me call kakana my baba. I'm really stationed in Ghana here.
0: Oh, okay.
1: So I've been trying to build other things aside music, no, because music not yet. yeah, Juma, but me, I see it as a hobby. You know, because me wanted to say, so to me supporting, you can't just lean on just one thing. So I was working on brands. So I was working on a beauty supply and a bar and a lounge. So maybe a bar was Spintex Road, and as I said, maybe a bar was La Boma Beach.
0: Wow.
1: And a Juma says, so no, to me, sorry. Now, wako, like I said, wa wo baby for fun. So to boa say na unye baby ne e solid. So that's what I've been up to.
0: But CD, I hope say Radia do my solid.
1: Oh, yeah, me Adam, everything is well. Yeah.
0: Well, that was here for it's Tiffany. Any and no aiding come on. Let's enjoy some of her songs and yen kakai hon ye ba. And come on a fee. And a bishop live on Asempa 94.7 FM Asempa Showbiz Review.

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0: Linus,
1: what guy? Oh, of course, of course. When it comes to Tiffany, the type of songs that they make, I say, there have been interviews that she's done, Abby Crane Refi. One was on Adesope, yeah. Back in London.
2: Mm. Oh,
1: yes. Yeah. They were shaping Afrobeat.
2: Yeah.
1: It's one of their first runner-ups of Afrobeat with Kewa, and Killbeat. Because sound normal, yeah. No, na Nigeria for no be fire. The same sound. These are the sounds. Afrobeat sounds. In no ni. Inti ni music, no. It was way ahead of time. Inti na up to now. Nyuma ya boy ni na ubi ati wa ubebo chinko. Because it still has that value. Inti the sound that she was bringing, no. Inti na ya na ya say she just left off.
0: Okay,
1: come on. You don't wrong. Okay, my mintia breaker.
0: No, ni pananga sawa. Tiffany.
2: Yes.
0: After providing a repertoire of songs for us, am I the boogie?
2: Yeah.
0: Wow. Back we say next squeeze room. Until me produce a prince and no pepper. Because a normal squeeze it here. We bet me a BBF from producers and but no squeeze or pepper. What did I say? Even though he's married, but still squeeze. Send a wife on to the idea of his feet. What but after giving us all these hits,
2: yeah,
0: you decided to stay back by the microphone, man. What motivated you to live at the peak of a career like yours? What was the cause?
2: I needed a break. There was too much going on, and I feel like sometimes no deliver. You need to sit down, find yourself, find the right tune to come up with. And I also felt like I needed to find the right team. Because at a point, no, I got to a point where I felt like I had yes men around me. I said, no, obi and timi shall come as him.
0: Okay.
2: Because I was not signed to any label after a while. And me and I'm doing my everything, my money, say. So it's like, what are you going to tell me? You know, and I'm more assembly or more cassette.
0: Was it about? Was it because you were not allowing yourself to be told the truth? Was it too? There is a difference between say, obisro so become because of benefits.
2: Yeah.
0: Into it mean can occur.
2: Yeah.
0: And obia, o can occur na onpe into obia so so become occur. What was?
2: Question now, Busamino. A yes man would always be a yes man. That's why I use the word yes man.
0: Okay.
2: If I had anybody that was bold enough to talk to me, I think I would listen. Even if so I felt like I didn't have that at a point. I'm not saying I didn't have good people in the beginning. By a point where there was too much going on in the music, in my personal life, a lot of things were happening. I felt like, no, let me just step back. Now I'm going to go back to the drawing board. Let me find myself. Let me find what I want. Because I was still young, you know. Now, the next time that I'm ready to face music, I know what I want. I know what I'm aiming at. I have the right people, the right circle. So there's no, like, play. And then double up my piece as well. Because you can't do the music without money. And being a female in the industry too, you know. If you want to be able to call the shots on your own, you have to have bread. And yes, sir, every day people want to take advantage of you, and I'm not built like that. So I have to double up my money.
0: I'm imagining what was going through your mind as at that time.
2: When because I stepped down?
0: Yeah, when you decided to step down. Because it's easy, say, at that level where it will be prayer point.
2: Yeah. It
0: will be dream, it will be vision. It will be what they call. Then you had it and you decided, what went on might have been.
2: Well, for me, the kind of person that I am, no, be on me very, very well. And say, me as somebody, I could have $1 million today, I can throw it away and will not look back. And because I've made that $1 million before, I can make it as long as I have life. Like, me no me was some vimbia, like. And certain things, like, it doesn't bother me. If I lose my phone today, I will not cry, because I know I can get a different one tomorrow.
0: Okay.
2: In Timino, I feel like if it's not a calling and if it's not a talent, you are scared, say you cannot come back. And me, you know, it's something that has been within me since I was young. Like, I have God's favor. That's something that I've been blessed with. So that one, unless God, nobody can take that away from me. So when I paused, yeah, I will sit down and I'll be thinking, okay, what do I do next? That was the only thing that I thought about. Mm. But I was not worried that, oh, Charlie, I've lost it. No. Because I felt like, what am I going to do next? Okay, I need to do this. Let me fix things. But I knew that the next time that I come back, it's going to be crazy. So I was not worried about it.
0: In fact, your comeback is crazy indeed, because I had the opportunity to listen to the two songs you brought. It was Hits FM, so at least I know the song.
2: Yeah.
0: But you bet the home come off. The whole last into Kwanawo. You bet the home come off. But I hope that around that time,
2: yeah,
0: it didn't affect your mental health.
2: No, because I had great people around me. I have a great support system when it comes to family.
0: Mm.
2: I have a great family, and I'm a strong person.
0: Mm.
2: So, and that, like, that's why I say that it's my decision to stop something, you know.
0: Mm-hmm.
2: I don't know how it's going to affect me. It's not like, na me yanyum no, because I decided to step down. So it's my decision. Before I make a decision, I sit down and I weigh the good side and the bad side. So I don't know how it's going to affect me mentally when I've made a decision.
0: Mm.
2: No.
0: When him say around that time, there were a lot of speculation as to why you stepped back.
2: And
0: Amatia see you because you are here. So we have the privilege to understand you from your own mouth. And you must say, because you said in our king, wrong management after only fuse. You know, among for so only fuse your issues. And on cinema, you went down. Maybe must say a broken heart.
2: Broken heart from what though? I'm confused. Well, I mean, there's one thing that for me,
1: one issue, but maybe say she made the decision into the Obia can at that time.
2: No, one thing for me also is that I feel like opinions, no, everybody's entitled to an opinion. You know, Obia Timmy Jane, whatever okay. Metiasi I'm a share purple. We bet Timmy Jane say purple your favorite color and tin shame. But it be my favorite color you're black, but because I feel like your background is purple, I want to blend in nice so my camera look good.
0: Yeah.
2: But everybody is entitled to what they think. As long as it doesn't pay me, I don't care about it.
0: But did you hear what is answer?
2: I don't hear things. I don't look for things. You see, the kind of person that I am, you know, I'm a very positive person, so I don't allow things to get to me. So I don't open myself to listen to what people say. If my mother, my father, my sister, my son, and the people I love are okay, those are the only people that I care about. Anybody else, I don't care. Maybe once in a while, I will update my fans and let them know that, oh, Charlie, I do say ni say, but did he say, she say, whatever? No. I had no bad blood with anybody. I felt I could have still pushed on to continue, but I felt like I needed some space to find myself. Juma, unim, so uko school aon. My example. Na se mo ba betro exam sa. Omo from be mock. Yeah, him say omo that's what friend is sir. So say me OG.
0: Still the same.
2: You see, mock is supposed to be like you reviewing things before the exams. Why is it I'm over to me your mock one, mock two, but me sir, then it gets to a space that your mom will break. Then 1 week some moon coffee. Why do you think they do that? They give it that space so your brain can relax.
0: Okay.
2: So that you can think.
0: Mm.
2: Because when you mock back to back sir, I'm okay exams now. Say do exams, no question be crow on a muni ma wa dream. Your brain is tired.
0: Mm.
2: So that's why you need a break.
0: Okay.
2: That's why you work and you're not working 24/7.
0: Yeah.
2: Because your brain will get exhausted. Mm. You need to go sleep and relax. And that's my life. I feel like if I'm doing certain thing and with you, baby, I give myself a break. Like my business. I don't go to work all the time. I have an off day. Why do I have an off day? Mm. I could work

0: clearly no. You're quite having. I was even saying I'm a question. Because be pa, my dad will be who na nimpa na. Kiri bukum na uwa go biango no. Na hurti na.
1: Difference before you go home.
0: To the difference. I was saying for watch him. Mwa na beginning. It's been how long?
2: I don't keep record of time, but I'll say it's more than 12 years.
0: 12
2: or 10, 11, yeah. I don't know, but it's more than 8 years.
3: Wow.
2: Yeah.
0: Wow.
2: That's like 2014. Mm-hmm. But then here and there, I do drop something when I feel like, maybe when it's getting to my birthday, I could drop a freestyle, or I could just, you know, I love music. Music is within me. It's like my baby. It's something that I can never, ever back down from. Even when I was not, like, steady dropping music, I was recording.
0: Wow.
2: My house, I have a studio in my house.
0: Oh, okay.
2: When I'm happy, I'm recording. When I'm sad, I'm recording. When I'm bored, I'm recording.
0: Hey, nene obe onyum pa.
2: Yeah, me onyum de mo onyum pa. So obe kan fight kwa, me di bi abu wakum.
0: Wow.
2: Yeah.
0: Wow.
2: So, and then there's different versions of me. There's the Tiffany rap. There's a Tiffany lover girl. There's a Tiffany nano ding ding ding. There's just different versions. So it's like, I record a lot.
0: Yeah, I would like the lover girl side. Yeah, I would like that one. Hey,
2: oh, that's all about Tiaskant, you know.
0: No, you have a skirt. You have a lover's which is it. Oh, that's the way they are. But me means so.
2: Oh, yeah, sure.
0: But my Odogu is here. Ah! Odogu, yeah. Odogu. Let me produce our prince. Always get to.
2: I believe in your government.
1: Maybe I didn't make a question. But judging from her statements now, we're making, I believe, sir, she's the adventurous type.
0: Yeah.
1: Into back to that statement. Can yes man for no. I believe, or no, she would want to make a mistake.
2: Yes.
1: And learn from the mistake.
2: Exactly.
1: Mpochen say will be better so much na ma wafa.
2: Mm. No, but if people,
0: that is how you say it.
2: No, but the thing is that you're right and you're wrong in a way. The adventurous that I am, from when I was young, anybody that knows me way back from Cambridge, Yas and Twa, everybody knows that. Yeah, I like to make mistakes.
0: You call Cambridge?
2: Yeah.
0: Kwadaso.
2: Me call way back on
4: Sufoline.
2: Sufoline. Yeah.
0: Okay, yeah. Not for there now.
2: Yes.
0: Uh-huh. Oh, okay, yeah. So you are a Kumasi girl.
2: Yes, I'm a Kumasi girl, straight up.
0: Wow.
2: Yeah.
0: I'm not telling you.
2: Hey, I didn't.
0: I'm a typical Siano. So when I meet my people, maybe call
2: me. It's
0: a buakwa.
2: Yeah, okay.
0: Minimal. Me matana buakwa meko.
2: I'm sure I watch him.
0: Oh, yeah. Matana meko Peters. Father to Peters.
2: Okay.
0: A Holland Coast school.
2: Okay.
0: So around that enclave, and I had friends who were teachers at Cambridge.
2: Okay.
0: Nearby at work, drawing and painting competitions and all these things. So I know around. But I never knew.
2: Yeah, me call Cambridge. I don't know. Koyas.
0: Hard girl.
2: Yeah.
0: Wow.
2: Yeah. So I like to, yes, when somebody tells me, when somebody tells me not to do something, even my mother or my sister, the first thing that comes to me is, why don't you want me to do it? I have to find out what it is, whether it's good or bad. When it's bad, Charlie, if it's sad, I take my A. Yeah. But then I also so appreciate people to tell me things, even though I will not take it.
1: But even though you will not take them.
2: Yeah, I will not take in some obekano. But when I'm alone, I play it over. I might take some here and then. Let me tell you something. Jay-Z said something, yeah. He said, Nebusiamuno, nane uncle ne started rap. Pa nane uncle will mix tapes, like he's like the Don, right? And when he started rapping, Jay-Z, he said something like he's going to make a mill. And then his uncle is like, oh, Jay-Z, you know, oh, you're a drug dealer. Who discovered thing in America? What's that mixtape? Oh, yeah, mixtape. I didn't know why. He was like, I go do it. His uncle's like, I've been doing this for, do you know how old? It's not possible. Don't do it. He did it.
1: He believed in himself.
2: He made a mill. 2 mil, 3 mil, 4 mil. Do you understand? Yeah. If he had listened to his uncle, he would have been a bum.
0: Yeah.
2: Because my uncle na ye before na ne uncle catch us say, me he said, me I don't allow anybody to project their fear on me at all.
1: Okay.
2: I feel like even parents, no, I see them as a vessel they were used to bring us on earth.

0: So I respect my parents, but then I'm on my own journey. You understand?
1: Yeah.
0: Some parents be on them out. They omo fear. You man, no person mo yah omo inti mi aye no. Omo beti mi a force omo ban man aye. Yes, ebi ane de banon. O person oye actress, but nane papa no person oye doctor. Upa oni mso oba ye tia upa oba because now oye doctor. O person oye na inti mi aye. Omo be forces akwani so onko yeba. Ina ane ne calling.
1: Yeah.
0: You understand? Parent be a no super say ono o old school no snow science. Into no who doctors crample say eat a lady into on person about best. Do you understand?
2: Child.
0: Yes. So I feel like as a human being, you have to know yourself. If you don't know yourself, obey try your luck with life, Musana life a bit you.
2: True.
0: And me, I'm not like that.
2: I remember this reminds me of Akon and Komobia Odie, some interview you have here.
0: Yeah.
2: And also some time back, he said that he would like to one day record with Michael Jackson.
0: Yeah.
1: Okay.
2: And almost saying this, I said, what about them?
0: It's not possible.
2: You are in Africa. Michael Jackson is not possible, but look at what happened. They ended up working together before Michael passed on. So the naysayers might come.
0: Yeah.
2: But it's up to you to forge on. Nafe will dream, or Livy will dream, no, to prove them wrong. It's about a new project, you know, and how, you know, your projection, how you want things to be in the other. But how's your relationship with my brother Fuse?
0: With Fuse, I don't have no bad blood with him.
2: But only so I know you need
0: I never knew that.
2: Oh yes, we have one. So Kwadaso, Tamaso,
0: oh wow,
2: yeah. Also called Perpetua.
0: Hey, no be small Kumasi team we get for him.
2: Oh yeah, okay, Perpetua. The last time he was here, and we had a nice convo.
0: Wow,
2: Perpetua. Oh, North, you know, North Sintreso.
0: Yeah,
2: Sintreso.
0: Si Kumasi for ne maya mani se mumpe Kumasi ma beja kwa boso anasa de.
2: Yabeka. But I hope say. BBI you cool with him?
0: No, I don't have a problem with anybody. You see, maybe people have problems with me and I don't know. But me, you know, like I told you, I'm very positive. Fuse, I think the last time I saw him at the airport, like, was it last year or early this year? Like, you're cool. Hey, hey, Tiff, Charlie, what's up? So what's up? Like, we're good. Like, there's no problem at all.
2: We thank God. Because me and mum, you know, I can't watch.
0: No, but why would you even think there was a problem in the first place?
2: Oh, you know, some of us, when we sit here, the questions we ask, and you're personal. We just want you to answer to
0: no.
2: We hear outside.
0: Fuse and I never had a problem. We never, like, exchanged words or anything like that. I felt like it was a journey. We did good songs together. And it got to a point in time that I felt I wanted to back down, and they also felt like they wanted to move ahead. So then I stepped down quietly, and then I moved on. But there's no bad blood or anything at all.
2: I was here for 18 chemuna no dear man. One, mwana moka se a broken heart or senior no kwe. Mwana moka se only Fuse. There was a senior no kwe into a trim. Why she stayed back?
0: Broken heart, pa na misi ha se na misery. Muni mio. Oh. Me ruthless. Of course. Broken heart. I'll be on your broken heart. My sister can break my heart. My business can break my heart. Music has broken my heart several times.
2: How?
0: No, like when I started music, I feel like we are saying, no, Adia Odo be a bit me break your heart. Ushua or Peppa bit me break your heart. Because it be an awaya wide and sinker shoe, punk, and you could play. But not sure, no, I say it can break your heart. Music, I feel like when I started first, when I was young, you know, I was pushing before I blew. Me last kakraka in the Beko studio, and so not ever. It might be broken heart.
2: Yeah.
0: Do you understand? So I feel like in life, anything, anybody, yeah, be mama me broken heart, that like family, friends, like it's normal, but it's wuni pakro,
2: no. No, but be mama di and I don't trust it.
0: Ma, that one, yeah.
2: No, because Manak and Swabe. Manak is an artist manager and he's also an online fatwaso.
3: I'm doing music distribution, promotion, and talent management.
0: Okay, sir. So, thank you, sir.
2: Yeah. Manak and Swabe can.
3: Yeah, for me, I've been listening to your music for like several years now. I've known the name Tiffany for 15, 20 years ago.
0: Hey, let me smile.
3: When we hear your music, like I was watching your video, I think a few days ago. I normally do playlists, like I play UT when I'm working, so it plays random. So like when my brother sent me the flyer, I was like, sometimes happens, like it's like we're going to meet the name somewhere, but then you get there.
0: Yeah,
3: so Wesley, I said, it's been a very long time I saw your content on the media, and then we hope to see you back. So I'm happy seeing you back.
2: Because Bema will be to me active me any.
0: It doesn't have to be the bear man or bear hair or name or bear man or broken heart. You can love somebody so much but decide to walk away. You break your own heart.
3: Yeah, it happens.
0: I know they have been TV that. Oh, yeah. I did not want to be a man. So it's not everything that you love that is good for you. Something you can love something so much, but you have to love yourself enough to walk away from it, because it will destroy you.
2: That's deep.
0: Uh-huh. Yeah, I'm a deep person.
2: Now let's talk about your current life. Coming back, what were your businesses? See when you do, and I'm my friend. I say, yeah, your master, because when you scanty. He also be an Enyeska. It's you know, now who cried all your bow is scared them. What's that? My pressure? Or you go see your back, come on. Now you are. Come on, I feel
0: everybody.
2: Let's enjoy this one. Yeah, bye, everyone. Come on, it's a 94.7 FM.

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1: Line Oha, Sanson Manak Waha, and our guest, the beautiful, it's Tiffany.
2: Ta-da.
1: Now, Yamrafia, you are back.
2: Yeah.
1: And you came big.
2: Yes.
1: With two hot bangers. Emra Wofia, now follow the industry because, at least it will give you a fair idea of how to bounce back if you want to.
2: No, and I didn't need a fair idea to bounce back because it's within me, like I said. And I don't like listening to people too much because it will confuse me to want to jump on the rhythm or the style that they are doing. I like to do. Since I started TOBR for a very long, you start sounding like the person. So I don't really, really listen to people's songs. Like, maybe I hear and there, I know said like people are, oh, wait, nyumbi, seni, say, but I don't really, even social media like this, I'm not always on social media.
1: Okay.
2: Instagram, but maybe I'll post it at the back, could be at the next time, be 1 year, and now 6 months, I'm not like that.
1: Yeah, I heard, I'd go to your maybe South and say, generation any period be our sound side but the style you know from Azonto
3: Al-Qaeda
1: came and Crank and Zubi Fifi baby and only Adiana dia Barbie through this time now we so be our so
3: Afro highlife
1: Afro pop Afro dancehall Afro then into all the energy see the now yeah now that's the Tiffany style that we know
2: media minimum. I just enter the studio and then however I feel, I go by it. So, if I'm feeling very, I'm in raw studio on a mile, like with my engineer, you know, he will feel the energy that I have. So if I feel like singing something that has a little dancehall tone, it might come like that. If it's rap, it might come like that. So I don't know what I can call my music. It's just me.
1: Did you think about competition before coming back?
2: Competition.
1: Yeah.
2: I don't really believe in competition. I feel like everybody is special in their own way. I'm competing with somebody because maybe I won't audience or compete with that person. Or the person even feels like, oh, I like her stuff. So me, I don't believe. I feel like it's a big space for everybody to win. So there's no pressure to, like, no.
1: We've had series of conversations about artists that Omu Blue, yeah, they decided to go back.
2: Right.
1: And come again,
2: right?
1: And the struggles that come with it. They don't get back to where they were. You coming back, how optimistic are you?
2: I think, first of all, it would be very, very wrong for you to think, say, you leave something and come back, and then you want them to carry you on top of their head. That's a lazy man's thought, you know. One in Casa, one friend, 1 year, 2 years, no, bye. I say, baby, let's go. It doesn't work like that. You see, one of your artists now, you've been gone for a while, and now, abano. First of all, start seeing yourself as a new brand, as a new artist. So you have to work 10 times harder. When you start seeing it like that, you get there.
1: Okay.
2: But if you start seeing, so, well, you have to prove your worth. You have to remind them who you were. So, you know, I feel like it's not going to be easy, but easy is not anything I like. I like hard things.
1: I like your thought process because we've been here. Some artists me Moody and I'm Moody. Said the last time, I'm back. I'm coming to take back the dancehall space. I'm the king. Nobody can compete. Hits of him. Kuya. Start with where your guy ball. Say you are antagonistic. You are then. Your boy you know 1 week. Maintain you know. It's been about 5 years. So if you see yourself that way, you put away pride. And previous achievements. Now all your wife is okay, let me come fresh and green. Then and on a propel I'm with me I forge ahead. So I like that idea.
2: Yesterday's price will not be today's price. So I don't know how you feel like you just come back and then it's like, oh, I've come back in Funko. No. You know, I still see myself. I am Tiffany. Nobody can take that away from me. But I still will respect the people that have been holding the game.
1: Yeah, right. It's Uber back now. How's been the reception. You know that Tiffany lover girl that we all loved. Oba back now. Do you feel the same love?
2: Yeah, my fans are really sweet. My fans have always been sweet to me. That I can never take away from them. It's recently that I started doing TikTok. Mostly I'm on Instagram. Me ba, even if I post a picture, they'll come, we miss you, come back. Twitter, they say all of that. I'm say X, right?
4: Yeah, X. Yeah. Now.
2: Like, my fans are really, really sweet, and that's all I feed on. My fans are the most important thing to me in my career. When it comes to the other media people, they are there. Mm. But my fans, they are my priority.
1: But Ghana for Filio.
2: Oh, miss me Filio.
1: In fact, when we posted the artwork, the engagement, any comments, utum se Ghana for Filio.
2: I can't wait for my first performance on stage.
1: Ebeba.
2: Yeah.
1: Ebeba. Ebeba, enti, me patcho events, no mu invite is, Stephanie, no mra me performe.
2: Patcho, mu maska ni mu nye do, because I don't perform for free, though.
1: Yeah, yeah, too. Unse, wasabe kesika, so. Okay. on that money note, let's talk about your new projects.
2: Okay.
1: What did you bring this time?
2: Well, I came with Wura. That's my
1: Wura.
2: My intro song.
1: Okay.
2: It's Boss Chico Bia Nyemi Wura. And so I dropped it. It's more of like a rap.
1: Mm-hmm.
2: Song for me, it was an intro to explain to people like Muhumia Chena and your intentional. Like, I'm back, I was working, so it was like an intro song. And then after, I came with money.
1: Okay, so let's first enjoy Wura that explains everything and Komaya put into one song by Stephanie Wura live on Asempa 94.7 FM Asempa Showbiz Review.
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5: 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And when silence is ready, the queen

0: Wura. It's Tiffany Wura. Okay, so I guess now explanation what you see. I love the video. Which one, Eva?
1: Which one, Ghana here?
0: Ghana here.
1: Yeah.
0: It looks more like as an Arab or baby.
1: Yeah.
0: It has this Arabian feel.
1: Yeah.
0: So, any far location there? And
1: very, very far.
0: Far.
1: Very, very, very far.
0: Mm.
1: Yeah, because we needed a desert look. So.
0: Okay.
1: Very, very far.
0: Wow.
1: Well, woman kakra, my location.
2: Oh, then.
0: Tiffany Pesca too much. Tiffany Pesca, so can't you talk without mentioning money?
1: How is that possible? Quick one. How is that possible?
0: Okay. To the young co tea, the next one. The next one, and also your name.
1: Money.
0: Money.
1: Semi-cut. What we've been talking about the whole time. Money. L'argent. Kudi. Ega.
0: Money.
2: Right.
0: Ode enko tie money ni mra. Na, ode o tie moun semni wia. You know why I'm angry. Tie ni semni ye. Mana kwa.
2: Mi tie pa.
1: Don't be angry. If you are Mr. Talk and Do, you will not be angry.
0: Let's enjoy this one, money. From It's Tiffany.
3: 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This is her.
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3: I'm fine. Every day, have you eaten? Adey, oh yeah, chef. Mami Sika, ho. 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
1: Wow. 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
2: Subject in nyo de.
0: But baby I say Arabian. Eh, honodi na na oka.
1: Me say medu sika.
0: Auntie Mansi
1: sika, me bedu sika. Mami sika, so un pese obeti asi.
0: No mean is haka sandi oka ma.
2: Enko.
0: Enu na ya me da ba edu ono ko.
1: That's a Spanish cry na oti.
2: That's Arabic language we on.
0: Hey, na me kan say oka ai your friend. Arabic. But it's a nice song.
1: Thank you.
0: It's a nice song. What was your motivation for that?
1: I feel like actually it was one of my friends I was down with, and she doesn't like asking her man for money. She's very independent, and she doesn't like to ask. And I feel like she shouldn't ask. Oh yeah, Bema, you have to give.
3: Also,
1: you understand? Wow, ha na dia ma your time is billing mudo, but wow, honu ma na unse ma. Now I'm a kaka because, like I always say, it's maintenance. You want your girl to look good. Me wa bet na wa can't be brave. Say, mwoyefo, eding.
3: Lajam.
1: Ango fe no hoba e sika. Me buy na me mwoye fe na kama chichi me du kubina. 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Enga beka beautiful no half. At all, do you understand? So, if I buy a Marshall Express, Kakray, Mama of Tennis, and Princess Cut Diamonds, Kakray, Mihwaye, come. Hey, Sika. Hey, Sika. What's your say?
0: Okay.
2: Alatras, how are you? Alatras, how are you?
0: Hey, my brother.
1: I'm affecting you. Jwe, go do this. And I'll be, oh, baby, I'm going here with my friends. So, okay, nyamin ka ho.
2: No. And then ring.
1: Yeah, nyamin dia, nyamin be ka me ho akwa ba.
2: Ba takra no.
1: Let's not enjoy Gabriel chi ana ho. And now over mommy a broomstick na my tuko.
2: Hi.
1: Yeah, baby, be safe. Oh. Take care of yourself for me. Oh. For you. I can take care of myself for you.
0: But we intro no kind of bomb dam.
1: Yeah. Every day, hello. Hey, now wait for my canny. Oh, hello. Have you eaten? Please eat something for me, okay? You know I care about for you. Hey, I am. Have you eaten? Oh, yeah, chef. Oh, yeah, chef.
0: But it's Marty. If you never come, I'll be a question. Because guess what? I'm wondering.
1: Oh, hello, baby. How are you doing? No one's sending my tea alert. I don't know if you've eaten. Get something to eat. That is a man. Mr. Token do. Maybe I'm not because I can't mean my daddy that I made a mistake. Maybe I'm but it's like, wow. That's that energy, you know. It's like, it makes me want to be soft.
0: Okay. So
1: it makes me a soft girl. But I'm not every day, you know. Oh, baby, let's go here. But I have to work for my money too. But you want me to go and work and come back stressed and be a soft girl for you? Pussy can't.
0: Joel, oh, I couldn't, I guess. No, me hard was just that. Peace, cow, mess of.
1: And then the last time, the one girl was also telling me, he said, girls, no, I'm going to Juma. Because I saw my
2: two. FM.
0: Wow.
1: Susu. Girls, sometimes girls are stressed, baby, because of Susu. Be or two Susu bear six. What's your say? Into one, oh, sabe, friend of a bus and unnecessary questions. What's your name is Kanko? I got you at Susu bear two.
0: Okay.
1: Yes. Fresh out there, so I have to do my nails maintenance. Do you know, like, I had my nails done, my pedicure and everything. If I tell you how much I paid, me catch your auntie. I said, remember, I didn't say it cheap. To do my pedicure, my nails and my toes, like 1,006.
0: Wow.
1: That's the cheapest because I know the girl.
0: I know. So I know a bit better, 1 year.
1: Mr. Chisel, also 1 year. What's your say? When you say, oh, depends how like some senior man in your mom mean cuticle ne be push aquature and stuff like that. That's just my nails. Me ba wax my eyebrows, my lash, my hair, you know, my skin, my like, you know, sure. You know, it's like every month beyond how much am I pushing?
0: Okay.
1: Jana san and sana be obi transportation. You know, and sana do any obedi and sana on munchies. I feel like I want to eat this, I want like this. Just let me feel like a baby girl. Mr. They be offering me baby, baby, baby. So now I'm what is that thing?
0: Mana, where you lying?
2: You do where there?
1: No, but Obia on a level. What's it? So let me say no. Minimum same levels, no there. Yes, so you see. But still small levels, no cramp or honey na. To biscuits near the other man, no many veggie. Me say me over my side, I'll bet iron rods.
0: Hey,
1: bet iron rods, stones. Over call like trips and your man. I'll bet on no. Yes, I say around here in India, grow you hear biscuits, you hear rice, you hear iron rods.
0: Iron rods, no berry.
2: Plots.
1: Iron rods, them never in their farm. Okay. So let's go on a date. So let's go watch movies. I dream you want like let's go like sight hunting. Let's buy a new house, like you know, a project, a land here, like investment, those things.
0: Let's say we nipa no yes can nipa there. I want to be
1: now, baby, here we
0: Prince Betrans. Alatulava. Oh, Alatu Brown. Oh, Brown. Meanwhile, but I like your energy, though. Yeah. I like your energy and the fact that, you know, come on, Jenny, as yeah. you see it, you know.
1: Yes.
0: Line up.
1: Just be given, you know, like ladies hustle, but, ladies work.
2: Yeah.
1: Even if like, you know, like men can't say could try to naba and I say for our last thing na bra. Even though they will last naba imagine, men can't say for ning na bra. What about meji do, but men can't say for ning na bra, but just be like supportive. Like, you know, let her feel like love, no, nye love, no, kwane, I love you, ne, tini, tini. And sometimes it's in your wallet.
2: Okay. Yeah.
0: Well, line up.
2: Yeah, I think the two songs, no, they are all great songs. And with the first song, no, she did a couple of triple and double entendres. I believe they were great. Omomope rap, no, she has given that to you, especially with the block type B.
1: Yeah.
2: Ube D block something.
1: Bass.
2: Yeah, like three and tundras. It was very nice. And there was another one somewhere. I've forgotten the actual line. She did mini T. That side too. There was a double entendre there. On any T, on any Tiffany. Body is T. Sika still maintenance and also was our T in T. She did well in the song and you feel say she hasn't gone anywhere. She's been there. She knows her stuff. Most of the rap game, you know, they like some of these things. The flow, the beats too was on point. And when it comes to the second song too, you know Gazi already. Or the echo number man. He's so current and all of that.
1: Yeah, shout out to Gazi.
2: Yeah. Gazi a big man. So I think Enyumna wouldn't be Enyuma Mtiminko. Because our system, no more. While anyway, when your mom, yeah, no, the same type of.
0: If it directly into the current.
2: Exactly.
0: Yeah.
2: So I think the two songs are ready to go. Yeah, the rap, because she's able, she can rap and sing at the same time. She has given the two at once. Into both fans, no, will have a feel of her. And that is a good strategy. Because a bit per rap, a bit per, say, a best hour club and all of that. Into she has done. That's for them. And now I had one question. Chichi, do you have a relation?
1: Yeah, we're working on a podcast.
2: Yeah, but she's your family?
1: No, she's my friend.
2: Then you must be tight.
1: Yeah.
2: Yeah, because I saw you somewhere and said, hey, Chichi, that she's one of my favorites. So I think we'll be looking out for the podcast.
1: Yes.
2: Because Chichi has it, you have it already. We've missed you. So the two of you, the connection will be very great.
1: Thank you.
0: Manak!
3: Yeah, bro, for me, I will talk from the perspective now, the a whole concept nearby, you know. Mm-hmm. You know, if you're a musician and you're an artist and then you are coming back for a while, mm-hmm. the way of introducing yourself, and then she chose the right genre to address it, which is the hip-hop rap. Mm-hmm. Because if it is hip-hop rap, people will pay attention to listen to what you have to say.
4: Yeah.
3: So that is a time for you to talk to them, express your vulnerabilities, address issues, and then let them know you are back, mm-hmm. whether you are coming to say, however it is, you are addressing it. And then you have to choose the, you know, or you'll be a nyaf, you know, or yenyum. Mm. She understands music, and then if you listen to the second song, the money song, beside it, she chose controversy to start with, which will spark conversations,
4: yeah,
3: talking about money. And then she didn't just pick any random topic, a topic that like people can relate. A lot of ladies are talking about people calling them, checking up on them, and then we the guys, so you didn't remember, but it's in here. Oh, you are
0: out of that,
3: yeah, yeah.
0: Produce that song,
3: killer. Tiffany and Gasan, young Gasan, be produce a remix, no, or be my feedback because you didn't ever. It's in the way a man, idea. But let's come back to the real business. I like to talk about the music business when the artist is being crafty. If you look at the concept she's using to promote the song, she is not someone who is looking for acceptance in the market. She already knows the market, and then she's finding her way. She came straight forward, and then the next, after addressing it, or address it with the hip hop vibe, you know, with me at my video, so it will catch your attention. As soon as you go to the YouTube, you click on the video, it will catch your attention. Before we see you outside, and she made it mention like it's Ghana here, it tells you creativity is at work. The second song, video is solid.
4: Yeah.
3: Message, no. Oh, you be away your bema. Now say we see you now. Obe complaining. Oh, your bar. Ebe ya wode. It is a point where every artist, every marketer, every manager tries to tap into it. Yeah. I'm a manager, and I will go for the same options when I'm bringing back my artists. So I'm really happy seeing her like doing. And she's doing so amazing, and some of us, we are learning from it. Like there are a lot of programs. Actually, even 18th, I'm having a seminar, and most of the times I would like to even invite her so that we talk about the business side of music, because I know she's doing the business. People are doing it for fun, entertainment, and then they are crying. Say, Omunya's come free more. She made mention she will perform at a fee, and I love artists who knows their value, and they even add tax. Because
0: just at a fee, or see
3: my scan. So all the tax I can't hold on the value, and I was on the tax I can't hold.
0: It's Tiffany.
1: Yes, hold on.
0: We are so happy to have you here in the studio. But
1: thanks
0: before you go,
1: me.
0: Cecilia Wabe, definitely people will be calling for collaborations. And Amanfo will be calling so be collaborations.
1: Yeah.
0: Why na wunya? Anase ideally a beer nka. When any bit me a collaborate, you know, within the space.
1: I haven't really thought about Obia me person for now, because I've been really selfish on myself trying to find different angles, but I'm open for collaborations as long as the song is good.
0: Eshatawale.
1: I don't mind at all.
0: Stoneboy.
1: I don't mind at all.
0: Esakodia.
1: I don't mind at all. Like I said, I'm open. As long as the song is good, I'm open to do, even if the person is an up and coming artist and the song is good, I'll bless the person with a verse.
0: Okay, yeah, cool. A day now, we catch you Ghana.
1: I'm Ghana for my femopa, but I'm back now, like I never left. So please follow me on social media. It's Tiffany Music, and money no, yeah, Jessica. We forgot to tell you that. So it's a 10,000 Ghana cedis giveaway. It's two things. Obeshe money no video no, yeah, sabi wum obeye na wa tag me, and I say wa obe crazy. We dance now. Tag it. So the first winner no benya 5,000 Ghana cedis. Second gets 3,000 Ghana cedis, and the last person gets 2,000 Ghana cedis. After now, all the winners, you know, I take them. You come to Box Bar, free drinks and free food on me.
0: Wow, that's impressive. Yeah, call auntie. Now, Eradiadom. I wouldn't ask of how young are you, but. Looking at time zone to cry by time out. Yes, I know, because time out 12 years out there, turn back, and around that time, cry. I know your age and your energy. I would say, is there anything baby, I would say, as Tiffany, I was back.
1: Yeah.
0: If you look back at those days,
1: right.
0: Your then,
1: yeah.
0: Young Tiffany,
1: yeah.
0: Oh yeah, yeah, unya, ankawanye, and now say you will not repeat it.
1: To be too trusting. I always see the good in people. Like me, I see people to be like myself. So, I don't have ill thoughts for anybody. So I always see people, and I feel like that's how people are. So I give people the benefit of the doubt. But then, nipa yekubra. So.
0: Well, yeah, that's it. So bye.
1: Thanks for having
0: me. This is your home. Actually, now you're part of the family. Anytime, any day, just talk to this rich man.
1: Hey, Charlie.
0: We need problem. You don't get problem. And big ups to the team on mobile. And God bless you, Charlie. We need pan the camera and it's super.
1: Send me a card.
0: The
1: money.
0: Okay. Before we wrap up, we have another interview here live on Asempa 94.7 FM. Asempa Show B's review. And one you go so yeah, the Mauna. 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
5: 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I'm fine. Every day, have you eaten? Adey, oh yeah, chef. Mami Sika, ho. Ah, yeah, some queen.

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1: Hello? This is her. I'm fine. Every day, have you eaten? Adey, who your chef? Mommy Sika? Ho! Ah, yeah, so quick. Have you eaten?
2: Okay, Yemrefi, Asempa 94.7 FM. Showbiz review and one you go so I yade air mount on. And we're Black Stars Lucia Bastille. Yeah, chile. What he has here? I have a brother from another mother here, Diko. Diko Akwaba. By microphone, my net saying.
3: Yeah, me adumo.
2: Yeah, the radiance. So,
3: yeah.
2: The last time you share our junction, so.
3: Yeah, for real.
2: Was your, and then,
3: exactly.
2: Yes, share our high. I never thought we'll be meeting here, but
3: yeah.
2: To God be the glory. And then, or the other, yes, share our
3: high.
2: And Ubantem. One thing I like about you, because some of these artists, one man a time, no? No, are you late? But then, any I'm why you late? Fachai.
3: Yeah, okay.
2: Nadia, the Koso, you need to come about Diko. Diko, come on, some kakrache.
3: Yeah, Diko is a musical artist, yeah. I'm free Ghana, high year.
2: Okay.
3: Yeah, we started releasing our first single, that's 2019, and we've been doing this out till now. Yeah, even though sometimes they're tough, but we still day inside, yeah.
2: Wow. How tough is it?
3: Oh, you see. Me, I'm more centered about the positivity. Maybe cut tough in some one with the Annie and Yanya, the Yan Soru.
2: At least, we said you're a bit inspired.
3: For real.
2: Or former conditioning.
3: For real.
2: Ah, Nabemu Yebu.
3: Yeah, for real.
2: And one said, Diko, it's me, and then there will be here. Means meet me again.
3: For real.
2: A dear partner, okay, during the struggling moment.
3: Oh, yeah, we just, as an artist, everybody has a dream. Say, Ninyum is going to be everywhere. You understand? At least about crossing borders is globally. You understand? So when I say it's tough, these are some of the challenges. You understand? Yeah. And Mimi, I feel say in Kakaraka, you go so.
2: Okay.
3: Yeah.
2: Because dancing, I'm sure also last time.
3: Yeah.
2: Any other places from here, I'm very positive, sir.
3: Oh, yeah.
2: Erade do be kwetchi. You see, I join a bit now, yeah.
3: Me, yeah, Trapakan. Yes, please. Me and me Jenna is like a sound that means so nyami adum. Yeah. Compared to Asaka, you understand?
2: Oh, okay.
3: Yeah, exactly.
2: Wow. And so far, you do saying now the
3: I have like 32-33 songs. Yeah.
2: Wow.
3: Yeah.
2: From 2019
3: till now. Yeah.
2: Hey, nene ultra.
3: Oh yeah. Kakran.
2: Ebefa.
3: Oh, I believe.
2: Ebefa.
3: Yeah.
2: Now, edi enti na ye wadwen so be music because you were a carpenter or lawyer or you were missing or footballer Emra Maranti is ka mo beji.
3: Yes, kaketwa.
2: But you chose to do music.
3: Yeah, you see music, baby I'm free. My parents, mommy munyina, they were doing music like yeah, my mom was once a choir madam. Me na nanso ye na ka singing band ho what as here. So I feel like it's if we feel and I mean so I be do me so yeah that's it. Yeah, so I have music there. My tonyum sound from church. Ya call school near tonyum ho yeah.
2: And why your gospel na the be trapper can.
3: Gospel near you. I don't know if you really really listen to my songs. The lyrics and everything you tease Diko is really preaching about something. Yeah, and yet idea make can be bia keke. Yeah. So it's all gospel.
2: But almost me can't wine your gospel.
3: Me tine what can I say? Yeah.
2: But parents, you're okay with?
3: Oh yeah, now they are very very okay.
2: But before
3: they weren't okay because everybody my minimum they had a mindset be say one person when someone ban a dachi be bad be a bad lawyer and listen and what can he be no yeah but you see you be out on a part and you go on the head and the man is on brave you asking but yeah and me too I feel like music was a calling yeah that's what
2: say yeah amount for ashes amount for tionium upia people recognize you Diko, how does it feel
3: so that,
2: like, from the struggling moments this point
3: we trim by out there so we pna amount fans near the we trim by out there but I see this shouldn't get into your head like that because it's quite a deal quite the wapan. So I feel like, and I encourage you, say, you should keep doing yourself, keep doing it, like keep doing the music, keep releasing, because you never know. Every time we are sound, we are reaching new people.
2: Yeah,
3: and be honest, my baby, who I know, you see, senior man, this is my first time meeting, so I
2: thought.
0: Oh, me, I know Diko. Oh, wow. He doesn't recognize me, but I know Diko. Yeah, I saw you earlier. Mimi Nimo, real Diko. He's one of the artists, like, he's doing the music, he's preaching the message. Yeah. He just hasn't breakthrough yet because he has audience. Mm-hmm. He has people that listens to Diko, like, all the time. My boy is in the house. If you go to your socials, you see, like, five or six of my artists following you. Powers RTB is following you. Big Vice is following you. We are all listening to your music. We know what we are doing. Exactly. It is a matter of time. Yeah. And Brandon Besson.
2: Diko, why in the inspire when it comes to who do you look up to in the music scene?
3: A lot of people inspire me. A lot of people. Senior man, me say quad say, Mama inspiring a lot. I wouldn't lie you, beginning, you know, I never knew I sounded like comfort quad. But with time, people comfort prompting me say, hey, you see, they all sounded the same quad. Yo, me timu be ya me depa, cause quad ni ni packet why because they go me, akwadaketo why we mess. Yeah, so you see, this is something big to me. So quad, Mama inspiring a lot. Online, Stoneboy and Mama inspiring. Sakodie, Shatawale, these are great people. Yeah.
2: Well, iti yenin komo about a new project.
3: STF Craze. That's my new project. It just 3 weeks old. Yeah.
2: Oh, okay.
3: Yeah.
2: Okay. Iti one of the songs any. Lungulungu.
3: Yeah, Lungulungu. Yeah,
2: Why Lungulungu?
3: Oh yeah, me the baby and I'm corner, cause
0: streets
3: are
0: scary.
3: Streets
0: are scary.
3: Very, very scary. Yeah. And I'm missing your mic, kano. Yeah. So me every time, be I show one side, and I'm a call lungulungu. I just want to tell the people, say, you see, there are times we all know. Everybody has a way out, or the better them, or the pee. What they say, people in Kufunya no very simple. What they say, ebimuso you pass through a whole lot. What answer now? I been with pee. What they say, ebimuso me feel say, with the time I started, you know, till now, no. Ya film we still in them. Even though and this first senior tier, no. I'm grateful. It's because and I'm lungulungu ni abedu hanum.
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0: What a talent. Deco.
1: Yeah.
0: Lungu Lungu.
1: Exactly.
0: Nice song. Chale, unim. Okay, at this point, I have to make this confession. make me make a confession.
1: Okay. Okay.
0: Confession, and I said, I underestimated him.
1: Mm.
0: But when I listened to him, I realized that we have talent. Brennan and Son, yes, and sometimes, San Omano, the preparation stage, you know, and the struggle, no.
2: Valley moment, man.
0: Yeah, and Maui tough.
1: Mm.
0: You could feel the hunger in the voice.
3: Yeah.
0: And what I like about it, the emotions that accompany it. Charlie, when you met there.
4: That's
0: it. Lungu Lungu.
4: That's
0: cool. Charlie, we agree.
4: I believe. I believe.
2: Get to they sing the song back to
3: you. Oh, and you'll be an hour saying, come up for a papa, there, no.
4: I'm not saying that they are too many. I'm just wondering,
0: Kabanga. Okay. And you know, anymore at you two na you more. You didn't come. You need to call. Need to come. Diko.
4: Ada.
0: Charlie, baby, I would do. Need to would do. Because the talent is there, and the composure.
1: Yeah.
0: Who worked on Lungu Lungu? Why?
4: Beat Vampire.
3: Oh, okay.
4: Craze, yeah.
0: Because I mean, sound you
2: yeah,
0: move
2: yeah,
4: very,
2: yeah.
4: Very
2: sound. Mixing here, yeah, crazy.
0: Yeah.
3: Oh, the code there, the code there. Make up. Name no Street Boys, and they know him. And Trapper Khan, I am say Bimonti, I say.
4: Yeah.
3: This is why the crop of artists, everybody now from Kumasi, everybody now, on only imprint.
0: Oh, okay.
3: Yeah, trap music.
4: Yeah.
3: Trap music. No, oh, no. Yeah, I can. Oh, no, I'll catch you.
2: Trap a can. Yeah. Yeah. I just be trap music, but he's doing trap in a can.
4: Language,
2: yeah. Trap music in a can. So trap.
4: Yeah, it was Santasio.
0: Santasio.
3: Santa America.
4: Yeah, for real.
0: Okay. Santasio.
4: But why?
0: They call French, never on.
4: No, correct.
0: I see. Minimum, you
4: know.
0: There was this artist, I know, near friend of Samutu. Later, obey a comedian, near friend Ghana boy, in a little go blind.
3: Oh, yeah.
2: Ghana boy.
0: Okay.
2: Ghana boy.
0: Jaku di first concert part kiso. Only the second. Or my master not show me painting. Near shop was Santas runabout.
4: Oh, yeah,
0: it's a free quadra so.
4: Quadra so.
0: So because me more. Jelly bro. Let's enjoy this one too from the cold. Yeah.

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0: Wablo,
1: big boy, you know, and I know you know, say, you know, it takes time for you to be accepted.
0: Wablo. Are you under any record label?
2: No, I'm not signed to any record label. But I have people like Beat Vampire who holds me down, especially when it comes to recording and stuff. Because he also has a record label, yeah, which is Loop Music.
0: Okay.
2: Yeah.
0: Okay, NT, I was here for Jack. I'm more cash now. More first can wear anymore. Because the way talent are,
3: yeah,
0: definitely you are rest assured.
1: Money day inside.
0: Say, money day there, money day front.
3: Mm.
0: He needs money to push him to reach baby scan one.
3: Of course.
0: No matter. It's in part of UTA. And I said, we're online. Baby, I will be here now. The cool. We're being that. We have been a big grooming.
1: Oh, can you share now?
0: What you have said? We're being, we're crying, can you share? I've been, what you have said, but you
2: can share.
0: You know, yeah. Charlie, you are super.
2: Nice.
0: You are super. I like your pen game. You know, your songs are driven more by emotions.
2: Yeah, for real.
0: Yeah. I've really enjoyed, you know, listening to you. And I like your thought process too. The way you handle yourself when it comes to interviews. Charlie, already, you know, we're a brand, you know. Charlie, Mofes Gamiru. And I'm an actor, so I'm going to watch camera.
1: Oh, Diko and Kasa, they're in Kaskan or Hanka. I say, I am for being fan shame. Because this sound he's doing, we're about the catalog. If you listen to him,

0: on the playlist na bo nyu mako na se while si uja wo ho a you go listen to everything. This is the kind of musicians I like to flow with because he has a message. Un bo nyu mbi nkaka se enyu ya boy no untimi nti bibi mfa bibi mfiri mo. Anytime you go listen to the cool, you dey catch a message, you dey learn something, you dey get inspired. All the three songs we've played today, it is inspiring us. It is educating some of them. It is just coaching some of the people how to even live their lives. Until on the street, like, this is what we need. And it's just a matter of time. If you are doing music, your content is good, you have a good catalog, it is just about time. Because the people will come and stream. About the streaming there, you will get it because the message is there. I love what he's doing and I will urge him to keep it up. Yeah.
1: Dico, social media handles are there?
2: Yeah, when you come to the social media, I'm real_Dico on TikTok, Facebook, Instagram.
1: Real_Dico. Me follow this, yeah.
2: Okay.
1: You follow no.
2: Real_Dico.
1: Dico.
2: REAL_DIKOOO. Okay. On all social
1: Real
2: media.
1: Dico.
2: Dico. Yes, please.
1: Okay. I'm finding some challenges here, but I'll follow you. Yeah, I'll follow you because I love the songs I have heard.
2: Yeah.
1: I love the songs. I would like to listen to more of them.
2: Okay.
1: Lion.
3: Yeah.
1: Yeah, called Dico here.
3: Dico here, me am in the park. Since I know him, my name is Benty. Sam,
1: okay.
3: Camido Sam. Manager.
1: Yeah.
2: Crazy.
3: And then he's cool. So, me on the camera, I've been posting him the code since Kasaka times.
1: Yeah. Oh, okay.
3: Because I saw something in him and now you're different.
1: And now what the code on our family mother?
3: Oh, that be said. Only a man for you, so it gets to that time. He's been with Andy Dusty on hits.
2: Yeah. Ah, that was 2 years ago.
3: Yes, those interviews, no cry. Are trending now. I may call Kofa post
1: TV. The banner over hit.
2: Two weeks. Yeah,
1: I met him.
3: So he has it. And your dibana is something me. I believe in originality.
1: Yeah.
3: Ingenuity. Idea anywhere will be deba. Most of the artists, they just do what. See, the artists are my piano, but he has devised his own plan on Namso. On Namne Kwan. Obi,
1: I like the fact that him there.
3: Yes, and Trapakan, say Kumasi artists be bread sprouting in the Omoya near Trapakan, but they don't even know that Trapakan Omoya.
2: Exactly.
3: Wow. So this is the time for also this stamp. So.
2: Yeah, for real.
3: Young boys been among some more sprouting. They are Trapakan Omoya.
2: Exactly.
3: They are trapping in
2: Akan language. Yeah.
3: That's it. Until he has something big in him, we should all support. Now he ain't pushing.
1: Diko, Emiya time now soon. I will see you call.
2: Emiya
1: time now soon. We need to go. And they better somehow we can check down.
2: Okay. Big shout out to everybody listening to us right now. Maybe today will be the first time you hear of me. I'm Diko, D-I-K-O-O. Mm. Yeah, just keep streaming my sound and it's Trapakan in the building. You see?
1: Yeah, it's the cool. That's the sell by.
2: I'm sure.
1: We didn't come on more.
2: That's
0: for say on the 18th of July, music business seminar titled This Is Music Business. Ewo Oda Showman,
1: Beaters.
0: Omo Mpese, Omo understanding music business splits, understand how to make money, work on their YouTube promotions, their royalty splits, how to pitch their songs. And I have a lot of people that are coming through. Bida is talking about tour, Kafu is talking about PR. I have Yaudan, who is from 1RPM. And then also he was from Boomplay. He's talking about publishing. And then also Moffat is also will be there talking about playlisting and all that. So there are resource personnel that are coming to talk about special subjects that it is going to change and transform individuals that are doing music business. Until we artists are come around on 18th of July at Bidas Oda Showman. Let's talk about This Is Music Business.
1: Yen na yen koni kusiandi adisiandi a year. Lionel.
3: And yeah, we met ya at here for ni omo omoje breti almost share your Facebook life, I will entreat them to continue supporting the cool. Maybe they need the project here, the cool. So, you will find him so that we all push a talent.
1: Okay, me da se Lionel, me da se Manak. So, why the cool? Yamisha, me and Chia Bandes Gary, papa, Gary, and Yanya Dajapa, and yeah, very smooth. And I yes, sound so powdered, milk now, and also very creamy. na enkatia no so tum se ya chin ye ni ye dia fra unye bia no pa enye bad o de to fakusio debi beba wo bo se aduane ni fie de enso to 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is your new designer. My new designer. I'm in the edge of my tino said, open wedding dresses, suits, and our jackets, kaba, and as school uniforms. And who here, Mofan Koma, a chance to tow, and I'm crank and tadding in our winner. Superman, obey electoral commission. Superman, electoral commission, side or ever Superman, a whole and a chance to. Kuto ewo from ewo 0249 225173 chansu kuto ehho in a design papa if we made it obidumbi I came to serve you like every day on Saturday from 1:30 to 3 p.m. Prince Johnson one of the lead producer the magician and Eddie Morat Eddie guess the general society is in the flag. With your very fine. And a Joel, as you had there too, social media. Sorry, so I'm a sports team on at the over. Well, Black Stars are free, but still, the competition is still ongoing. FIFA World Cup, Yanko Hibia enjoy T commentary. Papa Pahana Obinya Eddie Efri Nyamepa, Yabesan Sweshebu, Mame Fan Chebu, Soma, Baha Nutrition and Wellness, Upe, Cinnamon, Chia, Shilajit, Ne, you know, Oat, Sano Manomano, Adia Bebuamo, Modiamba, Baha Nutrition and Wellness, Omo Kwabinya, Ga East Hospital Junction, on your left, Eho. Story building red and white and a hona obi hu Baha Nutrition and Wellness. Bura honeko. Na omini kuta yemu main run and nom nia nyahu de ni etmidi abesomu what ya say. Iti nyampe besan swe shebion. 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

0: do you know it? Dennis Asamoah, you can call me Alatula. That is the name in the industry. Mark Abeneza is in the building. Eddie Murat and so Ewoha. As and now the Black Stars of Ghana and then Ahumachi the swim. I'm in Colombia and they epim so 90 minutes of soccer fiesta, 90 minutes of soccer hostility. Colombia won, the Black Stars of Ghana nil. Matches no etwa to asosa enra. Switzerland ne Algeria. Algeria 2.
1: In sports.
0: Algeria nil Switzerland 2. Switzerland 2 Algeria nil. Australia ne Egypt. Ever 1-1. On penalties. Egypt are advancing to the next stage of the competition. Argentina ne Cape Verde. Argentina 3 Cape Verde 2. And San Ajude Swim Black Stars in Rim. Yellow suit to a Kabakua. Colombia share Antimi Antimo Adabraka. We are still in Ghana. And Jumba Kwa Kofi Kinata. Composed Maya World Cup, Yedi Eje. And then the Yansan Queen TV. Baby, yet you know, you have signed the Yaka Rim.

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0: Eni. 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I'm a man. Yebesuama Yaya de ya film. Enjoy this track for me. A special dedicated song to all Kenyans, to all black Africans who are doing the listening live on our 74.7 FM. White Africans, you know. Talk of Egypt, talk of Morocco. It is not finished for them. They are still in the competition. But talk of the black Africans. Senegal, Ivory Coast, Cabo Verde, the elephant of La Côte d'Ivoire, DR Congo, and the likes. It is finished. So

0: Eti ano ano no yari ano ebo ya huwa tena siyari yari Avenue 1 abreo this Saturday special edition of Sports Show Sports Avenue 1 on 321 Evan, good afternoon.
1: Good afternoon, Alatula.
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0: Na namo wo bibika manka. 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
1: 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Ye kambi. But when him say, what can I warranty? 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
0: Oh, head down for, no waka bibi.
1: There be, and shed down for answer. Ye can fiti ya siya. When him, sometimes, uti mi yen abufrebi, and out to abufrebi, ya uti mi se, oba tiyen na tiyen na tiyen na tiyen, o inti yeda. But oko no ko pimu no ba ansa, na wachile ni se, one neja, and na one nena.
0: Edi mora.
1: Inti efede ya bekasa.
2: Alatula.
0: Bibi ya fine.
2: Bibi ya fine.
0: It is finished.
2: Yeah, bibi ya se dan se sa. Bibi ya se. Mo Bianca say bia Black Stars a free means no ya say into no bibia say bibian say a lot to wear eye opener de be a say we should learn lessons from a mistakes I ya ye. This game na you know me seeing a lot of things from it and I wish yeah
0: me say it is finished me can say state and explain
2: no main state
0: I say it is finished
2: finish,
0: it is finished you are done.
2: Is me person me try
0: there? It is not finished. Some,
2: oh, me explain. I'm just clarifying certain things. Keke. There are a lot of things I was here for our country. Yeah, but personally, I go into it more. Our development stages, ne, your football in Ghana, ne, how I was say develop your footballers who must start from the early ages, no. I think say I was here to share some your money now because.
0: No,
2: said na eh oh.
0: Eh, yah, we family.
2: No, but I never buy a lot too. You never born me person. You go inside near ye. Sat bash in see ye few wa. Ye few ye. And if ye be
1: fear.
2: Ye video be a little was here, say ye kebat. And if Jordan and so, why are they? Why are they? Mo be emblem Jordan. Mo be emblem Black Stars. Mo be emblem coach. But ye be ba near Babeshe in sincere. Ye be Babeshe in sin Valatula. In some more.
0: Do it. Grow when you're serious. You're serious. Because Chrome, when I was 10 years, I cry, I could fill a gas cylinder. Not cylinder, no gum, not gas, no gum, cylinder, never so so a crown, nor the coffee. Then your Chrome will be moving away.
2: Oh, I like to have you say a vibes and a you. A vibes, I'll be here to miss
0: it. It's a man and a tripolitan.
2: Yeah, yeah, yeah. Jordan, are you?
1: No, Kutabo, no, Tackle.
2: Star Jordan, I use the bar.
1: Playing now.
2: Star not here. You see, I like to your combo. Who said for the seatbelt? Actually, Jordan's hot bench. And yeah, Jordan Abreu so.
1: I don't know if video now can not ramble. Eh, normal.
2: Then you have a lot too. You have some more.
1: I don't know.
2: The coach has been there for a long time.
0: Ohan writing dear in a chile nura
2: defensively coach not chess on or both defense very clearly.
3: difference how right sin back no e o tu adu daniel beka
0: puto bo no obo
3: o tu adu daniel beka
1: no obo ni sen
3: obo ni sen sen obo england draw obo panama draw
0: be atia
3: panama sen one and say england draw
1: west performance
3: is not the west performance it is never the west Yanko,
0: yeah, Chia, that's an Argentina in Nura de Zenenka, Yada Bunkum.
3: Tunisia, Tunisia.
0: Say, I have some Fanton Fuse,
1: Capo Verde,
0: Fanton
1: qualify in Colombia. Capo Verde will go for this,
3: they will not qualify first in Colombia.
2: Mini Amajos,
0: a bombo cordia.
2: Yanko Pandum, Nase, Masu, Jana, no,
0: they were up to 4:30 penny, sorry.
2: Oh, sir,
0: your time you up to 4:30. Comment you all. I'm not fully fit, so it's that's a bit of Cuba.
2: Okay,
0: the
3: fully active. Well, machine gun, a culture machine.
2: Maybe it must say traffic is sequence.
0: Last time I'm gonna see
3: you.
2: Yeti a men pese me ye dede ni se minian mo ye dede because se me sumi kulu
0: no do baby I was 30 free traffic e sinti blaster na ma traffic na si anade
2: se me che se traffic e si blaster ma o man fa
0: na che o ni o ma bi ye pa
2: blaster ma
3: mo ko si ajo da la you
2: anantem enti na fe na o man fa ye dey asori a eja ye kukrum Inti na ma traffic esi kwanso alatu na Jordan.
0: Yo wa bebiye we ni bima ni esi yin bibi.
3: Alatu fe highlight ana. Ye ma highlight ana.
0: Me da wa me twa bo ni wiye am koda ai no. Me to wa maniti ye na me. Me ye ma ase.
3: Ase
0: no. Me ye ma si maniti ye na me ye ma se me ase.
3: I was not having any expectation for team way. And you qualify from the group stage. And I'm saying, ah, well, you're going to see Colombia. You're a film. Me not have expectation. Now,
0: what do you say? What do you say?
3: Me not say fa. Me not have say team. Now, I can say one. And you're a team. No. Quote in the time with the unit. I'm going to qualify from the group stage. And I was like, hey, these people have really forced. But run of 32 to me, I know, said definitely. Yeah, be film. But coach, you know, to start your ball, no. What an approval problem.
1: One,
3: but now me say you better make film at that particular stage.
1: No, it did one of where you are SSN key take opportunity, Endra. Endra, yeah, I did SSN key team chess, you ain't team in your cry. You bet me a qualify a coin in him. Colombia, they played nothing. Are so serious? Ghana, you ain't team qualify.
3: You see, me add back open and me buffo coach, you know. Striker back by one start.
0: I know,
3: Brandon Asante, I want my guy now. Mobo in the video.
0: I know,
3: but they are Canadian, Medanameda, because about moving the bomb by.
0: So did you say, production?
3: But odie
1: edi ba so betwiti e wo han ala edi ba so ni bresam na ye kan
3: as for no
0: ye be discuss
1: ni bresam
3: ho isemo
0: aspect
3: oh ala you come there
0: the game plan
3: we will come there but me then say I don't know why anamo so match expectation for black stars because e ko na ne ka say mu low expectations
0: and your match expectation
3: When
0: him say we learn from successful mistakes and the learning from successful mistakes once you were able to qualify from the group stage in the next stage that you think it's a round of 32 and all more against the team BR or yet
3: Brussels
0: team now winning a bono or near Argentina or near Spain
3: or near France
0: wanye Brazil. And the at least or tactics or formation or game plan should speak for you. Your first half, no plan now. The boy, yeah, or mutimi boy, half or mutimi boy, 3, 10, 4, 5, 6 minutes. Near the Saka, boy, you know, and no one you kita my and Saka near the coach, and keep an answer. You know, I'm going to boom at the Kama Yas and Tua
2: and the
0: Kama Kama Kama Kama Kama Kama Kama Kama Kama Kama Kama Kama Kama Kama.
1: And I don't know who decided to keep away there. On that podium.
2: You will get there.
1: Minimum, how come?
0: Me pass here be discuss game be yet started with the Black Stars.
2: Okay.
0: Because me tell an answer me so na me Ghana for so wedding come.
1: No, but minimum, how come? We ban say I will say keep away
0: me, on that
2: podium. In the first place, no. If you are looking at this Colombia game, I think say from the guest start go no. Coach here a lot of mistakes in his selections, style of play. And how to even defend the game, no. It was a lot of mistakes. Number one, we've had Benjamin Asare as a goalkeeper, our Beche against Panama. Was it Panama or England? Panama, or injury.
1: England.
2: That was the first game.
0: At is again a free match.
2: At is again Benjamin by. Benjamin was very clean in the game. Yeah, next game, no, so against England, or Chifu game. That particular game now, No. England no buy second half no me boy.
4: England
1: no.
0: Why?
2: England
0: no starting
2: 19.
0: Panama no buy second half.
2: Against England, a tough side. No, me say a tough side as England. Oshare the composure of Benjamin Asare not that pull ni moi. It was spot on. His positioning was spot on. The movement was spot on. The anticipation in the game. It was spot on. That is Benjamin Asare for you. In Tobedem against Panama second half, no. Our Samba Chief against England. Our Odem against Croatia, no. It has to tell the coach, say, the boy confidence has really grown. Because tough team nana on why a group in Munokrano. This guy was imposed for him. Checking the composure. Say a Adianka Yeka say Abia local keep a mini kwakoche because of the fans name the biggest stage in Intino. He'll be Sasuke no Ebetino. But he was there. How he organized his backline aya England for crash shots into Mimbano. The guy was doing it perfectly. So I don't know why all of a sudden there was a change. Say Yenfa Atizigi Mum Embrambeche. I don't know whether the coach need think ball distribution. Say bia a bad footwork say in distributed boy Atizigi award that advantage in the same Benjamin Asare. But in football, goalkeeping, ni role, and yes, about the distributed ball, and then attackers, name it for there's no go heading. And then the role, say, can hold ya a advantage for you. And then the one, and then the primary responsibility, say, or no, about the chair pass or pitch, and so that be, need a no new baby, no marker, or preborn home. But the sole responsibility, say, obey keep post, no defend the line, say, the bayer defense, no, and yes, shaky. So, minim the entire coach and failure, say, my father Benjamin, Atizigi and Mambeche. These are things I observe with Atizigi. Atizigi and your bad goalkeeper. But Atizigi positioning in the game sometimes is poor. Ne anticipation is poor. Second, Atizigi is a poor one. Onye calm. Aso move kwa, no move kwa, move onye calm. And she born in anticipative for born ebano. O de no compare Benjamin Asare. Unse when Benjamin Asare age na poor chia, organizing the backline good. Ne composure ne good. On pre ewo game mu. Inti se bo bi ba, ohunu easy ni positioning. Se Benjamin Asare ye save bia, obeka se nye save, obeka se easy ball catch. Oh, because the ball is easy. And yes, born here is easy. The position in the man born here is easy. Look at the games against England. She Saka will be your boy. She Antonio Gordon will be your boy. She Hurricane will be your boy. And I know you those kind of saves. No. Oh, because it's an easy game. Or an answer easy shot. But about Ben, at his gear. At his gear, prayer. Now, I can't save Bobby. Oh, because I save in the position. Nay, into the because oh, the guy did a lot of saves. You need a year. Colombia game near boy a number of saves at Tizigi. Ni nan because one organizing the back line ye. Intino short neba a banner so I saves nibi. Into beca so Benjamin Atizigi ye good. But to me, I'll always go for Benjamin Asare over Atizigi. So I don't know why the coach started him, but I think said Benjamin Asare should have started in the first, against the Colombia team. Second, your back line four no. Allow to you started with the center back pair with Ajete. And then Jerome Opoku. I don't know why he suddenly changed them against Croatia.
0: ajete nka ho
1: no nka
0: ye bo Lucas and Ra
3: no me try say yes start and the partnership was there. We saw how these guys were playing together. We saw how they understood each other. Although now I'm a first time I know both together. All of a sudden against Croatia, we changed it and we brought in Lucasin. And then Colombia, we brought in Lucasin. I don't know, say Croatia go no say anything a man born, but this center pair was doing fantastically well. Meaning said Ajete in a core injury there. But I think the partnership between Jerome Opoku and Ajete was perfect. And they shouldn't have changed that. Gideon Mensah at the left back. Or born a ball, he defended at least he was decent. The against Colombia, no one blower a HTN was our number two, Senenya.
1: Yeah,
3: that guy has been fantastic from the Panama game to Colombia game. Now, you call Oko Onya injury or no question, no, because he performed very well. And I didn't know why I said we had a number two like this and we're playing the likes of Calib Renchimo at right back and Otuado and playing Alidu Sedimo. Whilst we have Senenya who can do the work better and easily for us. Looking at the game, the guy was top. So our defense, you know, I don't know why the coach changed it. Now, going to our midfield, that is one of the mistakes. Adibi Amentiase. We don't really have midfielders like that. Your party, apart from party, who said they nyam midfield the bia and ujina made the labitu makas or yeju maybe bia mao. And mama, you want to have Kosisibu. Ena Elisha Wusu, focus on the club football because Blasters mean you say obetu me abuni amaye. But Kosisibu against Colombia, the coach was going in the 4-1-4-1 formation, and I didn't understand why.
0: But the time was sending a prayer and I'm saying,
3: and he too be
0: Ali did the no,
3: Ali did the goods.
0: I'll look at you,
3: Ali did his goods.
1: Goes nearby. Position was wrong.
3: We will come there. We will come to that. The reason why those goals were happening. So, midfield, no, Thomas Partey or Bono as the DM. I don't know, Opusi, Kwesisibu, ahead, or Manu Kwenim Kakra, and Oma Calibrant, Muku Kwenim Kakra, and Oma Semenyomu, and Williams, and Mujina Rings, and Obo Jordan, are you as a striker? Let me focus on the midfield now. Alatus, if you want to get anything better from Thomas Partey, men Boni deep in the Black Stars. Oko Klaba, he has better people who are giving passes here and there. If you look at Arsenal, he had Odegaard, he had Declan Rice, he had Saka. Into Willisi Born, Onujina DM, not so Willisi Born, they are able to, omochiche passes easily. But Oba Black Stars has seen us all cast over Thomas Partey as a DM because when we say Atletico about DM, when we say Arsenal about DM, now the Black Stars anyway to think. Because number one, Black Stars, we don't have good carriers of the ball. Or more carry ball no good nina no more injury. And yet Asmeru or co injury. Now say no bye. Daniel Kofi Tire on his co injury. On his say no bye. These are the two people we know say they have good carriers of the ball. Apart from that, Partey. And some Partey City deep. Now if you have no bonus here babeta attack a cry, we go with the three back. Where are Ubenya two center back in some best separate? Now Thomas Partey Mumaba Besem midfield. Now no Baba three back no. What are you trying to gain from the game? Oh, now because Thomas Partey is too deep. And as we will Zibo on Okrana second midfield on the Koma Kwesizibwa. Kwesizibwa was connecting between the midfielders and also the attackers. Oh, the boy on the man, Kwesizibwa is not a career ball player. Oh, to me, Chiche passes name, man. Calib Renchi was off against Colombia because of the position a man, a boy. So he was off. It's not who she, the who they now coaching the person watching. Zibo was not doing anything in the game because of, say, now our high pitch, you know. Because any position, who to me, born 8 balls to box. Or no, and say, my member genetri and best show the back line. No, na me bo DM, na me nya tackles, na me disturb me na bona, media ma party, then party will go out the pitch. No, will easy passes. No, we were not seeing that. It took our attackers, no, so I hear the forefront. No, say about 4-1-4-1. Forefront in the person of Kosizibo, Calibrenchi, Naki Williams, and also Semenyo. This four, no, we were not seeing anything from them because the midfield was dead. Calibrenchi was off in the game because Zibo was not giving the passes. So it will take Thomas Partey to start the build-up, come to the middle, and come also finish the build-up. All 2 minutes age money now. So that was one thing I realized with the coach. And he said, midfield one of them, he was not using the players well. And Alatu, in football, knowing the right profile of your players plays a major role. All to me for be about 8. For example, and Otuado, we see Calibrenchi playing as the right back. But Oba midfield against Panama, against England, we saw something say the guy can deliver the midfield. And we brought him there. So who quote all these kind of things are? Why do you put Zibo ahead of Thomas Partey say onu nko enim kakra. We are going to short the ball. Strikers no ball no en come ho. Jordan Ayew, our striker. I'll have to let him say this. This thing man can't. But Jordan Ayew, as the spearhead striker, the target man striker, Obona is as useless as K in a knife. Jordan Ayew as a striker, emfa. There's no way befa. The only time I hear who said Jordan Ayew, Ebo as a shadow striker, now all say goals, man the Black Stars, was once Asamoah was there. And Asamoah was the striker. So Jordan Ayew was playing as a half 10 or a 10. Behind Asamoah. And I've said, say, Jordan Ayew, open say, unya something from Jordan Ayew. Play him as a 10. Or you play be able to make committee fouls. The problem I want to say sometimes, ball no to me, Jinaso for long. And all the no cotton wings on baby, and no tire side, and say, Jordan Ayew, Ebo tena. On that ball soon, chessa. Or will he bore anything because when him say there's someone ahead. It's a wishful game, no cry. Tell me, you've been up by your mess about your cross and Jordan Ayew is not in the box. Because on who knows, or a top striker, and that's a typical striker, Beba Bijina or Mema box presence. Only Honumbi. Into the umba. So there are some crosses I hear. You send me your crumpy across the bia, or be some one or honum. At that time it was Calibrenti, or be on what midfield is no striker in the honum. Calibrenti was the one running inside the box, but also Jinakakra. And Inaki was supposed to also continue the run on the swanko. Why? Because the coach was defensively minded. Intinuant to me attack a bono, all right. So these are some of the petty things are a work game minimum, na a high. Now, Usha Black Stars team near on Luciana. See, we don't have bad players in the team. We don't really have bad players. You've seen Brandon Asante. If this guy is being your striker, that's all person boy attacking football. I think last month or so, any better now, Ubusa question say, what is the importance of defense? And we even stated, say, sometimes even pressing or pressing your opponent is a way of defending. Sometimes but me have started defending from the opponent's half. So mobile best started build up. Now we'll press home. Now we'll defend it. We saw Semenyo doing a lot of these press ups. Or pressy players, you know, but all pressy are who defend ya. Alatu, there's a shape, there's an organization. Ah, I will say follow. Say, chain any break it, one best set up the whole thing or the whole structure and organization.
0: Destroy everything.
3: We destroy everything. It is a seminal press, yeah. I expect that Jordan will be following that press, yeah. And I expect say Inaki is following that press. I expect other wingers, no one to follow, and as a coach, is to follow, they but they don't follow. It is seminal, but me are tracking from the right, and I know about left or by no safe. Now, we then he's asking them, say, oh, Mujina, how are they? In such cases, you have Brandon Asante, who is a striker, you have Calibrenti, who can press? You have Semenyo, who can press? You have Fatah Isaku, who can press? What stopped you from starting these players? Because Colombia game near boy, you know, it was do or die. You bet me lose, you bet me winning. So what was the reason why you were keeping your best players at the bench? Fatah Isaku manembo. Sir Brandon ever started as a striker and poor. Or bet me press the defense. Or press it. Sir Caleb no win. And I Jordan no win in choice number 10. Sir Brandon started pe. Semenyo beko on the wide. Fatah Kunsubeko on the wide. Then you see, say, Jordan Subeko, he has no option than to also move. Then Pate will move. Then Kwesi Zibo will sit at the back. Okay, say in the second half, Tamo Chenji Kwesi Zibo no. Or my Edmond is like Sowusu, Ebedina back. Then I like Sowusu, Pussy, Pate Kwenim. That was when we started seeing something from the Black Stars. But now say, why do you keep Jordan as the striker for almost 90 minutes? Because striking Enfa. So why do you keep? Do you want him to win fouls in the boxes for you? Enfa. So and then the left back, the defense, no, Ali Dusedu. He's an experienced player. What book club matches are check?
0: Enfa kura.
3: Ali Dusedu is not Obia.
0: Sometimes we are a long range passing or weapon and then I'm
3: onye play Obia or footwork. Ali Dunibi. Need the NSM Mamincha.
0: Marvin, they say they were cementing the position.
3: Oh, cementing. Oprah and high end because one. Oh, go nearby now. Sometimes Obibeka say, go on, man, blame me at his but I have to blame him. Who your goalkeeper? Nasa Wachi Ball, Bob, Iria Boss Biba. Who face players, you know? So you know the exact positioning of every player. Oh, Benjamin Asare. Sad when I'm casting Benjamin Asare, a very good organizer at the back. Say, Benjamin Asare, that poem number be area cross CBR. Benjamin, at that thing and sat senior players, and they say, this is a danger zone. Play a bit if you want more, but into where we hope you are afraid players won't be attacking. Into a two-shot Benjamin Asare, boss, I'm in a taekwondo. So. Boss, I'm in a call Benjamin Asare. So. Because it's always on the defenders. Ebi, I will call back at your semenko at this stage. Into a first goal nearby now, Alidu. drop it by inside because Lucas and another partnership between Adete and Yekane saying Jerome Opoku because Adete was not there. Lucas dropped deep and they pushy Alidu Seydou to also move back because there was another man there. But the keeper no dem no. He should have scanned. No one said there's a player there because at that time the player was standing behind Kalibrenchi. Not Kalibrenchi na honum. So what was preventing Atizigi to call out Kalibrenchi? Say there's a danger zone. Play a bit now, but not on us on Cheshire. Ni focus ni na yabo ni babe crossing. None of on scanning. Atizigi was not scanning. Or scanning on Kohuna. How many seconds will it take you to scan?
0: Eddie.
3: Oh, when it's a man Kalibrenchi, but me solve this problem. But one year. So the coach need there. Alatu. In seven, bro, but today, yeah,
0: also, yeah.
3: Oh, says coach, no, so no, or no, so meaning like formation systems. Know your players and know where you have to play them.
0: Eddie, but I say, my man, I wish it a very beautiful baby girl. Happy birthday in advance, Sandy baby, Sandy, the owner of Sandy's Pub. Ewo Pobi Kope Sandy ewo Sandy's Pub ewo Pobi Kope and the ochina Sandra o birthday but me nimse party nankasa ebekoso ewo Sandy's Pub and the Sandra baby awo bia no ba mema o special happy birthday in 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Eben, mamin to you on the Black Stars.
1: Yes, before that mamin bisa Pobi Kope ne wanva
0: Pobi Kope we see what amasama stadium dancing
1: okay
0: the farm to street we see what Pobi Kope
1: okay yo ala yanko
0: eye
1: mogu okeke me the film because na mehwe say any proximity no e ben kakra ni pe ni nja obetumi ato afa ho a nti you know eye mogu
0: so wa
1: ala
0: even
1: mamin fiase in free me nkasa bebre because the more I kasa for Black Stars on edu baby at the more no in a year before so mamin fiase in fem free goalkeeping side ni a minimum of football mo ni say yen change a winning team. What you say? So say ye kura Black Stars whereby yabo a whole England 90 minutes goalkeeper or demo were making best saves to me a save Black Stars ma akobani say bribia and to me anto amfuma. I don't really know the reason why say ba abishia Colombia, which is far lesser. I don't know how to describe it, but meet me I can say what's your England set up now she England team now they were far better than Colombia. So I don't know why goalkeeper or them 90 minutes for us against England now and yes or them keke but or them na ye babeshia Colombia then we will decide to change the goalkeeper because atizigi every injury aba na make can say so obi kura fi injury no oba ni recovery at saying aside the recovery no crampo no ni performance cran so akoden ni a odemu de daw a ode call into the next game no oni ni a free recovery na oba no hina na ne vim was ro a we decided to change a goalkeeper or that pole ni ma at least in always utim say lack cross and go in favor of him. Ye be decide say ye be yin afrim na ye dey atizigi abetumu what you say but and in there just on a topic for another day maybe they knows what they are searching for or they knows what they were doing but young eye yet behind the needle we feel say na there was no need say goalkeeper no obey no every pole it doesn't matter whoever atizigi was or whoever is behind atizigi but we feel say na e was Anka Benjamin Asari should be the one to keep the post because oni no kura sa enthusiasm no in a ode by the next game oni no kura sa kind of vim no in ode by the next game for Benjamin Asari organizations when it comes to corner kick the way of communicating organizing the defenders aside that she saves one-on-one saves she the way he talk or shout at the players to position themselves well nini na yeshire sade no na ye de atizigi betumu so I don't want to be talking so much about that side because I know say now they will bow down their heads and keep shouting and or biting their fingers to know say yeah big mistakes for that changes na yeah now Ajete was a defender. Ah, yeah, bo Panama, any England game. He was a very solid guy. Ah, Ope, I say 4 and 5. Only the other guy now, only Jerome Opoku pay. So what also happened? In Antishe, say Wepra, say it is saying, in Antishe. One thing about Mpeyin for now, manage Black Stars, and I mean, say, say, Obi, yes, sir, or Danny Huendi, not a record anymore. They feel that, as I say, Wopma, Unipa Fufro, Beshe, Nana, no, no, Sunya, equal opportunity. We are not in the team, and as Black Stars in Ebono, in Siho, say, Sebi, or Sebi, as I say, Nipebi, DJ, won't just like that. But as Siho, say, a modern bar, Obi, a person born, homo, the near DJ, or Mangni Siho. It is so be born home or ma or manna. There is no need there was a uniform without any explanations or anything as such.
2: It was so frustrating, say when you beat is Ajiti,
1: sir.
2: And we've seen area both
1: area both be our clear. Look at Hurricane when you have bampo na watibiare.
2: England first half say no, one more shot on target too.
1: Everybody knows England say they are one of the countries or one of the teams where we are say ever free kicks in the corners. I won't bopa. But imagine woman team has one free kick or corner goal against Ghana Black Stars just because of our pair. Yeah, yeah, 4 and 5 pair. But yeah, caught into a game against Colombia, which is lesser opposition more than England.
2: They don't really have the quality as compared to
1: exactly Colombia quality in the standard of England. But we decided, say, because of Pesemin Kuminyani Nipebi, me player mo BNT, as I said, Obi Fimu no be player bedemo, as I said, Obi Fimu no be player betre. Winning baby, we cannot say anything, say we are just saying, but we know, say, what this is what they've been doing, and this is what they've been doing past and now. It is so Obi. Influences a Obi player in Medapom and now Obi player in Bejinamu because Obi region Yonyama. They should also remember say, born Wonjinamu say Obama won home, but they are playing for a whole Ghana to support them. They are playing for the whole global black community to support them everywhere. Inti and ye woba kupena mi player mo be yeno, ah, wouldn't be Bejinamu no, in a year issue.
2: What you say?
1: Who's it Obi player AFO? AFO, a player ma won kwa pocket. And no, I'm only saying this because, see, you name the reason why Ajete should be benched. And, you know, that is why I'm saying I don't want to be talking so much. See,
2: at that thing, oh, they should have at least brought out
1: some communication, something. Say something to the public.
2: Because Ajete Pra. Understand why I
1: yes. Play our but out of nothing, the team lineup, Abba, player Yenim say against England, or to me defining all odds, making sure say blocks be an headings, ne crossbows be a oyifri pomono, na onipo ni movie. Now, if I dear Yembra game, then I will go direct to Ali Dusiedu. Now, Ali Dusiedu, I don't know why.
0: Ali Dusiedu.
1: Yes, Ali Dusiedu. I don't know why such an experienced player to Ali Dusiedu. Yeah, ye changes near do abema. Now you are fidgeting. Who shaky or born out bone. Everything was showing clearly say Ali Dusiedu was not prepared to come in. One psyche na dream, one psyche na home, or say na onim how momentum and na game ne console ya.
2: Just to chip in. Anytime you have a substitution, say or right back, see ye sending ye fimwa. It was upon who was coming in.
1: Exactly.
2: So why didn't you repeat it?
1: Exactly. Exactly. And in America, but say, for all I know, we don't change a winning team. Send a year film na upon bemwa. This time round, Ali Dusiedu she share them home. Because Ali Dusiedu, born or born or save the goal that came from the cross, you know, a year totally out of dispositioning in a goal nearby. Because Ali Dusiedu, where he's supposed to be, you know, only or what you say, and also the one playing number 4 no, was not covering up, so Ali Dusiedu was tempted to go as far as covering for number 4, forgetting say ne back and ne juman kasa daho where the guy came and just put the ball in the net, which is I don't know how the technical bench was also seeing this thing, or I don't know how best they were studying the game, but I feel say Ghana any plus, Nina, at a point in time, you know, we should bow down our heads to same because Colombia. A lot of work. Say, Alatu, Colombia. Michelle Boa, DRC Abo. Michelle Boa, Quevedo Abo. Michelle Boa, Egypt Cra Abo. Look, any of them will eliminate Colombia. DRC Quevedo Shaboa Quevedo against Senegal will eliminate Colombia.
3: Who is that? Omo no alatu. You have got more experience, no? But Cape Verde.
1: Cape Verde. Look at Cape Verde. Against Argentina.
3: Against Argentina.
1: Argentina suffer. Argentina stress a lot. They have to come out with everything they know before they can qualify. So say your bobo say in the name of Ghana. Now because he a black stars. Now ya ye. Now ya shisha budget. Now ya shisha bribia. Now ye. Now ya kobo bobo ni say troka basa. See, at a point in time, wobo bobo I hear school team. There was no plan, there was no strategy, there was nothing, no game management, nothing. And look, Jordan, are you? I don't know what to say. I think I have to calm down when because maybe I go too far. But I think sometimes so Park and they should also remember say a lot of people are watching them and are behind them. They shouldn't forget say you can't say it will not get to them. We can say it in a different way. It will get to people around them. So when you are playing and you are playing now, Edubebi Akai say there are people around you, there are people watching you. Wunti mi mobon anyhow, thinking say oh bo because of Wunti. And yeah, wo per se, and ye obi na wasuma no di sika bo humbang and a wakodu sampe. Yes, I wa hu de na wode bo. But wo bono in the name of Obi. So when you are doing some of these things, you should remember that there are people, multi-millions of Ghanaians behind you. Well, you cannot just go and be playing the ball. Look, Senya Nao Kano, Semenyo will move and try to go for a press. They will be watching. Obie Jinaho, no, she Semenyo, nane kwa kwa press, na wabono abate. Now he have to stand. Because se okwa encounter wo player be a team say, oye move, so I should also use my eye to watch the player moving and follow up. Obiaren konisa na ne nko akọ na wa brẹ na wa gina so wo bobon anyhow no passes no cohesion no understanding nothing no telepathy they are only playing because they are Ghana Blasters and so Shebo Akeved bona there is no way Ghana has any chance of scoring Keved whether wo Ghana ha anese Keved krom
3: just
1: because if this is how you play as a Blasters they should forget Yaji four times Yaji this they should just focus
3: and
1: na me
3: Blasters.

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1: When I former president, late former president.
2: Hey, former
3: Anchor.
4: I don't know why.
2: Well, as you know, never and talk never.
4: Like to a Benjamin Wesibon, you know, name me Aham. So, yeah, me can say, me buy, no mean you no more asso janano. It's the same me a day, me bridge an edding, assi, and no one am a kind, Timmy Castle Muye did. Niano, Mr. Niala Tukan and Yano Cray. It's if winning him saying yes.
1: Kole, and so our domain crew OTS show in the live. Kole, good afternoon. Mami Tio teacher.
4: Yeah, Allah to Metia, Ebene, Eye, Minia, Tiane, Wankasane, it's if winning our chef win na, Mede, and Chiakese, Ama, Ghana Fumina. 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
1: ko ko holy sense. You remember me telling you that football will be unfair should the Black Stars progress to the quarterfinals. And the World Cup is the only football competition that has only been won on merit. Back to Kotoko business. Kwaku Holy Sinka said, football will be unfair. So Black Stars, they do quarterfinal stage in this World Cup.
2: Mm-hmm.
1: And this same competition, World Cup, yeah, Bono, it is being won on merit. And now the Abeka say, we the lack,
4: yeah, send an American about Blaster Jesse in a seminal. The best say, will be beer, need you, will be a men fan shed them, hangy, your baby talk, Ghana for Atadiano, Omako T or my gun in him, and Bibian Kinch. And then so you will have heard of a bedu baby crown on a born a becosro, in Tinos, out to go on a crampo and yak to our home, your African couple or me boy, and then I will name. Into the guest in the dear.
1: I mean, my baby, Baba, we are not one of them. We are catching and say, one farm, I'm a bobo, we need you to have our dear.
4: And none are now kind of perception and mentality.
1: That's the mentality that we are.
4: Maybe a show so be dear or toy almost about 2 years ago. And so, I feel about bedding, I bet to now, why then? Wa she dia jubilating ya dia ninti no se wo tota dia gu ho dia eno no nkyerese bi bia eden akechi na alatu ma membra game no wankasa menu anomo aka bebre na Ghana fo ra ho ni adia de nemom no isi 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the way a manner Ghana for ensem a omo kanu players no mo ho no omo ti ni nyina coach na wo ho no oti GFA president oti omo ebusun afo ni adeade wa nti no me me enye ya dwin se de na ekoso wa ha bia 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Boys nina e monitor what is going on social media and jubilations ni Ghana for one sem no more boju omosuni adiade nina. A lot of them they are monitoring all these things. Didn't in America say sometimes no when we are blaming the players now we should blame we the citizens as Ghanaians as supporters as a whole. Yes, obia ni issue ni adiade any ni prerogative we are na green chira

0: burden or better name woman in your line or in your quest of trying to you know make your submissions and criticizing no as a sa ohwe onsem bi ye ni adade because asembi a be kan bia no kan hu say one way or the other no one player no bete anase onti or the be ye juma anase onfa anye juma however di enti na me kasa asem ni team no shaase ye no ye ni eye panaman e boy and a lot of people sat here across the country, everywhere, baby, I'm sure boys, I'm sure women, you know, the person on my channel say, you see, sometimes, no, I did be a cause, let's be so much appreciative. Yeah, ma'am, may I, yeah, who say, ungratefulness, sorry to use that word, say, I did no boys, nishas, you know, not they were defending. Yes, it do, baby, no, almost the strategic way, and I know, we defend it. Ghana, for sorry, say, I didn't, I'm defend it, do. Na mun bi e game no mu na obi a mo senior obebo ni yehu defender yehu midfielder yehu striker yehu attacker yehu we yehu we ye nyina ye nim de course wo Ghana and a lot of people said this in Ghana here number 2 ye aside we no mo kan nyina ro ye ka say players no especially with Jordan Ayew me which I won't talk about him but me nyan kan kudu be bia ye but you see there are certain things ne measures be ho na say take care yen hwe yen sem bi ye ni se ne ye kan yen sem bi wo be hu se em na ye ba be bo boli unim se coach no e ka Ghana ho asem e ka about flat na se no ka se however o pese or the sa win we e boy ye ni timi ye den edu be bia se se ye de edu ye call England game no mo so ye ni England e ko ball kama and you saw what happened ni nanso you could defend him can who say sometimes oh can say much true be and say oh yeah oh criticizing and or tinche abeka say until the mo can ni na no feedback ni na they also get it there wherever they are and they get it say say musu won be game no mo we be game no mo we position players in their various positions near their day but I'm not saying say ni mistakes be ebed me say person kata who dey nyabo tre ni mie ye let me finish with my submission. The American is, I know, say you have, you will not share your views with me, but Obia war ni views or match we want your call, you know. Meno, meti TV, huna na me share match, you know. There are a lot of mistakes. Obia war. I ask myself, say, mena beginner for no, so would I call the same mistakes? And I say, coach, na mena me coach, na this mistake, would I call this? Na say, me cause some mistakes, me wa. What are some of the things I expect, say, Ghanaian or the feedback that I will receive. However, let's talk about the coach now. More kase born na obi e munu mo Ghana for intimi and perform me to that expectation.
1: We are talking about tactical thing here. We are talking about the tactics, not Obiemu. No, I'm just correcting you.
0: No.
1: Obiemu Pape B. We are talking about tactics.
0: Let me finish with my submission.
1: So, my main guy was saying, "Nay, can tactics?" Some say,
0: "I know, sir. Oh, can tactics asem?" You see, sometimes no. Let's be fair. When I see say people are criticizing a lot of people are metanasi din, I don't go with the crowd say ni say you know obi aka about ntinti me so min kebi eh yeah sometimes less than me I have played ball before and I'm a ball that na I mean nim sometimes mo ball lad eh yeah I cry for them akoma mo di jina box park no so ball no it's not easy obi
2: better
0: say
2: no market you no moje no moje 10,000
0: yeah but three obi better say
2: no market you no
1: let's not forget say one on the ball no so come one so the command be never but one the ball ball ni
0: here I don't know what to say
1: position ni the players ni jina the right places na ema one boy easy ma na Ghana players na to apete wo park and so anyhow
2: to be said kwala blasters and yafe ni yet to black stars so this things has been happening for long
3: na edino ba mi saying
0: say la two swai mi se bre mu ne control why di ana no abu ni
2: mi say say ala tu
3: ho na me wa
0: However, the number can say, Eben, I'm not trying to say, ball na or more ball. To my satisfactory, na not satisfaction, mepe. Nemo mu yin yin aye, she say, Anka Ghana Blaster, ebit me doom pimpin, so be a yin yin aye, then yashu. Now, yen sha say, em na coach ye best hearty. Yen yin aye, nim say, Tim no nekra o tuadu. En ye di coach ye, ye di tim ye di ma, Carlos Cruz. Mikra debi asema mekane say, Papa Wei has come lately say oba be fa team intini performance ben papa pa no betimi aiden I however ye ko ye ne panama bo game no mo otena say you soon a strategic way ene na dwun say no say ne me ba be fa team ya me nim team no so much na eye too late ni adade no intini ma membo strategy way obo ye one FIA only England and so FIA into the Yanko Pandom.
4: And the strategy with the UBS, yeah,
0: the strategy
2: group stage. I know per point group stage a point.
0: Any post match submission now or can say yes. And me no Adeba kwa me pe or Carlos no one say anytime be a post match comment be ano or market comments no per game na. Yanka side ye so ye hu ye no and pepe no ka yes or admit it say Ali do say do the performance was so bad and no nema exercise game nini so however say me san blame on so when who say or the Ali udi Ali do say do aba na say coach no na say why mistake and me cry me metiti wo me say no obemu
2: second half. First half.
0: Yes, first half. Into what be mu cramp on?
2: 15 minutes to game also.
4: That same injury, I pull you. Colombia striker.
2: Yeah. Off. The same thing as
4: pulling. Check round now.
0: Yes. It's me now. Me put me titi even no. Me can say. Ali do say do no. Mo bien tina bi bien kase boy no. Asa.
2: Na so asa.
0: Nyabo tre. Ali do say do sign. Me niya. Sometimes wo mu. Yeah, what physics. Ena,
2: professional player to me breaky ball. Uni footwork.
0: Yes, tournament. Why you training, sir? Oh, see, for the crown and warm up even for 5 minutes. It's no a bad game, no. Yes, it was a speed game, and the game it was a total meme can say.
4: Professional player.
0: Meme can say.
4: Professional player.
0: Meme can say. Colombia team na ye kwa kushiano. She bola omene Portugal e boye. She that team na ni ye kushia. Ne nye small team. Me sheda kadna me mpese me criticize omene
1: kushia boye. Teacher pia Colombia moshi at the right place.
4: Ali do asem na uka ye kwa se unyata mwome mfan kase.
1: Ali do siye do.
4: Professional player.
1: That be that.
2: And then the first time I blast us new.
0: Me mye yo.
2: And do to have a one one.
4: Teacher pia na mre owe
1: ye. Mre owe ye. Professional player, no way. I said, "What bench player? No one born on what you did
0: that on that, that ball." Don't blame him alone, but I'll blame him some. But don't blame him alone. Only maybe I born the starters.
2: Go, Nana.
0: Only maybe I shall see.
2: Go, and they are not quite my QB. No, only maybe I born the starters. That's personal.
1: Go, and who said number four? Why empty?
2: Hey, I have a defensive blunder.
1: Yes, sir.
2: You can say blame no, but we are not going to see.
0: Oh, okay, cross line, ah. Gideon Mensah, I think say he is good. I'm not saying say Gideon is no good or you're very good, but oh yes, I mistakes me too. I don't know say do baby now say need to chino. See, yeah, Bobo ne balloon net and then what? Minim say ni winning a dose who say Obeko ko kati ne beba down there because or telling no one who baby a born
1: there was no error with Gideon Mensah.
4: There was no error with Gideon Mensah.
1: When
0: you go home, what that ball again? Yeah. Yes, I'm saying.
2: No, what's that? I'm gonna try first cross
1: in a hit. I need a second one.
2: Olusu pace.
0: What about well? Oh, Danny, oh, who made the ball now?
1: No.
2: Olusu pace, no, but
0: that caused a
2: mess. The winger did well to cross.
0: Winger need to me cross a ball. And two, baby, I may blame me a little. Said you know, say. Me who won't be a material say now coach no the reason why no person be fix Ali you said say in terms of the height alleged
4: best from fun who should
2: na me bawo na on person intend no person
0: banya botre
2: omo ti coach na chinu so say you come as mo omo technical
1: you know after
2: no because how do you sit down do this blunders
4: omo nya no one after the
0: and na make say o tin chenya
4: o bo no dey na enye o
0: o tin chenya
4: enye
0: o tin chenya wo hu o tin chenya. You will see differently until the field of play.
2: Oh, if yeah.
0: If you are see as
2: yeah, say,
0: omo omo
2: ti be chan be hu. Because that's one of it. Assistant coach now coaching the back referee me finidi. To Joseph Peso. Mu na mu to me jina yes substitutions be am to say. So what happened say? We had Brandon Asa. You tell me the fata with Saku mu na buy. Tell me the new amu na buy. At what time they don't buy? Meanwhile, against England, many other teams know the changes were 50th minutes going second half. Nani has the same near the bar, but who bought knockout stage? How we now players also on bubble ball? Who bought knockout stage? This one is us near win or lose. Until that time, when your points now, you have to open up and also go and score. because here they are. When you say Colombia,
4: no. Mommy, I'm not some lines, you know, because then she be sorry by 4:30. You be draw curtains down. You guys will continue probably, but Ghana for so on come up your money. You be share. Say they share your sentiment, your view. The game itself, and you lose to Colombia. 0302216545 0302216545 0302216546 Ghana for bit me adjoin here on this numbers. Nah, you know, Monso etimi edding commentidazi. Monsieur Moncheke lines, no, mami, ewo production room. Nah, you have Ghana for Bakumi Nubia. Nah, you know, more at our show, Nuzo Kopemse, Yadibis, now, ya join it for the commentary. 0302216545 0302216546 maybe at 2 maybe say on Avenue 1 so no obeti me e dey so vi waba on the show e ba ma minti o
1: ala tu ni ana make a church teacher appear and say this is a game and we ba e ye pe kikraw na okofie so say we ye coach in so adentina won pe one technical member or good eye na wo man nkotna top we nipeni mu senior overview from the camera side and as ohun bribi noting me friend.
4: Hello, good afternoon. Hello, good afternoon. Hello, good afternoon. 0302216545 0302216545 0302216545 0302216546 numbers will be an obey me adjoin here on the show. Now ya faba kuni mi nubi any omo edin komo. Now ya said ya bejafu be adding adventure eba e ufiano. Minim se ako se de there are people who blame them. Minim de wode a ye was so bo e bono. Hello, good afternoon.
5: Hello, good afternoon.
4: Kwaku Holison.
5: Emotional intelligence
4: and activity. Kwaku
5: NGO.
4: Yeah.
5: Yeah, football, the World Cup. We remember the World Cup 1986.
4: Oh, okay.
5: Maradona, Argentina, they deserved it. Mikhail Luther Matthews, 1990, they deserved it. Romario, 1994, they deserved it. When it comes to 1990, Zinedine Zidane. When it comes to 2002, Ronaldo, Ronaldinho, and Rivaldo. When it comes to 2006, you remember Jacinta. You remember Evren Grosso. You remember Fabio Cannavaro. Oh, winning a French Ballon d'Or. Defender winning Ballon d'Or. When it comes to 2010, you remember Iniesta. More level. So, each and every year, the World Cup is a competition that has always been one of many. In your luck. Only say Ghana, you need Niger, Angola, Sudan, and the World Cup. You qualified for a couple of nations. And you cannot use the World Cup as a fleet qualifying. No, no, except now. Second round, here, call and one new ball moving at the we go to the second round because of the increase in numbers. And the coach has not done bad, but they're not in the top 15 and one.
4: Yeah.
5: And then it's not 15 and one. And one. And I say, Jordan, I'm not going to say. A friend in Senegal, Sadio Mane, you have something to do. They are telling you, delay this and all that. But, say, they should rather open our eyes. Did you actually say, football is a baby and I'm a
4: boy? Yeah.
5: Where did he be you? Because, I'm not wrong. I'm not the most that comes back to a player, and I'm wrong.
4: Sure.
5: Yeah. And then, where Semenyo, so no, apart, the match against your friend is in Croatia. And then, not that about here, but just that on your supply. Now, what's time on the end of the water and not the water? The end of the water. And then, someone on the bullet, it's a penalty, and you're saying it's a commitment between the standard and the water.
4: We had him say, Inakiasa.
5: Oh, the end of the water. And I played you on Monday, Aba bom your video friend Godfather. So Blaster no your Godfather to move. If you know Godfather so much Blaster fresh a day from us wonder. Because you know we didn't see my friend of Godfather. Then I know about. Go Ben was our last year friend of Godfather. Really? Go me a day you. You discuss the business with you. I've only had $11,000 in flour more coin. And I have a crowd, no day. And I have a crowd, no. And the crowd runs down upon way for our supporters. Well, who are you? No way.
4: Yeah, tear stands in a bench in a near team hall.
5: Hey! Oh, crowd, no. We're beating everything yesterday.
4: Colombia for Ngoa.
5: Colombia for Ngoa. Oh, beat you, correct. Yes. But what's that? But I'm only the Morocco, but I'm going to
4: Morocco versus Canada. Ne. No two ways about that.
5: Morocco, they got to the semifinal, but they don't buy the US in the semifinal. Don't see you as well, I have all of them.
4: I'm a
5: Oh, you have to take a time to prepare two stages. You have to take a cup and a second qualifier. No, you have to prepare stadiums. No, you qualify. Any time there, you have to match your because the stadium is qualified enough to be used for such matches. I never buy.
4: Quick, cool, listen. Thank you very much. Good afternoon. 0302216545 Hello. 0302216545 Hello. Hello. Good afternoon.
6: Hello, Sina. Good afternoon.
4: Good evening, baby. Akazafi.
6: I'm going
4: to be in the boss.
6: I only have a medium how this is a Jordan one or saying clearly 15 minimum. Because Oshie Martin only a main problem. Only a main problem as a striker. About the whole tournament, one share single goal. As I said, it's a then that you're a striker. Because Sheboa, never have a boy, Sheboa, the day I boy. It's just the same family anymore. Eh? So for the same time, oh my God, I follow the body. You say, comedian, you say, ordinary one, and you don't want to be a bone. So be a body, you can make the American, the other,
4: Okay. But I say, Ghana, for I started saying, you say, baby. Hello, good afternoon. 0302216545. 0302216546 Ghana for Adrian Chekakra and Fano FBA on Avenue 1 and Chiebessori Ama Set Dazi and the team Nakano Eddie Morocco Canada commentary news so Abesombo. Hello. 03022 Hello, good afternoon. Hello, good afternoon. 0302216545 0302216546 Hello, good afternoon. Hello.
7: Yes, hello.
4: Good afternoon.
7: Good afternoon, Madofunum. Hi, my bro.
4: And you hey, Fache.
7: My Fache, me de Elena.
4: Elena, Kazefri.
7: I said me no problem present bisa. Me present bisa say a boy no a ye fre kobuana.
4: Elena.
7: Anna Obita say Godfather. Na Godfather. Yeah, you see, I have Guabua, no, yeah,
4: Hello, good afternoon.
8: Good afternoon.
4: Good evening, baby. Akazafri.
8: We are Razakia. We are now from Nagode Allah.
4: Nagode Allah, into you.
8: Well, you want an agent, you are then time for them.
4: Into you.
8: You make an assembly, but you are born now, you are born. obi e koso oko renew anameboa
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0: 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are 4 were against you and one will support you but the American say sesee no Benjamin Asari na Nyankopon de star na ede ato no so. 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Atizigi ensaye. 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Se bi a deflection e na unlucky ye. He couldn't do anything about the ball. Ohwa bebi ana direction na ball ne ne ekọ no. Na he thought say the ball was going there. Into yes o call na deflect ye no. E na o gina ho e na ball ni be ni e be sin ye. So in conclusion
1: na bia mbo ball no say the build up no ye ye no. O dane odum kro ntimi nche no to no twene
2: yo go no kudo bi amble mu no go no nobody has blame me for the goal
0: e ka sembi se ye nkohwe obi first half ni second
2: half ade enye go no na me dey compare we are talking about goalkeeping organization and I'm saying for fan compare
0: e simple say ye ko tournament ba se bi ye ntina se enye retrospect on the things that went on
2: but
0: the last game no
2: the issue with Benjamin Asare, the reason why a lot of people are not respecting the guy is because Obo locally.
1: Are not respecting who Benjamin Asare?
0: Eh?
2: No.
0: A lot.
2: No,
0: of people,
2: a lot.
0: They respect.
2: No, anya sir, respect say be you, say be babechi. Obi be cast. Oh, yes, say Benjamin Asare kwan kudim because he been feel say Obo across of. And the reason why Obi Abeka say we don't have a lot of quality in our league.
1: Okay, Benjamin Asare is the most loved local player. Now, Jama Black Star.
2: But let's say the World Cup near Kono. Yeah, kwa question. Listen to what people are saying. Ah, Benjamin Asare could demo beje befo
1: you. You know, started and he's the most loved.
2: It was after he started. No, Benjamin Asare no be. Hey, Benjamin, kwa question. Wait.
1: So what I say?
2: Enyafe, you know, question Asana.
3: Yeah,
2: from the beginning. The guy is good.
1: I am first in a Sedaz in Umra. Na Morocco, Canada game no ever. Many thanks to Eddie Murat, Mark Ebenezer, and Teacher Pia. Alatu Lenny, Yadisi, na Morocco, Canada game no.
2: It is finished.
1: Abramo, it is finished.

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0: Asempa 94.7 FM Adum 106.3 Ebra so se yede eye run of 16 commentary in April. Na shene se ene Saturday yede 4 July 2026. 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And then they April and be answered to me a conkain. 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So they said run of 16 matches new any. And then Morocco. And the Canada neighbor Paraguay. And so any France. Nyami Aduma 9 p.m. Afiada run of 16 matches new any. And you present in Norway, Mexico, and England. And now Portugal and Spain. US and Belgium. Argentina and Egypt. Switzerland and Colombia. And they say yes, eh, no correct. Jordan and UA can say walk up and I feel nice house here. And a coach, Carlos Gurez, was so on no knockout stage in a real home movie pay. Walk up, I feel nice, Tati. I feel I'm actually say walk up and the ampa. I feel nice, Tati, ampa. And Tinez, Ghana, the Ebana walk up and proper now. You ain't Timinko Hobby in Tia, Tia, say walk up and I feel and I start. But I said, sir, comment to the Ebro, we have bought for Bia Taroma. Rezona, Rezona, near come for the amount. Rezona say, and they, or say, rise to the occasion. Essence, a banner, sempono. One casa, obet now, naso, obet me, I are strong. Nafi, when yaji, wetsi pi esita, ako nipem, and sem fifi to our haubia, emma hodia. And one is obey you, Rezona. And then number one, essence, with the passing, with the vim, 74 hours, and answer 72 hours protection. Rezona gives. You fight for what is yours and on and off the pitch. Empty and no, and no, red zona. And they also choose red zona, choose protection that moves with you. At the top of your game, it sounds good. And they focus technology. Mr. Dawani, of course, I'm saying, yeah, focus technology. Uko gumwa kotia. I want to know your man who is sumo. I feel cause of biadia. I'm a kettle. I am. 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And now in here at the mano. Afe Betano, Betano, Betano. Betano, see. 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Edna Betini Betra. And now, Namian Ukraine, Obia, Argentina, why win here? Argentina, war, bet. Menno, why win here? Argentina, Betty Joe.
1: Got everything you need. Now bring it like you.
0: Enti sene sene kwambia so betano eno na mekan for the amount essence betting site time mo also akase bibia de demo kama kama pa de ma betano say sign up to betano na fe ya deposit no ma bonus kase from 1 Ghana cedi up to 2000 Ghana cedis oni mfiedu wotwe enko ho gaming commission of Ghana wo mo ekutem te betano eno na mekan for the amount And then say Azar paints. 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Ewo plot 88 is Pinterest Road, Manet, Accra. Freyan 0555-333-888. 5 ni eye miensa, 8 ni su ye miensa, 3 ni su ye miensa. 555-333-888. Azar was in number one. And then you remember for your body at me a copy a dying. A son says, why when you never be a busy dying as you know? A yinsuma obebre. Why when you and a baby a betotano? A yinsuma obebre. Nina no quans estate. Quans estate say. Brana say, a wo teacher maintain an abuame. A ho a dinga was in a baby. Professor, a 12 housing units. And not what they etch and then walk up in tea. Was what they check. And can I then Oko Kuntun say, a fepo quasi near $100,000 US, no, Nina Yatatuso, a 35,000 US dollars a pair, a war teacher maintain an abuame. In 20 days, where Jemo, a hanty, a say, wa, and one is a queer name. Wait, when you need low, no one said hi. And Quas Estate Eddie Abba. A fence I see and want to anywho. And baby I'll be Sudano and ye insumino. And one is a Quas Estate as we anyway. Kuntun says Sansam in Samum or Kante. Teacher Mante and a fee pampas we win ya and sassy and boy for mansu in who be all Quas Estate as we kuntun say and a fee a ye po quasi ACP. Na freno 0553-133-978 and I say 0538-290959. Quans Estate was see a ne a Quans Estate will build your home house and I say your dream house at the mouth ewo babia. So now, sir, Biko Energy, a training industry company limited. I'm gonna offer the abba. Biko Energy say ne or reflexive experience. No man be answer to me concerning or say big reflexive moment. And no any and no any Biko Energy. And no na me come for the amount. For now, feel pedu do a tour cotton. And no man kasa. Oh 0249717777. 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anopa area and you may draw ne cost oh and you know so be just star 806 hash nothing what to sue option and as a game I want to open no follow prompt no now momo no wabo edi atumu pin wabo di atumu no make sure so will I ne bibia and so a demo come up out the mouth and to run lottery there we put you first. 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There's a ja, malaria, I would do nina, typhoid nina, netu, I said, if you have a sops, I would do any pharmacy nina, I'll call Benjamin. 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Sigma appliances, Sigma appliances, Sigma appliances, and I make them for the amount. Sigma say, any idea. Womu any Ghana TVET services for the Sigma for TVET initiative, no, and I'm walk up in T. Oma JJ, new monum, Kokwajo, dear, fridge, freezers, TV, and sound baths, Ninina, dear, Kaka, no, Kokwajo, dear. Now do one more. 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
2: yeah ngoma
0: bibia boko de
2: wa oni bibia boko
0: kai se ye sia wo run of 32 first match
2: ai
0: South Africa against Canada
2: against
0: and then so first match ya sensia
2: yes sensia
0: Morocco Canada South Africa Africa ni de it's a even ni omo ko aka no bufo no enti coach I mean in a few minutes, game no ebe starti. Run of 16 to the quarterfinal. When ebe ko Canada na obe seti record ne?
2: Ebe edi.
0: Against Morocco?
2: Morocco beko. Morocco beko.
0: Enti di any expecti?
2: Oshe, di expecti ni se, Morocco, a good game. A good game, because this is the way abe eti se, you determine, obe place Canada the underdogs. And underdogs playing front of their home fans, wouldn't like to die in a very good game. But if you look at both teams, Oshé record quite down with them. First, last game of Musia, I think that was 2-1 in Qatar. And Morocco winning. And also share this current tournament, I share. Oshé Pafa, Morocco fire, Brazil, Scotland, Haiti, then punishing Netherlands at a run of 32, tells you. Then also share Canada, so I think say of the group matches South Africa. Say, I think that was Mexico was no, it was Canada, Bosnia, U.S. I think Canada, Bosnia, and I want to remember the last two.
3: Canada, okay. Switzerland,
2: Bosnia, and Qatar.
0: Yeah,
3: Canada, Qatar, Canada, Bosnia, Canada, Ireland.
2: Yes.
3: So they drew, Canada drew 1-1 with Ireland. In only Bosnia, so 1-1. And so now, Obi winning 6-0 against Qatar.
0: In a group, omu group, no, na ye group, Bosnia and Herzegovina.
3: Yes.
0: Switzerland, Canada,
2: Qatar. You saw the journey. And we are home to all the journey.
0: Yeah.
2: But I think it's a shared opposition of the Netherlands, of the Morocco, when you play Brazil, boot for boot,
0: yeah.
2: When you come from a goal down, first Scotland, that will give you that stiff opposition.
0: Sure.
2: If you face Haiti, then Unyaria, Uni, Omong, the total football barrier. See,
0: yeah.
2: Sounds like total football, Netherlands, and Dubai,
0: yeah. Omong, and Dubai,
2: yes, total football. They play
0: what we have, but total Nibia China,
2: total football. Now, what about total Nibia China before a very game? No, what's me, I say. So I think say with the Moroccans, they know what is at stake. So I feel say they want to finish this match quickly rather and go and wait for who is coming at the quarterfinals. Because it look like they are going to have another nightmare, that will be France.
0: Yeah, France.
2: I think they should go through today. Yeah. Think we should give me the straight away Morocco game. But they are going to give us that home fans. Home play where they would like to fight to the very last end.
0: Yeah.
2: Okay, game now, yeah, no, the South African game, no.
0: Yeah, and I see.
2: You saw the way they push.
0: It take a few minutes.
2: I think say few minutes. Then he got that drive,
0: yeah.
2: And he struck the ball very well. And which was a competition I a king, and I had there, and I showed him a competition in show coaching. And so depth of knowledge in coaching.
0: Yeah.
2: The level of which your players are playing will determine what you do with your coach.
0: So.
2: Then, as such, oh, this is the craziest statistics World Cup I've seen, where in every 15 minutes, coaches are able to vary the system
3: different
2: they play.
3: System, yeah.
2: Different system throughout the game, this particular tournament.
0: Coach, what can Zambia now? na sesi ya wasema wo kan bi ya bi wo hanu mo monitor wo kan asem bi se walk up we aye walk up I chere ba bi a wo players bobo the level omo pedigree wo wiase wo coach no ba bi ono nso wo ne pedigree wo wiase and na nti no mo ankasa kaso run of 32 ne walk up proper no
2: and no walk up proper no and no the real game because with run of 32 no no more sooner there ba ultimate ball pure defensive game
3: you need a goal
2: so you need that balance,
3: you need balance between formation
2: so the defense and attack you should be able to have that balance, the transition attack also ball England no a game where you can afford to draw. So when we decide to create that defensive shape,
0: draw number man will be
2: but when they draw man she draw the whole
3: penalty.
2: Penalty and at the more we stay back no the more you attack you
0: okay as Asempa 94.7 FM atum 106.3 minimum kasai ye coast in agopa maso as at now Canada never possible no ya possible in 10 times so Canada enable home tea omu say all black and afay omai Morocco su ese eye all white Asempa 94.7 FM Matum 106.3 Nese ninyina ensu eba Uko Canada fuma Brenta di tedi Mazimi Kripi Wanu eneda kupu Numsansu Anna Alesta Johnston Wanu ejnemu Brenta di tedi Edi Luka Difo 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the only go against South Africa, Montimina qualification, and so Yazatan, Aya Munessa, Captain Ejimon, Ali Ahmed, and so ho, and Jonathan David of a Juventus, and so a gentleman of your brand energy, and a Yetani Oluwaseni, and so a Honmanes, on first 11 the coach, on Niagro line up on the first level all the time, bia and no, but Alfonso Elho and Amianca Samadam for Aritide Bansi, aka Promise, and so I'll bench
2: you. Oh, play, I'm Madame for
0: Madame for
2: Madame for Madame.
0: Oh, are you? Yes, Mia. Aye, Asampa 94.7 everybody could tell Morocco. Babum said to Mako Kodia Branton, the Isa Diop, and Tiboro Consul set up on a Bono on an El Sanso and a Nosa. Mazwe and switch them with Sanson Apprentice and the TAD Ridwani, a year, and so oh, it's a job as Rob Akimi and Apprentice and the new Ayomi and switch them and Afe Ayop, a year, Bundy, HM, the name, Bila. Bilan Anso, Aya Branta Utima de Mamoroko Nafe, Aya Azidani, Azidani, Azidani, Onahi, Enso, or Sansun Ibrahim Tias Nafe, Ismail, Aya Sabari, Enso, HM de Nene, Abranta de Sunes, or Strike the Momo Power Good, and Yavedia Gross Sabari, Onosu Nano S. Papa Sempa, 94.7 of Matum 1.6.3. But so far, 2 minutes will be antimim for Abonon to Nyonko Atna, and Timis Rawada, who messages no Aya Nawaman. Aba, we message this number in PMO. I was 0245001749. 0245001749. Now, so the Aba, both WhatsApp and Afi test no, the Ninja and Superman. Isa Diop. What do any Kutabono? A branch Isa Diop. On the bone ever. A simple 94.7 FM atom. 106.3. OPPA bonus, where the bone ever and him. Goalkeeper, Bono. Usnaka de ma ahila eho ena wo pass na babeto Morocco ye pia brant na ho nanso da be refi Michael Oliver of England one swart bat and James Menwari wo mu energy dem finfin asempa 94.7 matum 1.6.3 and a commentary near bro asasie run of 16 and yet easy and any Saturday our 2006 na Ghana Asia Brazil and me a dream quite a bit for so you be so a year and rented and but a name a my Ghana is nowhere to be found the Sadia Allah to one day sports avenue one every mono a kind of Kofi Kinata and Jesus Christ emra Jesus Christ ese cross no so no the last word that okaye ewo eye na ese cross no so any say it is finished ye wie Canada and the Erem lie cross never ban an answer abi eye corner kick advantage according ma Richard lie lie no no bra lie Ghana nim nanso bra lie do something bra lie he bibi na fe yen kwe nim Asempa 94.7 FM Adom 106.3 Baby ya wo biha na echa no e wosro ye twa came na so e kona kick advantage record ma Canada when the best first goal e wo run of 16 mu for the 2026 FIFA World Cup. Betano Adaraba Sanso and Avena Mineral Water Zapaint cross number goalkeeper Ponti Bonifio and say Canada omo Eddie Boni Eba omo best performance Canada it should be the first goal now to my goodness save coach Canada for no omo starting your menu
2: definitely they are going to come at you seven catch us underdogs who knows what to do will definitely come at you. The home fans, you don't want to go home right now. But the more we attack you, say, the more we show you. Because this is a team, the Moroccan team can play on a counter. But I think that was a very good save by the goalkeeper. I think, oh, mommy, sir, let me play game. Your players are naturally, technically, tactically disciplined.
0: Super! 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Niamene Okasai. Pressure no. Esi Morocco Forso. Pressure no. 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Parmenada. Corner kick. Advantage Canada Steven Ustaki Wano and I quit next day. Yeah, so bet me Ibibiana Obebo Emma Eddie Bibi Party me Abba Bakumin and Sir Captain on the side. We're pretty at the same one and say, Baby Elkono, what's up, Pimbium? And say, Boniba. Cross no what they are for eh answer them up it up it Morocco abu bonim say to me will be any etch the hole amen match in my head
3: yes match in my head but Canada for no feel say an early goal on settle Morocco and they say best of some Morocco plans you know that is why they are pushing more men trying to press so high say Morocco cannot get out of their 18 yard box you know? But this is Morocco woman so they have different plans altogether because last 4 years they've been here so they know what it takes playing at this level. Canada will try their possible best but I know say Morocco will hold on to the game and make sure they will create chances as well as whatever it is that every moment your opportunity at me as a go. Canada should push forward but as time goes on Morocco will also come at them.
0: 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So they send a comment, you know. Mura supporting Esu. Mianka Seminipa. Joe the fascinistic. And Mami Mura support pa. Or no more Joe. The dressing crown on Bema Mura support. What do you say? And I'll come from Tenebaqua. Yes. Joe, I don't know. But today could be Kinatan. Also, it is a finish. Ninjinarasa, Ebe, Braku V. And Tiako Yenim, Bodekuta Isa Diop. 8 minutes. And it is 0-0. Coach, according to Morocco for no a cool game like a because now the pressure down so.
2: Let me tell you, let me show you this here. Anytime we share such game, eh? This is Canada and leading possession, but because we're passing accuracy. Morocco leading passing accuracy. So it tells you, say, they are looking for a hole just to punish these people. They believe they know they will come at them, but Shasira Morocco for Nijan, they pick almost every part of the pack. So once it's been dry, when they do the quick, swift counter attack, then Canada will be in trouble. So Canada must be proactive.
0: Asampa 94.7 FM, sɛne sɛ Canada ɔmokuta menka sɛ sɛsie adeɛ wɔ ne field of play Ghana ni baako Nigeria ni baako ɛsiane sɛ Tani Oluwa Sanyi ɛna Ritik Lai wei ne mmerante mmienu a mogyina mu ntinɛ sɛ ne m ɛboa mu pass nakɔ nanso da be distant run
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0: 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Hey, say ya, and you say wa. Jerry Justice best here, and you say wa. Fawa call Editia, a brand tenetia de Butana. Essence wa call PM Morocco Nino. We piano to up coach Hesebue Menada Bono Save no Yeno Oluwa Senyi Yesuni Muti Tino but yes so coach what me strike here.
2: Yeah, strike here. Good strike, good save. I think the position of the goalkeeper was very important. A PK angle, then a close angle. No? Definitely on him say on to me call first pool. Because first of all, they're using it, sir. And not using it 9 years. I think, sir, that's an art
0: Morocco
2: of goalkeeping.
0: Morocco on the move, oh. Morocco, and Sudabi. Share. Abrante Way. Richie Lai, Ohodada. Jonathan David Neko. Jonathan of Jube. Jonathan. Or the pass, not for Bonkoso. Attorney, Canada. Acquired to serve Canada for no 7-7 previous coach Asia de Ginger Asomu baby. One more come to say, you know,
2: we're natural ginger.
0: Natural ginger.
2: Do a ginger, remember, you understand. Especially when you see the crowd and you don't want to go home, it's a different ball game altogether because you feel like this will be the end of the road and it shouldn't be so. If you enjoy the applause in
0: any kwanza umaye tunyum it is finished.
2: That it is finished.
0: That be it be. Asempa 94.7 FM atum 106.3. Abo pass na to now sudabe. Canada. Pressa no esun. Morocco. Abo mse tum obi ani ho. Morocco atibim. Back to Canada. Butana. Or the Fabon Kumso or the hair brand and the Ali Ahmed. And say crossing everybody. And say back to Morocco again. Jonathan David. And Sudabe. Atiapaho. Morocco Fono. Cantan bit me Jumana. Oreni Ebenezer.
3: Yes.
0: Asse Morocco for bro.
3: Yes, Morocco bro. Abrante Boadi ni position na obon. I think we withdraw a lot. We ba in front of the 18 yard box and in him too much. He needs to go up a little bit. Na e mauma timi e free defenders no. Their back line no etimi e free up a little bit because so onu so abeka ho a e ma Canada nya ball ni pedan dia pushing towards them. Na pressure no etimi abegina won back line so. Yes sir. Probability say error beba is so high, especially penetrative. One single penetrative pass, you know, it could cause a goal.
0: 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Morocco 0, Canada 0. After 30 minutes of total football. after 30 minutes coach of Dota football.
2: Say and Satan am concede. Satan am concede 30 minutes.
0: Asem parenti 4.7 FM. Coach na the way I play see football mo boni adeye say to be from mo anha.
2: O David David who say?
0: Ana idea. Say Ghana boy e ninu e de hwene e different for to be.
2: Yes, Ghana boy. O shan different.
0: Okay.
2: Into Santa over some who team near okay. Santa, a poor gamer. As I ensure life match, and I shall tribute.
0: Yeah, okay.
2: Which you mostly like watching dead games.
0: Okay.
3: A boy, my already game.
0: Me and Opera, my head two times. And I'm whom mistakes in it, no more be a hair.
3: Mistakes in an air,
0: be brave. Because I quote whom per se, a besa, a man in Crossum, a man in Mopo Nimpo.
2: David, but question is, wa hondi ni na hondi ne betche?
0: Enti wa hondi ene na hondi no obetimi ana. Eno ene asem no asempa 94.7 FM. Enti asempeti ano ana coach watu edi atum no sene sene sports water don't just play dominate and a Vim energy drink or Vim de insa alive soap or si free fresh and Sigma appliances and they or say create possibilities and fortune spread. Yomi delicious always on point. Born a quick wedding boom coach now be no promo talk for goalkeeper Mazimi. Wapiment Mianko back to Morocco after 10 minutes of total football and a pressure from Canada. Afe Morocco Fono Eddie Gameness Yomoko Kusu APPA Neba. Sir, and then the away day, the Ebeba Ebeba, and the Ebesi Ebesi, Nafe,
4: Yakosu, Akemzu,
0: Emovia, who is a yes. Asempa 94.7 FM comment today. Emu Eda Horov, Eye Fawa Eko Edema Asyab Hakimi, Riti Lai we open Chapapa, Emse Eyeti Sadia, Obobo Ewo Tesi Ponanu Hobemi. Or Pim Chapa Ghana Suba Riti Lai or Pim Chapa Enti Eye Fawa Koritia Canada Yetuban in TTM Asempa 94.7 FM the hope of Africa no eh Morocco but here we coach ananye enye the hope of Africa
2: na the hope of Africa na the hope of Africa yeah I think so
0: enye Egypt awa qualify bi
2: no Egypt na the hope afi na ba bechre bi
0: asempa 94.7 afi na ba bechre bi na fe yahwe se enua enunu ana odifo anye bi ano ene Las Palmas food center se ebedwade pass not to Morocco neko Morocco offside quality Morocco offside quality Morocco asempa 94.7 FM enti ene obi enso ede aba miankasa menipa George Opoku UK ene obutuo north west London ene owo. But I said to new blaster song is Tatalaster. I'm Mewe Enti Enuano Blasters Ewe Enuano no. 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Canada. Womu Eneko. 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Butiana. 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
0: Morocco Club on the Bonifio Mokra. One more appear at the FPO. A pronounced it here, Ritwan, haha. A corner kick, Echo Edema, Canada. 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Ninyinano, Ebu Esun, what do you say? Bonekuta Canada. Ali Mohamed. 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Ali antimi anko. 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Canada womu ene eko. Ali. Ali Ahmed. Wade pass na kwetri. Asempa 94.7 FM atum 106.3. We born away abo. Na we edi ako. Na we edi eruha Moise Bombito. Moise Bombito. Bombito edi ako etide. 19 minutes so far. Canada. O de pass na to ye Chabra International.
4: Asempa from commentary.
0: Nansu eye power kwalitya Morocco coach enche. In the next best 5 minutes, ye beko hydration break. Emo biya kwa di adventure asa na musu aka ho. E biya ho no bibi betimi asasa na.
2: I think sir, game near tight, but the Moroccans have still advantage when it comes to the passing aspect of the game, the possession aspect of the ground. Make sure say Canada will not come to be a walkover. They've come to see say where competition. Yani say wa say na. I feel na ye boni fufro ye chrome ni. It's a good game, but also your starting tournament in your hydration break, no? I find that very important.
0: I'm say Morocco here, yeah, bro. Striker, no. The entire man, almost striker, no. Ismail, Mkuyi. Ismail, Mkuyi, Mkuyi, Mkuyi, Mkuyi, Mkuyi, Mkuyi.
2: It's a fena. I find a hydration break now. Who am I about for sure? Also, this week. With the and Rachi, and temperature they call 42 degrees Celsius, yeah. Which was so high.
0: So high.
2: Into they're even considering to delay some of the games, but okay. I think they managed it very well. Into and number who's any money currently, hydration break no matter if I saw my. But it's going to be a killing contested game. We want any game at that form, sir. But definitely, we're going to see at least 3 goals between the two.
0: Asempa 94.7 FM. Cici Aminu Kasa. Temporary hold up. Essence Ismail Sabari Eda from Sabari Eda from I am not sure say Ismail betimi atoaso e ka ba fie ayeka Ismail antimi antoaso Ismoto
4: Antimi
0: antoaso coach so we na touch line dia na be o top striker all say goals ni man.
2: So there is a player that can replace him. So quickly, once injured by the Unishobe, the only team will say remove the next player who is like who must play like him. And the player you are substituting or the player taking match must be different. You say maybe abandon time to do abandon time. You must revise how you control the team. And any problem, maybe our park is. So you don't have any option, but you do a like for like substitution, especially when you want to play that one top striker.
0: Aye, fake call in Canada. We both free catch. We take away straight to goalkeeper Bono. Straight to goalkeeper Bono. And then apparently it is Sofiani, Sofiani Rahimi. I was in Canada. Are in. Ono Abba. Inti uhe Sofiani and afe Ismail Sabaria Ismail ni age no ewo from 24 years for PLV Inovi and Sofiani ewo 29 years and ne Morocco san kwatwa biem but referee Mike Oliver CN Twaso coach game no answer Morocco for no a year from for the past minute I have you because in China Dawson
2: give me
0: as a mobile
2: in a can give you father has over the Spanish stroke akra I can give you
0: a so man koni mu kan pe
2: it your days idea such training
0: carry final casa no no
2: your days idea such training
4: coach joga
2: like you try like a Hondini was through. I have no marker cry.
0: Hey. Colt Vincent Abiu.
2: Yeah.
0: Asempa 94.7 FM. Atom 106.3. Sensei enibre aba. Yerem ewo hydration break no ana aba no. 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Fortune spread. Zomi delicious, always on point. Fortune spread. Unya o bread na we bread seller. Afe shops are out running na munto bingum. Nan spread the camera. Lawson Herbal Center. Lawson Herbal Center. And the Virgin Doctor. What do you say? Who now see any dear? It's in kind. Lawson Delay. Lawson Delay Man Beaters. And afe ne missa no kama kama pa ninyina. And so ewo ho. Ni Lord Care Mister. And no aye man edia. 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
0: 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commentary no Dr. Dansu ekutem on Asempa 94.7 FM Atom 106.3 pass na kwakodi Morocco Martin Sofiani and so make a difference no answer that be first shot from the substitute a player Sofiani Rahimi coach and so on also announcing the present we also experience a chain a Sabri
2: yes I think sir. About what's my pressing ye at the ball about kind of boss and sort, you know. So at least just to announce the opponent, say my baby. So I think, sir, The game is on course, and whatever is happening, this is how football is supposed to be. I just said sometimes in Crawford Pesa, one way game.

0: ɛyɛ aseda my prediction no ɛyɛ Morocco 2 Canada 1 ɛna aseda nso deɛ ɛyɛ sɛ ɔno nso ɔde aba was could even my boss please we are watching you live ɛwɔ ɛyɛ Boko Municipal greetings to Samuel Patrick 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Kobebia Afeen Aungse Morocco Fono Reni Ebenezer and Kakaka Morocco Fono Afeen Ato Muko Menim
1: Yeah, Morocco Canada etimi neutralize Morocco midfield no papa because they I think uma ye Morocco ho adwuma ho say say midfield ASA Boadi no that small boy no kuta ball na wetimi ba uma nim ye so uma neutralize the whole place making sure say there are always two guys on that young guy say na own timi nya ball nimpo na we push ball no forward so I think this time round Morocco as time goes on they will get to be themselves they will be who say this is the channel the people are taking against us na Morocco etimi push she gradually moment forward because the space between Morocco midfield any attack and is so wide as I didn't so bit me and go
0: as I'm 94.7 if I said I said it's so bit me and go no no sir what can it do kwabu and now obedia can it do I'm a unina aswa asansu anua onua ninyo Red one and open bone if you are no sade echo piano into your sempa 94.7 FM atom 106.3 live commenting on baby I will be a yejinem then the corner kick stevo but chop corner kick in the activity kowim nansu dabi Diaz Ibrahim oyibombone entimi anko A far work called him Morocco. While born in Tietemu Nanka Morocco Fono Ebersa Wam Epia Pianin, I hear Jumana Kama Nansu Canada Mamo Kai.
2: A superb
0: Mamo Kai Ralph. A mu at the hot rough. A bonnecuta Canada. Canada back to Morocco nti eno eno ana eko no asempa 94.7 matum 106.3 no sa atibone finishem buchana nanso da between twin advantage record ma twin advantage to Canada Asempa 94.7 FM Atom 106.3 from the very start Canada will have a motion and a pressing and have a home crowd behind them however as the game progresses in the Morocco can be as umbe justice JB Nati Aka Eti Ekoyim Born in say Nansu Dabi Morocco Ibrahim Diaz baby a game ledu no so what am ma me bobia ending no sir or the pass not to read one Nansu Dabi passes na air corner coach as in Morocco passes na in said them wewe mu
3: yeah yeah I think sir it's a good game well read from both sides especially the Canadians because so much I say they've actually worked on the team as a host nation. They know how to approach each particular game. They're much more closing Morocco down in every angle for them to be able to mirror the pack very well. I think it will take a second half maybe when they're going to sit down and the coaches come together, then they can decide exactly what to do. They need to change the way they approach the game. I'm keeping this a bit home.
0: Asempa 94.7 FM CCA number keep on idea any ejano ejano bechina musa ejano ebechina musa pass nako nansu da be twin advantage akodi ama amai Morocco sene sene

0: Rexona, Rexona, see to su Rexona. What's a wood to Sinadia and you watch your protection? Anytime Biado Ebadante. What to su? A dear a yum, a beman way yum. Ura bea, Ness obia a real obia. Ness a nay on yum in an abano. Okunin an abano. 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Rexona. Hey, fantastic. Kama pa. O lucky o si chake to an edicacy. O lucky chake to an edicacy. Nes a wonder moon. Star Cement Limited. Star Cement Limited. O si building a strong nation. Enwa. Pass na fumun kunsu. Muruku bit me akwana. No pumato. Asempa 94.7 FM. Mounse apprentity edi. That is a hey, Adane Pipe Pipe. 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Richard Lai, obedi yellow card. Because referee Mike Oliver Emhuye. 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Entu Emhuye, eno hosti ye. By the way, Richard Lai, according to me, catch us a Tetsi Punano, baby. And I call him so yet, Junior, Woko Pimo Canada. Because speed now or the bar, Ibrahim Diasno, sir, Refi no anya fast I go here, and Gasam Rebia, and then Bukum, a Bosna Rina Hodiano,
1: and then we will fro.
0: As I'm 94.7 up until one, sir, Refi no Afreno, or no air cassa, and her yellow card or Diamano, and Edia yellow card no. That is Richard Lai. Odi yellow card M1. Enu enye. Enu piano to Antiwe. 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
2: Normal football mu. 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
1: Where is on the card? On sporting behavior.
0: Yeah. Asaba kimi agene die no. Nti e dia ye hwe. Se onu su ni dia bay ye coach. But who ye coach a? Esese lie with a dream o ye ma Canada e so kwaye sa no dis card no.
1: Sometimes a part of the game when the player pump what you call the lactic acid. 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If I saw no so say.
0: Nti I say we develop abufuo bi a. Se abufuo no anye ho adwuma. At that time ne dey o ye ne dey.
1: Is a pump of lactic
0: acid. 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
1: Lactic acid no nti.
0: Asempa 94.7 FM anti coach there. Coach Vincent Abiu, and your coach Nakeku. That be your coach Nakeka. They come home and be near Woody, Abia Wotim, Bibia. There's winning. And do your support also? Aden out there, who quays, Aden, how quays it be? Wouldn't work through and we can do that level now coaching Gangway, everyone. Come by a minute, come by a number. Asempa 94.7 FM atom 106.3 baby a wo bia no me se jiu 2 comment no adam e wo baby a yesia can see 41 minutes ben aye betano believing mix interior afe verna water changing people's life. Azar Paint, number one, since 1972. And no, and I may come for any amount. What do you say? Azar Paint, and number one. Bon Ekuta, Omai Morocco, press on the womb, but pass now for Bunkumso, answer and Timianko. But a question, Bauchra Branta the Jenny Ridwani. I think came in a slow Aye cooling down. Asempa 94.7 FM. Back to Morocco Biem. Morocco enfimfim wona mo no. Canada Jiwafa. Ibrahim Diaz watching back home. Ibrahim Diaz neko. Dabi. Ye piano to baby. Aye foul. Yellow card no. Michael Oliver. Was 30F.
3: That's from commentary.
0: Was 30F. A piano. Yellow card in the Abio Diama. Jesse number 2 Adema Canada. In the person of air, Alistair Johnston. Essence Ibrahim Diaz. Aye, Nandi. No. Also, once Ibrahim Diaz, no. Honestly, ne born it is a mercy. Jonathan, Jonathan David, the choir is adding.
2: Baby, and Ibrahim Diaz ne namono or a cross zone 18 yard of the opponent box. So one get closer. Now went to me and China na Bibia. From her Bibia a possible. Otimi bo short. Otimi ma pass. Otimi a Bibia a course goal. From her. Besides, so a very skillful player. And this is one of the key man the Oyo way team in him. Oyo Morocco team in him. Nti Ebane said yeah, you have to find a way to get him down. And it's our part there. He can cause some problems for you.
0: Asempa 94.7 FM atom 106.3 eto in a cordema Amaya Morocco the Pico Energy a big reflexing moment UMB Bank proudly serving Ghana with a speed 1972 official banking for GFA and the Blasters yellow card no banaba a branch anything a day Unai wakwa kwa G yellow card. Essence, baby, I do know. Asidani Unai, coach of Eddie Kane. Much in your red card, woman here.
1: Yeah, yeah.
0: Your yellow card, na Ebano.
1: So they're calling you.
0: They say, a 2-2. Way two.
1: Canada, 13 fouls.
0: Okay.
1: And I'm Morocco, 4. Mm-hmm. And a red card, no Canada, or 2 Sia.
0: Yellow card, no.
1: Sorry, yellow card. No.
0: Okay. And Morocco is
1: looking. Yes.
0: And then the Ampere Beja moral support no from EFO. EFO and Mami moral support no. And you for agro. And a prince so Oboa. Aye. Babia for pass no Morocco now. So that be. And to me, Uncle Revis, a play must continue. Jonathan David. Revi say to in a co edema Morocco to an advantage a co edema Morocco. To an advantage a co edema Morocco. Revi say to in the end to an intermediate and queen him Wapem Namian in Ukraine Canada as at now. Wamu enye omaya ubetia for musu easy el baby omujina. So ubetia for musu easy de. And no de eating. Ese papa. 45 minutes now so ye this man siya na atosu. Sima emakumaku ensia. Ena yade atosu. Ofa e dikain. Asempa 94.7 FM atom 106.3. March no aye match. Emu aye siankasa. Aye to ne call the mark Canada. To an advantage. A call the mark Canada. Canada to one the bona to.
3: Some
0: pair
3: from
0: commentary. And you foul Morocco. 2-5-6 minutes ahead of tossing the abomu 2. And still, Morocco in Sebi. A fair Canada and Swin Timmy and Sebi. Inti Ebre and the Bachelor. Morocco for no more park a pa. I'm in Egypt. One more air park a pa. You come, Hano. Sikani and Tibede ni supporters yako. Take it to crown your ball 3 matches nasa. In 2 years ago, Pamano Sounds a red in it dominate pa. And yet easy. Red in the air. Hey, two in what one the banana tour. Canada. Wabum say Tim Dabi. And say it. Hey, two in the call them Canada. What one the banana tour, Brant and Tandy. Oluwa senyi answer abi ya jefe ni sem abom tum ya jefe ni sem abom tum Canada W went to me amfa back to Richard Lai bona saba Lai biem ya jefe ni sem Lai says wonim no koko twabi ya yellow card ba asosie beba Morocco neko amu tobu wanim ho Diaz pass ne be kwa na e so de tosro ba bi nanso be so twi ehun ya tie evening sem Canada on a counter Morocco asaji bon bi Morocco asaji bon bi obom se tum Isa Diop 2 minutes to go offside kan Morocco ya imagine se so mo bo counter no Umbo Kantano Edirem. Na wine and the Ebe Candia Twatna. Nafia, who says in the tear. A year rush energy drink. Sports water. Don't just play. Dominate Vim energy drink. Vim the inside. A live soup. Was the free fresh. And a Sigma appliances. Create possibility. Fortune spread. Zomin delicious, always on point. The Lawson Heber Center. And Nasi Aye in kind. Tabia Takum, the key to male vitality. Run Lottery. At Run Lottery, we put you first. Bonekuta Canada. Morocco and Adebon Echo. Assemble 94.7 FM. Bakumi and Miansa. Wabom say to Equanim. And say it. Nansudabi. Refi Mike Oliver, coach. Refi inya ya se odi boy odi aso odi EPL. Yellow card ne. It's a num. Coffee di kai.
1: Sometimes.
0: Bo, second half next time sambe kamu di anebe wezu.
1: Sometimes give no lose the control. Naturally give no lose control. And you said referee lose control.
2: Yeah.
1: Give no lose control where the players are behaving a particular way. They are in the I want to get away. Frozen mood.
0: Okay.
1: Am I very aggressive naturally? And see, they are attacking each other. Like, all they want is they want to pass through and win a game. The game I go beyond tactics. It's more the physical strength. Everybody is displaying
2: emotions and other stuff.
0: Enti ano ano no I offered the kind Japan na kin Eben Ebenezer kin Apodai ose kwambia so gomo jama de se se Morocco for din kunim eno amfa me goalkeeper yamfa nantum Ebenezer kin Apodai die house of supporter ose gomo me goalkeeper Benjamin Asai eno wandem. But Bibia Enso Ebe Kama Eddie Amano. Morocco 0, Canada 0. Asempa 94.7 FM Atom 106.3. Live commenting the name. Yejinemua, Yadi Ebremo, Babia Mobiano. Senese team members in Nina, they support no air mommy. Ura Samuel, Kwao, Daddy Irenti. Wano NIA programs director Asempa FM. And our face sports director. Asempa 94.7 FM nyanu na so kutem e banisa don branta on one sports no there say e si ne naso as a penny pa Professor EK Wallace wale prof and no tigumwa my brother Rolf and Professor EK Wallace head of sports then Eric Esiedu Buadi Kajuanan Kasa, Deputy Alex Kwabenastone, Okuman Kraba Kwama Kainsuro Jadra, and you know, then my good friend, the Popo Morty Philip Otio, Bernard Paddy Boche, Alatula 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

0: 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Focus technology si. PVC pipes. 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and wasi na on the 12 unit housing and se makomako 12 ediche e wo kapi En kane na $10,000 and you about $35,000 in Tibra. Na beji wo de. 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Mwen ena edin kunim eye ene enyumre. 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Las Palmas Food Center. 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Las Palmas Food Center. 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Nti Las Palmas Food Center dia. Me kanfo mu edi amao. No one say yes. A beer is a woko. Nafu kudidi. Bonik the chabran to that show. And they apprentice at a Ridwan Sofiani Rahimi. Or no any edina beer hono. Look D. Wanfa Sofiani and Niagro. Second half e kwako kwaye. Morocco for Ediana. Ebre and Ebechde. Coach, second half as a Morocco starti. Do Canada for no starti a cordia by yellow card. No, this is a 7 flashes.
1: I'm a game like more physical, but I think say the Moroccans want to find another route, another goal scoring path. So they want to change the game. They want to use both the middle and both the right. Both.
0: Wabo cross Natsiem, Nats go! Morocco, Morocco, Morocco, Morocco, Morocco! Azidane Onai, what a goal! And a very good practice free kick for my Morocco team, no? Asam Hakimi, as Wabo cross, no? Atum no be up him, Dabi, and Wopia to it today.
2: A well rehearsed job. We are the ultimate so my practice or training not once and I say twice. In the air, Bibi said, Nami beside me, who say a practicer, not just coaches, mona mature one and I say a player's individual and as individual intelligent in the some of these things. But because me who several times, yeah, bobo, maybe some of your players bet me a generative Bibi say for themselves, Neddy go about, but yet they will decide to. Play the ball now. I call out. So, yeah, coaches, coach, what do you have to say?
1: Mostly it's practice.
2: Mm-hmm.
1: Then, geniusly, some players can add up on the
2: something.
1: Field of play.
2: Yeah, because it's mostly practice. Yeah, because way they expect practice. Yeah. This is excellent.
1: Yeah, no, that is what big players are made of.
0: Big players.
1: Into the account. Because what I say, by the time they go to halftime and back, come back, Morocco will definitely change the game. So we are here to see a game. It's an open game.
0: We are yet to see it's an opening game. Asempa 94.7 FM, Atum 106.3. March in the morning. Emu Ayeti, Ebeneza King Abudai, Osigumwa Jaman, this is a Dazi. Enuana Morocco for Ayano, Ken Eben, Osimi Tio Mikemu, Enuana Morocco for Womu Ayano, Ebenezer, Ken Apote, the Superman, a pass Nafabun Kumuso, Asempa 94.7, Matum 106.3, Bonekuta Jonathan, David Jonathan Neko, Nansudabi, and Timmy Anko, Wapime Fetre, Ibrahim Diaz. Born there, ye piano to baby sa Asaf Hakimi. Wano and echo, Asaver so peja bonim, Nancy Dabe, Wachi, Wabre. Previous play must continue. Nanke sa one time, top will be channel. Asaf, Eso yan in term 9 2. Yan question time be a coach and amibua.
1: Wound your friend. Yeah, you inquire short time.
2: Yeah, but coach, not me Felisa moving the ball. I think he has a plan. Maybe he was looking for free kick and abribisa.
0: 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Game ne du baby ha. Game fi ho. Especially Ukosia referee Said Martinet from Honduras. Wanka sa obetu obetu samia. Obetu samia.
2: Be ma ko mu.
0: Obo won say yes. Ono kwa wa charge chen. Morocco 1. Canada 0. Gradually. Na ese ne kwa na ekonanim. Ekosa. Asempa 94.7 FM atom 106.3. 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Sansu and Kiss Condom and Kiss Strawberry Gel. Bonekuta Isa, Opiana and Timianko Diaz, Yatibone Finisa, Bakuminasa, Pass Naba, and Sumuroka Defending Ye. Ashraf Hakimi, about pass no. Bonekuta, Ibrahim Diaz, and you're two against three. Now, Sudabi, Asabonewa, crossing the Babana. Nabi, Sudabi, it's all called the top of coach.
1: Yeah.
2: You see?
1: I think the good thing about the candidate team is ability to recover.
2: Oh, yeah.
1: Great as somebody recover. No?
2: And then so nice.
1: Mm. Game, now it's different. And see, I'm not looking to say Morocco for any dream, but. Before the fidelity, you play an auction, you
2: know.
1: Wabada.
0: 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Before Ube Peja Utino. Na Wabada. Ashraf Hakimi. The most decorated African player. Champions League in Ukutanesa.
1: Head back in the world.
0: Yeah. Pass Nako. Now Sudabi. Born in Saye. Wabumu Setum. 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president and one Gianni Infantino FIFA president at all abono aye corner kick ekodema Canada A advantage according to Canada. Then say Canada phones almost a red, but a Nadia and your red and almost a black. No, and no, and a day, one SAA. A corner kick according to Canada. You ready? A bequa kusi corner kick back. Come here, man. Son, it take him what pretty much him. Answer that be a you welcome to an advantage according to an advantage to Canada 58 minutes and a yabo 58 minutes so far and a yajo akum asempa 94.7 FM atum 106.3 Watubo na chim Etekowiem Pressa no aba Canada for Edia to Morocco for so But the SM Morocco for ni yani se umunya bona Winim now di diagro Ewe nimu awasubesi Inti unya kanta Na wakwa ekowie Eye miyonu no Kocha na mebwa
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2: Yeah
0: Pressa no esiusua, ekano everti. Intitan se bektano, believing myths it real. Vena mineral water. Vena mineral water. Changing people's life. Outside the Koditia, Jonathan David. Bigo energy, a big refreshing moment. Azar paint, number one since 1925. UMB Bank was a UMB proudly serving Ghana with a speed since 1972 official banking partner for GFA and the Blasters. Pep student was a 2-2 in the morning and in the evening. March in the and your match ketwa emu acting upside according to Canada. Asempa 94.7 FM atom 106.3. First match, run of 16 no NA. First match, run of 16. And I the amount, we also come on. I told you Morocco will beat Canada by 4-0 or 1. Now, so we 1-0 pay. 1-0 bro. And no, also good evening, bro. It is loud and clear. Our Vasco Ventures Tama Newtown. Vasco Thomas. And with my brother Eddie. Forklift operator. Wema. Hey. Yes. And no. Nese Kokwans Estate. Na Kokwajua Sasi. Vasco. Na Edanon Sudi. Abin Soko. Ewo teacher Mantina na Buame. Enkaneno. Na $100,000 and they ain't can nay $100,000 and they are so about $35,000 Kwakwa Jodi a pass no akobon kumsu asempa 94.7 FM atom 106.3 a Vim energy drink Vim Day inside sports water don't just play dominate Bonekuta Azani As it done in Ansudabi, a year foul according to Mounsa Branton, it had a tiny Ulua Seni yellow card, Nedia Ubenya di Pe Ubenya Eddie yellow card, no, or the Bonabo Buffomokra. Coach, and also a Yomodea.
1: No, I
0: don't say as a mouth me behave abnormal. I am a
1: when you form
0: no one in no so
1: lactic acid, baby.
0: Lactic acid, baby.
1: And I why abnormal,
2: but go more.
0: And now when you say, be a watch of you crowd, if you ever can so be a watch of you, and now a numbi. America, two no, and a mouse, I don't know. Lactic acid.
2: Gomwa, one more thing. Mihuni say Morocco funa sesa the style of playing to frustrate Canadians, you know. They are playing typical African game now. So say they are playing typical African game. So unlike first half na no boy European game na we pass no we put it into places. No, so say we must sesa a ba boom now speed the call into
0: Morocco on the counter. Watani Sofiani am a pass na kwachi na so da be. It was unlucky. It's still a bon and say and say no sir Masanabo pass not to bum kum suobium cross never bana Abeto cross natum Watu cross natum Ansu Dabe Asaba Kimi Ruben Diaz Anasembono Ibrahim Diaz Ibrahim Dabe 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Natum Larin Ansudabi Eye Upside Eko Editia Anase Free Kick Upside Aye Upside Eko Editia Canada What a goal from Azidane Unahi. Super goal. Was a goal we are here now. Apparent anything, Eddie. Ashraf Hakimi, a catcher, is a way we are called supporters, you know. Now, and we know, and we know, and we know, and we know, and we know, and we know, and we know, and we know,
1: and we know,
0: and we coach, baby, Eddie, you were 66 minutes. And I said Morocco defending and I said still it's OBM.
1: No, and your game already called City back. So you defend whilst attacking. So yes, we are proactive, KK. When him said, I must create the balance in the middle and my defense. Now I'm keeping pressure up front. So you must defend in the middle.
2: Middle.
1: The pressure about also.
0: Asempa 94.7 FM Yellow Caribbean. And they are called Ediatia. Abrati Obemu enche Larin Wanu ena yellow card no Ako Edi Etiano Barisene se Ashraf Hakimi Nyamiye nunu kwenye Larin anyehe Coach ana oye bibi
1: Oye bibi
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1: neba Otiano eno sambu tu no
0: Oh sir
1: Aye.
2: The second leg you know
1: Of first one, the cross was intentional.
2: Yeah, and the second leg.
1: The second leg, the trial.
0: 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Ana.
1: Olu si sia no bai.
0: Enti onya bi.
1: Olu, o say why aggressive towards goal.
0: Yeah.
1: Why aggressive towards goal. But second intention am referee man the card.
0: Asempa 94.7 any mrika no de call ho no. Coach onya go give na go be ko no. Onyana enka pokika.
2: Na o person ye fast no do ho before goalkeeper no. Yeah, he want to at least send an ankra can ball no na keeper no be hit na unfortunately for keeper no hit in na penalty. It is that he has an intention say. He has an intention say or so rush
0: na be can ball no first.
2: First before the goalkeeper nanka favor no. Yeah.
0: Asempa 94.7 FM na hydration break no ye wura mu no. Enti mean take advantage na yon komu kakra betano believing makes it real verna water changing people's life as happened us in number one since 1970 1925 and a Biko energy big refreshing moment UMB bank UMB proudly serving Ghana with its peace since 1972 official banking partner for Ghana Football Association and a blasters Pep student, do the two with the Pep student, brush every morning and evening. Rouse energy drink, be bold, be you. Sports water, don't just play dominates. 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Fortune spread, Zomi delicious, always on point. Lawson Heba Center, and no, who last year. Aye in kind, focus technology, focus on your quality life. Tabia Taku.

0: the final.
1: We need to improve their vision and awareness where they are standing and what they see.
2: Yeah, I see them, no.
1: I
2: promise, Eba.
1: Hey, who play and who play? Vision and awareness are very important.
2: Okay. Vision and awareness.
1: Vision and awareness. So you must
2: have vision and awareness. Then somebody the open so one can say the other one is so.
1: Yes.
2: Ah, anti who fight ya who game no. And then so more we need that.
1: We need that.
2: Obi or baby, our man maybe our.
1: David. So vision, awareness. Then you must play intelligently. Go and make sure say you are quick, you react to the ball. And like Obi said earlier on, the defending must be done in the middle. And you must foul the Canadians in the middle if you give them a foul, not in your half, in the middle. And make sure you attack them so the only way to kind of what's behind your goal back home, I count our 70. This is a game, man, that's looking like 1-0 or 2-1.
2: 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And it's a live commentary in the Nede, baby. I will be a Jano Etiatuo. A Jano Ewoman de Nede. And yet a bro baby a hobiano. And the Vimino de inside. And yet a bro and ten times so. About personal Eddie Achim. Nandasu. Abedi center circle. The go getter. As a Danny. Or the born Eba and him kakankakankakankakankakankakankakankakankakankakankakankakankakankakankakankakankakankakankakankakankakankakankakankakankakankakankakankakankakankakankakankakankakankakankakankakankakankakankakankakankakankakankakankakankakankakankakankakankakankakankakankakankakankakankakankakankakankakankakankakankakankakankakankakankakankakankakankakankakankakankakankakankakankakankakankakankakankakankakankakan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
0: e kaka kra na nka dem e kaka kra bi ana edem
2: out but to go more coach can be to say they should create awareness of women actions where to pass and when not to pass where to create fouls in the other but it seems to say they are not doing the right thing this time around because baby crab on if you are MSA far away by no as a sank or balloon the ball out because to release pressure just balloon the ball out to the goalkeeper and give it to them. Na mo timi aba mo ni mo ye se na you position yourselves well because say attack ne ba say there mostly players no e bi mo amess up when it comes to positioning ni a owo left back obe hu na wa ba center wa ba ha nti just balloon the ball out no be into me take it off ni positioning very well but when you right thing in a creative way
0: asempa 94.7 FM atom 106.3 the right in one Jonathan David of Juve, Ejina Bonachi, and Ali Ahmed, Ejina Chide, Sanzoso, and Richard Lai, Ejina Chide, Mnantem Yensan, Muye Blacks, Esia Kande Momono, Womu Enda Wobonachi, Yehwe, Debe Kwekusi, Pepeja Bonde Bonachi, Nansi Dabi, Jonathan David, Eya Nadjian Senko, Yia Fayuma Wono, Sukuchi,
1: Oje ni ni.
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2: Ye ba gomo away your opportunity e wasanka wotimi nya go. 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
0: Enti ene Safalinka and promise womu abema be lie. Richard Lai and Ali Ahmed. Asempa 94.7 FM Atom 106.3. Hey, in nearly get the goal. Canada. 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Etum. Was it? Good evening. I am listening to you live from Akim Oda Nkwanta, Morocco, who scored Canada by 1-0. Ofosu Enes Elias Obimpe. And now the Aba Konekike Kokandima, Canada. Ete Koyim Waklebon Bonantimianko. Asempa 94.7 FM. Fantastic commentary by our standard. I am really enjoying it from AJ Kotoku Maswell. Menada game no emu ayesuo emu ayire papa essence enye match ketwa enye match a nyamienu no kure ni anu esi enye match anu esi papa kochi
1: Morocco for no
0: yeah
1: sa run of 32 no we no mo boy no atwo mo pa
0: against Netherlands.
1: Okay. See, I mean, they'll not be able to recover. Internet, look at them, you're more natural in here.
0: Yeah.
1: The Morocco that played Brazil, uh-huh. The Morocco that played Netherlands, and you're more near. It is our extra time game number. No? And
2: actually,
1: intensity on the ball game. Yeah. No? Even though we have 4 days interval, no, they are not fully recovered. So,
0: and T Enti Morocco for entimi recover. Lord Smart Kwabena Osu. Abekwase abaso kan osiko mu. I am enjoying the commentary live. Mini Olumai. And ye enjoy commentary nedenting. Aye free kick according to Canada. Asempa 94.7 FM free kick advantage according to Canada. Abonin TTM dia koma Jonathan David. Jonathan David. Ono so abodi atimu. And say answer that be Morocco for accurate nim koye parties no. Ene bibi enkoye na coach kan no. Wo mu entimi en recover. Wo lucky. Osi chaketo anadikase run run lottery. We put you first. Bone kuta Morocco counter attack. Eye 3 against 2 eso de to Diaz obetime anye Diaz betime anye won't me more that time pass number shot goal Azidani Onahi was silly game no anu na me kan no so obo counter dia and so make sure say counter no e tomo ba aye passro
2: the situation awareness Onahi is so much aware of where Oduya SSO obo shot it seems to say in fini ho na obo no we practice it to some extent say aha no no me do ha me born say it can create something sene ana coach ka awareness ne this guy seems to be aware of situations in front of him behind him and besides him and then a creating an say abuan ma as a midfielder on obo number 10 we get two goals in this situation we relieve stress from ne attackers. So Onahi, such a great talent, great player playing in the Spanish La Liga. I hope and believe, say, from here, no, the way of born the born opportunities, and will be more amano.
0: Coach,
1: yeah,
0: I attend till the Morocco, na.
1: Yeah, and I have to have you.
0: Yeah,
1: only Jerusalem.
0: Once match back, Senegal.
1: Now, we won't send it to them. Brave cowards.
0: Oh,
1: tell me, catch us. I'm a brave coward.
0: Okay.
1: I'm so brave now. I'm sorry, coward.
2: It won't happen. Canada football and bro. Morocco for sure. I was a little bit tenacity to me concede two goals later. Destroy Bibia Debi and say, near Ayanana Ayano, everything is going to be fine for Morocco. They will go through.
0: Bibia, I better find your man Morocco. I'm back through. Or say, I am similar. Midin the similar. You are live and clear inside Aya Sankara. Fantastic commentary by our standard Morocco. More fire. Ijano. Etiato ene ura na se engineer room hono mo a superman fantastic man seto one enok omu ejino mo na so omu egbo adwuma no unai na so da bi wantimi anya pass neko cross naba Morocco kutabonim tutwe ose ai senior keep up the good work unua I will wish Ghana play like Morocco. Oh, we aye a belly nungwa ana onunsu odi every aba. Tibibia ensu edi dem wode ya say kama pa. We ose Lamte Ken Rashid listen to you live. Ewa Simon King Scott School. Good commentary about standard. I believe blasters. Players are watching the quality display by Moroccan players. And I'm not sure they are. As I'm going to say, as a Danny, Unai, about cross Natum, God, my goodness, Jesus Christ of Nazareth. Oh, what a header from Sofiani. Back to Jonathan David. 84 minutes. Morocco 2. Canada 0. Super header. Koti.
1: Excellent. I think so. He got everything right. The only thing is I am born in opponent. Right on the line.
0: Yeah.
1: Right on the line. That was a quarter goal. and I any cotta go on chat.
3: Have good
1: grind. You say your friend, you catch your Ruby, the passer and the receiver must have the same mind.
3: The passer
1: and the receiver must have the same mind.
3: Because who say Sofiani a champo a suspended answer?
1: Born neighbor. He turned himself away across it. So this are pattern plays. These are pattern play now. A player on himself, a best of CDT. You only go there and do it and finish it. But I think said the woodwork denied them.
0: Asampa 94.7 FM. Kosi, good evening, Komua. I am Amua Boateng watching you live. Ewo Asante Akim Achidie Morocco 3, Canada 0. And ordinary about see, Morocco is making Africa proud. I am enjoying the commentary live. Ewo Ajin Kotoku. There's Mbono Bamboo Sports Maswell. Bamboo Sport War. Ewo na Maswell so. There's a name Wajini 2. Also, I take Morocco to reach the final. Great one by Ken Tafamba, David inside Chebi, and I can so Eddie Abba. A fair way was a fantastic good evening. I'm enjoying the commentary. Great job from Edward HR department. Edward Nelson and Obutu, and on so Eddie Abba. My own apprentice, Eddie Sigu. And Buchana Samri Ephraim, hi, good evening, Gumwa German. This is Gaza, man from Tema, Canada. I say, we surely win that be, baby. I dree there. Womu win it, hey, baby. I dree. Womu kuta baby. 87 minutes, a promise, and a bunu. Womu edia yem, and your mother. Promise any bunu omu edia yem enti ene womu eda from Team Keja
2: North Africans. And when your friends say this is how we do it, you know how they do it already. No ne wo hun kan your cry ujada hodada. North Africans are about game management, any how to strategize to beat timer. They are one of the people winning sad in a year power. Inti only the 2-0, even though what the time on the back home, but he still feels to say, oh yes, idea a release pressure for the team. So, a man more relaxed as well. Player be our brevia to minya some few seconds or minutes be they brief in and out. Inti one of the ways they are doing it to release stress out of their own players.
0: 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Sunday Sunday, baby, I will be on live commentary near the air town. Coach Vincent Abiu and Renny Ebenezer, and I'm in your AD Jumay. But Morocco fire, dear. One more iron here, Papa. Morocco for Amayena, Africa for Nina, you enjoy a camera. Morocco, they do walk up our coach, a hobby de pa, who couldn't be do.
1: Oh, they
3: walk up, be as you say, no match as a walk up, no. Then you run of 16 as him. On the common him, on the
1: quarter. I'm not creating standard.
3: Yeah,
1: I'm a minimum. Be around the quarter,
2: semi quarter.
1: Yeah, honey, minimum target. They want to go to the finals. And I project is an I building. They've carved something from themselves, and today they are benefiting from it. And you then got to go to approach you.
0: Asempa 94.7 FM and your Ghana Diano. There's a Yaninaninam, Anuhanua, baby, and Yanua, and Yanua, and Yanua, and Yanua, and Yanokra, Bonacuta, Canada. All born in say to me the Bonachim, cross never bana. 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
3: 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Extra time. Emu any woman. Inti baby every day. Canada. A cano. Dear coach Abafie. Kabafie. Ewo Canada say ye. Baby omedi a record crown of Massetti. Omundu one mada. Run of 16. Omumobi. Sofiani. Answer that be ono be presa bon nkoye eye fawo kwiti asofiane waye juma sanese run lottery osi at run lottery we put you first focal technology tabia takum alive soap vim energy drink rush energy drink pepsodent UMB bank azar paint verna mineral water And Bectano, we're lucky. Star Cement Limited, building a strong nation. Electronic Ghana Limited, wom ekute mu. Any other comment in April? Quant Estate, or say, we build your dream homes. Quant, and no any number one. Asempa 94.7 FM. Yeah, the smart watching now to so a be a woman smart watching coach a be one power.
1: I'll say association football, the 1 second quiet time. Mm-hmm. So, you need only way to manage it. Well, at this stage, where you do what we call time killing,
3: time killing
1: is time wasting. Time wasting, we are the up, but time killing, you know, and only time I bet me passing the ball around, make every player spend a certain second on the ball. If each player spent 10 seconds, yeah. Multiply by 10 is how many seconds? Now I hear from this. So, I do say now here, skillful players are. I'm going to be
3: a corner kicker called them Canada goalkeeper, no, or Baba Pim Nansu Dabi at Tiafasu. You were almost 6 minutes to play. Goalkeeper, no, Peso Bapim. And what Quako Buahi. A cannon yabacon, a munu, and a keeper. Why am I being so on a dear? There's a bacon, Timbaconanca, Tamanaka, Nunia, and Monsatabaconaca.
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3: 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In live commentary, any bro, baby, I will be a no. Commentary, emu edaho. 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
2: But gomwa Canada try one best. Wonga ye ni ya wobe timbia. 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Jesu otumfu otumu wa uroa ukawafa obeti. Enyadi ya wobe timi Morocco phone. Morocco phone ehun intensity na Canada de ba game ni. So they were just strategizing. Making sure say they will find a way around to get a goal. One wa more born the way amu pesa mo born. We will just find a way and get a goal then we take you out. Morocco actually experience waha.
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1: e
3: wo ho because oso no ano so pa
1: yeah I think so omudi ye training omudi ye training before even the tournament started
3: what viaga
1: yeah
3: okay
1: yeah, special capsules bi omudi ye training
3: nti that's a viagra
1: na bi anya viaga anya different
3: anya different okay
1: anya different
3: okay
1: and the boy juma fufu
3: asempa 94.7 matum 106.3 siman watwe no akabaako baakokra na kan ni tete makumako Edianai enti ye hwede be kwa kosie pass nabo ebetimi ay bibia na promise enne de promise amfa enne de coach mi play na amfa Diaz third go nibo eso mano Sofiani

0: Morocco, Morocco, Morocco, Morocco, Morocco, Morocco. And now they are the best team in Africa as far as football and the World Cup are concerned, coach.
1: Yes. Yes, Morocco your best team, and Morocco for actually we share Merma one as our friend the one coaching Aquano. Whatever Canada threw at them, Canada threw a lot of pressure, and all those things at them. Morocco has been resistance to the stand. Say they find a way to score three good goals. Namin Jin didn't post anchor at least game with three goals. Grab it, me abemo. And Morocco actually say. Africa had here any football there or development are almost set for themselves, and it has really worked out for them. So into all Africa, we are proud of Morocco, baby. I met me abedu.
0: Coach, no time wasting. Morocco for no more wasting time. Yeah, we delay a
2: Debbie.
0: That
2: was a good goal. That was a
0: couple. And Diaz, two assists. Ibrahim Diaz.
2: Yeah. And this comes from the Spanish striker.
0: A good pass. Rahimi, yeah.
2: And a good finish.
0: Obesu.
2: Yeah. And a goalkeeper who said OPA no are forgetting the primary responsibility. Who says yeah, I said no.
0: Mm.
2: And we got any concentration, yeah. Now strikers didn't go. I think I'll go cope go. It's a game of chess. Once you move, you must be able to protect your back. Football, it was similarity with chess. And by Obeka said dummy.
0: Mm-hmm.
2: Any dummy was similarity. Anytime you're attacking, you must be proactive defending.
0: Yeah.
2: Whilst we see who did train, we'll be ready before.
0: Yeah.
2: So you must know how to play it very well. So football is played like chess. That is why football is played by intelligent people. Football is played by intelligent people. So when we produce average academic people, we will not get there.
0: Yeah. It's played by intelligent people.
2: You must be brainy. You must be brainy. I said, why do you?
0: That's what you need, Juma.
1: Yeah.
0: And that's why you may be. And that's why you know what you need.
1: Yeah, yeah, Juma. Yeah.
0: As you say, so be you are not you may be.
1: No, what you need, Juma.
0: And it is not you need, Juma.
1: So, and coach, I think near what can hear the right thing, the most major thing a player be a say we a local player we a league mo we are then from today going start to know your awareness, how you think, how you produce. In fact, start to know. Assume my imagination in the game should be so strong. Senior will be to me a duet because a footballer without proper view or proper imagination there, a hard you know, untiming call any mobile bonny pimping bizarre kick a qua.
0: Asempa 94.7 FM atom 106.3 and nay Morocco 4 actress Yamian Ukraine Ejnomanasu in T. Senior 9 p.m. Philadelphia Stadium ho eho and France and Paraguay and so Eddie Ebueni eho Asempa 94.7 FM na ene aboafo mo eboaye no ma mema aboafo no wamu edin na me no mo ase se om abo adwuma na product we no mo nti Ghana fo amuti ye no muni omu enidwa de ekoye ye enie Morocco 3 Canada 0 enti Morocco se se okwa kwatwen France ene Paraguay enye match kituo enye match kituo
2: go France it look unstoppable.
0: Yeah. Enti coach se France eba Morocco last stop no no ana.
2: Possible. Yeah, possible. Then that means they need to prove themselves and all of us wrong. But we share two teams. We share two teams. No, we share only the type of pass or Ben or the best split with defense.
0: Mm-hmm.
2: Any Mbappe type of run. I mean, who do you see that? That's me cover all
1: the combination. That. Combination.
2: It's,
1: no,
2: it's serious. And before Dembele, who is just a quiet assassin.
1: In the team,
2: yeah. I think say Morocco must go and sit down quickly. Now, until we enjoy, or did you know share France give me any opponent? I know Paraguay is a strong team,
0: mm-hmm.
2: but preferably Santa when you want to play. Upes or Bob, yeah, a ding to me how who plays.
0: Yeah,
2: so you could play Paraguay comfortably than playing France with Olise and Pope Mbappe. And I think it's a good game. They played so well. They fought a good fight, but
1: yeah.
2: If you ever do no one do, if you ever do no one do, I'm going to be near she. On my Hondin, a walk up on Hondin, a preparation on Hondin, a park this one my year so training on Hondin, it's a normal in park. No, but after 45 minutes, Morocco know the behavior of the park, the behavior of the grass. Don't be surprised, grass experts, honum. Yeah, but game, you know, said the grass. No,
0: yeah,
2: now I tell the tempo of the speed are born in call. So you'll be surprised by the first 15 minutes. Why it looked like Canada was in a game, say they are used to that field.
0: Okay.
2: Because we feel no noity. A Honda game no about advance. I do little details make difference in the game. So we congratulate them and they should continue to come to stadium to support. And we end there, and then their own issue here.
0: Asempa 94.7 FM na say we need the aba. Ai omu eni bibia ni hwa omu ebetimi aye enso ehoho nti ene sene se Rezona na mekamfo edi ama sense noa ene se all the time bia no utimi eyusu ma bibia ekoye nti best choice ne die eno ne Rezona eye 72 hours protection Rezona I say fighting mo wankasa no all the time akoma to yim afi e ma te se won se smart no sent no ne bibia na simple no te se won se agya die Rezona hey, number one, choose Rezona. Not what you support protection that moves with you. And then, so they say, focus technology. Now, see, focus technology. Company. Womu and Amaye Home Appliance Bibri Amaye Home Appliance Bibri na PVC pipes na for electrical cables ne sockets ne PVC trunking and then standing ceiling and after wall fans ni nyina die miso focus 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Osi do the two. 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And they say, Fan World Cup. Chichu Simienu, Fan World Cup. 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Run lottery. 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Kiss condoms or say start with Kiss condoms and go smooth with Kiss strawberry gel ne chairman bi ani chairman as a chairman o kote battery na ya bonu mrane na o se a oyo inti eno anno pharmacy bi e ben bi a Lances Chemicals shop bi akwa obenya bi ene Vena Sports Water. 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Na Lawson Herbal Center, the Virgin Doctor. 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Capsules and no AM money, dear protecti and come on. I'm yet me, Juma. Nessie Pija and Nigeria would be a hard new. So Pija and Nigeria go a jack. Nanny, there's one quining knife yegu. Oh, and it does so, or banishing any does so, but nini knife yegu. 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Na unsu wet your audio to su dear. 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Ona asempa 94.7 of us next time Canada. We'll learn how ombesuan bibi or say we'll learn how to accommodate a year Morocco what you say om ebesuan bibi pa na ene meko odivo once last time nanke say a year dollar man ni fan games no ebaso na 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

0: 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Just dial *806#. Na chusu gamer upe. Gamer a type of gamer. 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O dollar star 806# na me ba cho prompt ni ba ba ye momo pino na weti ma po aso kama game bia wo pesa wo twa bia na so pon no ano so beti ma po at run lottery we put you first kiss condom Mount San 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Kebi, not fake Jerry, a man who you yam, a CSU Nipper, Biane Kama, a Yimu Abuwa Biadi Fidu Hunam, Fortune Spread, Pebi, not fake good bread anymore, spread the error bread anymore, brudo no, not just 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Bibia be koye diamo kama Lawson Herbal Center womu nyina tatire Rush Energy Drink weni aboafo omo tamachi ama me the live commentary no enso betimi e dia brew on asempa 94.7 FM emre naso ntisabri die meko eye Daniel Oduro nchen na meno no adwetwe enkomo Daniel mama akwaba
1: Ah, Major Osuminia.
0: Paraguay and France. Then I say game we a bit Marcosi.
1: And I think say game we game about favorites and underdogs because France Oshe omo modern ball throughout the whole World Cup journey now to me say a dear so any. In the France Eba game we munanka sanu they are coming as favorites. But we share Paraguay so ni ni omotumia ye so far Eba be do some pempen. So we I think say we can't also take them out of the conversation. It's going to be a game Eba favorite versus underdogs. But I think it's sa game we anka sanu. One thing Eba boama game we akwa kwa ye mo Eba team philosophies at teams ni AUSU because Ebeka Koye more or less like a team who wants to dominate possession and then impose their style of play. And I best answer who a team who also believes in survival and then the collective how do you call it team play, because fans know sometimes no show we play now they even though they play collectively, no another advantage almost and what your individual players or to me back a year who or games more to me boom. I think so for Paraguay there, what we've seen so far from them, no, the teamwork and then the collective work normally a year is what is going to help them. So I think this game is going to be interesting and now we are going to see a lot of entertaining moments. I bet me I died it was our game with
0: but yeah, chef formation we hear Gustavo Alfaro on the head coach at the Paraguay in the formation 5-4-1. Uni said a bit to me abwa against France. I know elbow 4-2-3-1.
1: Yes, I think so. Gustavo 5-4-1 way that is in a static formation. You use but out to me say anytime you're per se on attack, Ibiano, or you see the 5-3-2. I think so. And you're bad. Because looking at a team like France, no, Paraguay, any team I met to me, I can say on the obey to me, France, a BMU normal ball. So, the best thing for the coach is to try as much as possible to contain France as much as obey to me. And now, France and so team now, they are very, very good individuals in the France, no, or more good in terms of 1v1, or more good in terms of using spaces near their day. Until you can't give them that much space, but I think the 5-4-1 we say now is interesting. To me, because near Paraguay, between me, I hear from Sa 5-4-1 when he said, Omobe invited France for players, Nibibri, because players nine are France, Paraguay, Eddie defender, which means France, no, also almost commit a moment. Until this is where Paraguay, between me, I hate you with the counter attacks now, we know them for no. So I think, having a player like Enciso in their squad, and then because social Paraguay for now, anytime they sit, they try to close the center. Part they are looking for a season, so I think say a very good France 4-2-3-1 way is a very good formation. I also use by in the system. You know, you have a player like Olise having more or less like the free roll or Kobe Bia. So I think say this system is very good to me, boy France, and so because more Olise is our freedom to be able to function.
0: Into your own, you bring more goals in this game.
1: Oh, yes. Yes, game with there's going to be more goals. France, with France being the favorite, Anya Krano, I'm looking at France winning the game to a 2-0 or a 3-1. Because Oshé, we are not writing Paraguay off, but once a Paragua for approach on Monday, but France in win, because France have been a team, they've learned how to play against low blocks and no more that individual qualities, no more to me shooting from afar or more to me receiving within the tight spaces. No, so I think it's going to be a game that is going to be interesting, but you've been a lot of goals in the game.
0: Yes, sir, officiating side, the referee from Uzbekistan, who is saying the referee and Edin Oshé Igis Tantasev, who is saying, no, I think when watching the games. And no bit me, I'm a game no when you been a fair game.
1: Oh yes, I think so. Referee, I friend, it gives no on your bad so far. We share ni modern boy waba and your bad, but I think so. Game we anka say chaotic game be a behano because we share is going to be more or less like a gamer. Paraguay for normal banner, they are going to try to sit and then try and then frustrate France and then hold them up for long. France and Sube more or less like they want to attack. So end quite to say end to end game a bit frustrating. And I said a lot of tensions back game. So I think that this is going to be a gamer. And yeah, very difficult for referee. I friend it is fantastic. Obey to me a handle game now mana FFF.
0: The two coaches, Gustavo Alfaro and also Didier Deschamps, these two coaches so Casabia players, no aside the players, these two coaches only say Bakube bet him up Bunyon Kuma. And a game, no?
1: Oh, yes. I think, France coach Didier Deschamps, I think, he has seen it all. He has done a lot for the France national team. He World Cup cry, call you know, to me, guide the team, no, I think, he has grown to know his players very well. Osha, he's mostly comfortable. Last time after Tamam Mbappe share hatri share ni goals ni wo hono utumu say ade anani ni age no crampo ball. So he's so comfortable to the extent say or trusty players and our France were individual quality. So I think say one thing Gustavo Alfaro Ayane say he has been able to get the Paraguayan team to be collective. But I see say coach our friend Didier Deschamps is going to end up the favorite for today.
0: And yeah. Daniel Odro and Morten and Kano Emraso say the live commentary and so able to me Abro on a Sempa 94.7 FM Samson Atom 106.3 Midin Eddie Enoch Akote Duduana Freme Odifo Sabri Amino Casino. 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Center Referee, Ono Ejinamo Fina, Aya Igis, Tanta Chef, Ono From Uzbekistan, Ono enebe jinamo ama bibianso etima koye assistant 1 Andre aya Sapenko ono suwe jinamo ono se free aya Uzbekistan Lightuno 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UMB bank ase UMB proudly serving Ghana with speed since 1972 Official banking partner, not just a Usha for Ghana, a GFA, not just a Ghana Football Association, and also Ghana Black Stars. Pepsodent do the two with Pepsodent brush every morning and evening. Into the kill sinner, now I say, we'll send away to China and apart. No way to China, you know, and you know, so me did say, Daniel Adro. We are sa
1: sa.
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0: Yes, ye beso fire service on meti mako wano mo. Game no asase ye. 20 seconds and a so fire ball. Ene we ye Paraguay. And also France and a second bonnet crap France for no we Pierre Bonnet Tentem so Saliba went to Mianco Bonda so crap France we bonnet for and Tentem Bonnet crap France on the bonnet pomenim France bit me Ibi Biana France or the Bonna by Tabas Nati Debbie Paraguay for no crap bonnet for and Tentem so live commentary on Asampa 94.7 FM. Samson Atom 106.3. 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
1: I think say senya asase ne ye kai na we ye game abehun say Paraguay for no more city pan no ma try some be catch France on the break to share senior agronic on us Paraguay for no almost person we invite France name bro mo half mu tell you there be home of the boy or Paraguay for half mu
0: intro yan to so and na me no casino Philadelphia stadium Lincoln Financial Field e ho e was South Philadelphia uko aye Philadelphia airport just 10 minutes per no we do one more. A hon and yes, sir, kind of war. It is so far so good. Your boss, sixth game. We are the sixth game, I have bought. And also the final World Cup gamer. And also, bit my customer. It is so far so good. Game my shit, Ekra. A year, Bobo Quevressa, France. Born Ekra, France, and Manatan Olisi. A war. And my fourth for a trouble has to take that chance for France. Now, so Paraguay for Pimon of War, Kylian Mbappe. In Belpin, Timan, come upon a very Paraguay. Paraguay for any crap on a way, Bonabaletti, Galaza, Nanso, Bonne crap, Paraguay, Mantano, Wabobo, and Setum, a Trecovium, Bonacori, France, Wapima, Bonatrace, Truin, Ono, Aya Saliba, Sajesina, my 17, Mikosa, come, Selco Pimo, Mekom Central Warehouse, our tema. Hey, I dear, I die down more into your best lesser fire service for no. A bit me a call in tantam so. Bono, I am train. Jatou de Tia France, what two one in tantam so. Cassers, Bono, three and intiman Koye, Bono, Abedi, Paraguay, then France. We're done with the money goalkeeper. And then France goalkeeper no nani abre pop pop pop pop. Nani abre on pesa bobi abeton atremo. On pesa bobi abetimi aton atremo. Born a craft France Mbrantano. Live commentary on Asampa 94.7 FM Samson Atom 106.3 Ahano Bietie Ahano Bietie Gwei Aye Gema Paraguay and a Bohom Philadelphia Stadium Stadium Way 67,594 capacity as we pop pop pop pop Ghana ye ni stadium asusa yeah last stadium aye 45,000 Oni Kumasi Baba Yaya Sports Stadium. Ena Accra, Ansia 45,000. By Kumasi Diana Kakrebi Guso. Yan to us upon Accra, Aya France Mbrantano. France for a Pegua Shantantam Samo Chase. Bakula, Watani, Tani, Nasu Praga, for a Bajiban of Misam. Daniel Otu, 5 minutes of gameplay so far. So, Paraguay 0, France 0.
1: I think sir, I can see any senior corner. France and no my year or more home, Peso Moon try no monte at now. Decline because no name a bebo no make me a control game because of share France. They want to on Peso Munya no moon share opponent and intent them. Senior be on Benya Botan no make me a any or mope. Inti for me, I think sir, so far France and Rantian a chess or more purpose for which on the bar game ni mono or more try some person achieve it now. Paraguay. So I try as much as possible. Say, omu bit me a continue. But I wish a game near Coston. I think I dear back where was a Paraguay mountain and say, omu protected central species in the Muja wide areas. Now, wide areas, Nes Mujaya who play a beer to say Dembele. I so Besha will lease or drifting from wide area and no call or drifting from central area and no call wide area because central na lucky. It is a Paraguay for no baby be also a Monshana or making sure say wide areas. So, omu bit me close players. No.
0: Paragraph 4, I will be beyond. We are in 10 times. So we are Daniel Otoo and I'm telling Kano. I'm a summarizer so far. We share the referee. Ndiani, Aye, Tanta Serve, Ono, Senamidi Kaka, Aye, Obekistan, Ehono, Ofri, Way, and the first senior FIFA World Cup tournament at ODI. Now, about 2026 games are so far. Odino, or Scotland, and Morocco game, no, Ono, no, Dia, South Nigeria, and Austria. On no dia 3-3 our group stage on no di those games no and to Ralph you know I can him say niama betima koye ansu dia mano born in Craft France non so pray about quarter form was in isolated and so born in Craft France Mbrantano France a Lucas a born on 10 times so Lucas Osha 20 year 32 years 58 caps and our boy on shell go be here. As a defender, on shall go be a answer the man in my born a crap paraguay on my bad you want to tell them so why you want to for an answer she a hand of a boy at you a hey and a paraguay wabo bon at you a mre kwan echo men come in from that town on here Gustavo Velasquez 35 years of age 13 caps was a one go. Also as a defender, Edima Paraguay. Intino and there Osiaka Edima Saro Poteno Edina and your team papa Daniel
1: Easy.
0: Jean Toisopon Ekra France. France for the club on Yesaka Sima and watching 8 minutes of gameplay in the first half. France to and there Omo Shadim Sombenyako Bonekra Saliba. A Remo 80 hours from now, so that be Paraguay for Bajibono. Asampa 94.7 FM Atom 106.3 Paraguay. Wa Bobo Tintin, I'm a Bono and I'm Baby. I'm Ron Bona Sabri France Phobium. France for any crap on Sabri. France, obey me, Abibiana. Wait yet. Sana Daniel Kano, I say more ghosts, bet me because France here one team. I'm with Michel Ghost, Papa. We are clear about power 6 goals in this tournament. Lionel Messi in the team at Canada was 7.7 goals. In Tianyeze, Goni Butno, Daniel Odro, and Obertin.
1: Oh yes, I did not know bad him. But me no golden boot in the ocean race. Now I think so. Branch a friend, Kylian Mbappe, no, or yeah, more of a favorite because ocean and the team no, very very strong or more competitive. So I think say for this golden boot race, no, mate, Mbappe. But nevertheless, take nothing away from Messi because Messi, no, every day be our try. So be prove say even though say you who say you know, yes, still no, on him branch and I think say race now no day. Now shall brand your friend Erling Haaland crown or no and Ram Messi share no no or confirm me say no. I didn't rant any person money in your own opinion, so I didn't know how near more print. I think it's a very fantastic race or honoma. Yeah, in your obit me a DNM no, a bear de bear fepa.
0: Jean Toisso Bekai 1958 FIFA World Cup group stage. France etmi eti. Ono omu winning the high scoring goal win S73 Sweden na ocha French striker FSA 14 ono na she obo brilliant hat trick goals na she anya team papa intino France for no say yakas yen she goals a omu nim goals she
1: oh omu yade pa
0: Jean to support the club France Kosuana tia sampana di 4.7 FM Bonne Croix France, we here Panati France for Vetima Bibiana, Watana Panati Kama France, hey, Omu Peguasho, Onye Osman Dembele, Osha Samin Jesse, we Pian de Amakon, Asambedi Osman Dembele, Osman Dembele, Waboba Tete Nasu Tapi, Bonne Trashe, Go Kick, FIFA, Lost 16, 11 minutes of gameplay so far, Paraguay, Elbow Home, Omu Shebi, Sansuna France, Ensuan Shebi, Daniel, what's the man okay, baby mana? Because 11 minutes to still go beyond Pyongyang.
1: No, I think so. We share a strategy now, Paraguay for any use now. They want to try as much as possible. So, I'm very frustrated, France. No, me to me, actually, move for the long term. I think so. I'm a strategy, ni ye, Jumamon, because we share anytime be a Paraguay for person who defend it. Be an almost use your 18 box in a line or a horn almost start if you because Bobby Abbe Pija be a keeper, ni be to me a barbefa. So, I think say they are looking at frustrating France and then forcing them to commit more. Wow, so Munya Bona, umbe to me. A counter attack, but I think Sadia Bakwa France AN very, very well. So, so Lucy Bona, because so many names are Paraguay for no idea of a person or my young so counter attack. Most of France Lucy Bona, normal the pressure as I to almost want. I think the Paraguay for no so move to me. I am more efficient. So, Moji Bona, I think the Bebo, my brandy friend and see so bit me. I am more runs now, but to me, who the player more my by Bebo.
0: Jean to us 12 minutes to 0-0. France 1998 FIFA World Cup group A run of 16. Womu etimi a boy kopiemo extra time. Nananka muka kopiemo penalty shootout now so. E adena se Laurent Blanc ono enya the famous golden goal. 114 minutes eno etimi di save France for ankoma so ba shi pop our penalty shootout. Ti France for dia. E ya na chese usha. Oshesa going against Jose Luis Chivalet Chilavert Ono Shesa going at the Tiano and the France for debut making history. You're about to work up there on my idea. Born in Craft France. Ana Daniel Honi Menyajin.
1: Oh, Enukre. I think so. For the history of the World Cup, ni the team I friend in France and your team, I bet me, like I say, will be ruling more out. Even in recent times, ni, they have been strong contenders for the competition. Osho mo squad or more war since, you can say, 2018 or more fire or more day banning. They've not come down. And I think so. Osho mo performance as well. Every competition be on BP Mobian Omutumobre. So France is a very strong team, I think. Say, Nyomo achieve Biano, they deserve it.
0: Jean Toso, Paraguay, Yabano Group D, Amo Group Stage matches now, Amo winning one, Apple one draw, and Omulusu one. So, Interno Usha run off 32 Omini Germany, and a boy, Amo Ball 1-1. I'm not saying Germany but take Kano. Penalty shootout. I'm winning 4-3. Our penalties. na ise omo so mo nya brode abrewajo
1: o ma so on papa papa papa omo ye team a omo njo omo njo. I think say even game we kwa no shade omo ade ba ko omo ya ade on ye set pieces into o show mu ye pa omo try some be fight say omo be nya corner kicks na free kicks wo ho, but I think say ade ba ko so be to me dia she mu ho ye more fouls because say o pese ball no un yi pressure feel so now to me attack kakra we players na we nim say wo ji ball no na ade ball ni mo a omo be to me ejina so omo we ni 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So I think say whilst omo hwehwe set pieces ni we no betumi the France ni so I can say be at least e be isa pressure ni fi omo so kakra no mo so betumi aye ne omo peso mo nyen.
0: Rush energy drink I say be bold be you sports water vim energy drink sans no life soap feel fresh Fortune spread, Yomi delicious, always on point. Lawson, I say, Ehona say, I ain't kind. Focus technology, focus on your quality life. Tabia Takum, the key to male vitality. 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Kiss Condom and Strawberry Jaw, start with Kiss Condom and go smooth with Kiss Strawberry Jaw. Jean Toasso, bon appétit, Chorma. Now so France on my bone for one time so no I a saliba and that saliba on my dabakra on my coin saliba on my coin cry
1: on my coin on my coin on my coin. I say we say because of the high you can say risk football no more bone today be on more line here high line it is a one show authority and now say one stop it defender no one on that defender ne fan ho pe omo team ni expose cause omo jai kwan kese e wo omo team I think say ni advantage Saliba e ye no or try so be keep it and see so intact na we one cause threat be our
0: Jean Toasso 16 minutes so far Paraguay 0 and now France 0 a chance for France now support and say wa payment for 10 times so Paraguay for Abatibono goalkeeper kill Abatibono 10 times so ye banan Paraguay for Amu ya the bad defensive game amu bo more defensive game some bo defensive game and ya more and amu share more than one game for the past 7 fixtures on Mabono so amu share more than one goal amu nya amu ntimi nya
1: say omo tactical plan no mu use ni formation no mo bo ne there the only thing e betumi abo omo an say omo be nya one goal bi ho no mo there e protect o she nra me fa me ko fa asem baba o she nra 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
0: omo nfe ni agro yan to so so far once estate we build your dream homes. Electroland Ghana Limited, home of electronics, and also affordable luxury, Star Cement Limited, Wulaki, Rugzona, Tools Protection that moves with you. Inti Wini Abwa from Koswa Eboya Chidom, Amabi Pianso Timakuye Bonnie Train, Ulisse and Akotambono, and Sodama France, Emre Kwanako, Michael Ulisse, Ono. Usheni age now, 24 years of age. We bought 17 caps, Asha 7 goals. Bayern Munich. And Osina Kanwa. 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Anunse Jani Nasiye. Pa. Born a crap or a quai. On the born a copim. Ama born a train. On the born a copim ye. Ama born a train. Yan 2 Fentia. Aya France, 18 minutes. Paraguay 0, France 0. Asampana 4.7 FM Atom 106.3. Ube Timisu the message about making candy amount. 0537232967. Paraguay player back with a form. Ushe the way of Mimlina. Hey! Players there, sometimes Edruba be among Cano Crow. On here, Juan Jose. Caceres, Ono, and the firm was a Jesse number 4. Now, the way. Oh, mini mina is a way to be a bona. Bianca say mini mino.
1: I think say no one America one seven said one thing now we to use very much in this game. So we be looking for fouls. Into we say now we can. At the end, yes, I need to crown. Obey ya my referee now, German, because any be to me pressure can create for us. So we be to me give me be able. The new money any day, any me one cry.
0: Jean Toussaint Daniel Otro. We usha France Fona. On the group stage, on the Lusu game back okra, perfect record. On the Lusu game back okra, three wins, zero draws. Sansuna lose no air zero.
1: I'm here very, very, very good.
0: On the PM run of 32. Esha Sweden, Nelsa 3-0. And your team?
1: I'm holding. I'm a team. I'm a kutasa collective effort. No, I'm a individual qualities. No, in the fans, they're more or less like a complete team. Because we show my team ni ma say team no collectiveness ni nye juma krana individuals need to me pay your mumu every ni matches ni mom tenya me one say omu was our records.
0: Intro yan to us so 90 minutes still proko and shabby. Born have a dear tournament now should I be a trust here. Ya bana say offensive say omu and she goes on we are dear proper. We share three more or more goals and matches be our own eight. Last fixtures on my face and as a match on my bono. Last eight fixtures no three or more goals and a France Eche. In Tomo Yadier said goal scoring there. Omo Yadier now so net 20 minutes and a ball. France and Timmy Shebi Bono and that Menuka say Abedi France. France for a Pierre Bono so the Bonnie coming in. France for an Yabri. And now we lucky. Razona, Sansona, Ukopioma, Star Cement Limited. Ubet me do message about you for making Kaya so at Yaman, Nabi Biaso Akoye, Lincoln Financial Food, Eho, Philadelphia Stadium, 67,000 capacity. Eho, Niesia Kanewa, Eho, Niesia Kanewa, Stadium Weno, Aye, NFS, Anas NFLS, Anas Philadelphia Eagles, Eho, Anomusi. I'm a kind of I'm home venue name. Now run of 16, yeah, but match I want more. And I said, nah, Ahana, France ni Prague, yes, you're my kind of one. Yeah, but match is in the B, I wanted that. France too are pushing harder, sir, I'm meeting me in your goal. So I'm meeting me in your goal, and so on more. Be piadi them, come on. And that Manukon or Shasel Benya go here born or born a corner kick 22 minutes to a poor shot. Good defending, a defending born a come out. Born and say born Ekra Lucas. Wapia Tantem so born the store and also craft France born in the France are born in.
1: Oma bonina. I think say Oshia Senia ya kind na Paraguay for ni your momo omo motive ni some person mo frustrated France. No mo tri omo bra senya be on betumi abo omo counter attack. But I think say France and so adia ba ko omo enye wo game we mo I think say be ho mo kakra ya say they also omo tumi shoot from afar because omo players omo sa quality no Oshia the wa Paraguay for ni bona it's difficult so be break omo low block ni down. It is a whole try so be break it team new low block in a down and you do man there then also on try so we'll be to me shoot it from afar because and no say who to me now two or three shots on target via rebounds ne crabby to me a baby and now says I two or three shots no who to me share back woman now team no they will have no other options also moonbeam but so yeah and say open say umbo combination passes now break your low block name far now we've played 22 minutes only God knows how long they can contain them who's an identity I think so and so to me and share on
0: let's say hydration break Jacob Bonsio and the Guyampo now pension our body a good budia a bra hydration break El Cosi and one is a Vena water Unya Vena water Nibia Obu Bogu Unya one is Ronco come up and to say changing people's lives now we are one big go energy Nibi now and also as a big refreshing moment etima poa yepa rush energy drink Ranumbi sports water don't just play dominate vim 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Water Changing People's Life Azar Paint Number 1 Since 1925 Bigo Energy Big Refreshing Moment UMB Bank UMB Produce 7 Ghana with Speed Since 1972 Official Banking Partner for GFA And also Ghana Black Stars Intino Rush Energy Drink at 33 I say be bold, be you, Pepsodent, Pepsodent, do the two with Pepsodent, brush every morning and evening. The sports water, don't just play. And so dominate, let me be on so quiet, and then I'll come up. Vim energy drink, Vim day inside, Papa. Vim day inside, Vim day inside. Alive so, feel fresh, sounds now 14 spread, yummy delicious. Always on point. Miss Rausa, obey me. I'm on Sakabi. Now, bread, now, obey no. Wait me, the Bia Femo. Na just a quay say, come up. Answer the amount. Lawson, a who and I say, I ain't kind. 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Utopia beti ma papa we and a papa amo tachi ya game no etwaso so far so good and asempa 94.7 fm atom 106.3 od4 and amo temen kano goalkeeper adema france anasa prakwai obobo ntintin na so bona trashe 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Hotel Bon you are doing a good job God bless you all Anosini dia de remene yan twaso live commentary pone kra aye France imminent no amade pone pa we pia bon tetem so France ekra bon Ousmane Dembele 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
1: I think 27 minutes me mebo Paraguay abaso because omutumi contain France so che so far kra na say France team no even though say omo no dominate game no but omo ntumi connect ye in terms of trying to break the Paraguay team down so I think say Paraguay for na ya there ha and na we be na make an won ya Paraguay for na ye no sisi ano omo nim say oh ye ba ye nim a ye nya sa adaje na na sa 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of the quality ni shooting from behind shouldn't be a problem for him Abante Efeni Ousmane Dembele inso was our quality so I don't know why our France is almost try some be depending on ball ni ball so enko anu meja say be on be shooting from afar because an come to me as I come here sure say by now no in come to me anya some shot on target and as I'm try goalkeeper because as a goalkeeper no holiday I think say France can do better but kudos to Paraguay
0: France can do better kudos to a Paraguay Daniel Otto and I'm attending cano live comment on Sampa 94.7 FM France and also Paraguay and about Paraguay Elbow Home 5-4-1 formation and our coach Nidiani Gustavo Alfaro Elbow and our coach Promosua Didier Deschamps and also Elbow 4-2-3-1 Edema France a chance for France a Pierre Bonnet Raymond Tantamso France Oh, Nancy Bonny Namponenim. So France for Epic Goa Sha 29 minutes. So Bonny Craft France Eminent Channel. Oh, Pia Pia Bonso France for no and your pre for Power Rabiot. Oh no, Usha Quail Fasuji Bonner Adrian Rabiot. Bono abe dia chono na so prayer ba kwa da form aye Paraguay Daniel Otu.
1: I think say Paraguay for no omo yade mohwe so far omo motive na ne say France for need to me ba be room finfin, that is the central part of the game now in the final third. Try as much as possible so me to me a horse or magic ball no wo. Into mohwe game na omo nya a lot of turnovers omo to me age ball no was a central part honey more to game na ye boss is here no abranti friend release because of sa compactness na won finfinity or try so be call wide Mbappe try so be see more deeper ba be but Paraguay for na ya there pan was a hono. I think say sa strategy no mo person omo to me closely France for no in finfin hono e will final third on e bo omo pana omo to aso e bet me ayo de bibi
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1: Oh yes. I think there's our opportunity we are someone anticipating it because we are born. I was going to mean Barry. We are born also to mean Barry Pan because at the end of the moon to me, yes, our space now will be penetrating. These are some of the moments I was as a striker and as a leader for the team to be capitalized also. So I think Mbappe could have done much, much better. Was our opportunity we?
0: Jean Toisso Petano, Vena Water, Azar Paint, Biko Energy. 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One more touch, papa, live commentary on a Sampa 94.7 FM, Samsung, Doom 106.3. 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
1: 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Mentim was be a siwan so rough, you know. From Oye Uzbekistan, with me, every muntantam, Anna. Ode Ajobrao, etimaba. So far, Paraguay 0, France 0. Asempa 94.7 FM, Atom 106.3, and then minute Daniel Otro. Daniel Otro, and then there. Or come on our studios and there I'm my international, I am a producer, and also a time at the South Snap, Benan Paribote. I'm here with producers and there, I'm a territory, papa. And perform so a territory, I care, Sabi Biabeti Makoye Kama. Director Sports, I know Mr. Samuel Dari, Quadadi Renchi, I'm a territory, Bonnie Infringement, Free Kick Yamo Infantia, I hear Paraguay Mlantano. A free kick, yapo de tia, Paraguay, Olise, Anasa, wapobon titi, body be wana, hey, my goodness, Paraguay for you, body for Anka Masubesi, Daniel.
0: I think so, my very, very alert with you, honum, na. With the loose ball, be a, my idea, so me to me a clever hole. I think, say, France for no sugusu, omgusu, or more forces, so me to me in your first opening goal. No, the young sheba. One thing I make me person may highlight here, one year CCCiano, and in a year where the game plan and I said the motive out to say Paraguay for any person we use because one person will frustrate France for no. Won't tell you anything, say, you ain't to me, no one buy, you been making sure someone's super frustrated. And now France, your team. 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
1: nessa Jos Konde and the bonne quarter gogi pani Gil, we are just going there. The age now, 27, we bought 48 caps as a defender. And now, Menoka say go back to crown and Pumia Barcelona. Jean Toa Sobone, Craft France, Osman Dembele. 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
1: I think say or your idea ho and na me can say we should team our friend Paraguay now our main defensive focus ni central so we betumi block any penetration and as a combination play from team our friend in France but or ya our mu jade back or na ye wide area spaces nti we say ya chance me catch us player your friend Abante Dembele no or your player be a band 1v1 or you're very very good into Paraguay for no near bebo mune so me to me a shen omu to me a close in war and now shen your fans for no so you only see moon nine movie call side no but I think the tackler Paraguay player and the choir one bad piece and you're necessary because boy na kwa kudi wa on all making run oh they are bit me a any so oh be also back up cover space but say be a betoon san one bonnet there and yeah good sporting behavior
0: Jean Tuasso, Daniel Odoo, na Martin Nkano, Koswana T, Paraguay 0, France 0. We are run of 16 game, who qualify, who quarter final stage. Now they call any manager, we are FIFA World Cup 2026, Canada, Mexico, and also USA. Now, and then, host country back over Fremo, on here Canada, Morocco, for Chomekano, Miensa, Ama, Omentime, and Timo Bakokra. Cheer. Who now host to announce your best show?
1: And okay, but make us a Canada fire, dear, or my idea, because personally, make our my expert some be doing pen, so say, team Naya, dear, pa, and I almost should say, almost a World Cup, no mobile, no mobile, tea, a basketball, and call momo, but the Becca say, be I do need a do in memim. Inti enya afiance e babe men try na men hwe bia
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0: 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Of gameplay so far, Bonne Craft France, Upamecano, Onoe Chimu, Ariel Kosro, Ousmane Dembele, Ometima Bibiana, France, Amu pushing forward, Amunya Gomesho, France, Nanso, Bonus to Upamecano Abeti, we in Tantamso, Ousmane Dembele, Dembele Piada Konechi, France Ibobibi, my goodness. What a World Cup, FIFA World Cup 2026, Canada, Mexico, and also USA. Round of 16 game, and of course, Philadelphia Stadium, Lincoln Financial. A Honor game, and of course, 10 minutes drive. Now they're equipped more Philadelphia Airport. Into different Kamoha, and I'll say a post game now, and I'm a contract player.
1: No.
0: Yeah, to us, so born in France. Marcon Nasu Dabi Marcon Wapobo Natubabi Usheni age na 25 years na esa menyisi no battery o battery ba battery kra 14 cups on she go bia Roma AS Roma and Osina Kawa.
1: I think so. You're a very, very good, reliable midfielder.
2: Yeah.
1: We share game no more, but now to Mr. Brian Tefen, to me anyway, to me and PMU are in there. But Mane Kone, we try as much as possible. So be to me holding Fifi now. On Fele Krasa, Brian Tefen, to me any setup. I think so. Or born in home or then we can see we move. We share the crap so far. Or no, yeah, midfielder, me to me, I can say, what about more shots? I'm a team of friendly fans. Just say, Nyanko on target, yeah, but. Ogusua or find a target now. Maybe back we wait me a year to me.
0: Jean to also born a crab bakola, or you born in Tantam so. Born a so crab France and Ratan Osman Dembele, 8 year boss in Mo, or Betima Chiana, share. Now so I change the ability of Manuka Praga from where Dean, I'm where Dean Papa Paraguay, born a Kodia Chonomo, Paraguay for, and now we share a Dean Bakoya, Paraguay, Uruguay, now so now we share Uruguay for. Now I say I'm writing born in Kra Opamecano. We born in Tentemso. Born in Kra France Mnatano. Santa Seco. Akino Epian and Abanati. Born in the Kra France Mnatano. Ah, we Pian France Osaya Kylian Mbappe. 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Born in Kra France. Born in Kra and Ebru Cassena Cody. Aye Rabiot, ono sai jamu area corner chi kama bona obedi opamecano wa jamu tantam so ansaye France bobibi bona di flatte my goodness goalkeeper kwa bati bono what a game and aye try goalkeeper ni pa ya try no ya try to say go bet my be Orlando girl ono 26 years 6 caps San Aye Lorenzo, a Honor Sina Kawa, and I'm there, or demo at the Mani national team, born in Cra Aye France, Emmanuel, France, Betina Kona, France, Amu Pierre Brosso, and Bakula, Demo, and a Koso, Olisi, why they call born in Cra Aye, Olisi, Wachia Koletia, the Bona Kota, born in Cra Paraguay, Emmanuel, Paraguay for Betima 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Ubetimachimuha, Opamikono Wachino, or the Kunanim, ah, Praga for the Krabano, my goodness, Opamikano. As a share me. Usha, 27 years, and away D, 38 caps, as a defender, no, watch it two goals, so, Pamanik, Nasa, Daniel, on your bat.
1: Oh, Opamikano, your bad defender, Usha, Ibaminik. Set up on Modi this current past season. Now, Pamikano was a very, very integral member of the team. I would miss a born home Modi, even through their Champions League campaign in their pants. So, I think they know performance or than the nature say or the fifth season in Modi about World Cup. Now, I just hope say a bit to me about France. I'm going to me Edin Kunimosa game
0: 45 minutes. Nina Suma referee this man, Miansana to so 3 minutes of gameplay so far. And I said 3 minutes at a time. Referee this man, Miansana to so and that Minu Casino Sports Water Vim Energy Drink Alive Soap Sounds Now Fortune Spread Slossing. Focus Technology Tabia Takum Run Lottery Kings Condom and Strawberry Jar and Equans Estate Electroland Ghana Limited Star Cement Limited Wulaki Anna Aye Retina Amunina Tetri Papa Kiani Bape Wakoma Koma and so JBM Fisrumba Born Ekra Pamikano as a Jesse number 4 38 Cars Washer 2 Goals Wayadia as a defender. Born in Accra, Menou Casino, Accra, France, Asabedo Pamikano Pion, born Akodi, Mvifrafe Rabiot, Wachan Tempasuna Sudabia Trashe. 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Rafidi Simami and Sana to see your way, Anisa.
1: I think that I can see now the FA. We will be our share football from the tactical point of view. I to me, say, team my friend in Paraguay, only to me achieve your first half target. That is to try as much as possible. So I'm going to continue team my friend in France. Honestly. honestly say o ka team or like o to me a use ni motive for the game pa I was a match we made team event Paraguay because o make me a frustrated France no into making 40 passes in the final third, shooting off target, even almost blocking some of the shots. And now almost ball now show almost top striker now in Siso. But to me for CR the France for no call me cheat. Send your bit me winning foul and I say free kick and I say true ball beat. I think say team my friend in Paraguay almost to me idea almost to me Eddie almost had two game way so for in terms of defending as a team, but the question lies how long can you be able to do it? I think that the individual players for France need to come to the game, even in as much as we're more trying. But me who says that, as we know, situation we say no more share. Now, you a team no all city or city say, I do a be a no nobody, no way different. No, but I France key players now only to me make differences. Ni na kwa kwa wide areas no. You know, me jai central part no only to me shoot it from no. Nti ano na force my man no kono ni Rabiot mumum ni shoot it. So I think that France able to me a find solutions. We no more to me place and I say omo key players they say Olise ni Mbappe ni Dembele mu no to me a find omo who in the central part omo to me do Paraguay for na block yes it is here but. Ombe to me, I try and only make sure some of my finance has position. No, ombe to me, shoot you or any never boy on the team. No, pa.
0: Internal referee Eddie Akensino of Eddie Cano, Etima Banavia. 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And so, Eto, so our honor Paraguay 0, France 0. 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
3: well I think say in the first half no both teams ni na etumi achere omo motive ene ni omo person mo fan bra game nim o she me fa from Paraguay side Paraguay team no omo etumi contain France ye pa I think say omo ikoye omo homework ye because team my friend in France there say we just have spaces especially central spaces ni mo mo e honum no mo magician ye juma that is a branch friend Olise inti asasian me catch her say a branch friend Olise say any key to a team even though say your players be to say mappy bakula ne dembele wo hono but who show mutim ni mu ya play your 2 minutes attackers we na connect your branch friend Olise na adia bakwa Paraguay for ne to me aye pa ye ni say omu to me a force na mani PF is a position now to me the mass passes no because we share previous games on Maboni na branch friend Olise no to me penetrate opponent defense line we to me a find attackers no but any Paraguay for na force na money PF central part or that is the number 10 row to be sure na no adrift ako abante friend Dembele side or which is the right wing or utumi so to me drift ba Mbappe left wing or to me kwa ascent onye comfortable in operating in the central space no one and then I resorted into the fact say ye hu say team of friend in France into me in make any serious threat be am team of friend in Paraguay so I think say idea team ebebo team of friend in France so be to me e hu say ni omo be position abrante friend Olise and also be pekwan bi ni wetu ya comfortable game nim na wetu me distribute passes na mom na making na make say hu say wo share team of friend in Paraguay plan on the buy 5-4-1 in future say no be say me say system and I say formation a bit me aboa omo ana me ka say no kwe because a team may defend 5-4-1 which means a team need to share low block na ye ka be bit say low blocker which means a team no akosity woni po na no pe oh ena I near ya ye say the 9 players na akosity woni po ano inti say na be ya ubetumi a form mu an obetumi di ball na form mu no edin because all the 9 players akoto ni po ano a wo person won share na wo son son commit moment inti ene ubehwa France for attack aka Saliba ni Upamecano pe both kun ni din na akosoro a 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the attack tactically omo to me a control game no. By number 1 forcing Abrante Efren Olise to be very uncomfortable omo to me in a finish position that is the central part and number 2 omo to me added say omo person mo team a friend France Embra no motumi use space na do mo tin to be sure at player friend and see so oye dwuma den pa because on open obo top no wo ho ah otumi kura ball no so mo bobo ne ma no otumi kura ball otumi the defenders ni to mi kakakra aha but Paraguay side na idea by kwa me share me force on betumi aye ni ye ni set sense ya me kan no I can see any kuninim no mo try say mo so betumi nya more fouls bi and I say free true balls be and free kicks be a bit me a more advantage because our game we know omu need space on bit me jacko team a friend in France and so abom home or dimpa I think that the only thing I can say be a omu bit me utilize your set pieces because France in your free kicks when your corner kicks but so far on to me fanny a she into football they be a make us a dear bako and yet Danny Nana will be nyasa obe boa for opponent mwashe it is a win to me and one for opponent mwasha what is next team my friend in Real Madrid a brand ten friend in Mbappe nangasa bono omo ye very good was I dey we da o show on to me ni wonbo en she wa na onya kwan wo mu no of for se penalties of for se for corner kicks of for se for free kicks e ho no mu to me the chat na mo munya control so I think that for team my friend in France to be able to have control over the game no they will need to make good use of their set pieces omo free kicks omo corner kicks now omo nya no throw ins no also mun to me utilizing no mun to me shoot it from afar and so and can so so far so good the game has been good each side is trying as much as possible say obe control game no in their own tactical way which is very very good
0: now we Daniel Odro and Martin and Kano so far yan sign for second half of the game and sign to us to inform more our Sampa 94.7 FM Samsung at 106.3 yeah the offer toss me never to us Paraguay offer the kind of Oman Shebi Samsung of France and Shebi and there international Iman I know I producer or teacher I'm a baby so quick yeah come on teacher papa Moussa Kylian Mbappe or you know one chance here I see hey young partner first half yet man should go back to gray
3: yeah no okay
0: I know bad day and that program for both women sir nifa so our commentary position I'm a France above women sir Ben Kumso France just near blue now program for nobody and a red and white and a blue at right you know I'm some of course a color
3: yeah
0: you know and tip your referee Abe born a pain near the affair tossing in an atwaso kama, Koswana tia sampe FM, Adum FM, Edemo. Oma passe born in tentem so born a cra, aye Paraguay goalkeeper, Abobon tetenting, born a trequim, Mikasa, Mikatra, Katra Musa, Betano for a tetri, Betano, believing mix it real, Vena, water, changes, and as a changing people's life. Azar paint number one since 1925. Bigo Energy, big refreshing moment. Sansna UMB Bank, UMB Broadway 7 Ghana with speed since 1972. Official banking partner for GFN, also Ghana Blasters. One more energy. I'm a baby, I'm sweating me. Ekoye, come on, come on. So, yeah, Pep Sudent, energy 40. 6 minutes and a ball. Ref, you know, it's done a nice year. Papa. We shall cry. Yeah. Play on the D&D. Lucas. The real cup ball. Paraguay play on the 19. Play some blue. I'm a blue. Papa. Daniel, 46 minutes. Still 0-0.
3: I think I feel like I second half last year. The usher team, my friend, France, Utmuse, this time around, no person will be a game anymore. A woman person will be shattered the force, a copper guy phone, so send your bell between a force, your mom, a pee, and a power guy phone, so testing a mechanic. Almost just so maybe we need more fouls, no. I'll meet to me a day, a cause it damage be an asset threat be to France team. So far, so good, Nadia. I feel like I have a second half now, City. Yeah, just send your boot plans here, Mummy, and no day, but second half, you may beat me a year, Juma.
0: We may Germany Dini Biana Anobeshi Popa Born Accra France Amade Bonne Batman Sabin Kumsu Asronua France for Epeko, Sansuna Paragua Fonso Epeko Ashe. Born in Accra, France. France for an Accra born Sabra de Ponepa, Jules Conde, Olise Epian Adakoma Pamikano. When Jamu and Tata Sweet Bona Konachi, born Accra, Aya Saliba, or Jamu Adakuetuanamo, born in the Sukra, Aya France and Nantano, or Share Aya Saliba, or no Accra born Sabri. 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Or teni tenisa, Manukoni, Osha 6 Jesse, we jamu, Adia Panachi, born as we craft France in Nantano. France for an yabri, France, Omanyabri, papa, Michael Olise, born a craft France, Waposha, Dabi. Rabiot and there or come.
3: Oh, yeah, dear.
0: Oh, yeah, dear. Papa.
3: Oh, yeah, dear.
0: Your shot now, Buena, Fapoma.
3: Yes. Yes. I think, sir, na me de mekano. This is what they need to do. This is what they, because nipa normal kwa ma on fabo on infim. Into uny opportunity now be any pool nika crana. Also bit me a try, baby. For all you may know, no, that is what is going to bring the open air be boy ma on sato game, yes. Kudos to him or yadi.
0: Pepsodent do that too with Pepsodent brush every morning and evening. 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Omina Tetre Sansuna, we lucky. I say, Kaneketua, Nadini Kasia, Befu. Born here, Konaki, Kadima, Aye, when I'm in Kasi, Paraguay, Amunamateno, on your back. Paraguay, Migua, Amiron.
3: Oh, yes.
0: Waposha, goalkeeper, Anima France. Born in Sayo, Paraguay. Paraguay, Obeti Mabiana, Paraguay. Gustavo, Yakub Piana, you from Opamicano. Why are you doing this? Yes. 15 minutes, Sima, Edionum, Aneabo. Still Paraguay, zero. France, zero. Watubana, Titi, goalkeeper, de ma France. Watubana, say, Kama, Mika, Magnan. Bon, a chance for France! Hey! Kylian Mbappe! Anka sorti bien, kobaba bono! Paraguay France, Koshava! Ase refi, bon, a fara bon! Mbappe, sa! On y a Juan Jose Caceres! Ase bon, bon, sa! Inti refi, Koshava, no! My goodness!
3: Now, I think Mbappe could beat me a better one because with our opportunity, we now to me jam player and it to me Mbappe recover there. A hard dream.
0: Ampa,
3: oh,
0: I'm born, sir.
3: When you're controlling your number, Ampa,
0: she
3: with the anchor, golden opportunity, my friend. So, golden opportunity, team, my friend, Paraguay, so we lose concentration. She quick corner kick, be a France for any boy, and come back to media show more. I think so. I also want to mean keep the concentration because in the early moment of this game, no dear, I saw more, yeah, Lucy focus. Be all
0: my goodness, we're second half. Offer tossman and a sabri was so good. Shout to me, cano, mediani, or do for a dianca, mame, and Mbappe to me. I a knock akote Na so ebra me nyi no ana ya do di foto me me hwe ya di mpa ana me to me ho so eno ana me de come anim me kam se nyame ya tuma aye Tuesday 7th July aye me birthday 7th July we aye me birthday
3: oh that's nice that's nice that's nice e dan nyame aso so we to be kwe kwa wa bompa se dan ni be do na ho den wo ho
0: 52 minutes yan to aso Paraguay and France Bowie and Kylian Mbappe ain't me on fan channel. I'm born in Saudi, Mr. Born, I'm the Kawum.
3: Oh, Babon, we lead the defender Navy. We lead the defender Navy. Tibo, we dear, and you hear me say, Ubesha Bonichi. Now don't want my defender. No, and when a ban is out in a Hoka, a red card because no last defender. Ain't in your bench or better than the Brahma. Nanka with me because Mbappe of all people, there's a chance we. And I think say a good ball from a goalkeeper friend Mike Mignon because send you to me Bobon or Chibon or Boss, a long ball. And then make us say, France, oh, share idea on the second half we. Man approach on Monday basically of him. On person monchi Paraguay for an impi send your bay on between I day. I find you much it and on a goalkeeper Mike Mignon. Yeah, well, I think it's a very, very good concentration level for him to be able to execute that. No, very, very good.
0: Jean Tosso born in my team, papa, Eddie Amar Fenumina. Make us a cast who bet me the messages since I'm back in Candy amount. I was 0537 232 967.
4: I'm some
0: bad
4: from commentary.
0: For the bar making cardiamount, no more make Betano believing makes it raw. Vena water changing people's life. Azar paint number one since 1925. Big Go Energy. Big refreshing moment. UMB Bank. UMB Product 7 Ghana with speed since 1972. Official banking partner for GFN also Ghana Blasters. Mousa. Is that be man?
3: We release the shot be pa keep an amber and yet steady kakran caution powerful shot or ho and then I make us say and then they are there France for any be here because going forward need the opponent name acquire to me film no so here baby now shall this is the fourth shot I want me now never call on target but won't say we now call on target I think sir as the game progresses no we bet me in your back be a boy France
0: now sir Manu Koni or short in the new ball, but Sabbath for Pomona Shekono and a problem. Michael Lisa, Utimisa Wabre. Here and Tosso Live commentary and there. Koswana Tia Sampa 94.7 FM Atom 106.3. Born in Cra, a year France Fono. France Fono Betima Konas Prague Fono, Amunya Brody Abruago, Amuya Dim, Papa, Amu Captain India, and I saw Mutan Jessino. Or Tiba. I am a young born according to my

0: kopim aye corner kick corner kick sinu dia utim sa transform munyao
1: amunya corner kicks no amunya corner kicks na for a team like France there I think say by now no at least there are one om corner kicks now saying to me nyehu they need to make it useful because unya sa moment we na when utilize be won wa say opponent no nya ba kokra of way and as a half of way no no we use no their punish you it I think say are there team my friend in France so we to me nya a well structured corner kicker because they are very good side na very good side now say moments but now to me she go now to me utilize some of these set pieces yeah na hard so I think so going forward no omo she no omo pe plan dey bit me abo omo
0: and Paraguay goalkeeper first Orlando Gil onso magaba kra bobi aba na wache o ya dey we tro papa Orlando Gil
1: oh yeah dear pa concentration level near very high because when you say team oh but team my friend in France I be able to me see out of the blue when in down also crow be to me release this shot binti I think so obani team no obani team ne pa yeah dear to me bo mo compete so far
0: Jean Toisso live commentary born a cra air France and a Paraguay the bonny pa Paraguay for no a crack bono bit my call debut it's man control money I'm a bona tasha Manu Koni, I say, Dabi, and I say, Juice Conde, on the Ensiso, no, no, who you who?
1: My age, Juma.
0: Mousa, Paraguay for you and such a, Paraguay for a young such a, Mousa, Jose, Canali, Onua Bemo, I say, Jesse number 13. Ono ebemu ama obabesisa ohwe bola manukoni boy no utim sene yehu
1: ehu because ball na eba ni na edp na de banti so he goalkeeper na wo judge the initial height of the ball na eba ni na na edp I think say that was a good judgment from the goalkeeper to me edi isa ball no wo hono
0: ball na sene eba no hu abeka say number bi kura o
1: sa pepe
0: my goodness Monsa Meyi, number 3, shattered Anu Omar Adrete, Anu Efrimo, 36 years, another 29 years, 36 caps, washed 3 goals as a defender. Sunderland, Anu Sinaka, Anu Efrimo, Amanda Menukase, Jose Canali, Anu Abemo, Anu Sedi, 29 years, were bought 2 caps, and their money, my Lanos, Anu Sinaka, and you know, we are changes, we are nice, Diobemo. A defender, I know Sabas is a defender. Coach, no, Daniel Osha,
1: like for like change. I didn't say injury na bemu on to say injury na bemu on there. Then, very important with the strategy normal use, no, they will be able to fill in normal to make it pay on defensive shape.
0: It's all for France now, so that be Gogi Paulando kill. Oh, Daniel,
1: yes. Yes, and I make so you realize this is here team of friend in France or individual players need show which a great skill and then performance and a display from a branch of friend in Bakula because Utumi who send your far ball now to me at the ball new remote team and team you know and I make and because this moment no hear this type of quality and I said this quality players I'm on madam and I think the final way execution now when you know defender and also you're very very good because send you to me Babe Claire ball no I've team my friend in France. I also want to me and make sure some final products. No, but to me, I am a bit quick one because Mbappe de Unia, defender and a Babe Clefini, Nano, Bakula and Swinney, defender and a Babe blocking, Dembele mo quick corner, and so I don't see defender. I think so. Munya ball, no final moments, final execution. They need to be very, very much alert and then utilize those opportunities because in Tamba.
0: Usha. France and Paraguay games of 5 matches summer born of France and winning 3 and now team say what about draw 2 Paraguay Elusu Makumaku and I say Paraguay Usha and also about draw 2 Natcha say Lusu see there were Lusu into no on team player France on team France
1: there be.
0: Usha on the 8th June 1958 World Cup group stage France Asia 7 Ama Omutimi Etimo 3 changes bi e mo en si so afri mo en si so ama and I'm no kaseno jersey number 20 Adima France and I'm number 4 mom number 12 Bakola and we afri mo Bakola afri mo Bakola afri mo Adima France ana number 20 ono eye duo ono na bemu abeshemu desire due ono 21 years ana wadi ono abesha eye bakola nemu into 12 out 20 in Adima France Jean to so born in France mnantero pamikano Onu ne kwa bon sabre pia bon tetap so de ma Osman Dembele bele pia na sudabi intuisha on June 20 and I said 28 June 1998 on us World Cup run of 16 France Osha Mumadimba 1-0 our extra time and on timidin kunimo ye ban 31st May friendly game on mobile 0-0 2008 Jean Toasso Okunu my team born a crap kwa mrante na so dabi. We born a four, I'm a born at my treasure, 61 minutes. And a boy in the second half. Daniel Stu 0-0. Who's he goes with Piomo?
1: I think the game need both teams need na try na Paraguay for no CCA afianza questions ever be raised because so far Osho my two substitutions. I'm a player a friend Sisu with Otum say we pulley hamstring away to me a few more honum to Usha afianza questions Nanka say ever be answer because the more we changes on your no be moon afianza or babe used to the game tempo, game intensity, a beco say I'm a sunny panel. But I just hope say Paraguay for the senior. Only to make keep discipline to this time, no. Be to me, yes, and now team my friend in France, yes, make I say it goes bit to me about game way more. Ah, and me who say bit to me, PM. But the only thing that happens is here, and so say team my friend in France and find a particular idea be and now way be a more person more fan share because to share born or more bosses here now is more or less like a quiet say. Almost just a security ball, no, who PCB on my finest space. But you need to have a particular plan. I will try so be exploited. Are you trying to go through the left width, or you are trying to go through the right width, or you are trying to find go through the central channel? Show something, some consistency in a particular way of attack. Now, me thought I said, but I got a question. Almost just BBA no more explore BBA, so they are unable to really find that. Part now for some bit me use the aha team I friend in Paraguay. So I think that France needs to really, really identify this now. Almost me and BBO.
0: Young Toss and we had deserved to also buy no on your part. 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Lawson, and Honda say, and can't yan to us about a club France seminatino. France, a people who go now, so proud for a share. I'm a semasa, and Yamun Koramuba Cup, no. Yang Nay, baby. Yang Ambassador, Becca Mexico, and as a Canada, and as a USA. Yang Nay, Babo. And to born a club France was smarter than Billy. Billy Pia, Bonacona, check German Tatum, so France, and that Kylian Mbappe, or Koma, and as a born about. Utimisa, how to control Bon and Nano? I had the India Maclean in Mbappe. Time for France. What the Remo? Oh, Nance Revisa, no, Uncle Penalty. What the from Paraguay Fati Prago? 1-1, Obetimako, Paraguay, Obetimako, Nance de P, Saliba, Bejibone Kama. Number 10, Utimisa Wepra, Paraguay, number 10 Wepra.
1: Yes, when you are there, Senna Mekachon, game winning, say, in senior intentional Paraguay for any person mun fambo game we know. I think say easy and very physically demanding. Because social strike I friend in so opuli woho because they be our fabo na idea ni so so fa won ko fa ball ni true me ka solo and san I be an teammate number and our players their friend is Saliba ni Opamecano ni o mo besi aka in was agenin no it I think say Paraguay for no if they can find any other alternative via say be fa ball na maybe obehudi a play ni be an teammate number no ma bo kakra be because you see no key player your friend Miguel Amaron is and see so female pulley and sana Miguel Amaron so I choose American on so pulley because moving more into muscles now I relax oh yes I'll be pulley
0: no sir I'm gonna check it possible penalty be our animal and okay player needing any desired way Obamano or Montepro Sabwapa fought okay Paris Saint Germain no Sina Kanwa 7 caps was it 2 goals as a forward no born dia ye twa no obemun chai wono na besesa eye bakola e difim no but our pro the press be about giving him coach no changes no ye no change no ye no team say abeboa
1: oh yes abeboa say eno na medin kan ka cho say with this type of teams now and I say matches no opponents why not doing so on pie it is on pie dia and that is on here players on bit me at train on bit me take you on no more you see such spaces now actually I do it and no one or yeah yeah wait to me dia take us out
0: Daniel I a penalty desired way
1: yes
0: when your penalty
1: yes
0: we did the way to change the film now you're crowning them you got to get
1: yes
0: France and your penalty
1: yes and on a me catch a 50-50 I say and they say in this type of games now nah, so open an in your ball low blocker what do you want to achieve oh and then I change and then Sakaya change now your desired way ababe because wababe chess and me person me fa bomb person me fa bra box na kame na minya pera because say yen to me shooting yen to me bomb fa omudi and minya bibi a me committal and on a sisi a waye na sisi a ababe mom advantage so I think it's a kudos to coach you know and a desired way with sa confidence no to me take you on sa 4 players our box ni ma with me and then ya penalty ni wo hono me dia mani team no
0: France nya penalty desired way Obemu kra me nyiri said do 6 minutes kra.
1: Enduye.
0: Ono be sesa bakola fimo. 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Mbappe ashe wi ai wasa 7 goals. Na sa ni Messi abaye pe o. Godi mutwe.
1: Ah, yeah.
0: Godi mutwe no ba pop. Kylian Mbappe wa to wa him. Wa pay ni cha hwe wiem, ohwe ni pehwan nim. Awurde anim no ohwe na so ohwe hwan nim. And na menu casino Lawson Sasna 14 spread, alive so Vim energy drink sports water. Rush energy drink pop sodant. UMB Bank, Bigo Energy, Azar Paint, Vena Water, Bretano, Woman United, Trema, Bibiasa Konkai, Wulaki, Razona, Electronic Gala Limited, Kwans Estates, Kiss Condom and Strawberry Jar, Run Lottery, Tabia Takum, Focus Technology, Woman United, Chacha, a penalty.

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1: I think so. Why are there? That is, he has showed the quality of leadership, because for in this moment, you know, for a player to step up, say Obabe Tosa, Obabe Bossa penalty, you know, it needs much confidence. And now, why are there? Because this is where the big players show up. And I think so. About your friend Mbappe, why are there? Say we to me, I convert this penalty. We are among my advantage. Now, this is where I go ni Babe there, because I had no more goals ni be to me. Because France ono be kutabo ono utima efe Paraguay on bobo na mema ono sube kutabo na hana tima efe in Paraguay ebe biemu na France inyamo ogon, because here France e babe dominate game na, which will give them the advantage over the match.
0: Mouse Paraguay for you say Mauricio ano ebemo Sansuna and then Mouse Uko Piamodia aye Gabriel Avalos ano se ebemo Eswa diama Paraguay intina omo samienu ana uko pyomudia na yesa migwa amaron ono 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go to 0 and bad thing Paraguay 0, France 1, Paul Abedi Paraguay 4. Omania Bre Papa, France 4, Sanya, Kylian Mbappe, Wapim Nitian Timanka, and Nap, Kylian Mbappe, Sabono, Bonne Pa, who prepare our Honomo. It's your team, Crabboni, Daniel.
1: And then I can unse initially, you know, frustration and take place, because senya mekacho team my friend Paraguay no na no me yes no person mo frustrating France for unity Mbappe a home prepare ni 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
0: Jean Tosso in year May 2008 international friendly between the two sides. Ekoye 0-0 draw. Ewo Toulouse, France. Eno Musi Sakane wo. 2014, June 2014. Ano so international friendly. Ano so koye 1-1 draw. Antoine Griezmann. Ano NHL first goal. Oshel first Edema France. 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

0: 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Bigo Energy. 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Building a stronger nation. Wulaki. Trying to get one of the Nikasia. Resona. Resona. I say, choose Resona. Choose protection that moves you, moves with you. Nabi Bianco Tima Kwanka. Daniel. Hydration break. France leading by 1-0. Do you think the store? I met me crack go away more. Need ya cup ye.
1: Oh, 10 minutes. Oh yes. I think so. For now, need ya. Sanya, I can't see na kwaku do. It's going to be France trying to control the tempo of the game by making sure. So because maybe do team and your friend Paraguay would want to come chasing. They would want to equalize the game. And then my France advantage now will be to me. They share more goals and now finding space for making team. Maybe do the any me one say team and friend France. They be not to go and we keep people on the more. Send your better team and friend Paraguay be chasing. But honest, I also Omonia very careful because in this moment, you know, say team and friend Paraguay it to me chasing as a turnover be back. Our France are catching. Send your message. I'm hungry. No, a bit to me affected France. But in this moment, I see team my friend in France being the dominant side and bit to me a control game.
0: France bit me a control game. We are Daniel Otro and our team in Kano. Our papa and some of the mommy, me Diane Enoch, I could tell you don't have a D4 and Buffon. You know, your humble sports commentator keeps supporting hashtag never give up. Ousmane Dembele, Abedjibane, Piandia Konechi, Kama, born Ekra Air France, Juice Kunde, Kunde, Piandia Konejama, Pamikano, Kano, Kabaras, Tintin, Huayneko, born Abedia Chonamo, Kama, Adiama, France, Emmanuel.

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1: Daniel
2: 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now so it would be better say I'm done my dream about game, so that I'm wanting to be emotional. So, I'm going to meet me at your Mokawa.
0: Cecilia, you're going to talk for us now. Messi, Asha 7 goals, Kylian Mbappe, Asha 7, Erling Haaland 5, Sausna, Hurricane 5, Anna, Ousmane Dembele, Asha 4, Ainti Wemu, any top scorers now?
2: This is a chat with you. Who tier dinner now? What I say? Top players now almost performing, you know, both at the club side and no normal transfer there. But so it tells you said the World Cup is a stage for the quality players. What does it say? Unye ready, unye prepared. Easy.
0: Dia Paraguay player na ye.
2: Mi unye pa.
0: My goodness, internal top scorers na mabubo adiama ono. Omuye makumaku 5. Messi, I was 7. Kylian Mbappe was 7. Erling Haaland, Atoso, Miensan, I was 5. Hurricane, Atoso, and 9. Enzo, I was 5.

0: 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France 1 Paraguay 0 France 1 hey throwing in young 12 frontier Mousa Ravisa Mwumchenchen so Opamecano and Akotambo on Tempo so now so Ravisa Debi young 12 frontier France mom and to born Akra Paraguay Junior Alonso
1: and some pair from college
0: oh no and Akra Paraguay Adema Paraguay Imran Channel 79 minutes Paraguay 0 France 1 Wakopio Biachu from Ama Ravisa no hey Paraguay for you then on me I saw me there one day and a bobo no
2: yeah because Oshia team my friend in France I don't know the only way I bet me a 3 minute yes I want any bobo ground do Paraguay for name who say some of them won't kick out France for at least I know bet me abo I'm on my elusive concentration. I have a more opportunity to share right from the start of the second half. In the game now, yeah, pinching. I was on my hand. Then he had also. And I, senior, I'm the Paraguay for me. Be moving. I did my France for me there. I think the referee, no, being here as a referee, didn't need be corner. Say players need be also on caution. No more, no a caution. No more. Senior, be a game. Need be to me a effect. Now you na nice game.
0: Jean Toussaint still. Paraguay 0 France 1 80 minutes sima dia watwe ana ya bo emnu mu ya din pa okunu ma din ya bano Rafael Jean Fina since 2013 ana ya din ka FIFA referees no intuition 308 matches Ushe Matisa wedding in 308 yellow cards in 1,257 and 80 red cards. Hey, 1,257 80 red cards. My goodness, Wama Manukoni, Wamani yellow card. There's a Weber Kama 1,258 yellow cards. So we become a big crowd, ain't he? A crowd, a call anymore. 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Ofi Uzbekistan, a honor free. Yan Tuaso, 81 minutes. Paraguay. Ujim se Paraguay for no. WWW. On over Group J, Algeria, and the Austria game on board 3-3 no. June 20, 2028, another 2026. 28 June 2026, on this game no. And so on more. Japan Olympics 2024 Paris. Four games. Including Spain and Morocco semi-final ODI no. Ama O'Prior Kra. After 11 minutes from Collison. O'Prior. Internal referee no. Ojanana so papa. Jean Tuasso live commentary born Kra France imminent no. Wamu pepia bono so France for nya second guamu metimache. Amo de boni ba. France we yi boni tentem so. O de boni apene chi kama. France for de kra bono. Lucas we pia de boni koma. Boni kra. France. They are still in possession on betimako. E wamu half. Philadelphia Stadium. Boni akodi e chonomo e kra France. He said, yeah, Usha, baby, I'm Usha, baby, I'm coming at Duna. And some hold the bonnet, check a crack. Bonnet could be clean in Bappy. Hey, we in Kata, beautiful. Michael Olise, watching a film over the Trinina. Michael Olise, one year day, at Tibor, if he's some Paraguay for Bajibon and Tempso. Betano, Vena, Water, Zappen, Bico Energy, UMB Bank, Pepsodent, Rush Energy Drink, Sports Water, Vim Energy Drink. Alive Soap, Samsung, Fortune Spread, Lawson, Focus Technology, Tabia Takum, Run Lottery, Anako Piamusua, Case Condom, and Strawberry Jamosa, France Foyer, Satire, Quans Estates, Electronic Ghana Limited, Star Cement Limited, and I will lucky Resona Engina Tatri, Osman Dembele Fimo, Osman Dembele Fimo, Bama Baby Wame Nina, and to be Fufuaba Tuaso, France Foyer, Satire, Mouser, Cheki, Onuna Bemo, Daniel Shah, Saya, Ebeti Mabuana.
2: Well, I think it's a bit me aboa with Ryan Shaky coming out. I brought a friend desired way, Michael Olisi. I was giving him with Shaky in so addition. A bit me aboa ma in terms of the central creativity no increase because Olisi is very good on the ball. Ryan Shaky is very good on the ball. Obu me no na to me create moments be our own expert. So I think it's a very good change. A bit me aboa team my friend fans as almost share almost second goal of the game. No.
0: Run Shaky, Wabaji Bono, Run Shaky, Pierre, Michael Olisi. Shaky Asabaji Bono, 24 years of age, and a 22, and a Wedi. Wabos 7 caps, Asher 2 goals, Manchester City. 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Ana Onyaya. Aya dear to say penalty you could try. Ono aye desired way. Ono you could try no 18 boss no more referee. Aje penalty the man France for. Ano na boy France Mamulidi by 1-0. Philadelphia Stadium. And now coaches no Amujuno Montiasye. Say hey, them pan cosy. Jean Twasu Betano. Omunina Tamachi, believing makes it real, Vena Water, was changing people's life. Azar Paint, number one since 1925. Biko Energy, big refreshing moment. Sansa UMB Bank, UMB proudly serving Ghana with speed since 1972. Official banking partner for GFN Ghana Blasters, Yan Twaso. Alonso, Wakasa, Kasa, Ojuna Wantiasye, ah. Now France wouldn't have bought me share that. Interfere other than a Kasa.
2: Things are frustration and Kasa air setting for them. But Adiabako also Munya Nese, also Munya Butcher, also Muntumia patient a bit. Because as a Omojibo no Moho Pro, Mama gave Naba be a more physical contester. He prepared a bit to me a bit more. I think the referee, Ojina Kaini, I have a friend referee, I have a friend. Tantasev no obi to me abuana wa regulate game ni send a bear mountain because omo club football bo nti to me ko base bi aya shunti now the bufo na odi prepare obi wa ti team e friend Paraguay for no some person mo remain ni bo competition we mu de hu be hia so be nya abotre na omo to me a find important moment to meet me da head team e friend France and yes are the assignment mo sibo game ni de maybe omo de sign e be kofi
0: Jean Twasso live on a Sampa 94.7 FM at 106.3 and then Minya Babako our USA or no your friend redemption or say your tier commentary papa I say Nyamin Koso and Shirame Minya I say thanks Minya to redemption I wish you all the best Nyankupo Yadoma and Chababe Piumo Ghana Naya preparatory kama redemption Nyamin Shirao. So far, so good. Yan Twasso live commentary. And then Exotic Morrison. I say, I'm listening to you live. Exotic Morrison. Uko Pimo Takwan and Importama. Ehono Butuo. 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So far, so good. 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four time a cheap power papa sports water don't just play dominate Vim energy drink Vim day inside alive soap 14 spread Lawson focus technology I'm in a tertiary and now I'm going to say no cool my day Bonne Croix France, Eminent Channel, Opamecano Abati Bonapia, Opamecano, Wajam Damani goalkeeper, Adema France, where you born Tintin, Pono Atra, Anna Sentiment, Lucenta Sakuye, Paragua for the Ibana Fabedo Pamecano Bium, Paragua for Pimon and Sayer, Paraguay, about shot, ha! Eka de Daniel.
2: It says an Amica, and Tima and Fanny France, Ombe Person will control. Game no, but one thing also money say whilst they are controlling also want to make sure say be very accurate or and yes and I say a mistake behind this dying embers of the game no. Paraguay for bit me a capitalize was no their punishment. I think say me who a branch a friend Mbappe say ball no born is see after so she go no as why reluctant be no person for born in your keche. This is the moment as a leader who keep you team need together and I'm making sure say move it me who the team and your fiance about be keche now why you send your opponent name focus on doing what is important who goals are also on do who golden boots be also on J who team be maybe more goals be. Can you do that? Than say be or try so they born the way and catch on. But team and friend Paraguay, they need to be a little bit patient. Maybe they can find an equalizer.
0: Referee 10 minutes and atoso. Sima Makumako do and a referee atoso. Bibibe time Pima Bana Asusa Bibibe free Nazareth Aba and then Yumre Adiama Paraguay Fono. Emre and then Krabria and a bit matre. Yes, senior and a bit chale. Oni amaga esha so anabe hu amaga oho oni panyi ba kuna so widium enti paragua fo no omo priaso matematika no France fo se yama kwan yen yane mo aboa 5 times mun shan da ya sham 3 times mabodro ya bodro 2 we kan ya bo 6 times ya sha we yane ya sham 4 enti dana matematika micro lise ena okunu ho pa pa pa pa pa pa pa pa Daniel.
2: And to share game ni ma to me say I feel I was show your game ni because see a game ni maybe into see out to me baba J born now with me a breaky lines ni to say send your yen and now with me a control tempo now my team send your make catch of 50 meters. Only say there he's the creative player or the magician for the France national team at the moment. Into all the time behind so noon to me in click here team no attackers now you're more breaker. To send your go nearby out to me say with me in your freedom now or expression which is a very good thing for him.
0: Jean Toasso live commentary and now Kopima Joa on where Tetri Papa Pony Aima Omu Tetri Joa Oma Bajuma Papa promise and so account Omina Tetri Ama and there production Egusua Kosu Ye Kama Bonnie train up Pamikano and there Obun Yawetro Papa coach in the Wolf share way a world stage. We are member, baby. Every member,
2: I think that no, I found no. No, I did about quite a bit. I say some of your coaches, you know, one thing also motions as a coach. Yes, you might want to defend, but the question is, who defend it? Now, say maybe some plan, maybe say yes, shawa. How do you respond? Some plan B, you know, yeah, one time who from this type of defensive coaches, because yeah, no mind, they say defending, then kwan are your ultimate, but no, your ultimate. Besides, so much how will I respond? How will I now arrange my team to go for the plan B? This type of things, the World Cup, where are they? This, things are going forward. The coaches need to match your side here and more because he looks frustrated. That's only solutions to questions that France asks this year.
0: Daniel Odro, very fantastic guy. Oh boy, Juma, Bonnie Crochet, checking a crab on us to Tapi, on us to Bano. Ultimisan also, Yena Diano, Yena Jumano, Kama, Sabi Biasu, Mitima, Kuya Dama, Air France, National Team, no, Usa di eye desire yo anase desire due obae mu no ono so ebe ya ebe ma pressure sana and now odi nya penalty ma clear ni Mbappe adi atra ama atra ti mi kasaye Daniel.
2: Yeah, France national team ne mi say ya say me ka jo say sa e team bi awon se collective ne kra feel kra na omo wo sa quality na e betumi abo o ma mo ma attend game na around. This is a clear example of it. Such a match was a victory say na yes o more goals but se more goals ne ma unya sa space na then biom na betumi me ka cho ya comment me ka cho say be bi a France dey they need to show a clear particular attacking way on person mu use. And our team, a branch of friend, do your buy our have issue, and to me, a more advantage as this year or multimedia control game. So I think it's a very good thing and a good confidence from such a player.
0: Jean Tosso, Okuna, my thing, Adama Paragua for you see, I for 10 minutes now, referee to Sono Yabomu and 4 minutes, and Yabo Okuna, my day, Jules Kunde, and Ada Femiana. Hey, where did I be? Na baby, I don't know what's going on.
2: And your cry.
0: Players, be kumnipo. Jules Kunde, Wasone, Eddie Amica, Baba. And now, Rafino, with John and SCA, Papa, Ultimus, a proud by players, no make jar. I'm on multi bench, no make jar, Mugogi Panabak, bench, Gogi Panano, Yanka, Crown, Cobebra pitching so. Paraguay 0 France 1 5 minutes and about 10 minutes no more. A chance for Paraguay. A chance to be France for a club on the front and top so. Clearly, Mbappe went to Malcolm and Bonner by the Paraguay. Paraguay for the Bonner, Paraguay for the break, Papa. Onu Jose Canelli. A chance for Paraguay as goalkeeper. Hey, Che, who did you agree? Wasuba Che, Papa. Hey.
2: I think the team are a friend in France and that's why we are complacent because from what I'm seeing from what they are doing now, they are being complacent. And now my game is physical because what's your opponent, Nika, give some respect to the opponent. But I can't say, ball no more, ball no. It's like as some of the Grobi and BB. And yes, I know now my agitator and I share a Paraguay for them before, ball no more, ball. I think that they need to give more respect to them and then focus on making the most out of the game than say, if you want to try some, be you him.
0: Jean Tosso live commentary. Now, Chasa and that clearly Mbappe chances are on Yanadi and we are Din Daniel.
2: Oh, missing
0: clear chances.
2: Ah, Mbappe Pan was a chance to wear a free ball. Free ball punk, I brand your friend in my people to me. I shall honor. Wabama keep an at you. Wabo first one keep an at you. Rebound, somebody was Abama keep an at you. Oh, and that yes, and your penalty in India, brand your friend in my people, and that yes, one bash will need be cry.
0: Jean Tosso live commentary store Paraguay 0 France 1 0537232967. Ubet me. Adding message Abama King Kadamon Nemo, Mikok Swaka, sir. Rexona for a touch in the power power. 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Wulaki trying to get one of the Nicasia Star Cement Ghana Limited, and that's Star Cement Limited, Electroland Ghana Limited, Quans Estate, Keys Condom and Strawberry Jar, Run Lottery, Tabia Takum, Focus Technology, Lawson, Fortune Spread, Alive Soap, Vim Energy Drink, Ukopma Sports Water, Rush Energy Drink, Pepsodent, UMB Bank, Bigo Energy, Azar Paint, Vena Water, and a Betano. 1 minute 30, 10 minutes now, referee to Sono. Ya Boba and Wachi, Anessa, Daniel.
2: Well, I think we for no. Paraguay for no, and so I started a making some threats be Edema France for no. I think so, Bebo. Testing a mechanic France for no, so I'm more careful because one goal there in cash. So Paraguay for no to me, ethic pesa go this is here. I bet me I extend the game. It's also more money in the hole. Now say I dare no, who can a buana which an it preco. Yeah, fiance about it, danger one or found no shower. Who don't sabba be good. This year Paraguay corner kick, but goalkeeper Mike Mignon. I had yes, I will save you. Bono,
0: we at your bar, Edward HR Papa, gentle guy, very disciplined. I say great job, Odifo. Great job. Multimedia HR Bakwa. Upper Sports. Papa. Also, it's your comment in the live. Jean Twasso, live commentary. Mediano Odifo. 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Clear in Mbappe and Adiadabi. And your penalty, Auntie Anka. Chances are on your inano. Anka Washegu. Or the ninth fab bonus is sad on you.
2: Kylian Mbappe and Eddie, I think say in as much as put here for the person should be been, I feel say you could have done more than the display I want my and then because as a player there you need to be there in the moment.
0: Jean Twasso live commentary. So Paraguay 0, France 1. Kylian Mbappe nyabo the ninth FIFA bonus is we are not 10 minutes ni abomu na yo akawo be ani tete kakre bi pe na ese ni nyina ese ni tete be adua nine. So far so good. Paraguay 0 France 1. Nyankopo adom na adom dom ni atinkoma on the 7th July Tuesday. I am a birthday and the happy birthday in advance to me myself. Anyezo erade be ye born in Paraguay. I'm on the pony pa, Nanso France for Sabati, Kylian Mbappe, Kil Debbie, on the air, dessert doe, Nanso ya Jibon Finisa, Refisa Bonnie, a foul, eh, and not your boy, dear, I said, I done in Toko.
2: Bono, I think, and ya, dear, make us a swing you up because team, my friend in Paraguay, no, as a team, when you are down, you don't show frustration. You need to make sure you show professionalism and only try to try as much as possible so between me equalize it. But from what they are doing, I say, almost person, my emotions, ni moment take you over. This is not football. Play the ball, try and then create some chances. Once you're able to achieve the chances, no, and on a win,
0: Rafi. What are you concerning now, Panavia? Rafi, what are you concerning now, Panavia? Our Philadelphia Stadium, France, are true to the quarterfinal stage. Paraguay 0, France 1. Mounsa Mentimo has been about pitching so. Paraguay for your number by you, Papa. Internal. Yadi offer atosi me no nyina and sweat me Eddie Aba na wie ye Paraguay 0 France 1. France are qualified to the next stage of the tournament. Ye try ho aba ye ba na ye se ye ntie wembra ye ba na ye se ya be prepare chiri kama Daniel Odru e wa hanamo.

0: Mbappe Salah. 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
1: Yeah, I think so.
2: Akesi nanka somba be chase no na ye kan ya na abemu no because team I friend in France they looked the favorites. They were the favorite right from the start of the whistle course. Omu no mu show said they wanted to have a go in the game. Into I think so kudos to them. Congratulations to them na. So me to me akwako PM quarter finals na be wish you all the best. Team I friend in Paraguay there. Ye ka say nipa be ye bi wan be ni na into bebi o ma be do no so ma bo mo mo. You will be saying in the future and they can cross where they are.
0: And we are Daniel Odro and I'm not in Kanamenfa. Asidama Yabua for Muso Yasinema the commentary nonsense. It's me Eddie Bro. I'm a Bibian say to me Koye. Rezona say me can't you say Pebina to Pebina Otoa. And also be to me Abua Ye Pa Ama Wonsono. When you eat me at Ye Pa, say choose protection that moves with you. Now say you choose suit Rezona. 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No, it's wood dine. Say, you may dear be a person who do as a son. And yes, I see in so was so in so tobrimo ebe how. Yes, I see that baby pa. Wanga sa weni beji. Kuntun say, eh, sam in saum o canta. And a teacher mante eho. And on war and a pump so. Eh, a honson on war. 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Now when ya as a sepa. Now what to when ya dine pass so it's my to fromo. I was 055-313-3978 and as 053-829-0959. 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